departure frequency 124.2. Taxiway Alpha 1 closed. Wind 070 degrees tree knots. Direction variable between 350 and 120 degrees. Visibility 7 kilometers. Broken 700 feet stratus. Broken 1,800 feet cumulus. Temperature 22. Dew point 20. QNH 101 tree hectopascals 29 or 9 or 2 inches. Advise you have information Lima. Nalitra International Airport information Lima. 0030. ILS Yankee runway 16 left approach. Landing runway 16 left. Departure runway 16 right. Departure frequency 124.2. Taxiway Alpha 1 closed. Wind 070 degrees tree knots. Direction variable between 350 and 120 degrees. Visibility 7 kilometers. Broken 700 feet stratus. Broken 1,800 feet cumulus. Temperature 22. Dew point 20. QNH 101 tree hectopascals 29 or 9 or 2 inches. Advise you have information Lima. Nalitra International Airport information Lima. 0030. ILS Yankee runway 16 left approach. Landing runway 16 left. Departure runway 16 right. Departure frequency 124.2. Taxiway Alpha 1 closed. Wind 070 degrees tree knots. Direction variable between 350 and 120 degrees. Visibility 7 kilometers. Broken 700 feet stratus. Broken 1,800 feet cumulus. Temperature 22. Dew point 20. QNH 101 tree hectopascals 29 or 9 or 2 inches. Advise you have information Lima. Nalitra International Airport information Lima. 0030. ILS Yankee runway 16 left approach. Landing runway 16 left. Departure runway 16 right. Departure frequency 124.2. Taxiway Alpha 1 closed. Wind 070 degrees tree knots. Direction variable between 350 and 120 degrees. Visibility 7 kilometers. Broken 700 feet stratus. Broken 1,800 feet cumulus. Temperature 22. Dew point 20. QNH 101 tree hectopascals 29 or 9 or 2 inches. Advise you have information Lima. Nalitra International Airport information Lima. 0030. ILS Yankee runway 16 left approach. Landing runway 16 left. Departure runway 16 right. Departure frequency 124.2. Taxiway Alpha 1 closed. Wind 070 degrees tree knots. Direction variable between 350 and 120 degrees. Visibility 7 kilometers. Broken 700 feet stratus. Broken 1,800 feet cumulus. Temperature 22. Dew point 20. QNH 101 tree hectopascals 29 or 9 or 2 inches. Advise you have information Lima. Nalitra International Airport information Lima. 0030. ILS Yankee runway 16 left approach. Landing runway 16 left. Departure runway 16 right. Departure frequency 124.2. Taxiway Alpha 1 closed. Wind 070 degrees tree knots. Direction variable between 350 and 120 degrees. Visibility 7 kilometers. Broken 700 feet stratus. Broken 1,800 feet cumulus. Temperature 22. Dew point 20. QNH 101 tree hectopascals 29 or 9 or 2 inches.
Advise you have information Lima. Nalita International Airport information Lima. 0030. ILS Yankee runway 16 left approach. Landing runway 16 left. Departure runway 16 right. Departure frequency 124.2. Taxiway Alpha 1 closed. Wind 070 degrees 3 knots. Direction variable between 350 and 120 degrees. Visibility 7 kilometers. Broken 700 feet stratus. Broken 1,800 feet cumulus. Temperature 22. Dew point 20. QNH 1013 hectopascals 29 or 2 inches. Advise you have information Lima. Nalita International Airport information Lima. 0030. ILS Yankee runway 16 left approach. Landing runway 16 left. Departure runway 16 right. Departure frequency 124.2. Taxiway Alpha 1 closed. Wind 070 degrees 3 knots. Direction variable between 350 and 120 degrees. Visibility 7 kilometers. Broken 700 feet stratus. Broken 1,800 feet cumulus. Temperature 22. Dew point 20. QNH 1013 hectopascals 29 or 2 inches. Advise you have information Lima. Nalita International Airport information Lima. 0030. ILS Yankee runway 16 left approach. Landing runway 16 left. Departure runway 16 right. Departure frequency 124.2. Taxiway Alpha 1 closed. Wind 070 degrees 3 knots. Direction variable between 350 and 120 degrees. Visibility 7 kilometers. Broken 700 feet stratus. Broken 1,800 feet cumulus. Temperature 22. Dew point 20. QNH 1013 hectopascals 29 or 2 inches. Advise you have information Lima. Nalita International Airport information Lima. 0030. ILS Yankee runway 16 left approach. Landing runway 16 left. Departure runway 16 right. Departure frequency 124.2. Taxiway Alpha 1 closed. Wind 070 degrees 3 knots. Direction variable between 350 and 120 degrees. Visibility 7 kilometers. Broken 700 feet stratus. Broken 1,800 feet cumulus. Temperature 22. Dew point 20. QNH 1013 hectopascals 29 or 2 inches. Advise you have information Lima. Nalita International Airport information Lima. 0030. ILS Yankee runway 16 left approach. Landing runway 16 left. Departure runway 16 right. Departure frequency 124.2. Taxiway Alpha 1 closed. Wind 070 degrees 3 knots. Direction variable between 350 and 120 degrees. Visibility 7 kilometers. Broken 700 feet stratus. Broken 1,800 feet cumulus. Temperature 22. Dew point 20. QNH 1013 hectopascals 29 or 2 inches. Advise you have information Lima. Nalita International Airport information Lima. 0030. ILS Yankee runway 16 left approach. Landing runway 16 left. Departure runway 16 right. Departure frequency 124.2. Taxiway Alpha 1 closed. Wind 070 degrees 3 knots.
direction variable between 350 and 120 degrees. Visibility 7 kilometers. Broken 700 feet stratus. Broken 1,800 feet cumulus. Temperature 2.20. QNH 1013 hectopascals 2.9 or 2 inches. Advise you have information Lima. Nalitra International Airport information Lima. 0030. ILS Yankee runway 16 left approach. Landing runway 16 left. Departure runway 16 right. Departure frequency 124.2. Taxiway Alpha 1 closed. Wind 070 degrees 3 knots. Direction variable between 350 and 120 degrees. Visibility 7 kilometers. Broken 700 feet stratus. Broken 1,800 feet cumulus. Temperature 2.20. QNH 1013 hectopascals 2.9 or 9 or 2 inches. Advise you have information Lima. Nalitra International Airport information Lima. 0030. ILS Yankee runway 16 left approach. Landing runway 16 left. Departure runway 16 right. Departure frequency 124.2. Taxiway Alpha 1 closed. Wind 070 degrees 3 knots. Direction variable between 350 and 120 degrees. Visibility 7 kilometers. Broken 700 feet stratus. Broken 1,800 feet cumulus. Temperature 2.20. QNH 1013 hectopascals 2.9 or 9 or 2 inches. Advise you have information Lima. Nalitra International Airport information Lima. 0030. ILS Yankee runway 16 left approach. Landing runway 16 left. Departure runway 16 right. Departure frequency 124.2. Taxiway Alpha 1 closed. Wind 070 degrees 3 knots. Direction variable between 350 and 120 degrees. Visibility 7 kilometers. Broken 700 feet stratus. Broken 1,800 feet cumulus. Temperature 2.20. QNH 1013 hectopascals 2.9 or 9 or 2 inches. Advise you have information Lima. Nalitra International Airport information Lima. 0030. ILS Yankee runway 16 left approach. Landing runway 16 left. Departure runway 16 right. Departure frequency 124.2. Taxiway Alpha 1 closed. Wind 070 degrees 3 knots. Direction variable between 350 and 120 degrees. Visibility 7 kilometers. Broken 700 feet stratus. Broken 1,800 feet cumulus. Temperature 2.20. QNH 1013 hectopascals 2.9 or 9 or 2 inches. Advise you have information Lima. Nalitra International Airport information Lima. 0030. ILS Yankee runway 16 left approach. Landing runway 16 left. Departure runway 16 right. Departure frequency 124.2. Taxiway Alpha 1 closed. Wind 070 degrees 3 knots. Direction variable between 350 and 120 degrees. Visibility 7 kilometers. Broken 700 feet stratus. Broken 1,800 feet cumulus. Temperature 2.20. QNH 1013 hectopascals 2.9 or 9 or 2 inches. Advise you have information Lima. Nalitra International Airport information Lima. 0030.
ILS Yankee runway 16 left approach. Landing runway 16 left. Departure runway 16 right. Departure frequency 124.2. Taxiway Alpha 1 closed. Wind 070 degrees tree knots. Direction variable between 350 and 120 degrees. Visibility 7 kilometers. Broken 700 feet stratus. Broken 1,800 feet cumulus. Temperature 22. Dew point 20. QNH 101 tree hectopascals 29 or 9 or 2 inches. Advise you have information Lima. Nalitra International Airport information Lima. 0030. ILS Yankee runway 16 left approach. Landing runway 16 left. Departure runway 16 right. Departure frequency 124.2. Taxiway Alpha 1 closed. Wind 070 degrees tree knots. Direction variable between 350 and 120 degrees. Visibility 7 kilometers. Broken 700 feet stratus. Broken 1,800 feet cumulus. Temperature 22. Dew point 20. QNH 101 tree hectopascals 29 or 9 or 2 inches. Advise you have information Lima. Nalitra International Airport information Lima. 0030. ILS Yankee runway 16 left approach. Landing runway 16 left. Departure runway 16 right. Departure frequency 124.2. Taxiway Alpha 1 closed. Wind 070 degrees tree knots. Direction variable between 350 and 120 degrees. Visibility 7 kilometers. Broken 700 feet stratus. Broken 1,800 feet cumulus. Temperature 22. Dew point 20. QNH 101 tree hectopascals 29 or 9 or 2 inches. Advise you have information Lima. Nalitra International Airport information Lima. 0030. ILS Yankee runway 16 left approach. Landing runway 16 left. Departure runway 16 right. Departure frequency 124.2. Taxiway Alpha 1 closed. Wind 070 degrees tree knots. Direction variable between 350 and 120 degrees. Visibility 7 kilometers. Broken 700 feet stratus. Broken 1,800 feet cumulus. Temperature 22. Dew point 20. QNH 101 tree hectopascals 29 or 9 or 2 inches. Advise you have information Lima. Nalitra International Airport information Lima. 0030. ILS Yankee runway 16 left approach. Landing runway 16 left. Departure runway 16 right. Departure frequency 124.2. Taxiway Alpha 1 closed. Wind 070 degrees tree knots. Direction variable between 350 and 120 degrees. Visibility 7 kilometers. Broken 700 feet stratus. Broken 1,800 feet cumulus. Temperature 22. Dew point 20. QNH 101 tree hectopascals 29 or 9 or 2 inches. Advise you have information Lima. Nalitra International Airport information Lima. 0030. ILS Yankee runway 16 left approach. Landing runway 16 left. Departure runway 16 right. Departure frequency 124.2. Taxiway Alpha 1 closed. Wind 070 degrees tree knots. Direction variable between 350 and 120 degrees. Visibility 7 kilometers. Broken 700 feet stratus.
Broken 1,800 feet cumulus. Temperature 22. Dew point 20. QNH 1013 hectopascals 29 or 9 or 2 inches. Advise you have information Lima. Nalitra International Airport information Lima. 0030. ILS Yankee runway 16 left approach. Landing runway 16 left. Departure runway 16 right. Departure frequency 124.2. Taxiway Alpha 1 closed. Wind 070 degrees tree knots. Direction variable between 350 and 120 degrees. Visibility 7 kilometers. Broken 700 feet stratus. Broken 1,800 feet cumulus. Temperature 22. Dew point 20. QNH 1013 hectopascals 29 or 9 or 2 inches. Advise you have information Lima. Nalitra International Airport information Lima. 0030. ILS Yankee runway 16 left approach. Landing runway 16 left. Departure runway 16 right. Departure frequency 124.2. Taxiway Alpha 1 closed. Wind 070 degrees tree knots. Direction variable between 350 and 120 degrees. Visibility 7 kilometers. Broken 700 feet stratus. Broken 1,800 feet cumulus. Temperature 22. Dew point 20. QNH 1013 hectopascals 29 or 9 or 2 inches. Advise you have information Lima. Nalitra International Airport information Lima. 0030. ILS Yankee runway 16 left approach. Landing runway 16 left. Departure runway 16 right. Departure frequency 124.2. Taxiway Alpha 1 closed. Wind 070 degrees tree knots. Direction variable between 350 and 120 degrees. Visibility 7 kilometers. Broken 700 feet stratus. Broken 1,800 feet cumulus. Temperature 22. Dew point 20. QNH 1013 hectopascals 29 or 9 or 2 inches. Advise you have information Lima. Nalitra International Airport information Lima. 0030. ILS Yankee runway 16 left approach. Landing runway 16 left. Departure runway 16 right. Departure frequency 124.2. Taxiway Alpha 1 closed. Wind 070 degrees tree knots. Direction variable between 350 and 120 degrees. Visibility 7 kilometers. Broken 700 feet stratus. Broken 1,800 feet cumulus. Temperature 22. Dew point 20. QNH 1013 hectopascals 29 or 9 or 2 inches. Advise you have information Lima. Nalitra International Airport information Lima. 0030. ILS Yankee runway 16 left approach. Landing runway 16 left. Departure runway 16 right. Departure frequency 124.2. Taxiway Alpha 1 closed. Wind 070 degrees tree knots. Direction variable between 350 and 120 degrees. Visibility 7 kilometers. Broken 700 feet stratus. Broken 1,800 feet cumulus. Temperature 22. Dew point 20. QNH 1013 hectopascals 29 or 9 or 2 inches. Advise you have information Lima. Nalitra International Airport information Lima. 0030. ILS Yankee runway 16 left approach. Landing runway 16 left.
Departure runway 16 right. Departure frequency 124.2. Taxiway Alpha 1 closed. Wind 070 degrees tree knots. Direction variable between 350 and 120 degrees. Visibility 7 kilometers. Broken 700 feet stratus. Broken 1,800 feet cumulus. Temperature 22. Dew point 20. QNH 101 tree hectopascals 29 or 9 or 2 inches. Advise you have information Lima. Nalitra International Airport information Lima. 0030. ILS Yankee runway 16 left approach. Landing runway 16 left. Departure runway 16 right. Departure frequency 124.2. Taxiway Alpha 1 closed. Wind 070 degrees tree knots. Direction variable between 350 and 120 degrees. Visibility 7 kilometers. Broken 700 feet stratus. Broken 1,800 feet cumulus. Temperature 22. Dew point 20. QNH 101 tree hectopascals 29 or 9 or 2 inches. Advise you have information Lima. Nalitra International Airport information Lima. 0030. ILS Yankee runway 16 left approach. Landing runway 16 left. Departure runway 16 right. Departure frequency 124.2. Taxiway Alpha 1 closed. Wind 070 degrees tree knots. Direction variable between 350 and 120 degrees. Visibility 7 kilometers. Broken 700 feet stratus. Broken 1,800 feet cumulus. Temperature 22. Dew point 20. QNH 101 tree hectopascals 29 or 9 or 2 inches. Advise you have information Lima. Nalitra International Airport information Lima. 0030. ILS Yankee runway 16 left approach. Landing runway 16 left. Departure runway 16 right. Departure frequency 124.2. Taxiway Alpha 1 closed. Wind 070 degrees tree knots. Direction variable between 350 and 120 degrees. Visibility 7 kilometers. Broken 700 feet stratus. Broken 1,800 feet cumulus. Temperature 22. Dew point 20. QNH 101 tree hectopascals 29 or 9 or 2 inches. Advise you have information Lima. Nalitra International Airport information Mike. 0100. ILS Yankee runway 16 left approach. Landing runway 16 left. Departure runway 16 right. Departure frequency 124.2. Taxiway Alpha 1 closed. Wind 070 degrees 5 knots. Visibility 7 kilometers. Light rain. Broken 700 feet stratus. Temperature 22. Dew point 20. QNH 101 tree hectopascals 29 or 9 or 2 inches. Advise you have information Mike. Nalitra International Airport information Mike. 0100. ILS Yankee runway 16 left approach. Landing runway 16 left. Departure runway 16 right. Departure frequency 124.2. Taxiway Alpha 1 closed. Wind 070 degrees 5 knots. Visibility 7 kilometers. Light rain. Broken 700 feet stratus. Temperature 22. Dew point 20. QNH 101 tree hectopascals 29 or 9 or 2 inches. Advise you have information Mike. Nalitra International Airport information Mike.
0100. ILS Yankee runway 16 left approach. Landing runway 16 left. Departure runway 16 right. Departure frequency 124.2. Taxiway Alpha 1 closed. Wind 070 degrees 5 knots. Visibility 7 kilometers. Light rain. Broken 700 feet stratus. Temperature 22. Dew point 20. QNH 1013 hectopascals 29.92 inches. Advise you have information mic. Now Litra International Airport information mic. 0100. ILS Yankee runway 16 left approach. Landing runway 16 left. Departure runway 16 right. Departure frequency 124.2. Taxiway Alpha 1 closed. Wind 070 degrees 5 knots. Visibility 7 kilometers. Light rain. Broken 700 feet stratus. Temperature 22. Dew point 20. QNH 1013 hectopascals 29.92 inches. Advise you have information mic. Now Litra International Airport information mic. 0100. ILS Yankee runway 16 left approach. Landing runway 16 left. Departure runway 16 right. Departure frequency 124.2. Taxiway Alpha 1 closed. Wind 070 degrees 5 knots. Visibility 7 kilometers. Light rain. Broken 700 feet stratus. Temperature 22. Dew point 20. QNH 1013 hectopascals 29.92 inches. Advise you have information mic. Now Litra International Airport information mic. 0100. ILS Yankee runway 16 left approach. Landing runway 16 left. Departure runway 16 right. Departure frequency 124.2. Taxiway Alpha 1 closed. Wind 070 degrees 5 knots. Visibility 7 kilometers. Light rain. Broken 700 feet stratus. Temperature 22. Dew point 20. QNH 1013 hectopascals 29.92 inches. Advise you have information mic. Now Litra International Airport information mic. 0100. ILS Yankee runway 16 left approach. Landing runway 16 left. Departure runway 16 right. Departure frequency 124.2. Taxiway Alpha 1 closed. Wind 070 degrees 5 knots. Visibility 7 kilometers. Light rain. Broken 700 feet stratus. Temperature 22. Dew point 20. QNH 1013 hectopascals 29.92 inches. Advise you have information mic. Now Litra International Airport information mic. 0100. ILS Yankee runway 16 left approach. Landing runway 16 left. Departure runway 16 right. Departure frequency 124.2. Taxiway Alpha 1 closed. Wind 070 degrees 5 knots. Visibility 7 kilometers. Light rain. Broken 700 feet stratus. Temperature 22. Dew point 20. QNH 1013 hectopascals 29.92 inches. Advise you have information mic. Now Litra International Airport information mic. 0100. ILS Yankee runway 16 left approach. Landing runway 16 left. Departure runway 16 right.
Departure frequency 124.2. Taxiway Alpha 1 closed. Wind 070 degrees 5 knots. Visibility 7 kilometers. Light rain. Broken 700 feet stratus. Temperature 22. Dew point 20. QNH 1013 hectopascals 2992 inches. Advise you have information mic. Na Litra International Airport information mic. 0100. ILS Yankee runway 16 left approach. Landing runway 16 left. Departure runway 16 right. Departure frequency 124.2. Taxiway Alpha 1 closed. Wind 070 degrees 5 knots. Visibility 7 kilometers. Light rain. Broken 700 feet stratus. Temperature 22. Dew point 20. QNH 1013 hectopascals 2992 inches. Advise you have information mic. Na Litra International Airport information mic. 0100. ILS Yankee runway 16 left approach. Landing runway 16 left. Departure runway 16 right. Departure frequency 124.2. Taxiway Alpha 1 closed. Wind 070 degrees 5 knots. Visibility 7 kilometers. Light rain. Broken 700 feet stratus. Temperature 22. Dew point 20. QNH 1013 hectopascals 2992 inches. Advise you have information mic. Na Litra International Airport information mic. 0100. ILS Yankee runway 16 left approach. Landing runway 16 left. Departure runway 16 right. Departure frequency 124.2. Taxiway Alpha 1 closed. Wind 070 degrees 5 knots. Visibility 7 kilometers. Light rain. Broken 700 feet stratus. Temperature 22. Dew point 20. QNH 1013 hectopascals 2992 inches. Advise you have information mic. Na Litra International Airport information mic. 0100. ILS Yankee runway 16 left approach. Landing runway 16 left. Departure runway 16 right. Departure frequency 124.2. Taxiway Alpha 1 closed. Wind 070 degrees 5 knots. Visibility 7 kilometers. Light rain. Broken 700 feet stratus. Temperature 22. Dew point 20. QNH 1013 hectopascals 2992 inches. Advise you have information mic. Na Litra International Airport information mic. 0100. ILS Yankee runway 16 left approach. Landing runway 16 left. Departure runway 16 right. Departure frequency 124.2. Taxiway Alpha 1 closed. Wind 070 degrees 5 knots. Visibility 7 kilometers. Light rain. Broken 700 feet stratus. Temperature 22. Dew point 20. QNH 1013 hectopascals 2992 inches. Advise you have information mic. International Airport information mic. 0100. ILS Yankee runway 16 left approach. Landing runway 16 left. Departure runway 16 right. Departure frequency 124.2. Taxiway Alpha 1 closed. 70 degrees 5 knots. Visibility 7 kilometers. Light rain.
Broken 700 feet stratus. Temperature 22. Dew point 20. QNH 1013 hectopascals 29 or 9 or 2 inches. Advise you have information mic. Nalita International Airport information mic. 0100. ILS Yankee runway 16 left approach. Landing runway 16 left. Departure runway 16 right. Departure frequency 124.2. Taxiway Alpha 1 closed. Wind 070 degrees 5 knots. Visibility 7 kilometers. Light rain. Broken 700 feet stratus. Temperature 22. Dew point 20. QNH 1013 hectopascals 29 or 9 or 2 inches. Advise you have information mic. Nalita International Airport information mic. 0100. ILS Yankee runway 16 left approach. Landing runway 16 left. Departure runway 16 right. Departure frequency 124.2. Taxiway Alpha 1 closed. Wind 070 degrees 5 knots. Visibility 7 kilometers. Light rain. Broken 700 feet stratus. Temperature 22. Dew point 20. QNH 1013 hectopascals 29 or 9 or 2 inches. Advise you have information mic. Nalita International Airport information mic. 0100. ILS Yankee runway 16 left approach. Landing runway 16 left. Departure runway 16 right. Departure frequency 124.2. Taxiway Alpha 1 closed. Wind 070 degrees 5 knots. Visibility 7 kilometers. Light rain. Broken 700 feet stratus. Temperature 22. Dew point 20. QNH 1013 hectopascals 29 or 9 or 2 inches. Advise you have information mic. Nalita International Airport information mic. 0100. ILS Yankee runway 16 left approach. Landing runway 16 left. Departure runway 16 right. Departure frequency 124.2. Taxiway Alpha 1 closed. Wind 070 degrees 5 knots. Visibility 7 kilometers. Light rain. Broken 700 feet stratus. Temperature 22. Dew point 20. QNH 1013 hectopascals 29 or 9 or 2 inches. Advise you have information mic. Nalita International Airport information mic. 0100. ILS Yankee runway 16 left approach. Landing runway 16 left. Departure runway 16 right. Departure frequency 124.2. Taxiway Alpha 1 closed. Wind 070 degrees 5 knots. Visibility 7 kilometers. Light rain. Broken 700 feet stratus. Temperature 22. Dew point 20. QNH 1013 hectopascals 29 or 9 or 2 inches. Advise you have information mic. Nalita International Airport information mic. 0100. ILS Yankee runway 16 left approach. Landing runway 16 left. Departure runway 16 right. Departure frequency 124.2. Taxiway Alpha 1 closed. Wind 070 degrees 5 knots. Visibility 7 kilometers. Light rain. Broken 700 feet stratus. Temperature 22. Dew point 20. QNH 1013 hectopascals 29 or 9 or 2 inches. Advise you have information mic.
Nalitra International Airport Information Mike. 0100. ILS Yankee Runway 16 left approach. Landing runway 16 left. Departure runway 16 right. Departure frequency 124.2. Taxiway Alpha 1 closed. Wind 070 degrees 5 knots. Visibility 7 kilometers. Light rain. Broken 700 feet stratus. Temperature 22. Dew point 20. QNH 1013 hectopascals 2992 inches. Advise you have information mic. Nalitra International Airport information mic. 0100. ILS Yankee runway 16 left approach. Landing runway 16 left. Departure runway 16 right. Departure frequency 124.2. Taxiway Alpha 1 closed. Wind 070 degrees 5 knots. Visibility 7 kilometers. Light rain. Broken 700 feet stratus. Temperature 22. Dew point 20. QNH 1013 hectopascals 2992 inches. Advise you have information mic. Nalitra International Airport information mic. 0100. ILS Yankee runway 16 left approach. Landing runway 16 left. Departure runway 16 right. Departure frequency 124.2. Taxiway Alpha 1 closed. Wind 070 degrees 5 knots. Visibility 7 kilometers. Light rain. Broken 700 feet stratus. Temperature 22. Dew point 20. QNH 1013 hectopascals 2992 inches. Advise you have information mic. Nalitra International Airport information mic. 0100. ILS Yankee runway 16 left approach. Landing runway 16 left. Departure runway 16 right. Departure frequency 124.2. Taxiway Alpha 1 closed. Wind 070 degrees 5 knots. Visibility 7 kilometers. Light rain. Broken 700 feet stratus. Temperature 22. Dew point 20. QNH 1013 hectopascals 2992 inches. Advise you have information mic. Nalitra International Airport information mic. 0100. ILS Yankee runway 16 left approach. Landing runway 16 left. Departure runway 16 right. Departure frequency 124.2. Taxiway Alpha 1 closed. Wind 070 degrees 5 knots. Visibility 7 kilometers. Light rain. Broken 700 feet stratus. Temperature 22. Dew point 20. QNH 1013 hectopascals 2992 inches. Advise you have information mic. Nalitra International Airport information mic. 0100. ILS Yankee runway 16 left approach. Landing runway 16 left. Departure runway 16 right. Departure frequency 124.2. Taxiway Alpha 1 closed. Wind 070 degrees 5 knots. Visibility 7 kilometers. Light rain. Broken 700 feet stratus. Temperature 22. Dew point 20. QNH 1013 hectopascals 2992 inches. Advise you have information mic. Nalitra International Airport information mic. 0100. ILS Yankee runway 16 left approach. Landing runway 16 left.
Departure runway 16 right. Departure frequency 124.2. Taxiway Alpha 1 closed. Wind 070 degrees 5 knots. Visibility 7 kilometers. Light rain. Broken 700 feet stratus. Temperature 22. Dew point 20. QNH 1013 hectopascals 2992 inches. 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Nalitra International Airport information mic. 0100. ILS Yankee runway 16 left approach. Landing runway 16 left. Departure runway 16 right. Departure frequency 124.2. Taxiway Alpha 1 closed. Wind 070 degrees 5 knots. Visibility 7 kilometers. Light rain. Broken 700 feet stratus. Temperature 22. Dew point 20. QNH 1013 hectopascals 2992 inches. Advise you have information mic. Nalitra International Airport information mic. 0100. ILS Yankee runway 16 left approach. Landing runway 16 left. Departure runway 16 right. Departure frequency 124.2. Taxiway Alpha 1 closed. Wind 070 degrees 5 knots. Visibility 7 kilometers. Light rain. Broken 700 feet stratus. Temperature 22. Dew point 20. QNH 1013 hectopascals 2992 inches. Advise you have information mic. Nalitra International Airport information mic. 0100. ILS Yankee runway 16 left approach. Landing runway 16 left. Departure runway 16 right. Departure frequency 124.2. Taxiway Alpha 1 closed. Wind 070 degrees 5 knots. Visibility 7 kilometers. Light rain. Broken 700 feet stratus. Temperature 22. Dew point 20. QNH 1013 hectopascals 2992 inches. Advise you have information mic. Nalitra International Airport information mic. 0100. ILS Yankee runway 16 left approach. Landing runway 16 left. Departure runway 16 right. Departure frequency 124.2. Taxiway Alpha 1 closed. Wind 070 degrees 5 knots. Visibility 7 kilometers. Light rain. Broken 700 feet stratus. Temperature 22. Dew point 20. QNH 1013 hectopascals 2992 inches. Advise you have information mic. Nalitra International Airport information mic. 0100. ILS Yankee runway 16 left approach. Landing runway 16 left. Departure runway 16 right. Departure frequency 124.2. Taxiway Alpha 1 closed. Wind 070 degrees 5 knots. Visibility 7 kilometers. Light rain. Broken 700 feet stratus. Temperature 22. Dew point 20. QNH 1013 hectopascals 2992 inches. Advise you have information mic. Nalitra International Airport information mic. 0100. ILS Yankee runway 16 left approach. Landing runway 16 left. Departure runway 16 right. Departure frequency 124.2. Taxiway Alpha 1 closed. Wind 070 degrees 5 knots.
Visibility 7 kilometers. Light rain. Broken 700 feet stratus. Temperature 22. Dew point 20. QNH 101 tree hectopascals 29 or 9 or 2 inches. Advise you have information mic. Nalitra International Airport information mic. 0100. ILS Yankee runway 16 left approach. Landing runway 16 left. Departure runway 16 right. Departure frequency 124.2. Taxiway Alpha 1 closed. Wind 070 degrees 5 knots. Visibility 7 kilometers. Light rain. Broken 700 feet stratus. Temperature 22. Dew point 20. QNH 101 tree hectopascals 29 or 9 or 2 inches. Advise you have information mic. Nalitra International Airport information mic. 0100. ILS Yankee runway 16 left approach. Landing runway 16 left. Departure runway 16 right. Departure frequency 124.2. Taxiway Alpha 1 closed. Wind 070 degrees 5 knots. Visibility 7 kilometers. Light rain. Broken 700 feet stratus. Temperature 22. Dew point 20. QNH 101 tree hectopascals 29 or 9 or 2 inches. Advise you have information mic. Nalitra International Airport information mic. 0100. ILS Yankee runway 16 left approach. Landing runway 16 left. Departure runway 16 right. Departure frequency 124.2. Taxiway Alpha 1 closed. Wind 070 degrees 5 knots. Visibility 7 kilometers. Light rain. Broken 700 feet stratus. Temperature 22. Dew point 20. QNH 101 tree hectopascals 29 or 9 or 2 inches. Advise you have information mic. Nalitra International Airport information November. 0130. ILS Yankee runway 16 left approach. Landing runway 16 left. Departure runway 16 right. Departure frequency 124.2. Taxiway Alpha 1 closed. Wind 060 degrees 7 knots. Visibility 7 kilometers. Light rain. Broken 700 feet stratus. Broken 1,800 feet stratocumulus. Temperature 22. Dew point 20. QNH 101 tree hectopascals 29 or 9 or 2 inches. Advise you have information November. Nalitra International Airport information November. 0130. ILS Yankee runway 16 left approach. Landing runway 16 left. Departure runway 16 right. Departure frequency 124.2. Taxiway Alpha 1 closed. Wind 060 degrees 7 knots. Visibility 7 kilometers. Light rain. Broken 700 feet stratus. Broken 1,800 feet stratocumulus. Temperature 22. Dew point 20. QNH 101 tree hectopascals 29 or 92 inches. Advise you have information November. Nalitra International Airport information November. 0130. ILS Yankee runway 16 left approach. Landing runway 16 left. Departure runway 16 right. Departure frequency 124.2. Taxiway Alpha 1 closed. Wind 060 degrees 7 knots. Visibility 7 kilometers. Light rain.
broken 700 feet stratus, broken 1.

kilometers. Light rain. Broken 700 feet stratus. Broken 1,800 feet stratocumulus. Temperature 22. Dew point 20. QNH 101 tree hectopascals 2992 inches. Advise you have information November. Nalitra International Airport information November. 0130. ILS Yankee runway 16 left approach. Landing runway 16 left. Departure runway 16 right. Departure frequency 124.2. Taxiway Alpha 1 closed. Wind 060 degrees 7 knots. Visibility 7 kilometers. Light rain. Broken 700 feet stratus. Broken 1,800 feet stratocumulus. Temperature 22. 2.20. QNH 101 tree hectopascals 2992 inches. Advising information November. Alitra International Airport information November. 0130. Yankee runway 16 left approach. Landing runway 16 left. Departure runway 16 right. Departure frequency 124.2. Taxiway Alpha 1 closed. Wind 060 degrees 7 knots. Visibility 7 kilometers. Light rain. Broken 700 feet stratus. Broken 1,800 feet stratocumulus. Temperature 22. Dew point 20. QNH 101 tree hectopascals 2992 inches. Advise you have information November. Nalitra International Airport information November. 0130. ILS Yankee runway 16 left approach. Landing runway 16 left. Departure runway 16 right. Departure frequency 124.2. Taxiway Alpha 1 closed. Wind 060 degrees 7 knots. Visibility 7 kilometers. Light rain. Broken 700 feet stratus. Broken 1,800 feet stratocumulus. Temperature 22. Dew point 20. QNH 101 tree hectopascals 2992 inches. Advise you have information November. Nalitra International Airport information November. 0130. ILS Yankee runway 16 left approach. Landing runway 16 left. Departure runway 16 right. Departure frequency 124.2. Taxiway Alpha 1 closed. Wind 060 degrees 7 knots. Visibility 7 kilometers. Light rain. Broken 700 feet stratus. Broken 1,800 feet stratocumulus. Temperature 22. Dew point 20. QNH 101 tree hectopascals 2992 inches. Advise you have information November. Nalitra International Airport information November. 0130. ILS Yankee runway 16 left approach. Landing runway 16 left. Departure runway 16 right. Departure frequency 124.2. Taxiway Alpha 1 closed. Wind 060 degrees 7 knots. Visibility 7 kilometers. Light rain. Broken 700 feet stratus. Broken 1,800 feet stratocumulus. Temperature 22. Dew point 20. QNH 101 tree hectopascals 2992 inches. Advise you have information November. Nalitra International Airport information Oscar. 0142. ILS Yankee runway 16 left approach. Landing runway 16 left. Departure runway 16 right. Departure frequency 124.2.
Taxiway Alpha 1 closed. Wind 070 degrees 6 knots. Visibility 7 kilometers. Scattered 700 feet stratus. Broken 1,800 feet stratocumulus. Temperature 22. Dew point 20. QNH 101 tree hectopascals 29 or 9 or 2 inches. Advise you have information, Oscar. Nalitra International Airport information, Oscar. 0142. ILS Yankee runway 16 left approach. Landing runway 16 left. Departure runway 16 right. Departure frequency 124.2. Taxiway Alpha 1 closed. Wind 070 degrees 6 knots. Visibility 7 kilometers. Scattered 700 feet stratus. Broken 1,800 feet stratocumulus. Temperature 22. Dew point 20. QNH 101 tree hectopascals 29 or 9 or 2 inches. Advise you have information, Oscar. Nalitra International Airport information, Oscar. 0142. ILS Yankee runway 16 left approach. Landing runway 16 left. Departure runway 16 right. Departure frequency 124.2. Taxiway Alpha 1 closed. Wind 070 degrees 6 knots. Visibility 7 kilometers. Scattered 700 feet stratus. Broken 1,800 feet stratocumulus. Temperature 22. Dew point 20. QNH 101 tree hectopascals 29 or 9 or 2 inches. Advise you have information, Oscar. Nalitra International Airport information, Oscar. 0142. ILS Yankee runway 16 left approach. Landing runway 16 left. Departure runway 16 right. Departure frequency 124.2. Taxiway Alpha 1 closed. Wind 070 degrees 6 knots. Visibility 7 kilometers. Scattered 700 feet stratus. Broken 1,800 feet stratocumulus. Temperature 22. Dew point 20. QNH 101 tree hectopascals 29 or 9 or 2 inches. Advise you have information, Oscar. Nalitra International Airport information, Oscar. 0142. ILS Yankee runway 16 left approach. Landing runway 16 left. Departure runway 16 right. Departure frequency 124.2. Taxiway Alpha 1 closed. Wind 070 degrees 6 knots. Visibility 7 kilometers. Scattered 700 feet stratus. Broken 1,800 feet stratocumulus. Temperature 22. Dew point 20. QNH 101 tree hectopascals 29 or 9 or 2 inches. Advise you have information, Oscar. Nalitra International Airport information, Oscar. 0142. ILS Yankee runway 16 left approach. Landing runway 16 left. Departure runway 16 right. Departure frequency 124.2. Taxiway Alpha 1 closed. Wind 070 degrees 6 knots. Visibility 7 kilometers. Scattered 700 feet stratus. Broken 1,800 feet stratocumulus. Temperature 22. Dew point 20. QNH 101 tree hectopascals 29 or 9 or 2 inches. Advise you have information, Oscar. Nalitra International Airport information, Oscar. 0142. ILS Yankee runway 16 left approach. Landing runway 16 left. Departure runway 16 right. Departure frequency 124.2. Taxiway Alpha 1 closed.
Wind 070 degrees 6 knots. Visibility 7 kilometers. Scattered 700 feet stratus. Broken 1,800 feet stratocumulus. Temperature 22. Dew point 20. QNH 101 tree hectopascals 29 or 9 or 2 inches. Advise you information Oscar. Nalitra International Airport information Oscar. 0142. ILS Yankee runway 16 left approach. Landing runway 16 left. Departure runway 16 right. Departure frequency 124.2. Taxiway Alpha 1 closed. Wind 070 degrees 6 knots. Visibility 7 kilometers. Scattered 700 feet stratus. Broken 1,800 feet stratocumulus. Temperature 22. Dew point 20. QNH 101 tree hectopascals 29 or 9 or 2 inches. Advise you have information Oscar. Nalitra International Airport information Oscar. 0142. ILS Yankee runway 16 left approach. Landing runway 16 left. Departure runway 16 right. Departure frequency 124.2. Taxiway Alpha 1 closed. Wind 070 degrees 6 knots. Visibility 7 kilometers. Scattered 700 feet stratus. Broken 1,800 feet stratocumulus. Temperature 22. Dew point 20. QNH 101 tree hectopascals 29 or 9 or 2 inches. Advise you have information Oscar. Nalitra International Airport information Oscar. 0142. ILS Yankee runway 16 left approach. Landing runway 16 left. Departure runway 16 right. Departure frequency 124.2. Taxiway Alpha 1 closed. Wind 070 degrees 6 knots. Visibility 7 kilometers. Scattered 700 feet stratus. Broken 1,800 feet stratocumulus. Temperature 22. Dew point 20. QNH 101 tree hectopascals 29 or 9 or 2 inches. Advise you have information Oscar. Nalitra International Airport information Oscar. 0142. ILS Yankee runway 16 left approach. Landing runway 16 left. Departure runway 16 right. Departure frequency 124.2. Taxiway Alpha 1 closed. Wind 070 degrees 6 knots. Visibility 7 kilometers. Scattered 700 feet stratus. Broken 1,800 feet stratocumulus. Temperature 22. Dew point 20. QNH 101 tree hectopascals 29 or 9 or 2 inches. Advise you have information Oscar. Nalitra International Airport information Oscar. 0142. ILS Yankee runway 16 left approach. Landing runway 16 left. Departure runway 16 right. Departure frequency 124.2. Taxiway Alpha 1 closed. Wind 070 degrees 6 knots. Visibility 7 kilometers. Scattered 700 feet stratus. Broken 1,800 feet stratocumulus. Temperature 22. Dew point 20. QNH 101 tree hectopascals 29 or 9 or 2 inches. Advise you have information Oscar. Nalitra International Airport information Oscar. 0142. ILS Yankee runway 16 left approach. Landing runway 16 left. Departure runway 16 right. Departure frequency 124.2. Taxiway Alpha 1 closed.
Wind 070 degrees 6 knots. Visibility 7 kilometers. Scattered 700 feet stratus. Broken 1,800 feet stratocumulus. Temperature 22. Dew point 20. QNH 1013 hectopascals 29 or 9 or 2 inches. Advise you have information, Oscar. Na Litra International Airport information, Oscar. 0142. ILS Yankee runway 16 left approach. Landing runway 16 left. Departure runway 16 right. Departure frequency 124.2. Taxiway Alpha 1 closed. Wind 070 degrees 6 knots. Visibility 7 kilometers. Scattered 700 feet stratus. Broken 1,800 feet stratocumulus. Temperature 22. Dew point 20. QNH 1013 hectopascals 29 or 9 or 2 inches. Advise you have information, Oscar. Na Litra International Airport information, Oscar. 0142. ILS Yankee runway 16 left approach. Landing runway 16 left. Departure runway 16 right. Departure frequency 124.2. Taxiway Alpha 1 closed. Wind 070 degrees 6 knots. Visibility 7 kilometers. Scattered 700 feet stratus. Broken 1,800 feet stratocumulus. Temperature 22. Dew point 20. QNH 1013 hectopascals 29 or 9 or 2 inches. Advise you have information, Oscar. Na Litra International Airport information, Oscar. 0142. ILS Yankee runway 16 left approach. Landing runway 16 left. Departure runway 16 right. Departure frequency 124.2. Taxiway Alpha 1 closed. Wind 070 degrees 6 knots. Visibility 7 kilometers. Scattered 700 feet stratus. Broken 1,800 feet stratocumulus. Temperature 22. Dew point 20. QNH 1013 hectopascals 29 or 9 or 2 inches. Advise you have information, Oscar. Na Litra International Airport information, Oscar. 0142. ILS Yankee runway 16 left approach. Landing runway 16 left. Departure runway 16 right. Departure frequency 124.2. Taxiway Alpha 1 closed. Wind 070 degrees 6 knots. Visibility 7 kilometers. Scattered 700 feet stratus. Broken 1,800 feet stratocumulus. Temperature 22. Dew point 20. QNH 1013 hectopascals 29 or 9 or 2 inches. Advise you have information, Oscar. Na Litra International Airport information, Oscar. 0142. ILS Yankee runway 16 left approach. Landing runway 16 left. Departure runway 16 right. Departure frequency 124.2. Taxiway Alpha 1 closed. Wind 070 degrees 6 knots. Visibility 7 kilometers. Scattered 700 feet stratus. Broken 1,800 feet stratocumulus. Temperature 22. Dew point 20. QNH 1013 hectopascals 29 or 9 or 2 inches. Advise you have information, Oscar. Na Litra International Airport information, Oscar. 0142. ILS Yankee runway 16 left approach. Landing runway 16 left. Departure runway 16 right. Departure frequency 124.2. Taxiway Alpha 1 closed.
Wind 070 degrees 6 knots. Visibility 7 kilometers. Scattered 700 feet stratus. Broken 1,800 feet stratocumulus. Temperature 22. Dew point 20. QNH 101 tree hectopascals 29 or 9 or 2 inches. Advise you have information, Oscar. Nalitra International Airport information, Oscar. 0142. ILS Yankee runway 16 left approach. Landing runway 16 left. Departure runway 16 right. Departure frequency 124.2. Taxiway Alpha 1 closed. Wind 070 degrees 6 knots. Visibility 7 kilometers. Scattered 700 feet stratus. Broken 1,800 feet stratocumulus. Temperature 22. Dew point 20. QNH 101 tree hectopascals 29 or 9 or 2 inches. Advise you have information, Oscar. Nalitra International Airport information, Oscar. 0142. ILS Yankee runway 16 left approach. Landing runway 16 left. Departure runway 16 right. Departure frequency 124.2. Taxiway Alpha 1 closed. Wind 070 degrees 6 knots. Visibility 7 kilometers. Scattered 700 feet stratus. Broken 1,800 feet stratocumulus. Temperature 22. Dew point 20. QNH 101 tree hectopascals 29 or 9 or 2 inches. Advise you have information, Oscar. Nalitra International Airport information pop on. 0200. ILS Yankee runway 16 left approach. Landing runway 16 left. Departure runway 16 right. Departure frequency 124.2. Taxiway Alpha 1 closed. Wind 100 degrees 7 knots. Visibility 7 kilometers. Few 700 feet stratus. Scattered 1,500 feet stratocumulus. Broken 1,800 feet stratocumulus. Temperature 23. Dew point 21. QNH 1012 hectopascals 29 or 9 or 1 inches. Advise you have information pop on. Nalitra International Airport information pop on. 0200. ILS Yankee runway 16 left approach. Landing runway 16 left. Departure runway 16 right. Departure frequency 124.2. Taxiway Alpha 1 closed. Wind 100 degrees 7 knots. Visibility 7 kilometers. Few 700 feet stratus. Scattered 1,500 feet stratocumulus. Broken 1,800 feet stratocumulus. Temperature 23. Dew point 21. QNH 1012 hectopascals 29 or 9 or 1 inches. Advise you have information pop on. Nalitra International Airport information pop on. 0200. ILS Yankee runway 16 left approach. Landing runway 16 left. Departure runway 16 right. Departure frequency 124.2. Taxiway Alpha 1 closed. Wind 100 degrees 7 knots. Visibility 7 kilometers. Few 700 feet stratus. Scattered 1,500 feet stratocumulus. Broken 1,800 feet stratocumulus. Temperature 23. Dew point 21. QNH 1012 hectopascals 29 or 9 or 1 inches. Advise you have information pop on. Nalitra International Airport information pop on. 0200. ILS Yankee runway 16 left approach. Landing runway 16 left.
Departure runway 16 right. Departure frequency 124.2. Taxiway Alpha 1 closed. Wind 100°7. Visibility 7 kilometers. View 700 feet stratus. Scattered 1,500 feet stratocumulus. Broken 1,800 feet stratocumulus. Temperature 23. Dew point 21. QNH 1012 hectopascals 2991 inches. Advise you have information Papa. Nalitra International Airport information Papa. 0200. ILS Yankee runway 16 left approach. Landing runway 16 left. Departure runway 16 right. Departure frequency 124.2. Taxiway Alpha 1 closed. Wind 100°7. Visibility 7 kilometers. View 700 feet stratus. Scattered 1,500 feet stratocumulus. Broken 1,800 feet stratocumulus. Temperature 23. Dew point 21. QNH 1012 hectopascals 2991 inches. Advise you have information Papa. Nalitra International Airport information Papa. 0200. ILS Yankee runway 16 left approach. Landing runway 16 left. Departure runway 16 right. Departure frequency 124.2. Taxiway Alpha 1 closed. Wind 100°7. Visibility 7 kilometers. View 700 feet stratus. Scattered 1,500 feet stratocumulus. Broken 1,800 feet stratocumulus. Temperature 23. Dew point 21. QNH 1012 hectopascals 2991 inches. Advise you have information Papa. Nalitra International Airport information Papa. 0200. ILS Yankee runway 16 left approach. Landing runway 16 left. Departure runway 16 right. Departure frequency 124.2. Taxiway Alpha 1 closed. Wind 100°7. Visibility 7 kilometers. View 700 feet stratus. Scattered 1,500 feet stratocumulus. Broken 1,800 feet stratocumulus. Temperature 23. Dew point 21. QNH 1012 hectopascals 2991 inches. Advise you have information Papa. Nalitra International Airport information Papa. 0200. ILS Yankee runway 16 left approach. Landing runway 16 left. Departure runway 16 right. Departure frequency 124.2. Taxiway Alpha 1 closed. Wind 100°7. Visibility 7 kilometers. View 700 feet stratus. Scattered 1,500 feet stratocumulus. Broken 1,800 feet stratocumulus. Temperature 23. Dew point 21. QNH 1012 hectopascals 2991 inches. Advise you have information Papa. Nalitra International Airport information Papa. 0200. ILS Yankee runway 16 left approach. Landing runway 16 left. Departure runway 16 right. Departure frequency 124.2. Taxiway Alpha 1 closed. Wind 100°7. Visibility 7 kilometers. View 700 feet stratus. Scattered 1,500 feet stratocumulus. Broken 1,800 feet stratocumulus. Temperature 23. Dew point 21. QNH 1012 hectopascals 2991 inches.
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Nalitra International Airport information Papa. 0200. ILS Yankee runway 16 left approach. Landing runway 16 left. Departure runway 16 right. Departure frequency 124.2. Taxiway Alpha 1 closed. Wind 100 degrees 7 knots. Visibility 7 kilometers. View 700 feet stratus. Scattered 1,500 feet stratocumulus. Broken 1,800 feet stratocumulus. Temperature 23. Dew point 21. QNH 1012 hectopascals 29 or 9 or 1 inches. Advise you have information pop off. Nalitra International Airport information pop off. 0200. ILS Yankee runway 16 left approach. Landing runway 16 left. Departure runway 16 right. Departure frequency 124.2. Taxiway Alpha 1 closed. Wind 100 degrees 7 knots. Visibility 7 kilometers. View 700 feet stratus. Scattered 1,500 feet stratocumulus. Broken 1,800 feet stratocumulus. Temperature 23. Dew point 21. QNH 1012 hectopascals 29 or 9 or 1 inches. Advise you have information pop off. Nalitra International Airport information pop off. 0200. ILS Yankee runway 16 left approach. Landing runway 16 left. Departure runway 16 left. Departure frequency 124.2. Taxiway Alpha 1 closed. Wind 100 degrees 7 knots. Visibility 7 kilometers. View 700 feet stratus. 1,500 feet stratocumulus. Broken 1,800 feet stratocumulus. Temperature 23. Dew point 21. 1012 hectopascals 29 or 9 or 1 inches. Advise you have information pop off. Nalitra International Airport information pop off. 0200. ILS Yankee runway 16 left approach. Landing runway 16 left. Departure runway 16 right. Departure frequency 124.2. Taxiway Alpha 1 closed. Wind 100 degrees 7 knots. Visibility 7 kilometers. View 700 feet stratus. Scattered 1,500 feet stratocumulus. Broken 1,800 feet stratocumulus. Temperature 23. Dew point 21. QNH 1012 hectopascals 29 or 9 or 1 inches. Advise you have information pop off. Nalitra International Airport information pop off. 0200. ILS Yankee runway 16 left approach. Landing runway 16 left. Departure runway 16 right. Departure frequency 124.2. Taxiway Alpha 1 closed. Wind 100 degrees 7 knots. Visibility 7 kilometers. View 700 feet stratus. Scattered 1,500 feet stratocumulus. Broken 1,800 feet stratocumulus. Temperature 23. Dew point 21. QNH 1012 hectopascals 29 or 9 or 1 inches. Advise you have information pop off. Nalitra International Airport information pop off. 0200. ILS Yankee runway 16 left approach. Landing runway 16 left. Departure runway 16 right. Departure frequency 124.2. Taxiway Alpha 1 closed. Wind 100 degrees 7 knots. Visibility 7 kilometers.
few 700 feet stratus, scattered 1,500 feet stratocumulus, broken 1,800 feet stratocumulus, temperature 2.3, dew point 2.1, QNH 1012 hectopascals 2.9 or 9 or 1 inches. Advise you have information pop off. Nalitra International Airport information pop off. 0200. ILS Yankee runway 16 left approach. Landing runway 16 left. Departure runway 16 right. Departure frequency 124.2. Taxiway Alpha 1 closed. Wind 100 degrees 7 knots. Visibility 7 kilometers. View 700 feet stratus. Scattered 1,500 feet stratocumulus. Broken 1,800 feet stratocumulus. Temperature 2.3. Dew point 2.1. QNH 1012 hectopascals 2.9 or 9 or 1 inches. Advise you have information pop off. Nalitra International Airport information pop off. 0200. ILS Yankee runway 16 left approach. Landing runway 16 left. Departure runway 16 right. Departure frequency 124.2. Taxiway Alpha 1 closed. Wind 100 degrees 7 knots. Visibility 7 kilometers. View 700 feet stratus. Scattered 1,500 feet stratocumulus. Broken 1,800 feet stratocumulus. Temperature 2.3. Dew point 2.1. QNH 1012 hectopascals 2.9 or 9 or 1 inches. Advise you have information pop off. Nalitra International Airport information pop off. 0200. ILS Yankee runway 16 left approach. Landing runway 16 left. Departure runway 16 right. Departure frequency 124.2. Taxiway Alpha 1 closed. Wind 100 degrees 7 knots. Visibility 7 kilometers. View 700 feet stratus. Scattered 1,500 feet stratocumulus. Broken 1,800 feet stratocumulus. Temperature 2.3. Dew point 2.1. QNH 1012 hectopascals 2.9 or 9 or 1 inches. Advise you have information pop off. Nalitra International Airport information pop off. 0200. ILS Yankee runway 16 left approach. Landing runway 16 left. Departure runway 16 right. Departure frequency 124.2. Taxiway Alpha 1 closed. Wind 100 degrees 7 knots. Visibility 7 kilometers. View 700 feet stratus. Scattered 1,500 feet stratocumulus. Broken 1,800 feet stratocumulus. Temperature 2.3. Dew point 2.1. QNH 1012 hectopascals 2.9 or 9 or 1 inches. Advise you have information pop off. Nalitra International Airport information pop off. 0200. ILS Yankee runway 16 left approach. Landing runway 16 left. Departure runway 16 right. Departure frequency 124.2. Taxiway Alpha 1 closed. Wind 100 degrees 7 knots. Visibility 7 kilometers. View 700 feet stratus. Scattered 1,500 feet stratocumulus. Broken 1,800 feet stratocumulus. Temperature 2.3. Dew point 2.1. QNH 1012 hectopascals 2.9 or 9 or 1 inches. Advise you have information pop off. Nalitra International Airport information pop off. 0200. ILS Yankee runway 16 left approach.
Landing runway 16 left. Departure runway 16 right. Departure frequency 124.2. Taxiway Alpha 1 closed. Wind 100 degrees 7 knots. Visibility 7 kilometers. View 700 feet straddles. Scattered 1,500 feet straddle cumulus. Broken 1,800 feet straddle cumulus. Temperature 23. Inside 21. QNH 1012 at the Sukles 29 or 9 or 1 inches. Advise you have information Papa. Nalitra International Airport information Papa. 0200. ILS Yankee runway 16 left approach. Landing runway 16 left. Departure runway 16 right. Departure frequency 124.2. Taxiway Alpha 1 closed. Wind 100 degrees 7 knots. Visibility 7 kilometers. View 700 feet stratus. Scattered 1,500 feet stratocumulus. Broken 1,800 feet stratocumulus. Temperature 23. Dew point 21. QNH 1012 hectopascals 29 or 9 or 1 inches. Advise you have information Papa. Nalitra International Airport information Papa. 0200. ILS Yankee runway 16 left approach. Landing runway 16 left. Departure runway 16 right. Departure frequency 124.2. Taxiway Alpha 1 closed. Wind 100 degrees 7 knots. Visibility 7 kilometers. View 700 feet stratus. Scattered 1,500 feet stratocumulus. Broken 1,800 feet stratocumulus. Temperature 23. Dew point 21. QNH 1012 hectopascals 29 or 9 or 1 inches. Advise you have information Papa. Nalitra International Airport information Papa. 0200. ILS Yankee runway 16 left approach. Landing runway 16 left. Departure runway 16 right. Departure frequency 124.2. Taxiway Alpha 1 closed. Wind 100 degrees 7 knots. Visibility 7 kilometers. View 700 feet stratus. Scattered 1,500 feet stratocumulus. Broken 1,800 feet stratocumulus. Temperature 23. Dew point 21. QNH 1012 hectopascals 29 or 9 or 1 inches. Advise you have information Papa. Nalitra International Airport information Papa. 0200. ILS Yankee runway 16 left approach. Landing runway 16 left. Departure runway 16 right. Departure frequency 124.2. Taxiway Alpha 1 closed. Wind 100 degrees 7 knots. Visibility 7 kilometers. View 700 feet stratus. Scattered 1,500 feet stratocumulus. Broken 1,800 feet stratocumulus. Temperature 23. Dew point 21. QNH 1012 hectopascals 29 or 9 or 1 inches. Advise you have information Papa. Nalitra International Airport information Papa. 0200. ILS Yankee runway 16 left approach. Landing runway 16 left. Departure runway 16 right. Departure frequency 124.2. Taxiway Alpha 1 closed. Wind 100 degrees 7 knots. Visibility 7 kilometers. View 700 feet stratus. Scattered 1,500 feet stratocumulus. Broken 1,800 feet stratocumulus. Temperature 23. Dew point 21.
QNH1012 hectopascals 29991 inches. Advise you have information Papa. Nalita International Airport information Papa. 0200. ILS Yankee runway 16 left approach. Landing runway 16 left. Departure runway 16 right. Departure frequency 124.2. Taxiway Alpha 1 closed. Wind 100 degrees 7 knots. Visibility 7 kilometers. View 700 feet stratus. Scattered 1,500 feet stratocumulus. Broken 1,800 feet stratocumulus. Temperature 23. Dew point 21. QNH1012 hectopascals 29991 inches. Advise you have information Papa. Nalita International Airport information Papa. 0200. ILS Yankee runway 16 left approach. Landing runway 16 left. Departure runway 16 right. Departure frequency 124.2. Taxiway Alpha 1 closed. Wind 100 degrees 7 knots. Visibility 7 kilometers. View 700 feet stratus. Scattered 1,500 feet stratocumulus. Broken 1,800 feet stratocumulus. Temperature 23. Dew point 21. QNH1012 hectopascals 29991 inches. Advise you have information Papa. Nalita International Airport information Papa. 0200. ILS Yankee runway 16 left approach. Landing runway 16 left. Departure runway 16 right. Departure frequency 124.2. Taxiway Alpha 1 closed. Wind 100 degrees 7 knots. Visibility 7 kilometers. View 700 feet stratus. Scattered 1,500 feet stratocumulus. Broken 1,800 feet stratocumulus. Temperature 23. Dew point 21. QNH1012 hectopascals 29991 inches. Advise you have information Papa. Nalita International Airport information Papa. 0200. ILS Yankee runway 16 left approach. Landing runway 16 left. Departure runway 16 right. Departure frequency 124.2. Taxiway Alpha 1 closed. Wind 100 degrees 7 knots. Visibility 7 kilometers. View 700 feet stratus. Scattered 1,500 feet stratocumulus. Broken 1,800 feet stratocumulus. Temperature 23. Dew point 21. QNH1012 hectopascals 29991 inches. Advise you have information Papa. Nalita International Airport information Papa. 0200. ILS Yankee runway 16 left approach. Landing runway 16 left. Departure runway 16 right. Departure frequency 124.2. Taxiway Alpha 1 closed. Wind 100 degrees 7 knots. Visibility 7 kilometers. View 700 feet stratus. Scattered 1,500 feet stratocumulus. Broken 1,800 feet stratocumulus. Temperature 23. Dew point 21. QNH1012 hectopascals 29991 inches. Advise you have information Papa. Nalita International Airport information Papa. 0200. ILS Yankee runway 16 left approach. Landing runway 16 left. Departure runway 16 right. Departure frequency 124.2. Taxiway Alpha 1 closed.
Wind 100 degrees 7 knots. Visibility 7 kilometers. View 700 feet stratus. Scattered 1,500 feet stratocumulus. Broken 1,800 feet stratocumulus. Temperature 23. Dew point 21. QNH 1012 hectopascals 2991 inches. Advise you have information pop-up. Nalitra International Airport information pop-up. 0200. ILS Yankee runway 16 left approach. Landing runway 16 left. Departure runway 16 right. Departure frequency 124.2. Taxiway Alpha 1 closed. Wind 100 degrees 7 knots. Visibility 7 kilometers. View 700 feet stratus. Scattered 1,500 feet stratocumulus. Broken 1,800 feet stratocumulus. Temperature 23. Dew point 21. QNH 1012 hectopascals 2991 inches. Advise you have information pop-up. Nalitra International Airport information pop-up. 0200. ILS Yankee runway 16 left approach. Landing runway 16 left. Departure runway 16 right. Departure frequency 124.2. Taxiway Alpha 1 closed. Wind 100 degrees 7 knots. Visibility 7 kilometers. View 700 feet stratus. Scattered 1,500 feet stratocumulus. Broken 1,800 feet stratocumulus. Temperature 23. Dew point 21. QNH 1012 hectopascals 2991 inches. Advise you have information pop-up. Nalitra International Airport information Quebec. 0230. ILS Yankee runway 16 left approach. Landing runway 16 left. Departure runway 16 right. Departure frequency 124.2. Taxiway Alpha 1 closed. Wind 100 degrees 7 knots. Direction variable between 080 and 160 degrees. Visibility 10 kilometers. View 1,000 feet stratus. Scattered 1,500 feet cumulus. Broken 2,000 feet stratocumulus. Temperature 23. Dew point 21. QNH 1012 hectopascals 2991 inches. Advise you have information Quebec. Nalitra International Airport information Quebec. 0230. ILS Yankee runway 16 left approach. Landing runway 16 left. Departure runway 16 right. Departure frequency 124.2. Taxiway Alpha 1 closed. Wind 100 degrees 7 knots. Direction variable between 080 and 160 degrees. Visibility 10 kilometers. View 1,000 feet stratus. Scattered 1,500 feet cumulus. Broken 2,000 feet stratocumulus. Temperature 23. Dew point 21. QNH 1012 hectopascals 2991 inches. Advise you have information Quebec. Nalitra International Airport information Quebec. 0230. ILS Yankee runway 16 left approach. Landing runway 16 left. Departure runway 16 right. Departure frequency 124.2. Taxiway Alpha 1 closed. Wind 100 degrees 7 knots. Direction variable between 080 and 160 degrees. Visibility 10 kilometers. View 1,000 feet stratus. Scattered 1,500 feet cumulus. Broken 2,000 feet stratocumulus. Temperature 23. Dew point 21. Q
QNH 1012 Hecta Pasukos 299 or

Information Quebec 0230 ILS Yankee Runway 16 left approach Landing Runway 16 left Departure Runway 16 right Departure Frequency 124.2 Taxiway Alpha 1 closed Wind 100 degrees 7 knots Direction variable between 080 and 160 degrees. Visibility 10 kilometers. View 1,000 feet stratus. Scattered 1,500 feet cumulus. Broken 2,000 feet stratocumulus. Temperature 23. Dew point 21. QNH 1012 hectopascals 29 or 9 or 1 inches. Advise you have information Quebec.Nalitra International Airport Information Quebec 0230 ILS Yankee Runway 16 left approach Landing Runway 16 left Departure Runway 16 right Departure Frequency 124.2 Taxiway Alpha 1 closed Wind 100 degrees 7 knotsDirection variable between 080 and 160 degrees. Visibility 10 kilometers. View 1,000 feet stratus. Scattered 1,500 feet cumulus. Broken 2,000 feet stratocumulus. Temperature 23. Dew point 21. QNH 1012 hectopascals 29 or 9 or 1 inches. Advise you have information Quebec.Nalitra International Airport Information Quebec 0230 ILS Yankee Runway 16 left approach Landing Runway 16 left Departure Runway 16 right Departure Frequency 124.2 Taxiway Alpha 1 closed Wind 100 degrees 7 knotsDirection variable between 080 and 160 degrees. Visibility 10 kilometers. View 1,000 feet stratus. Scattered 1,500 feet cumulus. Broken 2,000 feet stratocumulus. Temperature 23. Dew point 21. QNH 1012 hectopascals 29 or 9 or 1 inches. Advise you have information Quebec.Nalitra International Airport Information Quebec 0230 ILS Yankee Runway 16 left approach Landing Runway 16 left Departure Runway 16 right Departure Frequency 124.2 Taxiway Alpha 1 closed Wind 100 degrees 7 knotsDirection variable between 080 and 160 degrees. Visibility 10 kilometers. View 1,000 feet stratus. Scattered 1,500 feet cumulus. Broken 2,000 feet stratocumulus. Temperature 23. Dew point 21. QNH 1012 hectopascals 29 or 9 or 1 inches. Advise you have information Quebec.Nalitra International Airport Information Quebec 0230 ILS Yankee Runway 16 left approach Landing Runway 16 left Departure Runway 16 right Departure Frequency 124.2 Taxiway Alpha 1 closed Wind 100 degrees 7 knotsDirection variable between 080 and 160 degrees. Visibility 10 kilometers. View 1,000 feet stratus. Scattered 1,500 feet cumulus. Broken 2,000 feet stratocumulus. Temperature 23. Dew point 21. QNH 1012 hectopascals 29 or 9 or 1 inches. Advise you have information Quebec.Nalitra International Airport Information Quebec 0230 ILS Yankee Runway 16 left approach Landing Runway 16 left Departure Runway 16 right
Departure frequency 124.2. Taxiway Alpha 1 closed. Wind 100 degrees 7 knots. Direction variable between 080 and 160 degrees. Visibility 10 kilometers. View 1,000 feet stratus. Scattered 1,500 feet cumulus. Broken 2,000 feet stratocumulus. Temperature 23. Dew point 21. QNH 1012 hectopascals 2991 inches. Advise you have information Quebec. Nalitra International Airport information Quebec. 0230. ILS Yankee runway 16 left approach. Landing runway 16 left. Departure runway 16 right. Departure frequency 124.2. Taxiway Alpha 1 closed. Wind 100 degrees 7 knots. Direction variable between 080 and 160 degrees. Visibility 10 kilometers. View 1,000 feet stratus. Scattered 1,500 feet cumulus. Broken 2,000 feet stratocumulus. Temperature 23. Dew point 21. QNH 1012 hectopascals 2991 inches. Advise you have information Quebec. Nalitra International Airport information Quebec. 0230. ILS Yankee runway 16 left approach. Landing runway 16 left. Departure runway 16 right. Departure frequency 124.2. Taxiway Alpha 1 closed. Wind 100 degrees 7 knots. Direction variable between 080 and 160 degrees. Visibility 10 kilometers. View 1,000 feet stratus. Scattered 1,500 feet cumulus. Broken 2,000 feet stratocumulus. Temperature 23. Dew point 21. QNH 1012 hectopascals 2991 inches. Advise you have information Quebec. Nalitra International Airport information Quebec. 0230. ILS Yankee runway 16 left approach. Landing runway 16 left. Departure runway 16 right. Departure frequency 124.2. Taxiway Alpha 1 closed. Wind 100 degrees 7 knots. Direction variable between 080 and 160 degrees. Visibility 10 kilometers. View 1,000 feet stratus. Scattered 1,500 feet cumulus. Broken 2,000 feet stratocumulus. Temperature 23. Dew point 21. QNH 1012 hectopascals 2991 inches. Advise you have information Quebec. Nalitra International Airport information Quebec. 0230. ILS Yankee runway 16 left approach. Landing runway 16 left. Departure runway 16 right. Departure frequency 124.2. Taxiway Alpha 1 closed. Wind 100 degrees 7 knots. Direction variable between 080 and 160 degrees. Visibility 10 kilometers. View 1,000 feet stratus. Scattered 1,500 feet cumulus. Broken 2,000 feet stratocumulus. Temperature 23. Dew point 21. QNH 1012 hectopascals 2991 inches. Advise you have information Quebec. Nalitra International Airport information Quebec. 0230. ILS Yankee runway 16 left approach. Landing runway 16 left. Departure runway 16 right. Departure frequency 124.2. Taxiway Alpha 1 closed. Wind 100 degrees 7 knots. Direction variable between 080 and 160 degrees.
Visibility 10 kilometers. Few 1,000 feet stratus. Scattered 1,500 feet cumulus. Broken 2,000 feet stratocumulus. Temperature 23. Dew point 21. QNH 1012 hectopascals 2991 inches. Advise you have information Quebec. Na Litra International Airport information Quebec. 0230. ILS Yankee runway 16 left approach. Landing runway 16 left. Departure runway 16 right. Departure frequency 124.2. Taxiway Alpha 1 closed. Wind 100 degrees 7 knots. Direction variable between 080 and 160 degrees. Visibility 10 kilometers. Few 1,000 feet stratus. Scattered 1,500 feet cumulus. Broken 2,000 feet stratocumulus. Temperature 23. Dew point 21. QNH 1012 hectopascals 2991 inches. Advise you have information Quebec. Na Litra International Airport information Quebec. 0230. ILS Yankee runway 16 left approach. Landing runway 16 left. Departure runway 16 right. Departure frequency 124.2. Taxiway Alpha 1 closed. Wind 100 degrees 7 knots. Direction variable between 080 and 160 degrees. Visibility 10 kilometers. Few 1,000 feet stratus. Scattered 1,500 feet cumulus. Broken 2,000 feet stratocumulus. Temperature 23. Dew point 21. QNH 1012 hectopascals 2991 inches. Advise you have information Quebec. Na Litra International Airport information Quebec. 0230. ILS Yankee runway 16 left approach. Landing runway 16 left. Departure runway 16 right. Departure frequency 124.2. Taxiway Alpha 1 closed. Wind 100 degrees 7 knots. Direction variable between 080 and 160 degrees. Visibility 10 kilometers. Few 1,000 feet stratus. Scattered 1,500 feet cumulus. Broken 2,000 feet stratocumulus. Temperature 23. Dew point 21. QNH 1012 hectopascals 2991 inches. Advise you have information Quebec. Na Litra International Airport information Quebec. 0230. ILS Yankee runway 16 left approach. Landing runway 16 left. Departure runway 16 right. Departure frequency 124.2. Taxiway Alpha 1 closed. Wind 100 degrees 7 knots. Direction variable between 080 and 160 degrees. Visibility 10 kilometers. Few 1,000 feet stratus. Scattered 1,500 feet cumulus. Broken 2,000 feet stratocumulus. Temperature 23. Dew point 21. QNH 1012 hectopascals 2991 inches. Advise you have information Quebec. Na Litra International Airport information Quebec. 0230. ILS Yankee runway 16 left approach. Landing runway 16 left. Departure runway 16 right. Departure frequency 124.2. Taxiway Alpha 1 closed. Wind 100 degrees 7 knots. Direction variable between 080 and 160 degrees. Visibility 10 kilometers. Few 1,000 feet stratus. Scattered 1,500 feet cumulus. Broken 2,000 feet stratocumulus. Temperature 23. Dew point 21. Q
QNH1012 hectopascals 2991 inches. Advise you have information Quebec. Now Litra International Airport information Quebec. 0230. ILS Yankee runway 16 left approach. Landing runway 16 left. Departure runway 16 right. Departure frequency 124.2. Taxiway Alpha 1 closed. Wind 100 degrees 7 knots. Direction variable between 080 and 160 degrees. Visibility 10 kilometers. View 1,000 feet stratus. Scattered 1,500 feet cumulus. Broken 2,000 feet stratocumulus. Temperature 23. Dew point 21. QNH1012 hectopascals 2991 inches. Advise you have information Quebec. Now Litra International Airport information Quebec. 0230. ILS Yankee runway 16 left approach. Landing runway 16 left. Departure runway 16 right. Departure frequency 124.2. Taxiway Alpha 1 closed. Wind 100 degrees 7 knots. Direction variable between 080 and 160 degrees. Visibility 10 kilometers. View 1,000 feet stratus. Scattered 1,500 feet cumulus. Broken 2,000 feet stratocumulus. Temperature 23. Dew point 21. QNH1012 hectopascals 2991 inches. Advise you have information Quebec. Now Litra International Airport information Quebec. 0230. ILS Yankee runway 16 left approach. Landing runway 16 left. Departure runway 16 right. Departure frequency 124.2. Taxiway Alpha 1 closed. Wind 100 degrees 7 knots. Direction variable between 080 and 160 degrees. Visibility 10 kilometers. View 1,000 feet stratus. Scattered 1,500 feet cumulus. Broken 2,000 feet stratocumulus. Temperature 23. Dew point 21. QNH1012 hectopascals 2991 inches. Advise you have information Quebec. Now Litra International Airport information Quebec. 0230. ILS Yankee runway 16 left approach. Landing runway 16 left. Departure runway 16 right. Departure frequency 124.2. Taxiway Alpha 1 closed. Wind 100 degrees 7 knots. Direction variable between 080 and 160 degrees. Visibility 10 kilometers. View 1,000 feet stratus. Scattered 1,500 feet cumulus. Broken 2,000 feet stratocumulus. Temperature 23. Dew point 21. QNH1012 hectopascals 2991 inches. Advise you have information Quebec. Now Litra International Airport information Quebec. 0230. ILS Yankee runway 16 left approach. Landing runway 16 left. Departure runway 16 left. Departure frequency 124.2. Taxiway Alpha 1 closed. Wind 100 degrees 7 knots. Direction variable between 080 and 160 degrees. Visibility 10 kilometers. View 1,000 feet stratus. Scattered 1,500 feet cumulus. Broken 2,000 feet stratocumulus. Temperature 23. Dew point 21. QNH1012 hectopascals 2991 inches. Advise you have information Quebec. Now Litra International Airport information Quebec. 0230.
ILS Yankee runway 16 left approach. Landing runway 16 left. Departure runway 16 right. Departure frequency 124.2. Taxiway Alpha 1 closed. Wind 100 degrees 7 knots. Direction variable between 080 and 160 degrees. Visibility 10 kilometers. View 1,000 feet stratus. Scattered 1,500 feet cumulus. Broken 2,000 feet stratocumulus. Temperature 23. Dew point 21. QNH 1012 hectopascals 29991 inches. Advise you have information Quebec. Nalitra International Airport information Quebec. 0230. ILS Yankee runway 16 left approach. Landing runway 16 left. Departure runway 16 right. Departure frequency 124.2. Taxiway Alpha 1 closed. Wind 100 degrees 7 knots. Direction variable between 080 and 160 degrees. Visibility 10 kilometers. View 1,000 feet stratus. Scattered 1,500 feet cumulus. Broken 2,000 feet stratocumulus. Temperature 23. Dew point 21. QNH 1012 hectopascals 29991 inches. Advise you have information Quebec. Nalitra International Airport information Romeo. 0300. ILS Yankee runway 16 left approach. Landing runway 16 left. Departure runway 16 right. Departure frequency 124.2. Taxiway Alpha 1 closed. Wind 130 degrees 8 knots. Direction variable between 110 and 170 degrees. Visibility 15 kilometers. View 1,000 feet stratus. Scattered 1,500 feet stratocumulus. Broken 1,700 feet stratocumulus. Temperature 24. Dew point 20. QNH 1013 hectopascals 29991 inches. Advise you have information Romeo. Nalitra International Airport information Romeo. 0300. Yankee runway 16 left approach. Landing runway 16 left. Departure runway 16 right. Departure frequency 124.2. Taxiway Alpha 1 closed. Wind 130 degrees 8 knots. Direction variable between 110 and 170 degrees. Visibility 15 kilometers. View 1,000 feet stratus. Scattered 1,500 feet stratocumulus. Broken 1,700 feet stratocumulus. Temperature 24. Dew point 20. QNH 1013 hectopascals 29991 inches. Advise you have information Romeo. Nalitra International Airport information Romeo. 0300. ILS Yankee runway 16 left approach. Landing runway 16 left. Departure runway 16 right. Departure frequency 124.2. Taxiway Alpha 1 closed. Wind 130 degrees 8 knots. Direction variable between 110 and 170 degrees. Visibility 15 kilometers. View 1,000 feet stratus. Scattered 1,500 feet stratocumulus. Broken 1,700 feet stratocumulus. Temperature 24. Dew point 20. QNH 1013 hectopascals 29991 inches. Advise you have information Romeo. Nalitra International Airport information Romeo. 0300. ILS Yankee runway 16 left approach. Landing runway 16 left. Departure runway 16 right.
Departure frequency 124.2. Taxiway Alpha 1 closed. Wind 130 degrees 8 knots. Direction variable between 110 and 170 degrees. Visibility 15 kilometers. View 1,000 feet stratus. Scattered 1,500 feet stratocumulus. Broken 1,700 feet stratocumulus. Temperature 24. Dew point 20. QNH 1013 hectopascals 29 or 9 or 1 inches. Advise you have information, Romeo. Nalitra International Airport information, Romeo. 0300. ILS Yankee runway 16 left approach. Landing runway 16 left. Departure runway 16 right. Departure frequency 124.2. Taxiway Alpha 1 closed. Wind 130 degrees 8 knots. Direction variable between 110 and 170 degrees. Visibility 15 kilometers. View 1,000 feet stratus. Scattered 1,500 feet stratocumulus. Broken 1,700 feet stratocumulus. Temperature 24. Dew point 20. QNH 1013 hectopascals 29 or 9 or 1 inches. Advise you have information, Romeo. Nalitra International Airport information, Romeo. 0300. ILS Yankee runway 16 left approach. Landing runway 16 left. Departure runway 16 right. Departure frequency 124.2. Taxiway Alpha 1 closed. Wind 130 degrees 8 knots. Direction variable between 110 and 170 degrees. Visibility 15 kilometers. View 1,000 feet stratus. Scattered 1,500 feet stratocumulus. Broken 1,700 feet stratocumulus. Temperature 24. Dew point 20. QNH 1013 hectopascals 29 or 9 or 1 inches. Advise you have information, Romeo. Nalitra International Airport information, Romeo. 0300. ILS Yankee runway 16 left approach. Landing runway 16 left. Departure runway 16 right. Departure frequency 124.2. Taxiway Alpha 1 closed. Wind 130 degrees 8 knots. Direction variable between 110 and 170 degrees. Visibility 15 kilometers. View 1,000 feet stratus. Scattered 1,500 feet stratocumulus. Broken 1,700 feet stratocumulus. Temperature 24. Dew point 20. QNH 1013 hectopascals 29 or 9 or 1 inches. Advise you have information, Romeo. Nalitra International Airport information, Romeo. 0300. ILS Yankee runway 16 left approach. Landing runway 16 left. Departure runway 16 right. Departure frequency 124.2. Taxiway Alpha 1 closed. Wind 130 degrees 8 knots. Direction variable between 110 and 170 degrees. Visibility 15 kilometers. View 1,000 feet stratus. Scattered 1,500 feet stratocumulus. Broken 1,700 feet stratocumulus. Temperature 24. Dew point 20. QNH 1013 hectopascals 29 or 9 or 1 inches. Advise you have information, Romeo. Nalitra International Airport information, Romeo. 0300. ILS Yankee runway 16 left approach. Landing runway 16 left. Departure runway 16 right. Departure frequency 124.2. Taxiway Alpha 1 closed. Wind 130 degrees 8 knots.
Direction variable between 110 and 170 degrees. Visibility 15 kilometers. View 1,000 feet stratus. Scattered 1,500 feet stratocumulus. Broken 1,700 feet stratocumulus. Temperature 24. Dew point 20. QNH 1013 hectopascals 29 or 9 or 1 inches. Advise you have information, Romeo. Nalitra International Airport information, Romeo. 0300. ILS Yankee runway 16 left approach. Landing runway 16 left. Departure runway 16 right. Departure frequency 124.2. Taxiway Alpha 1 closed. Wind 130 degrees 8 knots. Direction variable between 110 and 170 degrees. Visibility 15 kilometers. View 1,000 feet stratus. Scattered 1,500 feet stratocumulus. Broken 1,700 feet stratocumulus. Temperature 24. Dew point 20. QNH 1013 hectopascals 29 or 9 or 1 inches. Advise you have information, Romeo. Nalitra International Airport information, Romeo. 0300. ILS Yankee runway 16 left approach. Landing runway 16 left. Departure runway 16 right. Departure frequency 124.2. Taxiway Alpha 1 closed. Wind 130 degrees 8 knots. Direction variable between 110 and 170 degrees. Visibility 15 kilometers. View 1,000 feet stratus. Scattered 1,500 feet stratocumulus. Broken 1,700 feet stratocumulus. Temperature 24. Dew point 20. QNH 1013 hectopascals 29 or 9 or 1 inches. Advise you have information, Romeo. Nalitra International Airport information, Romeo. 0300. ILS Yankee runway 16 left approach. Landing runway 16 left. Departure runway 16 right. Departure frequency 124.2. Taxiway Alpha 1 closed. Wind 130 degrees 8 knots. Direction variable between 110 and 170 degrees. Visibility 15 kilometers. View 1,000 feet stratus. Scattered 1,500 feet stratocumulus. Broken 1,700 feet stratocumulus. Temperature 24. Dew point 20. QNH 1013 hectopascals 29 or 9 or 1 inches. 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Nalitra International Airport information, Romeo. 0300. ILS Yankee runway 16 left approach. Landing runway 16 left. Departure runway 16 right. Departure frequency 124.2. Taxiway Alpha 1 closed. Wind 130 degrees 8 knots. Direction variable between 110 and 170 degrees. Visibility 15 kilometers. View 1,000 feet stratus. Scattered 1,500 feet stratocumulus. Broken 1,700 feet stratocumulus. Temperature 24. Dew point 20. QNH 1013 hectopascals 29 or 9 or 1 inches. 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Nalitra International Airport information, Romeo. 0300. ILS Yankee runway 16 left approach. Landing runway 16 left. Departure runway 16 right. Departure frequency 124.2. Taxiway Alpha 1 closed. Wind 130 degrees 8 knots. Direction variable between 110 and 170 degrees. Visibility 15 kilometers. View 1,000 feet stratus.
scattered 1,500 feet stratocumulus. Broken 1,700 feet stratocumulus. Temperature 24. Dew point 20. QNH1013 hectopascals 29991 inches. Advise you have information, Romeo. Nalitra International Airport information, Romeo. 0300. ILS Yankee runway 16 left approach. Landing runway 16 left. Departure runway 16 right. Departure frequency 124.2. Taxiway Alpha 1 closed. Wind 130 degrees 8 knots. Direction variable between 110 and 170 degrees. Visibility 15 kilometers. View 1,000 feet stratus. Scattered 1,500 feet stratocumulus. Broken 1,700 feet stratocumulus. Temperature 24. Dew point 20. QNH1013 hectopascals 29991 inches. Advise you have information, Romeo. Nalitra International Airport information, Romeo. 0300. ILS Yankee runway 16 left approach. Landing runway 16 left. Departure runway 16 right. Departure frequency 124.2. Taxiway Alpha 1 closed. Wind 130 degrees 8 knots. Direction variable between 110 and 170 degrees. Visibility 15 kilometers. View 1,000 feet stratus. Scattered 1,500 feet stratocumulus. Broken 1,700 feet stratocumulus. Temperature 24. Dew point 20. QNH1013 hectopascals 29991 inches. Advise you have information, Romeo. Nalitra International Airport information, Romeo. 0300. ILS Yankee runway 16 left approach. Landing runway 16 left. Departure runway 16 right. Departure frequency 124.2. Taxiway Alpha 1 closed. Wind 130 degrees 8 knots. Direction variable between 110 and 170 degrees. Visibility 15 kilometers. View 1,000 feet stratus. Scattered 1,500 feet stratocumulus. Broken 1,700 feet stratocumulus. Temperature 24. Dew point 20. QNH1013 hectopascals 29991 inches. Advise you have information, Romeo. Nalitra International Airport information, Romeo. 0300. ILS Yankee runway 16 left approach. Landing runway 16 left. Departure runway 16 right. Departure frequency 124.2. Taxiway Alpha 1 closed. Wind 130 degrees 8 knots. Direction variable between 110 and 170 degrees. Visibility 15 kilometers. View 1,000 feet stratus. Scattered 1,500 feet stratocumulus. Broken 1,700 feet stratocumulus. Temperature 24. Dew point 20. QNH1013 hectopascals 29991 inches. Advise you have information, Romeo. Nalitra International Airport information, Romeo. 0300. ILS Yankee runway 16 left approach. Landing runway 16 left. Departure runway 16 right. Departure frequency 124.2. Taxiway Alpha 1 closed. Wind 130 degrees 8 knots. Direction variable between 110 and 170 degrees. Visibility 15 kilometers. View 1,000 feet stratus. Scattered 1,500 feet stratocumulus. Broken 1,700 feet stratocumulus. Temperature 24. Dew point 20.
QNH1013 hectopascals 29 or 9 or 1 inches. Advise you have information, Romeo. Nalitra International Airport, information, Romeo. 0300. ILS Yankee runway 16 left approach. Runway 16 left. Departure runway 16 right. Departure frequency 120.2. Taxiway Alpha 1 closed. Wind 130 degrees 8 knots. Direction variable between 110 and 170 degrees. Visibility 15 kilometers. Few 1,000 feet stratus. Scattered 1,500 feet stratocumulus. Broken 1,700 feet stratocumulus. Temperature 24. Dew point 20. QNH1013 hectopascals 29 or 9 or 1 inches. Advise you have information, Romeo. Nalitra International Airport, information, Romeo. 0300. ILS Yankee runway 16 left approach. Landing runway 16 left. Departure runway 16 right. Departure frequency 124.2. Taxiway Alpha 1 closed. Wind 130 degrees 8 knots. Direction variable between 110 and 170 degrees. Visibility 15 kilometers. Few 1,000 feet stratus. Scattered 1,500 feet stratocumulus. Broken 1,700 feet stratocumulus. Temperature 24. Dew point 20. QNH1013 hectopascals 29 or 9 or 1 inches. Advise you have information, Romeo. Nalitra International Airport, information, Romeo. 0300. ILS Yankee runway 16 left approach. Landing runway 16 left. Departure runway 16 right. Departure frequency 124.2. Taxiway Alpha 1 closed. Wind 130 degrees 8 knots. Direction variable between 110 and 170 degrees. Visibility 15 kilometers. Few 1,000 feet stratus. Scattered 1,500 feet stratocumulus. Broken 1,700 feet stratocumulus. Temperature 24. Dew point 20. QNH1013 hectopascals 29 or 9 or 1 inches. Advise you have information, Romeo. Nalitra International Airport, information, Romeo. 0300. ILS Yankee runway 16 left approach. Landing runway 16 left. Departure runway 16 right. Departure frequency 124.2. Taxiway Alpha 1 closed. Wind 130 degrees 8 knots. Direction variable between 110 and 170 degrees. Visibility 15 kilometers. Few 1,000 feet stratus. Scattered 1,500 feet stratocumulus. Broken 1,700 feet stratocumulus. Temperature 24. Dew point 20. QNH1013 hectopascals 29 or 9 or 1 inches. Advise you have information, Romeo. Nalitra International Airport, information, Romeo. 0300. ILS Yankee runway 16 left approach. Landing runway 16 left. Departure runway 16 right. Departure frequency 124.2. Taxiway Alpha 1 closed. Wind 130 degrees 8 knots. Direction variable between 110 and 170 degrees. Visibility 15 kilometers. Few 1,000 feet stratus. Scattered 1,500 feet stratocumulus. Broken 1,700 feet stratocumulus. Temperature 24. Dew point 20. QNH1013 hectopascals 29 or 9 or 1 inches. Advise you have information, Romeo.
Nalita International Airport Information Romeo 0300 ILS Yankee Runway 16 left approach Landing Runway 16 left Departure Runway 16 right Departure Frequency 124.2 Taxiway Alpha 1 closed Wind 130 degrees 8 knots Direction variable between 110 and 170 degrees Visibility 15 kilometers View 1000 feet stratus Scattered 1500 feet stratocumulus Broken 1700 feet stratocumulus Temperature 24 Dew point 20 QNH 1013 hectopascals 29 or 9 or 1 inches Advise you have information Romeo Nalita International Airport Information Romeo 0300 ILS Yankee Runway 16 left approach Landing Runway 16 left Departure Runway 16 right Departure Frequency 124.2 Taxiway Alpha 1 closed Wind 130 degrees 8 knots Direction variable between 110 and 170 degrees Visibility 15 kilometers View 1000 feet stratus Scattered 1500 feet stratocumulus Broken 1700 feet stratocumulus Temperature 24 2.20 QNH 1013 hectopascals 29 or 9 or 1 inches Advise you have information Romeo Nalita International Airport Information Romeo 0300 ILS Yankee Runway 16 left approach Landing Runway 16 left Departure Runway 16 right Departure Frequency 124.2 Taxiway Alpha 1 closed Wind 130 degrees 8 knots Direction variable between 110 and 170 degrees Visibility 15 kilometers View 1000 feet stratus Scattered 1500 feet stratocumulus Broken 1700 feet stratocumulus Temperature 24 Dew point 20 QNH 1013 hectopascals 29 or 9 or 1 inches Advise you have information Romeo Nalita International Airport Information Romeo 0300 ILS Yankee Runway 16 left approach Landing Runway 16 left Departure Runway 16 right Departure Frequency 124.2 Taxiway Alpha 1 closed Wind 130 degrees 8 knots Direction variable between 110 and 170 degrees Visibility 15 kilometers View 1000 feet stratus Scattered 1500 feet stratocumulus Broken 1700 feet stratocumulus Temperature 24 Dew point 20 QNH 1013 hectopascals 29 or 9 or 1 inches Advise you have information Romeo Nalita International Airport Information Romeo 0300 ILS Yankee Runway 16 left approach Landing Runway 16 left Departure Runway 16 right Departure Frequency 124.2 Taxiway Alpha 1 closed Wind 130 degrees 8 knots Direction variable between 110 and 170 degrees Visibility 15 kilometers View 1000 feet stratus Scattered 1500 feet stratocumulus Broken 1700 feet stratocumulus Temperature 24 Dew point 20 QNH 1013 hectopascals 29 or 9 or 1 inches Advise you have information Romeo Nalita International Airport Information Romeo 0300 ILS Yankee Runway 16 left approach
Landing runway 16 left. Departure runway 16 right. Departure frequency 124.2. Taxiway Alpha 1 closed. Wind 130 degrees 8 knots. Direction variable between 110 and 170 degrees. Visibility 15 kilometers. View 1,000 feet stratus. Scattered 1,500 feet stratocumulus. Broken 1,700 feet stratocumulus. Temperature 24. Dew point 20. QNH 1013 hectopascals 29 or 9 or 1 inches. Advise you have information, Romeo. Nalitra International Airport information, Romeo. 0300. ILS Yankee runway 16 left approach. Landing runway 16 left. Departure runway 16 right. Departure frequency 124.2. Taxiway Alpha 1 closed. Wind 130 degrees 8 knots. Direction variable between 110 and 170 degrees. Visibility 15 kilometers. View 1,000 feet stratus. Scattered 1,500 feet stratocumulus. Broken 1,700 feet stratocumulus. Temperature 24. Dew point 20. QNH 1013 hectopascals 29 or 9 or 1 inches. Advise you have information, Romeo. Nalitra International Airport information, Sierra. 0330. ILS Yankee runway 16 left approach. Landing runway 16 left. Departure runway 16 right. Departure frequency 124.2. Taxiway Alpha 1 closed. Wind 130 degrees 7 knots. Visibility 20 kilometers. View 1,000 feet cumulus. Broken 1,700 feet stratocumulus. Temperature 24. Dew point 20. QNH 1012 hectopascals 29 or 9 or 0 inches. Advise you have information, Sierra. Nalitra International Airport information, Sierra. 0330. ILS Yankee runway 16 left approach. Landing runway 16 left. Departure runway 16 right. Departure frequency 124.2. Taxiway Alpha 1 closed. Wind 130 degrees 7 knots. Visibility 20 kilometers. View 1,000 feet cumulus. Broken 1,700 feet stratocumulus. Temperature 24. Dew point 20. QNH 1012 hectopascals 29 or 9 or 0 inches. Advise you have information, Sierra. Nalitra International Airport information, Sierra. 0330. ILS Yankee runway 16 left approach. Landing runway 16 left. Departure runway 16 right. Departure frequency 124.2. Taxiway Alpha 1 closed. Wind 130 degrees 7 knots. Visibility 20 kilometers. View 1,000 feet cumulus. Broken 1,700 feet stratocumulus. Temperature 24. Dew point 20. QNH 1012 hectopascals 29 or 9 or 0 inches. Advise you have information, Sierra. Nalitra International Airport information, Sierra. 0330. ILS Yankee runway 16 left approach. Landing runway 16 left. Departure runway 16 right. Departure frequency 124.2. Taxiway Alpha 1 closed. Wind 130 degrees 7 knots. Visibility 20 kilometers. View 1,000 feet cumulus. Broken 1,700 feet stratocumulus. Temperature 24. Dew point 20.
QNH1012 hectopascals 29 or 90 inches. Advise you have information Sierra. Na Litra International Airport information Sierra.

Information Sierra. Nalitra International Airport, Information Sierra. 0330. ILS Yankee Runway 16 left approach. Landing runway 16 left. Departure runway 16 right. Departure frequency 124.2. Taxiway Alpha 1 closed. Wind 130 degrees 7 knots. Visibility 20 kilometers. View 1,000 feet cumulus. Broken 1,700 feet strato cumulus. Temperature 24. Dew point 20. QNH 1012 hectopascals 2990 inches. Advise you have information Sierra. Nalitra International Airport information Sierra. 0330. ILS Yankee runway 16 left approach. Landing runway 16 left. Departure runway 16 right. Departure frequency 124.2. Taxiway Alpha 1 closed. Wind 130 degrees 7 knots. Visibility 20 kilometers. View 1,000 feet cumulus. Broken 1,700 feet strato cumulus. Temperature 24. Dew point 20. QNH 1012 hectopascals 2990 inches. Advise you have information here. Nalitra International Airport information Sierra. 0330. ILS Yankee runway 16 left approach. Landing runway 16 left. Departure runway 16 right. Departure frequency 124.2. Taxiway Alpha 1 closed. Wind 130 degrees 7 knots. Visibility 20 kilometers. View 1,000 feet cumulus. Broken 1,700 feet strato cumulus. Temperature 24. Dew point 20. QNH 1012 hectopascals 2990 inches. Advise you have information Sierra. Nalitra International Airport information Sierra. 0330. ILS Yankee runway 16 left approach. Landing runway 16 left. Departure runway 16 right. Departure frequency 124.2. Taxiway Alpha 1 closed. Wind 130 degrees 7 knots. Visibility 20 kilometers. View 1,000 feet cumulus. Broken 1,700 feet strato cumulus. Temperature 24. Dew point 20. QNH 1012 hectopascals 2990 inches. Advise you have information Sierra. Nalitra International Airport information Sierra. 0330. ILS Yankee runway 16 left approach. Landing runway 16 left. Departure runway 16 right. Departure frequency 124.2. Taxiway Alpha 1 closed. Wind 130 degrees 7 knots. Visibility 20 kilometers. View 1,000 feet cumulus. Broken 1,700 feet strato cumulus. Temperature 24. Dew point 20. QNH 1012 hectopascals 2990 inches. Advise you have information Sierra. Nalitra International Airport information Sierra. 0330. ILS Yankee runway 16 left approach. Landing runway 16 left. Departure runway 16 right. Departure frequency 124.2. Taxiway Alpha 1 closed. Wind 130 degrees 7 knots. Visibility 20 kilometers. View 1,000 feet cumulus. Broken 1,700 feet strato cumulus. Temperature 24. Dew point 20. QNH 1012 hectopascals 2990 inches.
Advise you have information, Sierra. Nalita International Airport, information, Sierra. 0330. ILS Yankee runway 16 left approach. Landing runway 16 left. Departure runway 16 right. Departure frequency 124.2. Taxiway Alpha 1 closed. Wind 130 degrees 7 knots. Visibility 20 kilometers. View 1,000 feet cumulus. Broken 1,700 feet strato cumulus. Temperature 24. Dew point 20. QNH 1012 hectopascals 29 or 90 inches. Advise you have information, Sierra. Nalita International Airport, information, Sierra. 0330. ILS Yankee runway 16 left approach. Landing runway 16 left. Departure runway 16 right. Departure frequency 124.2. Taxiway Alpha 1 closed. Wind 130 degrees 7 knots. Visibility 20 kilometers. View 1,000 feet cumulus. Broken 1,700 feet strato cumulus. Temperature 24. Dew point 20. QNH 1012 hectopascals 29 or 90 inches. Advise you have information, Sierra. Nalita International Airport, information, Sierra. 0330. ILS Yankee runway 16 left approach. Landing runway 16 left. Departure runway 16 right. Departure frequency 124.2. Taxiway Alpha 1 closed. Wind 130 degrees 7 knots. Visibility 20 kilometers. View 1,000 feet cumulus. Broken 1,700 feet strato cumulus. Temperature 24. Dew point 20. QNH 1012 hectopascals 29 or 90 inches. Advise you have information, Sierra. Nalita International Airport, information, Sierra. 0330. ILS Yankee runway 16 left approach. Landing runway 16 left. Departure runway 16 right. Departure frequency 124.2. Taxiway Alpha 1 closed. Wind 130 degrees 7 knots. Visibility 20 kilometers. View 1,000 feet cumulus. Broken 1,700 feet strato cumulus. Temperature 24. Dew point 20. QNH 1012 hectopascals 29 or 90 inches. Advise you have information, Sierra. Nalita International Airport, information, Sierra. 0330. ILS Yankee runway 16 left approach. Landing runway 16 left. Departure runway 16 right. Departure frequency 124.2. Taxiway Alpha 1 closed. Wind 130 degrees 7 knots. Visibility 20 kilometers. View 1,000 feet cumulus. Broken 1,700 feet strato cumulus. Temperature 24. Dew point 20. QNH 1012 hectopascals 29 or 90 inches. Advise you have information, Sierra. Nalita International Airport, information, Sierra. 0330. ILS Yankee runway 16 left approach. Landing runway 16 left. Departure runway 16 right. Departure frequency 124.2. Taxiway Alpha 1 closed. Wind 130 degrees 7 knots. Visibility 20 kilometers. View 1,000 feet cumulus. Broken 1,700 feet strato cumulus. Temperature 24. Dew point 20. QNH 1012 hectopascals 29 or 90 inches.
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Nalita International Airport information Sierra. 0330. ILS Yankee runway 16 left approach. Landing runway 16 left. Departure runway 16 right. Departure frequency 124.2. Taxiway Alpha 1 closed. Wind 130 degrees 7 knots. Visibility 20 kilometers. View 1,000 feet cumulus. Broken 1,700 feet strato cumulus. Temperature 24. Dew point 20. QNH 1012 hectopascals 29 or 9 or 0 inches. Advise you have information Sierra. Nalita International Airport information Sierra. 0330. ILS Yankee runway 16 left approach. Landing runway 16 left. Departure runway 16 right. Departure frequency 124.2. Taxiway Alpha 1 closed. Wind 130.7 knots. Visibility 20 kilometers. View 1,000 feet cumulus. Broken 1,700 feet strato cumulus. Temperature 24. Dew point 20. QNH 1012 hectopascals 29 or 9 or 0 inches. Advise you have information Sierra. Nalita International Airport information Sierra. 0330. ILS Yankee runway 16 left approach. Landing runway 16 left. Departure runway 16 right. Departure frequency 124.2. Taxiway Alpha 1 closed. Wind 130 degrees 7 knots. Visibility 20 kilometers. View 1,000 feet cumulus. Broken 1,700 feet strato cumulus. Temperature 24. Dew point 20. QNH 1012 hectopascals 29 or 9 or 0 inches. Advise you have information Sierra. Nalita International Airport information Sierra. 0330. ILS Yankee runway 16 left approach. Landing runway 16 left. Departure runway 16 right. Departure frequency 124.2. Taxiway Alpha 1 closed. Wind 130 degrees 7 knots. Visibility 20 kilometers. View 1,000 feet cumulus. Broken 1,700 feet strato cumulus. Temperature 24. Dew point 20. QNH 1012 hectopascals 29 or 9 or 0 inches. Advise you have information Sierra. Nalita International Airport information Sierra. 0330. ILS Yankee runway 16 left approach. Landing runway 16 left. Departure runway 16 right. Departure frequency 124.2. Taxiway Alpha 1 closed. Wind 130 degrees 7 knots. Visibility 20 kilometers. View 1,000 feet cumulus. Broken 1,700 feet strato cumulus. Temperature 24. Dew point 20. QNH 1012 hectopascals 29 or 9 or 0 inches. Advise you have information Sierra. Nalita International Airport information Sierra. 0330. ILS Yankee runway 16 left approach. Landing runway 16 left. Departure runway 16 right. Departure frequency 124.2. Taxiway Alpha 1 closed. Wind 130 degrees 7 knots. Visibility 20 kilometers. View 1,000 feet cumulus. Broken 1,700 feet strato cumulus. Temperature 24. Dew point 20. QNH 1012 hectopascals 29 or 9 or 0 inches.
Advise you have information Sierra. Nalita International Airport information Sierra. 0330. ILS Yankee runway 16 left approach. Landing runway 16 left. Departure runway 16 right. Departure frequency 124.2. Taxiway Alpha 1 closed. Wind 130 degrees 7 knots. Visibility 20 kilometers. View 1,000 feet cumulus. Broken 1,700 feet strato cumulus. Temperature 24. Dew point 20. QNH 1012 hectopascals 2990 inches. Advise you have information Sierra. Nalita International Airport information Sierra. 0330. ILS Yankee runway 16 left approach. Landing runway 16 left. Departure runway 16 right. Departure frequency 124.2. Taxiway Alpha 1 closed. Wind 130 degrees 7 knots. Visibility 20 kilometers. View 1,000 feet cumulus. Broken 1,700 feet strato cumulus. Temperature 24. Dew point 20. QNH 1012 hectopascals 2990 inches. Advise you have information Sierra. Nalita International Airport information Sierra. 0330. ILS Yankee runway 16 left approach. Landing runway 16 left. Departure runway 16 right. Departure frequency 124.2. Taxiway Alpha 1 closed. Wind 130 degrees 7 knots. Visibility 20 kilometers. View 1,000 feet cumulus. Broken 1,700 feet strato cumulus. Temperature 24. 2.20. QNH 1012 hectopascals 2990 inches. Advise you have information Sierra. Nalita International Airport information Sierra. 0330. ILS Yankee runway 16 left approach. Landing runway 16 left. Departure runway 16 right. Departure frequency 124.2. Taxiway Alpha 1 closed. Wind 130 degrees 7 knots. Visibility 20 kilometers. View 1,000 feet cumulus. Broken 1,700 feet strato cumulus. Temperature 24. Dew point 20. QNH 1012 hectopascals 2990 inches. Advise you have information Sierra. Nalita International Airport information Sierra. 0330. ILS Yankee runway 16 left approach. Landing runway 16 left. Departure runway 16 right. Departure frequency 124.2. Taxiway Alpha 1 closed. Wind 130 degrees 7 knots. Visibility 20 kilometers. View 1,000 feet cumulus. Broken 1,700 feet strato cumulus. Temperature 24. Dew point 20. QNH 1012 hectopascals 2990 inches. Advise you have information Sierra. Nalita International Airport information Sierra. 0330. ILS Yankee runway 16 left approach. Landing runway 16 left. Departure runway 16 right. Departure frequency 124.2. Taxiway Alpha 1 closed. Wind 130 degrees 7 knots. Visibility 20 kilometers. View 1,000 feet cumulus. Broken 1,700 feet strato cumulus. Temperature 24. Dew point 20. QNH 1012 hectopascals 2990 inches.
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Nalitra International Airport information Sierra. 0330. ILS Yankee runway 16 left approach. Landing runway 16 left. Departure runway 16 right. Departure frequency 124.2. Taxiway Alpha 1 closed. Wind 130 degrees 7 knots. Visibility 20 kilometers. View 1,000 feet cumulus. Broken 1,700 feet strato cumulus. Temperature 24. Dew point 20. QNH 1012 hectopascals 29 or 90 inches. Advise you have information Sierra. Nalitra International Airport information Tango. 0400. ILS Yankee runway 16 left approach. Landing runway 16 left. Departure runway 16 right. Departure frequency 124.2. Taxiway Alpha 1 closed. Wind 130 degrees nanometer knots. Visibility 20 kilometers. View 1,000 feet cumulus. Broken 1,700 feet strato cumulus. Broken 2,500 feet strato cumulus. Temperature 24. Dew point 20. QNH 1012 hectopascals 29 or 90 inches. Advise you have information Tango. Nalitra International Airport information Tango. 0400. ILS Yankee runway 16 left approach. Landing runway 16 left. Departure runway 16 right. Departure frequency 124.2. Taxiway Alpha 1 closed. Wind 130 degrees nanometer knots. Visibility 20 kilometers. View 1,000 feet cumulus. Broken 1,700 feet strato cumulus. Broken 2,500 feet strato cumulus. Temperature 24. Dew point 20. QNH 1012 hectopascals 29 or 90 inches. Advise you have information Tango. Nalitra International Airport information Tango. 0400. ILS Yankee runway 16 left approach. Landing runway 16 left. Departure runway 16 right. Departure frequency 124.2. Taxiway Alpha 1 closed. Wind 130 degrees nanometer knots. Visibility 20 kilometers. View 1,000 feet cumulus. Broken 1,700 feet strato cumulus. Broken 2,500 feet strato cumulus. Temperature 24. Dew point 20. QNH 1012 hectopascals 29 or 90 inches. Advise you have information Tango. Nalitra International Airport information Tango. 0400. ILS Yankee runway 16 left approach. Landing runway 16 left. Departure runway 16 right. Departure frequency 124.2. Taxiway Alpha 1 closed. Wind 130 degrees nanometer knots. Visibility 20 kilometers. View 1,000 feet cumulus. Broken 1,700 feet strato cumulus. Broken 2,500 feet strato cumulus. Temperature 24. Dew point 20. QNH 1012 hectopascals 29 or 90 inches. Advise you have information Tango. Nalitra International Airport information Tango. 0400. ILS Yankee runway 16 left approach. Landing runway 16 left. Departure runway 16 right. Departure frequency 124.2. Taxiway Alpha 1 closed. Wind 130 degrees nanometer knots.
Visibility 20 kilometers. Few 1,000 feet cumulus. Broken 1,700 feet stratocumulus. Broken 2,500 feet stratocumulus. Temperature 24. Dew point 20. QNH 1012 hectopascals 29 or 90 inches. Advise you have information Tango. Nalitra International Airport information Tango. 0400. ILS Yankee runway 16 left approach. Landing runway 16 left. Departure runway 16 right. Departure frequency 124.2. Taxiway Alpha 1 closed. Wind 130 degrees nanner knots. Visibility 20 kilometers. Few 1,000 feet cumulus. Broken 1,700 feet stratocumulus. Broken 2,500 feet stratocumulus. Temperature 24. Dew point 20. QNH 1012 hectopascals 29 or 90 inches. Advise you have information Tango. Nalitra International Airport information Tango. 0400. ILS Yankee runway 16 left approach. Landing runway 16 left. Departure runway 16 right. Departure frequency 124.2. Taxiway Alpha 1 closed. Wind 130 degrees nanner knots. Visibility 20 kilometers. Few 1,000 feet cumulus. Broken 1,700 feet stratocumulus. Broken 2,500 feet stratocumulus. Temperature 24. Dew point 20. QNH 1012 hectopascals 29 or 90 inches. Advise you have information Tango. Nalitra International Airport information Tango. 0400. ILS Yankee runway 16 left approach. Landing runway 16 left. Departure runway 16 right. Departure frequency 124.2. Taxiway Alpha 1 closed. Wind 130 degrees nanner knots. Visibility 20 kilometers. Few 1,000 feet cumulus. Broken 1,700 feet stratocumulus. Broken 2,500 feet stratocumulus. Temperature 24. Dew point 20. QNH 1012 hectopascals 29 or 90 inches. Advise you have information Tango. Nalitra International Airport information Tango. 0400. ILS Yankee runway 16 left approach. Landing runway 16 left. Departure runway 16 right. Departure frequency 124.2. Taxiway Alpha 1 closed. Wind 130 degrees nanner knots. Visibility 20 kilometers. Few 1,000 feet cumulus. Broken 1,700 feet stratocumulus. Broken 2,500 feet stratocumulus. Temperature 24. Dew point 20. QNH 1012 hectopascals 29 or 90 inches. Advise you have information Tango. Nalitra International Airport information Tango. 0400. ILS Yankee runway 16 left approach. Landing runway 16 left. Departure runway 16 right. Departure frequency 124.2. Taxiway Alpha 1 closed. Wind 130 degrees nanner knots. Visibility 20 kilometers. Few 1,000 feet cumulus. Broken 1,700 feet stratocumulus. Broken 2,500 feet stratocumulus. Temperature 24. Dew point 20. QNH 1012 hectopascals 29 or 90 inches. Advise you have information Tango. Nalitra International Airport information Tango.
0400. ILS Yankee runway 16 left approach. Landing runway 16 left. Departure runway 16 right. Departure frequency 124.2. Taxiway Alpha 1 closed. Wind 130 degrees nanoknots. Visibility 20 kilometers. View 1,000 feet cumulus. Broken 1,700 feet stratocumulus. Broken 2,500 feet stratocumulus. Temperature 24. Dew point 20. QNH 1012 hectopascals 29090 inches. Advise you have information Tango. Nalitra International Airport information Tango. 0400. ILS Yankee runway 16 left approach. Landing runway 16 left. Departure runway 16 right. Departure frequency 124.2. Taxiway Alpha 1 closed. Wind 130 degrees nanoknots. Visibility 20 kilometers. View 1,000 feet cumulus. Broken 1,700 feet stratocumulus. Broken 2,500 feet stratocumulus. Temperature 24. 2.20. QNH 1012 29090 inches. Advise you have information Tango. Nalitra International Airport information Tango. 0400. ILS Yankee runway 16 left approach. Landing runway 16 left. Departure runway 16 right. Departure frequency 124.2. Taxiway Alpha 1 closed. Wind 130 degrees nanoknots. Visibility 20 kilometers. View 1,000 feet cumulus. Broken 1,700 feet stratocumulus. Broken 2,500 feet stratocumulus. Temperature 24. Dew point 20. QNH 1012 hectopascals 29090 inches. Advise you have information Tango. Nalitra International Airport information Tango. 0400. ILS Yankee runway 16 left approach. Landing runway 16 left. Departure runway 16 right. Departure frequency 124.2. Taxiway Alpha 1 closed. Wind 130 degrees nanoknots. Visibility 20 kilometers. View 1,000 feet cumulus. Broken 1,700 feet stratocumulus. Broken 2,500 feet stratocumulus. Temperature 24. Dew point 20. QNH 1012 hectopascals 29090 inches. Advise you have information Tango. Nalitra International Airport information Tango. 0400. ILS Yankee runway 16 left approach. Landing runway 16 left. Departure runway 16 right. Departure frequency 124.2. Taxiway Alpha 1 closed. Wind 130 degrees nanoknots. Visibility 20 kilometers. View 1,000 feet cumulus. Broken 1,700 feet stratocumulus. Broken 2,500 feet stratocumulus. Temperature 24. Dew point 20. QNH 1012 hectopascals 29090 inches. Advise you have information Tango. Nalitra International Airport information Tango. 0400. ILS Yankee runway 16 left approach. Landing runway 16 left. Departure runway 16 right. Departure frequency 124.2. Taxiway Alpha 1 closed. Wind 130 degrees nanoknots. Visibility 20 kilometers. View 1,000 feet cumulus.
Broken 1,700 feet stratocumulus. Broken 2,500 feet stratocumulus. Temperature 24. Dew point 20. QNH 1012 hectopascals 29090 inches. Advise you have information Tango. Nalitra International Airport information Tango. 0400. ILS Yankee runway 16 left approach. Landing runway 16 left. Departure runway 16 right. Departure frequency 124.2. Taxiway Alpha 1 closed. Wind 130 degrees nanner knots. Visibility 20 kilometers. View 1,000 feet cumulus. Broken 1,700 feet stratocumulus. Broken 2,500 feet stratocumulus. Temperature 24. Dew point 20. QNH 1012 hectopascals 29090 inches. Advise you have information Tango. Nalitra International Airport information Tango. 0400. ILS Yankee runway 16 left approach. Landing runway 16 left. Departure runway 16 right. Departure frequency 124.2. Taxiway Alpha 1 closed. Wind 130 degrees nanner knots. Visibility 20 kilometers. View 1,000 feet cumulus. Broken 1,700 feet stratocumulus. Broken 2,500 feet stratocumulus. Temperature 24. Dew point 20. QNH 1012 hectopascals 29090 inches. Advise you have information Tango. Nalitra International Airport information Tango. 0400. ILS Yankee runway 16 left approach. Landing runway 16 left. Departure runway 16 right. Departure frequency 124.2. Taxiway Alpha 1 closed. Wind 130 degrees nanner knots. Visibility 20 kilometers. View 1,000 feet cumulus. Broken 1,700 feet stratocumulus. Broken 2,500 feet stratocumulus. Temperature 24. Dew point 20. QNH 1012 hectopascals 29090 inches. Advise you have information Tango. Nalitra International Airport information Tango. 0400. ILS Yankee runway 16 left approach. Landing runway 16 left. Departure runway 16 right. Departure frequency 124.2. Taxiway Alpha 1 closed. Wind 130 degrees nanner knots. Visibility 20 kilometers. View 1,000 feet cumulus. Broken 1,700 feet stratocumulus. Broken 2,500 feet stratocumulus. Temperature 24. Dew point 20. QNH 1012 hectopascals 29090 inches. Advise you have information Tango. Nalitra International Airport information Tango. 0400. ILS Yankee runway 16 left approach. Landing runway 16 left. Departure runway 16 right. Departure frequency 124.2. Taxiway Alpha 1 closed. Wind 130 degrees nanner knots. Visibility 20 kilometers. View 1,000 feet cumulus. Broken 1,700 feet stratocumulus. Broken 2,500 feet stratocumulus. Temperature 24. Dew point 20. QNH 1012 hectopascals 29090 inches. Advise you have information Tango. Nalitra International Airport information Tango. 0400. ILS Yankee runway 16 left approach.
Landing runway 16 left. Departure runway 16 right. Departure frequency 124.2. Taxiway Alpha 1 closed. Wind 130 degrees nanometer knots. Visibility 20 kilometers. View 1,000 feet cumulus. Broken 1,700 feet stratocumulus. Broken 2,500 feet stratocumulus. Temperature 24. Dew point 20. QNH 1012 hectopascals 29900 inches. Advise you have information Tango. Nalitra International Airport information Tango. 0400. ILS Yankee runway 16 left approach. Landing runway 16 left. Departure runway 16 right. Departure frequency 124.2. Taxiway Alpha 1 closed. Wind 130 degrees nanometer knots. Visibility 20 kilometers. View 1,000 feet cumulus. Broken 1,700 feet stratocumulus. Broken 2,500 feet stratocumulus. Temperature 24. Dew point 20. QNH 1012 hectopascals 29900 inches. Advise you have information Tango. Nalitra International Airport information Tango. 0400. ILS Yankee runway 16 left approach. Landing runway 16 left. Departure runway 16 right. Departure frequency 124.2. Taxiway Alpha 1 closed. Wind 130 degrees nanometer knots. Visibility 20 kilometers. View 1,000 feet cumulus. Broken 1,700 feet stratocumulus. Broken 2,500 feet stratocumulus. Temperature 24. Dew point 20. QNH 1012 hectopascals 29900 inches. Advise you have information Tango. Nalitra International Airport information Tango. 0400. ILS Yankee runway 16 left approach. Landing runway 16 left. Departure runway 16 right. Departure frequency 124.2. Taxiway Alpha 1 closed. Wind 130 degrees nanometer knots. Visibility 20 kilometers. View 1,000 feet cumulus. Broken 1,700 feet stratocumulus. Broken 2,500 feet stratocumulus. Temperature 24. Dew point 20. QNH 1012 hectopascals 29900 inches. Advise you have information Tango. Nalitra International Airport information Tango. 0400. ILS Yankee runway 16 left approach. Landing runway 16 left. Departure runway 16 right. Departure frequency 124.2. Taxiway Alpha 1 closed. Wind 130 degrees nanometer knots. Visibility 20 kilometers. View 1,000 feet cumulus. Broken 1,700 feet stratocumulus. Broken 2,500 feet stratocumulus. Temperature 24. Dew point 20. QNH 1012 hectopascals 290 inches. Advising health information Tango. Nalitra International Airport information Tango. 0400. ILS Yankee runway 16 left approach. Landing runway 16 left. Departure runway 16 right. Departure frequency 124.2. Taxiway Alpha 1 closed. Wind 130 degrees nanometer knots. Visibility 20 kilometers. View 1,000 feet cumulus. Broken 1,700 feet stratocumulus. Broken 2,500 feet stratocumulus. Temperature 24.
Dew point 20. QNH 1012 hectopascals 29 or 9 or 0 inches. Advise you have information Tango. Nalita International Airport information Tango. 0400. ILS Yankee runway 16 left approach. Landing runway 16 left. Departure runway 16 right. Departure frequency 124.2. Taxiway Alpha 1 closed. Wind 130 degrees nanoknots. Visibility 20 kilometers. View 1,000 feet cumulus. Broken 1,700 feet stratocumulus. Broken 2,500 feet stratocumulus. Temperature 24. Dew point 20. QNH 1012 hectopascals 29 or 9 or 0 inches. Advise you have information Tango. Nalita International Airport information Tango. 0400. ILS Yankee runway 16 left approach. Landing runway 16 left. Departure runway 16 right. Departure frequency 124.2. Taxiway Alpha 1 closed. Wind 130 degrees nanoknots. Visibility 20 kilometers. View 1,000 feet cumulus. Broken 1,700 feet stratocumulus. Broken 2,500 feet stratocumulus. Temperature 24. Dew point 20. QNH 1012 hectopascals 29 or 9 or 0 inches. Advise you have information Tango. Nalita International Airport information Tango. 0400. ILS Yankee runway 16 left approach. Landing runway 16 left. Departure runway 16 right. Departure frequency 124.2. Taxiway Alpha 1 closed. Wind 130 degrees nanoknots. Visibility 20 kilometers. View 1,000 feet cumulus. Broken 1,700 feet stratocumulus. Broken 2,500 feet stratocumulus. Temperature 24. Dew point 20. QNH 1012 hectopascals 29 or 9 or 0 inches. Advise you have information Tango. Nalita International Airport information Tango. 0400. ILS Yankee runway 16 left approach. Landing runway 16 left. Departure runway 16 right. Departure frequency 124.2. Taxiway Alpha 1 closed. Wind 130 degrees nanoknots. Visibility 20 kilometers. View 1,000 feet cumulus. Broken 1,700 feet stratocumulus. Broken 2,500 feet stratocumulus. Temperature 24. Dew point 20. QNH 1012 hectopascals 29 or 9 or 0 inches. Advise you have information Tango. Nalita International Airport information Tango. 0400. ILS Yankee runway 16 left approach. Landing runway 16 left. Departure runway 16 right. Departure frequency 124.2. Taxiway Alpha 1 closed. Wind 130 degrees nanoknots. Visibility 20 kilometers. View 1,000 feet cumulus. Broken 1,700 feet stratocumulus. Broken 2,500 feet stratocumulus. Temperature 24. Dew point 20. QNH 1012 hectopascals 29 or 9 or 0 inches. Advise you have information Tango. Nalita International Airport information uniform. 0400. ILS Zulu runway 16 right approach and ILS Zulu runway 16 left approach. Landing runway 16 right and 16 left.
Departure runway 16 right. Departure frequency 124.2. Taxiway Alpha 1 closed. Simultaneous parallel approaches in progress. Wind 130 degrees nanner knots. Visibility 20 kilometers. View 1,000 feet cumulus. Broken 1,700 feet strato cumulus. Broken 2,500 feet strato cumulus. Temperature 24. Dew point 20. QNH 1012 hectopascals 29090 inches. Advise you have information uniform. Nalitra International Airport information Victor. 0430. ILS Zulu runway 16 right approach and ILS Zulu runway 16 left approach. Landing runway 16 right and 16 left. Departure runway 16 right. Departure frequency 124.2. Taxiway Alpha 1 closed. Simultaneous parallel approaches in progress. Wind 130 degrees 10 knots. Visibility 20 kilometers. Shower in the vicinity. View 1,000 feet cumulus. Broken 1,700 feet strato cumulus. Broken 2,500 feet strato cumulus. Temperature 24. Dew point 20. QNH 1012 hectopascals 29089 inches. Advise you have information Victor. Nalitra International Airport information Victor. 0430. ILS Zulu runway 16 right approach and ILS Zulu runway 16 left approach. Landing runway 16 right and 16 left. Departure runway 16 right. Departure frequency 124.2. Taxiway Alpha 1 closed. Simultaneous parallel approaches in progress. Wind 130 degrees 10 knots. Visibility 20 kilometers. Shower in the vicinity. View 1,000 feet cumulus. Broken 1,700 feet strato cumulus. Broken 2,500 feet strato cumulus. Temperature 24. Dew point 20. QNH 1012 hectopascals 29089 inches. Advise you have information Victor. Nalitra International Airport information Victor. 0430. ILS Zulu runway 16 right approach and ILS Zulu runway 16 left approach. Landing runway 16 right and 16 left. Departure runway 16 right. Departure frequency 124.2. Taxiway Alpha 1 closed. Simultaneous parallel approaches in progress. Wind 130 degrees 10 knots. Visibility 20 kilometers. Shower in the vicinity. View 1,000 feet cumulus. Broken 1,700 feet strato cumulus. Broken 2,500 feet strato cumulus. Temperature 24. Dew point 20. QNH 1012 hectopascals 29089 inches. Advise you have information Victor. Nalitra International Airport information Victor. 0430. ILS Zulu runway 16 right approach and ILS Zulu runway 16 left approach. Landing runway 16 right and 16 left. Departure runway 16 right. Departure frequency 124.2. Taxiway Alpha 1 closed. Simultaneous parallel approaches in progress. Wind 130 degrees 10 knots. Visibility 20 kilometers. Shower in the vicinity. View 1,000 feet cumulus. Broken 1,700 feet strato cumulus. Broken 2,500 feet strato cumulus. Temperature 24. Dew point 20. QNH 1012 hectopascals 2989 inches. Information Victor.
Nalita International Airport Information Victor 0430 ILS Zulu

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Taxiway Alpha 1 closed. Simultaneous parallel approaches in progress. Wind 130 degrees 10 knots. Visibility 20 kilometers. Shower in the vicinity. Few 1,000 feet cumulus. Broken 1,700 feet stratocumulus. Broken 2,500 feet stratocumulus. Temperature 24. Dew point 20. QNH 1012 hectopascals 2989 inches. Advise you have information, Victor. Nalitra International Airport information, Victor. 0430. ILS Zulu runway 16 right approach and ILS Zulu runway 16 left approach. Landing runway 16 right and 16 left. Departure runway 16 right. Departure frequency 124.2. Taxiway Alpha 1 closed. Simultaneous parallel approaches in progress. Wind 130 degrees 10 knots. Visibility 20 kilometers. Shower in the vicinity. Few 1,000 feet cumulus. Broken 1,700 feet stratocumulus. Broken 2,500 feet stratocumulus. Temperature 24. Dew point 20. QNH 1012 hectopascals 2989 inches. Advise you have information, Victor. Nalitra International Airport information, Victor. 0430. ILS Zulu runway 16 right approach and ILS Zulu runway 16 left approach. Landing runway 16 right and 16 left. Departure runway 16 right. Departure frequency 124.2. Taxiway Alpha 1 closed. Simultaneous parallel approaches in progress. Wind 130 degrees 10 knots. Visibility 20 kilometers. Shower in the vicinity. Few 1,000 feet cumulus. Broken 1,700 feet stratocumulus. Broken 2,500 feet stratocumulus. Temperature 24. Dew point 20. QNH 1012 hectopascals 2989 inches. Advise you have information, Victor. Nalitra International Airport information, Victor. 0430. ILS Zulu runway 16 right approach and ILS Zulu runway 16 left approach. Landing runway 16 right and 16 left. Departure runway 16 right. Departure frequency 124.2. Taxiway Alpha 1 closed. Simultaneous parallel approaches in progress. Wind 130 degrees 10 knots. Visibility 20 kilometers. Shower in the vicinity. Few 1,000 feet cumulus. Broken 1,700 feet stratocumulus. Broken 2,500 feet stratocumulus. Temperature 24. Dew point 20. QNH 1012 hectopascals 2989 inches. Advise you have information, Victor. Nalitra International Airport information, Victor. 0430. ILS Zulu runway 16 right approach and ILS Zulu runway 16 left approach. Landing runway 16 right and 16 left. Departure runway 16 right. Departure frequency 124.2. Taxiway Alpha 1 closed. Simultaneous parallel approaches in progress. Wind 130 degrees 10 knots. Visibility 20 kilometers. Shower in the vicinity. Few 1,000 feet cumulus. Broken 1,700 feet stratocumulus. Broken 2,500 feet stratocumulus. Temperature 24. Dew point 20. QNH 1012 hectopascals 2989 inches. Advise you have information, Victor. Nalitra International Airport information, Victor. 0430.
ILS Zulu runway 16 right approach, ILS Zulu runway 16 left approach. Landing runway 16 right and 16 left. Departure runway 16 right. Departure frequency 124.2. Taxiway Alpha 1 closed. Simultaneous parallel approaches in progress. Wind 130 degrees 10 knots. Visibility 20 kilometers. Shower in the vicinity. Few 1,000 feet cumulus. Broken 1,700 feet stratocumulus. Broken 2,500 feet stratocumulus. Temperature 24. Dew point 20. QNH 1012 hectopascals 2989 inches. Advise you have information, Victor. Nalitra International Airport information, Victor. 0430. ILS Zulu runway 16 right approach and ILS Zulu runway 16 left approach. Landing runway 16 right and 16 left. Departure runway 16 right. Departure frequency 124.2. Taxiway Alpha 1 closed. Simultaneous parallel approaches in progress. Wind 130 degrees 10 knots. Visibility 20 kilometers. Shower in the vicinity. Few 1,000 feet cumulus. Broken 1,700 feet stratocumulus. Broken 2,500 feet stratocumulus. Temperature 24. Dew point 20. QNH 1012 hectopascals 2989 inches. Advise you have information, Victor. Nalitra International Airport information, Victor. 0430. ILS Zulu runway 16 right approach and ILS Zulu runway 16 left approach. Landing runway 16 right and 16 left. Departure runway 16 right. Departure frequency 124.2. Taxiway Alpha 1 closed. Simultaneous parallel approaches in progress. Wind 130 degrees 10 knots. Visibility 20 kilometers. Shower in the vicinity. Few 1,000 feet cumulus. Broken 1,700 feet stratocumulus. Broken 2,500 feet stratocumulus. Temperature 24. Dew point 20. QNH 1012 hectopascals 2989 inches. Advise you have information, Victor. Nalitra International Airport information, Victor. 0430. ILS Zulu runway 16 right approach and ILS Zulu runway 16 left approach. Landing runway 16 right and 16 left. Departure runway 16 right. Departure frequency 124.2. Taxiway Alpha 1 closed. Simultaneous parallel approaches in progress. Wind 130 degrees 10 knots. Visibility 20 kilometers. Shower in the vicinity. Few 1,000 feet cumulus. Broken 1,700 feet stratocumulus. Broken 2,500 feet stratocumulus. Temperature 24. Dew point 20. QNH 1012 hectopascals 2989 inches. Advise you have information, Victor. Nalitra International Airport information, Victor. 0430. ILS Zulu runway 16 right approach and ILS Zulu runway 16 left approach. Landing runway 16 right and 16 left. Departure runway 16 right. Departure frequency 124.2. Taxiway Alpha 1 closed. Simultaneous parallel approaches in progress. Wind 130 degrees 10 knots. Visibility 20 kilometers. Shower in the vicinity. Few 1,000 feet cumulus. Broken 1,700 feet stratocumulus. Broken 2,500 feet stratocumulus. Temperature 24. Dew point 20.
QNH1012 hectopascals 2989 inches. Advise you have information, Victor. Nalitra International Airport Information Whiskey. 0500. ILS Zulu Runway 16 right approach and ILS Zulu Runway 16 left approach. Landing runway 16 right and 16 left. Departure runway 16 right. Departure frequency 124.2. Taxiway Alpha 1 closed. Simultaneous parallel approaches in progress. Wind 130 degrees 10 knots. Visibility 20 kilometers. Shower in the vicinity. Few 1,000 feet cumulus. Broken 1,700 feet stratocumulus. Broken 3,000 feet stratocumulus. Temperature 23. Dew point 20. QNH1012 hectopascals 2988 inches. Advise you have information whiskey. Nalitra International Airport Information Whiskey. 0500. ILS Zulu Runway 16 right approach and ILS Zulu Runway 16 left approach. Landing runway 16 right and 16 left. Departure runway 16 right. Departure frequency 124.2. Taxiway Alpha 1 closed. Simultaneous parallel approaches in progress. Wind 130 degrees 10 knots. Visibility 20 kilometers. Shower in the vicinity. Few 1,000 feet cumulus. Broken 1,700 feet stratocumulus. Broken 3,000 feet stratocumulus. Temperature 23. Dew point 20. QNH1012 hectopascals 2988 inches. Advise you have information whiskey. Nalitra International Airport Information Whiskey. 0500. ILS Zulu Runway 16 right approach and ILS Zulu Runway 16 left approach. Landing runway 16 right and 16 left. Departure runway 16 right. Departure frequency 124.2. Taxiway Alpha 1 closed. Simultaneous parallel approaches in progress. Wind 130 degrees 10 knots. Visibility 20 kilometers. Shower in the vicinity. Few 1,000 feet cumulus. Broken 1,700 feet stratocumulus. Broken 3,000 feet stratocumulus. Temperature 23. Dew point 20. QNH1012 hectopascals 2988 inches. Advise you have information whiskey. Nalitra International Airport Information Whiskey. 0500. ILS Zulu Runway 16 right approach and ILS Zulu Runway 16 left approach. Landing runway 16 right and 16 left. Departure runway 16 right. Departure frequency 124.2. Taxiway Alpha 1 closed. Simultaneous parallel approaches in progress. Wind 130 degrees 10 knots. Visibility 20 kilometers. Shower in the vicinity. Few 1,000 feet cumulus. Broken 1,700 feet stratocumulus. Broken 3,000 feet stratocumulus. Temperature 23. Dew point 20. QNH1012 hectopascals 2988 inches. Advise you have information whiskey. Nalitra International Airport Information Whiskey. 0500. ILS Zulu Runway 16 right approach and ILS Zulu Runway 16 left approach. Landing runway 16 right and 16 left. Departure runway 16 right. Departure frequency 124.2. Taxiway Alpha 1 closed. Simultaneous parallel approaches in progress. Wind 130 degrees 10 knots. Visibility 20 kilometers.
shower in the vicinity. Few 1,000 feet cumulus. Broken 1,700 feet stratocumulus. Broken 3,000 feet stratocumulus. Temperature 23. Dew point 20. QNH 1012 hectopascals 2988 inches. Advise you have information whiskey. Nalitra International Airport information whiskey. 0500. ILS Zulu runway 16 right approach and ILS Zulu runway 16 left approach. Landing runway 16 right and 16 left. Departure runway 16 right. Departure frequency 124.2. Taxiway Alpha 1 closed. Simultaneous parallel approaches in progress. Wind 130 degrees 10 knots. Visibility 20 kilometers. Shower in the vicinity. Few 1,000 feet cumulus. Broken 1,700 feet stratocumulus. Broken 3,000 feet stratocumulus. Temperature 23. Dew point 20. QNH 1012 hectopascals 2988 inches. Advise you have information whiskey. Nalitra International Airport information whiskey. 0500. ILS Zulu runway 16 right approach and ILS Zulu runway 16 left approach. Landing runway 16 right and 16 left. Departure runway 16 right. Departure frequency 124.2. Taxiway Alpha 1 closed. Simultaneous parallel approaches in progress. Wind 130 degrees 10 knots. Visibility 20 kilometers. Shower in the vicinity. Few 1,000 feet cumulus. Broken 1,700 feet stratocumulus. Broken 3,000 feet stratocumulus. Temperature 23. Dew point 20. QNH 1012 hectopascals 2988 inches. Advise you have information whiskey. Nalitra International Airport information whiskey. 0500. ILS Zulu runway 16 right approach and ILS Zulu runway 16 left approach. Landing runway 16 right and 16 left. Departure runway 16 right. Departure frequency 124.2. Taxiway Alpha 1 closed. Simultaneous parallel approaches in progress. Wind 130 degrees 10 knots. Visibility 20 kilometers. Shower in the vicinity. Few 1,000 feet cumulus. Broken 1,700 feet stratocumulus. Broken 3,000 feet stratocumulus. Temperature 23. Dew point 20. QNH 1012 hectopascals 2988 inches. Advise you have information whiskey. Nalitra International Airport information whiskey. 0500. ILS Zulu runway 16 right approach and ILS Zulu runway 16 left approach. Landing runway 16 right and 16 left. Departure runway 16 right. Departure frequency 124.2. Taxiway Alpha 1 closed. Simultaneous parallel approaches in progress. Wind 130 degrees 10 knots. Visibility 20 kilometers. Shower in the vicinity. Few 1,000 feet cumulus. Broken 1,700 feet stratocumulus. Broken 3,000 feet stratocumulus. Temperature 23. Dew point 20. QNH 1012 hectopascals 2988 inches. Advise you have information whiskey. Nalitra International Airport information whiskey. 0500. ILS Zulu runway 16 right approach and ILS Zulu runway 16 left approach. Landing runway 16 right and 16 left. Departure runway 16 right. Departure frequency 124.2.
Taxiway Alpha 1 closed. Simultaneous parallel approaches in progress. Wind 130 degrees 10 knots. Visibility 20 kilometers. Shower in the vicinity. Few 1,000 feet cumulus. Broken 1,700 feet stratocumulus. Broken 3,000 feet stratocumulus. Temperature 23. Dew point 20. QNH 1012 hectopascals 2988 inches. Advise you have information whiskey. Nalitra International Airport information whiskey. 0500. ILS Zulu runway 16 right approach and ILS Zulu runway 16 left approach. Landing runway 16 right and 16 left. Departure runway 16 right. Departure frequency 124.2. Taxiway Alpha 1 closed. Simultaneous parallel approaches in progress. Wind 130 degrees 10 knots. Visibility 20 kilometers. Shower in the vicinity. Few 1,000 feet cumulus. Broken 1,700 feet stratocumulus. Broken 3,000 feet stratocumulus. Temperature 23. Dew point 20. QNH 1012 hectopascals 2988 inches. Advise you have information whiskey. Nalitra International Airport information whiskey. 0500. ILS Zulu runway 16 right approach and ILS Zulu runway 16 left approach. Landing runway 16 right and 16 left. Departure runway 16 right. Departure frequency 124.2. Taxiway Alpha 1 closed. Simultaneous parallel approaches in progress. Wind 130 degrees 10 knots. Visibility 20 kilometers. Shower in the vicinity. Few 1,000 feet cumulus. Broken 1,700 feet stratocumulus. Broken 3,000 feet stratocumulus. Temperature 23. Dew point 20. QNH 1012 hectopascals 2988 inches. Advise you have information whiskey. Nalitra International Airport information whiskey. 0500. ILS Zulu runway 16 right approach and ILS Zulu runway 16 left approach. Landing runway 16 right and 16 left. Departure runway 16 right. Departure frequency 124.2. Taxiway Alpha 1 closed. Simultaneous parallel approaches in progress. Wind 130 degrees 10 knots. Visibility 20 kilometers. Shower in the vicinity. Few 1,000 feet cumulus. Broken 1,700 feet stratocumulus. Broken 3,000 feet stratocumulus. Temperature 23. Dew point 20. QNH 1012 hectopascals 2988 inches. Advise you have information whiskey. Nalitra International Airport information whiskey. 0500. ILS Zulu runway 16 right approach and ILS Zulu runway 16 left approach. Landing runway 16 right and 16 left. Departure runway 16 right. Departure frequency 124.2. Taxiway Alpha 1 closed. Simultaneous parallel approaches in progress. Wind 130 degrees 10 knots. Visibility 20 kilometers. Shower in the vicinity. Few 1,000 feet cumulus. Broken 1,700 feet stratocumulus. Broken 3,000 feet stratocumulus. Temperature 23. Dew point 20. QNH 1012 hectopascals 2988 inches. Advise you have information whiskey. Nalitra International Airport information whiskey. 0500. ILS Zulu runway 16 right approach and ILS Zulu runway 16 left approach.
Landing runway 16 right and 16 left. Departure runway 16 right. Departure frequency 124.2. Taxiway Alpha 1 closed. Simultaneous parallel approaches in progress. Wind 130 degrees 10 knots. Visibility 20 kilometers. Shower in the vicinity. Few 1,000 feet cumulus. Broken 1,700 feet stratocumulus. Broken 3,000 feet stratocumulus. Temperature 23. Dew point 20. QNH 1012 hectopascals 2988 inches. Advise you have information whiskey. Now Litra International Airport information whiskey. 0500. ILS Zulu runway 16 right approach and ILS Zulu runway 16 left approach. Landing runway 16 right and 16 left. Departure runway 16 right. Departure frequency 124.2. Taxiway Alpha 1 closed. Simultaneous parallel approaches in progress. Wind 130 degrees 10 knots. Visibility 20 kilometers. Shower in the vicinity. Few 1,000 feet cumulus. Broken 1,700 feet stratocumulus. Broken 3,000 feet stratocumulus. Temperature 23. Dew point 20. QNH 1012 hectopascals 2988 inches. Advise you have information whiskey. Now Litra International Airport information whiskey. 0500. ILS Zulu runway 16 right approach and ILS Zulu runway 16 left approach. Landing runway 16 right and 16 left. Departure runway 16 right. Departure frequency 124.2. Taxiway Alpha 1 closed. Simultaneous parallel approaches in progress. Wind 130 degrees 10 knots. Visibility 20 kilometers. Shower in the vicinity. Few 1,000 feet cumulus. Broken 1,700 feet stratocumulus. Broken 3,000 feet stratocumulus. Temperature 23. Dew point 20. QNH 1012 hectopascals 2988 inches. Advise you have information whiskey. Now Litra International Airport information whiskey. 0500. ILS Zulu runway 16 right approach and ILS Zulu runway 16 left approach. Landing runway 16 right and 16 left. Departure runway 16 right. Departure frequency 124.2. Taxiway Alpha 1 closed. Simultaneous parallel approaches in progress. Wind 130 degrees 10 knots. Visibility 20 kilometers. Shower in the vicinity. Few 1,000 feet cumulus. Broken 1,700 feet stratocumulus. Broken 3,000 feet stratocumulus. Temperature 23. Dew point 20. QNH 1012 hectopascals 2988 inches. Advise you have information whiskey. Now Litra International Airport information whiskey. 0500. ILS Zulu runway 16 right approach and ILS Zulu runway 16 left approach. Landing runway 16 right and 16 left. Departure runway 16 right. Departure frequency 124.2. Taxiway Alpha 1 closed. Simultaneous parallel approaches in progress. Wind 130 degrees 10 knots. Visibility 20 kilometers. Shower in the vicinity. Few 1,000 feet cumulus. Broken 1,700 feet stratocumulus. Broken 3,000 feet stratocumulus. Temperature 23. Dew point 20. QNH 1012 hectopascals 2988 inches. Advise you have information whiskey.
Nalita International Airport Information Whiskey. 0500. ILS Zulu Runway 16 right approach and ILS Zulu Runway 16 left approach. Landing runway 16 right and 16 left. Departure runway 16 right. Departure frequency 124.2. Taxiway Alpha 1 closed. Simultaneous parallel approaches in progress. Wind 130 degrees 10 knots. Visibility 20 kilometers. Shower in the vicinity. Few 1,000 feet cumulus. Broken 1,700 feet stratocumulus. Broken 3,000 feet stratocumulus. Temperature 23. Dew point 20. QNH 1012 hectopascals 2988 inches. Advise you have information whiskey. Nalita International Airport information whiskey. 0500. ILS Zulu runway 16 right approach and ILS Zulu runway 16 left approach. Landing runway 16 right and 16 left. Departure runway 16 right. Departure frequency 124.2. Taxiway Alpha 1 closed. Simultaneous parallel approaches in progress. Wind 130 degrees 10 knots. Visibility 20 kilometers. Shower in the vicinity. Few 1,000 feet cumulus. Broken 1,700 feet stratocumulus. Broken 3,000 feet stratocumulus. Temperature 23. Dew point 20. QNH 1012 hectopascals 2988 inches. Advise you have information whiskey. Nalita International Airport information whiskey. 0500. ILS Zulu runway 16 right approach and ILS Zulu runway 16 left approach. Landing runway 16 right and 16 left. Departure runway 16 right. Departure frequency 124.2. Taxiway Alpha 1 closed. Simultaneous parallel approaches in progress. Wind 130 degrees 10 knots. Visibility 20 kilometers. Shower in the vicinity. Few 1,000 feet cumulus. Broken 1,700 feet stratocumulus. Broken 3,000 feet stratocumulus. Temperature 23. Dew point 20. QNH 1012 hectopascals 2988 inches. Advise you have information whiskey. Nalita International Airport information whiskey. 0500. ILS Zulu runway 16 right approach and ILS Zulu runway 16 left approach. Landing runway 16 right and 16 left. Departure runway 16 right. Departure frequency 124.2. Taxiway Alpha 1 closed. Simultaneous parallel approaches in progress. Wind 130 degrees 10 knots. Visibility 20 kilometers. Shower in the vicinity. Few 1,000 feet cumulus. Broken 1,700 feet stratocumulus. Broken 3,000 feet stratocumulus. Temperature 23. Dew point 20. QNH 1012 hectopascals 2988 inches. Advise you have information whiskey. Nalita International Airport information whiskey. 0500. ILS Zulu runway 16 right approach and ILS Zulu runway 16 left approach. Landing runway 16 right and 16 left. Departure runway 16 right. Departure frequency 124.2. Taxiway Alpha 1 closed. Simultaneous parallel approaches in progress. Wind 130 degrees 10 knots. Visibility 20 kilometers. Shower in the vicinity. Few 1,000 feet cumulus. Broken 1,700 feet stratocumulus. Broken 3,000 feet stratocumulus.
temperature 23, dew point 20, QNH 1012 hectopascals 2988 inches. Advise you have information whiskey. Nalitra International Airport information whiskey. 0500. ILS Zulu runway 16 right approach and ILS Zulu runway 16 left approach. Landing runway 16 right and 16 left. Departure runway 16 right. Departure frequency 124.2. Taxiway Alpha 1 closed. Simultaneous parallel approaches in progress. Wind 130 degrees 10 knots. Visibility 20 kilometers. Shower in the vicinity. Few 1,000 feet cumulus. Broken 1,700 feet stratocumulus. Broken 3,000 feet stratocumulus. Temperature 23. Dew point 20. QNH 1012 hectopascals 2988 inches. Advise you have information whiskey. Nalitra International Airport information whiskey. 0500. ILS Zulu runway 16 right approach and ILS Zulu runway 16 left approach. Landing runway 16 right and 16 left. Departure runway 16 right. Departure frequency 124.2. Taxiway Alpha 1 closed. Parallel approaches in progress. Wind 130 degrees 10 knots. Visibility 20 kilometers. Shower in the vicinity. Few 1,000 feet cumulus. Broken 1,700 feet stratocumulus. Broken 3,000 feet stratocumulus. Temperature 23. Dew point 20. QNH 1012 hectopascals 2988 inches. Advise you have information whiskey. Nalitra International Airport information whiskey. 0500. ILS Zulu runway 16 right approach and ILS Zulu runway 16 left approach. Landing runway 16 right and 16 left. Departure runway 16 right. Departure frequency 124.2. Taxiway Alpha 1 closed. Simultaneous parallel approaches in progress. Wind 130 degrees 10 knots. Visibility 20 kilometers. Shower in the vicinity. Few 1,000 feet cumulus. Broken 1,700 feet stratocumulus. Broken 3,000 feet stratocumulus. Temperature 23. Dew point 20. QNH 1012 hectopascals 2988 inches. Advise you have information whiskey. Nalitra International Airport information whiskey. 0500. ILS Zulu runway 16 right approach and ILS Zulu runway 16 left approach. Landing runway 16 right and 16 left. Departure runway 16 right. Departure frequency 124.2. Taxiway Alpha 1 closed. Simultaneous parallel approaches in progress. Wind 130 degrees 10 knots. Visibility 20 kilometers. Shower in the vicinity. Few 1,000 feet cumulus. Broken 1,700 feet stratocumulus. Broken 3,000 feet stratocumulus. Temperature 23. Dew point 20. QNH 1012 hectopascals 2988 inches. Advise you have information whiskey. Nalitra International Airport information X-ray. 0530. ILS Zulu runway 16 right approach and ILS Zulu runway 16 left approach. Landing runway 16 right and 16 left. Departure runway 16 right. Departure frequency 124.2. Taxiway Alpha 1 closed. Simultaneous parallel approaches in progress. Wind 130 degrees 10 knots.
Visibility 15 kilometers. Light rain. Few 1,000 feet cumulus. Broken 1,700 feet stratocumulus. Broken 5,000 feet stratocumulus. Temperature 23. Dew point 20. QNH 1011 hectopascals 2987 inches. Advise you have information X-ray. Nalitra International Airport information X-ray. 0530. ILS Zulu runway 16 right approach and ILS Zulu runway 16 left approach. Landing runway 16 right and 16 left. Departure runway 16 right. Departure frequency 124.2. Taxiway Alpha 1 closed. Simultaneous parallel approaches in progress. Wind 130 degrees 10 knots. Visibility 15 kilometers. Light rain. Few 1,000 feet cumulus. Broken 1,700 feet stratocumulus. Broken 5,000 feet stratocumulus. Temperature 23. Dew point 20. QNH 1011 hectopascals 2987 inches. Advise you have information X-ray. Nalitra International Airport information X-ray. 0530. ILS Zulu runway 16 right approach and ILS Zulu runway 16 left approach. Landing runway 16 right and 16 left. Departure runway 16 right. Departure frequency 124.2. Taxiway Alpha 1 closed. Simultaneous parallel approaches in progress. Wind 130 degrees 10 knots. Visibility 15 kilometers. Light rain. Few 1,000 feet cumulus. Broken 1,700 feet stratocumulus. Broken 5,000 feet stratocumulus. Temperature 23. Dew point 20. QNH 1011 hectopascals 2987 inches. Advise you have information X-ray. Nalitra International Airport information X-ray. 0530. ILS Zulu runway 16 right approach and ILS Zulu runway 16 left approach. Landing runway 16 right and 16 left. Departure runway 16 right. Departure frequency 124.2. Taxiway Alpha 1 closed. Simultaneous parallel approaches in progress. Wind 130 degrees 10 knots. Visibility 15 kilometers. Light rain. Few 1,000 feet cumulus. Broken 1,700 feet stratocumulus. Broken 5,000 feet stratocumulus. Temperature 23. Dew point 20. QNH 1011 hectopascals 2987 inches. Advise you have information X-ray. Nalitra International Airport information X-ray. 0530. ILS Zulu runway 16 right approach and ILS Zulu runway 16 left approach. Landing runway 16 right and 16 left. Departure runway 16 right. Departure frequency 124.2. Taxiway Alpha 1 closed. Simultaneous parallel approaches in progress. Wind 130 degrees 10 knots. Visibility 15 kilometers. Light rain. Few 1,000 feet cumulus. Broken 1,700 feet stratocumulus. Broken 5,000 feet stratocumulus. Temperature 23. Dew point 20. QNH 1011 hectopascals 2987 inches. Advise you have information X-ray. Nalitra International Airport information X-ray. 0530. ILS Zulu runway 16 right approach and ILS Zulu runway 16 left approach. Landing runway 16 right and 16 left. Departure runway 16 right. Departure frequency 1.

Landing runway 16 right and 16 left. Departure runway 16 right. Departure frequency 124.2. Taxiway Alpha 1 closed. Simultaneous parallel approaches in progress. Wind 130 degrees 10 knots. Visibility 15 kilometers. Light rain. Few 1,000 feet cumulus. Broken 1,700 feet stratocumulus. Broken 5,000 feet stratocumulus. Temperature 23. Dew point 20. QNH 1011 hectopascals 2987 inches. Advise you have information X-ray. Nalitra International Airport information X-ray. 0530. ILS Zulu runway 16 right approach and ILS Zulu runway 16 left approach. Landing runway 16 right and 16 left. Departure runway 16 right. Departure frequency 124.2. Taxiway Alpha 1 closed. Simultaneous parallel approaches in progress. Wind 130 degrees 10 knots. Visibility 15 kilometers. Light rain. Few 1,000 feet cumulus. Broken 1,700 feet stratocumulus. Broken 5,000 feet stratocumulus. Temperature 23. Dew point 20. QNH 1011 hectopascals 2987 inches. Advise you have information X-ray. Nalitra International Airport information X-ray. 0530. ILS Zulu runway 16 right approach and ILS Zulu runway 16 left approach. Landing runway 16 right and 16 left. Departure runway 16 right. Departure frequency 124.2. Taxiway Alpha 1 closed. Simultaneous parallel approaches in progress. Wind 130 degrees 10 knots. Visibility 15 kilometers. Light rain. Few 1,000 feet cumulus. Broken 1,700 feet stratocumulus. Broken 5,000 feet stratocumulus. Temperature 23. Dew point 20. QNH 1011 hectopascals 2987 inches. Advise you have information X-ray. Nalitra International Airport information X-ray. 0530. ILS Zulu runway 16 right approach and ILS Zulu runway 16 left approach. Landing runway 16 right and 16 left. Departure runway 16 right. Departure frequency 124.2. Taxiway Alpha 1 closed. Simultaneous parallel approaches in progress. 130 degrees 10 knots. Visibility 5 kilometers. Light rain. 1,000 feet cumulus. Broken 1,700 feet stratocumulus. Broken 5,000 feet stratocumulus. Temperature 23. Dew point 20. QNH 1011 hectopascals 2987 inches. Advise you have information X-ray. Nalitra International Airport information X-ray. 0530. ILS Zulu runway 16 right approach and ILS Zulu runway 16 left approach. Landing runway 16 right and 16 left. Departure runway 16 right. Departure frequency 124.2. Taxiway Alpha 1 closed. Simultaneous parallel approaches in progress. Wind 130 degrees 10 knots. Visibility 15 kilometers. Light rain. Few 1,000 feet cumulus. Broken 1,700 feet stratocumulus. Broken 5,000 feet stratocumulus. Temperature 23. Dew point 20. QNH 1011 hectopascals 2987 inches. Advise you have information X-ray. Nalitra International Airport information X-ray.
0530. ILS Zulu runway 16 right approach and ILS Zulu runway 16 left approach. Landing runway 16 right and 16 left. Departure runway 16 right. Departure frequency 124.2. Taxiway Alpha 1 closed. Simultaneous parallel approaches in progress. Wind 130 degrees 10 knots. Visibility 15 kilometers. Light rain. Few 1,000 feet cumulus. Broken 1,700 feet stratocumulus. Broken 5,000 feet stratocumulus. Temperature 23. Dew point 20. QNH 1011 hectopascals 29.87 inches. Advise you have information X-ray. Nalitra International Airport information X-ray. 0530. ILS Zulu runway 16 right approach and ILS Zulu runway 16 left approach. Landing runway 16 right and 16 left. Departure runway 16 right. Departure frequency 124.2. Taxiway Alpha 1 closed. Simultaneous parallel approaches in progress. Wind 130 degrees 10 knots. Visibility 15 kilometers. Light rain. Few 1,000 feet cumulus. Broken 1,700 feet stratocumulus. Broken 5,000 feet stratocumulus. Temperature 23. Dew point 20. QNH 1011 hectopascals 29.87 inches. Advise you have information X-ray. Nalitra International Airport information X-ray. 0530. ILS Zulu runway 16 right approach and ILS Zulu runway 16 left approach. Landing runway 16 right and 16 left. Departure runway 16 right. Departure frequency 124.2. Taxiway Alpha 1 closed. Simultaneous parallel approaches in progress. Wind 130 degrees 10 knots. Visibility 15 kilometers. Light rain. Few 1,000 feet cumulus. Broken 1,700 feet stratocumulus. Broken 5,000 feet stratocumulus. Temperature 23. Dew point 20. QNH 1011 hectopascals 29.87 inches. Advise you have information X-ray. Nalitra International Airport information X-ray. 0530. ILS Zulu runway 16 right approach and ILS Zulu runway 16 left approach. Landing runway 16 right and 16 left. Departure runway 16 right. Departure frequency 124.2. Taxiway Alpha 1 closed. Simultaneous parallel approaches in progress. Wind 130 degrees 10 knots. Visibility 15 kilometers. Light rain. Few 1,000 feet cumulus. Broken 1,700 feet stratocumulus. Broken 5,000 feet stratocumulus. Temperature 23. Dew point 20. QNH 1011 hectopascals 29.87 inches. Advise you have information X-ray. Nalitra International Airport information X-ray. 0530. ILS Zulu runway 16 right approach and ILS Zulu runway 16 left approach. Landing runway 16 right and 16 left. Departure runway 16 right. Departure frequency 124.2. Taxiway Alpha 1 closed. Simultaneous parallel approaches in progress. Wind 130 degrees 10 knots. Visibility 15 kilometers. Light rain. Few 1,000 feet cumulus. Broken 1,700 feet stratocumulus. Broken 5,000 feet stratocumulus. Temperature 23. Dew point 20.
QNH1011 Acta Pasuco 2987 inches. Advising Health Information X-ray. Nalitra International Airport Information X-ray. 0530. ILS Zulu Runway 16 right approach and ILS Zulu Runway 16 left approach. Landing Runway 16 right and 16 left. Departure Runway 16 right. Departure frequency 124.2. Taxiway Alpha 1 closed. Simultaneous parallel approaches in progress. Wind 130 degrees 10 knots. Visibility 15 kilometers. Light rain. Few 1,000 feet cumulus. Broken 1,700 feet stratocumulus. Broken 5,000 feet stratocumulus. Temperature 23. Dew point 20. QNH1011 hectopascals 2987 inches. Advise you have information X-ray. Nalitra International Airport information X-ray. 0530. ILS Zulu runway 16 right approach and ILS Zulu runway 16 left approach. Landing runway 16 right and 16 left. Departure runway 16 right. Departure frequency 124.2. Taxiway Alpha 1 closed. Simultaneous parallel approaches in progress. Wind 130 degrees 10 knots. Visibility 15 kilometers. Light rain. Few 1,000 feet cumulus. Broken 1,700 feet stratocumulus. Broken 5,000 feet stratocumulus. Temperature 23. Dew point 20. QNH1011 hectopascals 2987 inches. Advise you have information X-ray. Nalitra International Airport information X-ray. 0530. ILS Zulu runway 16 right approach and ILS Zulu runway 16 left approach. Landing runway 16 right and 16 left. Departure runway 16 right. Departure frequency 124.2. Taxiway Alpha 1 closed. Simultaneous parallel approaches in progress. Wind 130 degrees 10 knots. Visibility 15 kilometers. Light rain. Few 1,000 feet cumulus. Broken 1,700 feet stratocumulus. Broken 5,000 feet stratocumulus. Temperature 23. Dew point 20. QNH1011 hectopascals 2987 inches. Advise you have information X-ray. Nalitra International Airport information X-ray. 0530. ILS Zulu runway 16 right approach and ILS Zulu runway 16 left approach. Landing runway 16 right and 16 left. Departure runway 16 right. Departure frequency 124.2. Taxiway Alpha 1 closed. Simultaneous parallel approaches in progress. Wind 130 degrees 10 knots. Visibility 15 kilometers. Light rain. Few 1,000 feet cumulus. Broken 1,700 feet stratocumulus. Broken 5,000 feet stratocumulus. Temperature 23. Dew point 20. QNH1011 hectopascals 2987 inches. Advise you have information X-ray. Nalitra International Airport information X-ray. 0530. ILS Zulu runway 16 right approach and ILS Zulu runway 16 left approach. Landing runway 16 right and 16 left. Departure runway 16 right. Departure frequency 124.2. Taxiway Alpha 1 closed. Simultaneous parallel approaches in progress. Wind 130 degrees 10 knots. Visibility 15 kilometers. Light rain. Few 1,000 feet cumulus.
Broken 1,700 feet stratocumulus. Broken 5,000 feet stratocumulus. Temperature 23. Dew point 20. QNH 1011 hectopascals 2987 inches. Advise you have information X-ray. Nalita International Airport information X-ray. 0530. ILS Zulu runway 16 right approach and ILS Zulu runway 16 left approach. Landing runway 16 right and 16 left. Departure runway 16 right. Departure frequency 124.2. Taxiway Alpha 1 closed. Simultaneous parallel approaches in progress. Wind 130 degrees 10 knots. Visibility 15 kilometers. Light rain. Few 1,000 feet cumulus. Broken 1,700 feet stratocumulus. Broken 5,000 feet stratocumulus. Temperature 23. Dew point 20. QNH 1011 hectopascals 2987 inches. Advise you have information X-ray. Nalita International Airport information X-ray. 0530. ILS Zulu runway 16 right approach and ILS Zulu runway 16 left approach. Landing runway 16 right and 16 left. Departure runway 16 right. Departure frequency 124.2. Taxiway Alpha 1 closed. Simultaneous parallel approaches in progress. Wind 130 degrees 10 knots. Visibility 15 kilometers. Light rain. Few 1,000 feet cumulus. Broken 1,700 feet stratocumulus. Broken 5,000 feet stratocumulus. Temperature 23. Dew point 20. QNH 1011 hectopascals 2987 inches. Advise you have information X-ray. Nalita International Airport information X-ray. 0530. ILS Zulu runway 16 right approach and ILS Zulu runway 16 left approach. Landing runway 16 right and 16 left. Departure runway 16 right. Departure frequency 124.2. Taxiway Alpha 1 closed. Simultaneous parallel approaches in progress. Wind 130 degrees 10 knots. Visibility 15 kilometers. Light rain. Few 1,000 feet cumulus. Broken 1,700 feet stratocumulus. Broken 5,000 feet stratocumulus. Temperature 23. Dew point 20. QNH 1011 hectopascals 2987 inches. Advise you have information X-ray. Nalita International Airport information X-ray. 0530. ILS Zulu runway 16 right approach and ILS Zulu runway 16 left approach. Landing runway 16 right and 16 left. Departure runway 16 right. Departure frequency 124.2. Taxiway Alpha 1 closed. Simultaneous parallel approaches in progress. Wind 130 degrees 10 knots. Visibility 15 kilometers. Light rain. Few 1,000 feet cumulus. Broken 1,700 feet stratocumulus. Broken 5,000 feet stratocumulus. Temperature 23. Dew point 20. QNH 1011 hectopascals 2987 inches. Advise you have information X-ray. Nalita International Airport information X-ray. 0530. ILS Zulu runway 16 right approach and ILS Zulu runway 16 left approach. Landing runway 16 right and 16 left. Departure runway 16 right. Departure frequency 124.2. Taxiway Alpha 1 closed. Simultaneous parallel approaches in progress.
Wind 130 degrees 10 knots. Visibility 15 kilometers. Light rain. Few 1,000 feet cumulus. Broken 1,000 to 700 feet stratocumulus. Broken 5,000 feet stratocumulus. Chapter 63. Dew point 20. QNH 1011 hectopascals 2987 inches. Advise you have information X-ray. Nalitra International Airport information X-ray. 0530. ILS Zulu runway 16 right approach and ILS Zulu runway 16 left approach. Landing runway 16 right and 16 left. Departure runway 16 right. Departure frequency 124.2. Taxiway Alpha 1 closed. Simultaneous parallel approaches in progress. Wind 130 degrees 10 knots. Visibility 15 kilometers. Light rain. Few 1,000 feet cumulus. Broken 1,700 feet stratocumulus. Broken 5,000 feet stratocumulus. Temperature 23. Dew point 20. QNH 1011 hectopascals 2987 inches. Advise you have information X-ray. Nalitra International Airport information X-ray. 0530. ILS Zulu runway 16 right approach and ILS Zulu runway 16 left approach. Landing runway 16 right and 16 left. Departure runway 16 right. Departure frequency 124.2. Taxiway Alpha 1 closed. Simultaneous parallel approaches in progress. Wind 130 degrees 10 knots. Visibility 15 kilometers. Light rain. Few 1,000 feet cumulus. Broken 1,700 feet stratocumulus. Broken 5,000 feet stratocumulus. Temperature 23. Dew point 20. QNH 1011 hectopascals 2987 inches. Advise you have information X-ray. Nalitra International Airport information X-ray. 0530. ILS Zulu runway 16 right approach and ILS Zulu runway 16 left approach. Landing runway 16 right and 16 left. Departure runway 16 right. Departure frequency 124.2. Taxiway Alpha 1 closed. Simultaneous parallel approaches in progress. Wind 130 degrees 10 knots. Visibility 15 kilometers. Light rain. Few 1,000 feet cumulus. Broken 1,700 feet stratocumulus. Broken 5,000 feet stratocumulus. Temperature 23. Dew point 20. QNH 1011 hectopascals 2987 inches. Advise you have information X-ray. Nalitra International Airport information Yankee. 0600. ILS Zulu runway 16 right approach and ILS Zulu runway 16 left approach. Landing runway 16 right and 16 left. Departure runway 16 right. Departure frequency 124.2. Taxiway Alpha 1 closed. Simultaneous parallel approaches in progress. Wind 140 degrees 10 knots. Visibility 15 kilometers. Shower in the vicinity. Few 1,000 feet cumulus. Broken 1,600 feet stratocumulus. Broken 5,000 feet stratocumulus. Temperature 23. Dew point 20. QNH 1011 hectopascals 2987 inches. Advise you have information Yankee. Nalitra International Airport information Yankee. 0600. ILS Zulu runway 16 right approach and ILS Zulu runway 16 left approach. Landing runway 16 right and 16 left. Departure runway 16 right.
departure frequency 124.2. Taxiway Alpha 1 closed. Simultaneous parallel approaches in progress. Wind 140 degrees 10 knots. Visibility 15 kilometers. Shower in the vicinity. Few 1,000 feet cumulus. Broken 1,600 feet stratocumulus. Broken 5,000 feet stratocumulus. Temperature 23. Dew point 20. QNH 1011 hectopascals 2987 inches. Advise you have information Yankee. Now Litra International Airport information Yankee. 0600. ILS Zulu runway 16 right approach and ILS Zulu runway 16 left approach. Landing runway 16 right and 16 left. Departure runway 16 right. Departure frequency 124.2. Taxiway Alpha 1 closed. Simultaneous parallel approaches in progress. Wind 140 degrees 10 knots. Visibility 15 kilometers. Shower in the vicinity. Few 1,000 feet cumulus. Broken 1,600 feet stratocumulus. Broken 5,000 feet stratocumulus. Temperature 23. Dew point 20. QNH 1011 hectopascals 2987 inches. Advise you have information Yankee. Now Litra International Airport information Yankee. 0600. ILS Zulu runway 16 right approach and ILS Zulu runway 16 left approach. Landing runway 16 right and 16 left. Departure runway 16 right. Departure frequency 124.2. Taxiway Alpha 1 closed. Simultaneous parallel approaches in progress. Wind 140 degrees 10 knots. Visibility 15 kilometers. Shower in the vicinity. Few 1,000 feet cumulus. Broken 1,600 feet stratocumulus. Broken 5,000 feet stratocumulus. Temperature 23. Dew point 20. QNH 1011 hectopascals 2987 inches. Advise you have information Yankee. Now Litra International Airport information Yankee. 0600. ILS Zulu runway 16 right approach and ILS Zulu runway 16 left approach. Landing runway 16 right and 16 left. Departure runway 16 right. Departure frequency 124.2. Taxiway Alpha 1 closed. Simultaneous parallel approaches in progress. Wind 140 degrees 10 knots. Visibility 15 kilometers. Shower in the vicinity. Few 1,000 feet cumulus. Broken 1,600 feet stratocumulus. Broken 5,000 feet stratocumulus. Temperature 23. Dew point 20. QNH 1011 hectopascals 2987 inches. Advise you have information Yankee. Now Litra International Airport information Yankee. 0600. ILS Zulu runway 16 right approach and ILS Zulu runway 16 left approach. Landing runway 16 right and 16 left. Departure runway 16 right. Departure frequency 124.2. Taxiway Alpha 1 closed. Simultaneous parallel approaches in progress. Wind 140 degrees 10 knots. Visibility 15 kilometers. Shower in the vicinity. Few 1,000 feet cumulus. Broken 1,600 feet stratocumulus. Broken 5,000 feet stratocumulus. Temperature 23. Dew point 20. QNH 1011 hectopascals 2987 inches. Advise you have information Yankee. Now Litra International Airport information Yankee. 0600.
ILS Zulu runway 16 right approach and ILS Zulu runway 16 left approach. Landing runway 16 right and 16 left. Departure runway 16 right. Departure frequency 124.2. Taxiway Alpha 1 closed. Simultaneous parallel approaches in progress. Wind 140 degrees 10 knots. Visibility 15 kilometers. Shower in the vicinity. Few 1,000 feet cumulus. Broken 1,600 feet strata cumulus. Broken 5,000 feet strata cumulus. Temperature 23. Dew point 20. QNH 1011 hectopascals 29.87 inches. Advise you have information Yankee. Nalita International Airport information Yankee. 0600. ILS Zulu runway 16 right approach and ILS Zulu runway 16 left approach. Landing runway 16 right and 16 left. Departure runway 16 right. Departure frequency 124.2. Taxiway Alpha 1 closed. Simultaneous parallel approaches in progress. Wind 140 degrees 10 knots. Visibility 15 kilometers. Shower in the vicinity. Few 1,000 feet cumulus. Broken 1,600 feet stratocumulus. Broken 5,000 feet stratocumulus. Temperature 23. Dew point 20. QNH 1011 hectopascals 29.87 inches. Advise you have information Yankee. Nalita International Airport information Yankee. 0600. ILS Zulu runway 16 right approach and ILS Zulu runway 16 left approach. Landing runway 16 right and 16 left. Departure runway 16 right. Departure frequency 124.2. Taxiway Alpha 1 closed. Simultaneous parallel approaches in progress. Wind 140 degrees 10 knots. Visibility 15 kilometers. Shower in the vicinity. Few 1,000 feet cumulus. Broken 1,600 feet stratocumulus. Broken 5,000 feet stratocumulus. Temperature 23. Dew point 20. QNH 1011 hectopascals 29.87 inches. Advise you have information Yankee. Nalita International Airport information Yankee. 0600. ILS Zulu runway 16 right approach and ILS Zulu runway 16 left approach. Landing runway 16 right and 16 left. Departure runway 16 right. Departure frequency 124.2. Taxiway Alpha 1 closed. Simultaneous parallel approaches in progress. Wind 140 degrees 10 knots. Visibility 15 kilometers. Shower in the vicinity. Few 1,000 feet cumulus. Broken 1,600 feet stratocumulus. Broken 5,000 feet stratocumulus. Temperature 23. Dew point 20. QNH 1011 hectopascals 29.87 inches. Advise you have information Yankee. Nalita International Airport information Yankee. 0600. ILS Zulu runway 16 right approach and ILS Zulu runway 16 left approach. Landing runway 16 right and 16 left. Departure runway 16 right. Departure frequency 124.2. Taxiway Alpha 1 closed. Simultaneous parallel approaches in progress. Wind 140 degrees 10 knots. Visibility 15 kilometers. Shower in the vicinity. Few 1,000 feet cumulus. Broken 1,600 feet stratocumulus. Broken 5,000 feet stratocumulus. Temperature 23. Dew point 20.
QNH1011 hectopascals 2987 inches. Advise you have information Yankee. Nalitra International Airport information Yankee. 0600. ILS Zulu runway 16 right approach and ILS Zulu runway 16 left approach. Landing runway 16 right and 16 left. Departure runway 16 right. Departure frequency 124.2. Taxiway Alpha 1 closed. Simultaneous parallel approaches in progress. Wind 140 degrees 10 knots. Visibility 15 kilometers. Shower in the vicinity. Few 1,000 feet cumulus. Broken 1,600 feet stratocumulus. Broken 5,000 feet stratocumulus. Temperature 23. Dew point 20. QNH1011 hectopascals 2987 inches. Advise you have information Yankee. Nalitra International Airport information Yankee. 0600. ILS Zulu runway 16 right approach and ILS Zulu runway 16 left approach. Landing runway 16 right and 16 left. Departure runway 16 right. Departure frequency 124.2. Taxiway Alpha 1 closed. Simultaneous parallel approaches in progress. Wind 140 degrees 10 knots. Visibility 15 kilometers. Shower in the vicinity. Few 1,000 feet cumulus. Broken 1,600 feet stratocumulus. Broken 5,000 feet stratocumulus. Temperature 23. Dew point 20. QNH1011 hectopascals 2987 inches. Advise you have information Yankee. Nalitra International Airport information Yankee. 0600. ILS Zulu runway 16 right approach and ILS Zulu runway 16 left approach. Landing runway 16 right and 16 left. Departure runway 16 right. Departure frequency 124.2. Taxiway Alpha 1 closed. Simultaneous parallel approaches in progress. Wind 140 degrees 10 knots. Visibility 15 kilometers. Shower in the vicinity. Few 1,000 feet cumulus. Broken 1,600 feet stratocumulus. Broken 5,000 feet stratocumulus. Temperature 23. Dew point 20. QNH1011 hectopascals 2987 inches. Advise you have information Yankee. Nalitra International Airport information Yankee. 0600. ILS Zulu runway 16 right approach and ILS Zulu runway 16 left approach. Landing runway 16 right and 16 left. Departure runway 16 right. Departure frequency 124.2. Taxiway Alpha 1 closed. Simultaneous parallel approaches in progress. Wind 140 degrees 10 knots. Visibility 15 kilometers. Shower in the vicinity. Few 1,000 feet cumulus. Broken 1,600 feet stratocumulus. Broken 5,000 feet stratocumulus. Temperature 23. Dew point 20. QNH1011 hectopascals 2987 inches. Advise you have information Yankee. Nalitra International Airport information Yankee. 0600. ILS Zulu runway 16 right approach and ILS Zulu runway 16 left approach. Landing runway 16 right and 16 left. Departure runway 16 right. Departure frequency 124.2. Taxiway Alpha 1 closed. Simultaneous parallel approaches in progress. Wind 140 degrees 10 knots. Visibility 15 kilometers. Shower in the vicinity.
few 1,000 feet cumulus. Broken 1,600 feet stratocumulus. Broken 5,000 feet stratocumulus. Temperature 23. Dew point 20. QNH 1011 hectopascals 2987 inches. Advise you have information Yankee. Nalitra International Airport information Yankee. 0600. ILS Zulu runway 16 right approach and ILS Zulu runway 16 left approach. Landing runway 16 right and 16 left. Departure runway 16 right. Departure frequency 124.2. Taxiway Alpha 1 closed. Simultaneous parallel approaches in progress. Wind 140 degrees 10 knots. Visibility 15 kilometers. Shower in the vicinity. Few 1,000 feet cumulus. Broken 1,600 feet stratocumulus. Broken 5,000 feet stratocumulus. Temperature 23. Dew point 20. QNH 1011 hectopascals 2987 inches. Advise you have information Yankee. Nalitra International Airport information Yankee. 0600. ILS Zulu runway 16 right approach and ILS Zulu runway 16 left approach. Landing runway 16 right and 16 left. Departure runway 16 right. Departure frequency 124.2. Taxiway Alpha 1 closed. Simultaneous parallel approaches in progress. Wind 140 degrees 10 knots. Visibility 15 kilometers. Shower in the vicinity. Few 1,000 feet cumulus. Broken 1,600 feet stratocumulus. Broken 5,000 feet stratocumulus. Temperature 23. Dew point 20. QNH 1011 hectopascals 2987 inches. Advise you have information Yankee. Nalitra International Airport information Yankee. 0600. ILS Zulu runway 16 right approach and ILS Zulu runway 16 left approach. Landing runway 16 right and 16 left. Departure runway 16 right. Departure frequency 124.2. Taxiway Alpha 1 closed. Simultaneous parallel approaches in progress. Wind 140 degrees 10 knots. Visibility 15 kilometers. Shower in the vicinity. Few 1,000 feet cumulus. Broken 1,600 feet stratocumulus. Broken 5,000 feet stratocumulus. Temperature 23. Dew point 20. QNH 1011 hectopascals 2987 inches. Advise you have information Yankee. Nalitra International Airport information Yankee. 0600. ILS Zulu runway 16 right approach and ILS Zulu runway 16 left approach. Landing runway 16 right and 16 left. Departure runway 16 right. Departure frequency 124.2. Taxiway Alpha 1 closed. Simultaneous parallel approaches in progress. Wind 140 degrees 10 knots. Visibility 15 kilometers. Shower in the vicinity. Few 1,000 feet cumulus. Broken 1,600 feet stratocumulus. Broken 5,000 feet stratocumulus. Temperature 23. Dew point 20. QNH 1011 hectopascals 2987 inches. Advise you have information Yankee. Nalitra International Airport information Yankee. 0600. ILS Zulu runway 16 right approach and ILS Zulu runway 16 left approach. Landing runway 16 right and 16 left. Departure runway 16 right. Departure frequency 124.2. Taxiway Alpha 1 closed.
Simultaneous parallel approaches in progress. Wind 140 degrees 10 knots. Visibility 15 kilometers. Shower in the vicinity. 1,000 feet cumulus. Broken 1,600 feet stratocumulus. Broken 5,000 feet stratocumulus. Temperature 23. Dew point 20. QNH 1011 hectopascals 29.87 inches. Advise you have information Yankee. Nalitra International Airport information Yankee. 0600. ILS Zulu runway 16 right approach. ILS Zulu runway 16 left approach. Landing runway 16 right and 16 left. Departure runway 16 right. Departure frequency 124.2. Taxiway Alpha 1 closed. Simultaneous parallel approaches in progress. Wind 140 degrees 10 knots. Visibility 15 kilometers. Shower in the vicinity. Few 1,000 feet cumulus. Broken 1,600 feet stratocumulus. Broken 5,000 feet stratocumulus. Temperature 23. Dew point 20. QNH 1011 hectopascals 29.87 inches. Advise you have information Yankee. Nalitra International Airport information Yankee. 0600. ILS Zulu runway 16 right approach and ILS Zulu runway 16 left approach. Landing runway 16 right and 16 left. Departure runway 16 right. Departure frequency 124.2. Taxiway Alpha 1 closed. Simultaneous parallel approaches in progress. Wind 140 degrees 10 knots. Visibility 15 kilometers. Shower in the vicinity. Few 1,000 feet cumulus. Broken 1,600 feet stratocumulus. Broken 5,000 feet stratocumulus. Temperature 23. Dew point 20. QNH 1011 hectopascals 29.87 inches. Advise you have information Yankee. Nalitra International Airport information Yankee. 0600. ILS Zulu runway 16 right approach and ILS Zulu runway 16 left approach. Landing runway 16 right and 16 left. Departure runway 16 right. Departure frequency 124.2. Taxiway Alpha 1 closed. Simultaneous parallel approaches in progress. Wind 140 degrees 10 knots. Visibility 15 kilometers. Shower in the vicinity. Few 1,000 feet cumulus. Broken 1,600 feet stratocumulus. Broken 5,000 feet stratocumulus. Temperature 23. Dew point 20. QNH 1011 hectopascals 29.87 inches. Advise you have information Yankee. Nalitra International Airport information Zulu. 0600. ILS Zulu runway 16 right approach and ILS Zulu runway 16 left approach. Landing runway 16 right and 16 left. Departure runway 16 right. Departure frequency 124.2. Taxiway Alpha 1 closed. Simultaneous parallel approaches in progress. Wind 140 degrees 10 knots. Visibility 15 kilometers. Shower in the vicinity. Few 1,000 feet cumulus. Broken 1,600 feet stratocumulus. Broken 5,000 feet stratocumulus. Temperature 23. Dew point 20. QNH 1011 hectopascals 29.87 inches. Remarks. Moderate turbulence. Observed at 0616. Baron 13,000 feet maintain. Reported by Boeing 737. Advise you have information Zulu.
Nalita International Airport Information Zulu 0600 ILS Zulu Runway 16 right approach and ILS Zulu Runway 16 left approach Landing Runway 16 right and 16 left Departure Runway 16 right Departure Frequency 124.2 Taxiway Alpha 1 closed Simultaneous parallel approaches in progress. Wind 140 degrees 10 knots. Visibility 15 kilometers. Shower in the vicinity. Few 1,000 feet cumulus. Broken 1,600 feet stratocumulus. Broken 5,000 feet stratocumulus. Temperature 23. Dew point 20. QNH 1011 hectopascals 2987 inches.Remarks. Moderate turbulence. Observed at 0616. Baron 13,000 feet maintain. Reported by Boeing 737. Advise you have information Zulu. Nalita International Airport information Zulu. 0600. ILS Zulu runway 16 right approach and ILS Zulu runway 16 left approach.Landing runway 16 right and 16 left. Departure runway 16 right. Departure frequency 124.2. Taxiway Alpha 1 closed. Simultaneous parallel approaches in progress. Wind 140 degrees 10 knots. Visibility 15 kilometers. Shower in the vicinity. Few 1,000 feet cumulus.Broken 1,600 feet stratocumulus. Broken 5,000 feet stratocumulus. Temperature 23. Dew point 20. QNH 1011 hectopascals 2987 inches. Remarks. Moderate turbulence. Observed at 0616. Baron 13,000 feet maintain. Reported by Boeing 737. Advise you have information Zulu.Nalita International Airport Information Zulu 0600 ILS Zulu Runway 16 right approach and ILS Zulu Runway 16 left approach Landing Runway 16 right and 16 left Departure Runway 16 right Departure Frequency 124.2 Taxiway Alpha 1 closedSimultaneous parallel approaches in progress. Wind 140 degrees 10 knots. Visibility 15 kilometers. Shower in the vicinity. Few 1,000 feet cumulus. Broken 1,600 feet stratocumulus. Broken 5,000 feet stratocumulus. Temperature 23. Dew point 20. QNH 1011 hectopascals 2987 inches.Remarks. Moderate turbulence. Observed at 0616. Baron 13,000 feet maintain. Reported by Boeing 737. Advise you have information Zulu. Nalita International Airport information Zulu. 0600. ILS Zulu runway 16 right approach and ILS Zulu runway 16 left approach.Landing runway 16 right and 16 left. Departure runway 16 right. Departure frequency 124.2. Taxiway Alpha 1 closed. Simultaneous parallel approaches in progress. Wind 140 degrees 10 knots. Visibility 15 kilometers. Shower in the vicinity. Few 1,000 feet cumulus.Broken 1,600 feet stratocumulus. Broken 5,000 feet stratocumulus. Temperature 23. Dew point 20. QNH 1011 hectopascals 2987 inches. Remarks. Moderate turbulence. Observed at 0616. Baron 13,000 feet maintain. Reported by Boeing 737. Advise you have information Zulu.
Nalita International Airport Information Alpha 0630 ILS Zulu Runway 16 right approach and ILS Zulu Runway 16 left approach Landing Runway 16 right and 16 left Departure Runway 16 right Departure Frequency 124.2 Taxiway Alpha 1 closed Simultaneous parallel approaches in progress. Wind 140 degrees 10 knots. Visibility 15 kilometers. Shower in the vicinity. Few 1,000 feet cumulus. Broken 1,200 feet stratocumulus. Broken 5,000 feet stratocumulus. Temperature 23. Dew point 20. QNH 1011 hectopascals 2987 inches. Remarks. Moderate turbulence. Observed at 0616. Baron 13,000 feet maintain. Reported by Boeing 737. Advise you have information alpha. Nalita International Airport information alpha. 0630. ILS Zulu runway 16 right approach and ILS Zulu runway 16 left approach. Landing runway 16 right and 16 left. Departure runway 16 right. Departure frequency 124.2. Taxiway Alpha 1 closed. Simultaneous parallel approaches in progress. Wind 140 degrees 10 knots. Visibility 15 kilometers. Shower in the vicinity. Few 1,000 feet cumulus. Broken 1,200 feet stratocumulus. Broken 5,000 feet stratocumulus. Temperature 23. Dew point 20. QNH 1011 hectopascals 2987 inches. Remarks. Moderate turbulence. Observed at 0616. Baron 13,000 feet maintain. Reported by Boeing 737. Advise you have information alpha. Nalita International Airport Information Alpha 0630 ILS Zulu Runway 16 right approach and ILS Zulu Runway 16 left approach Landing Runway 16 right and 16 left Departure Runway 16 right Departure Frequency 124.2 Taxiway Alpha 1 closed Simultaneous parallel approaches in progress. Wind 140 degrees 10 knots. Visibility 15 kilometers. Shower in the vicinity. Few 1,000 feet cumulus. Broken 1,200 feet stratocumulus. Broken 5,000 feet stratocumulus. Temperature 23. Dew point 20. QNH 1011 hectopascals 2987 inches. Remarks. Moderate turbulence. Observed at 0616. Baron 13,000 feet maintain. Reported by Boeing 737. Advise you have information alpha. Nalita International Airport information alpha. 0630. ILS Zulu runway 16 right approach and ILS Zulu runway 16 left approach. Landing runway 16 right and 16 left. Departure runway 16 right. Departure frequency 124.2. Taxiway Alpha 1 closed. Simultaneous parallel approaches in progress. Wind 140 degrees 10 knots. Visibility 15 kilometers. Shower in the vicinity. Few 1,000 feet cumulus. Broken 1,200 feet stratocumulus. Broken 5,000 feet stratocumulus. Temperature 23. Dew point 20. QNH 1011 hectopascals 2987 inches. Remarks. Moderate turbulence. Observed at 0616. Baron 13,000 feet maintain. 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Nalita International Airport Information Alpha 0630
ILS Zulu runway 16 right approach and ILS Zulu runway 16 left approach. Landing runway 16 right and 16

remarks. Moderate turbulence. Observed at 0616. Baron 1 tree 1000 feet maintained. Reported by Boeing 737. 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Nalitra International Airport information alpha. 0630. ILS Zulu runway 16 right approach and ILS Zulu runway 16 left approach. Landing runway 16 right and 16 left. Departure runway 16 right. Departure frequency 124.2. Taxiway Alpha 1 closed. Simultaneous parallel approaches in progress. Wind 140 degrees 10 knots. Visibility 15 kilometers. Shower in the vicinity. Few 1,000 feet cumulus. Broken 1,200 feet stratocumulus. Broken 5,000 feet stratocumulus. Temperature 2 tree. Dew point 20. QNH 1011 hectopascals 2987 inches. Remarks. Moderate turbulence. Observed at 0616. Baron 1 3,000 feet maintain. Reported by Boeing 737. Advise you have information alpha. Nalitra International Airport information alpha. 0630. ILS Zulu runway 16 right approach and ILS Zulu runway 16 left approach. Landing runway 16 right and 16 left. Departure runway 16 right. Departure frequency 124.2. Taxiway Alpha 1 closed. Simultaneous parallel approaches in progress. Wind 140 degrees 10 knots. Visibility 15 kilometers. Shower in the vicinity. Few 1,000 feet cumulus. Broken 1,200 feet stratocumulus. Broken 5,000 feet stratocumulus. Temperature 2 tree. Dew point 20. QNH 1011 hectopascals 2987 inches. Remarks. Moderate turbulence. Observe 0616. Baron 1 tree 1000 feet maintain. Reported by Boeing 737. Advise you have information alpha. Nalitra International Airport information alpha. 0630. ILS Zulu runway 16 right approach and ILS Zulu runway 16 left approach. Landing runway 16 right and 16 left. Departure runway 16 right. Departure frequency 124.2. Taxiway Alpha 1 closed. Simultaneous parallel approaches in progress. Wind 140 degrees 10 knots. Visibility 15 kilometers. Shower in the vicinity. Few 1,000 feet cumulus. Broken 1,200 feet stratocumulus. Broken 5,000 feet stratocumulus. Temperature 2 tree. Dew point 20. QNH 1011 hectopascals 2987 inches. Remarks. Moderate turbulence. Observed at 0616. Baron 1 tree 1000 feet maintain. Reported by Boeing 737. Advise you have information alpha. Nalitra International Airport information bravo. 0630. ILS Zulu runway 16 right approach and ILS Zulu runway 16 left approach. Landing runway 16 right and 16 left. Departure runway 16 right. Departure frequency 124.2. Taxiway Alpha 1 closed. Simultaneous parallel approaches in progress. Wind 140 degrees 10 knots. Visibility 15 kilometers. Shower in the vicinity. Few 1,000 feet cumulus. Broken 1,200 feet stratocumulus. Broken 5,000 feet stratocumulus. Temperature 2 tree. Dew point 20. QNH 1011 hectopascals 2987 inches. Remarks. Moderate turbulence.
Observed at 0616. Baron 1, 3,000 feet maintain. Reported by Boeing 737. And moderate turbulence. Observed at 0634. Gurup. Between flight level 150 and 12,000 feet in descent. Reported by Boeing 767. Advise you have information Bravo. Nalitra International Airport information Bravo. 0630. ILS Zulu runway 16 right approach and ILS Zulu runway 16 left approach. Landing runway 16 right and 16 left. Departure runway 16 right. Departure frequency 124.2. Taxiway Alpha 1 closed. Simultaneous parallel approaches in progress. Wind 140 degrees 10 knots. Visibility 15 kilometers. Shower in the vicinity. Few 1,000 feet cumulus. Broken 1,200 feet stratocumulus. Broken 5,000 feet stratocumulus. Temperature 23. Dew point 20. QNH 1011 hectopascal 2987 inches. Remarks. Moderate turbulence. Observed at 0616. Baron 1 3,000 feet maintain. Reported by Boeing 737. And moderate turbulence. Observed at 0634. Gurup. Between flight level 150 and 12,000 feet in descent. Reported by Boeing 767. Advise you have information Bravo. Nalitra International Airport information Bravo. 0630. ILS Zulu runway 16 right approach and ILS Zulu runway 16 left approach. Landing runway 16 right and 16 left. Departure runway 16 right. Departure frequency 124.2. Taxiway Alpha 1 closed. Simultaneous parallel approaches in progress. Wind 140 degrees 10 knots. Visibility 15 kilometers. Shower in the vicinity. Few 1,000 feet cumulus. Broken 1,200 feet stratocumulus. Broken 5,000 feet stratocumulus. Temperature 23. Dew point 20. QNH 1011 hectopascals 2987 inches. Remarks. Moderate turbulence. Observed at 0616. Baron 1 3,000 feet maintain. Reported by Boeing 737. And moderate turbulence. Observed at 0634. Gurup. Between flight level 150 and 12,000 feet in descent. Reported by Boeing 767. Advise you have information Bravo. Nalitra International Airport information Bravo. 0630. ILS Zulu runway 16 right approach and ILS Zulu runway 16 left approach. Landing runway 16 right and 16 left. Departure runway 16 right. Departure frequency 124.2. Taxiway Alpha 1 closed. Simultaneous parallel approaches in progress. Wind 140 degrees 10 knots. Visibility 15 kilometers. Shower in the vicinity. Few 1,000 feet cumulus. Broken 1,200 feet stratocumulus. Broken 5,000 feet stratocumulus. Temperature 23. Dew point 20. QNH 1011 hectopascals 2987 inches. Remarks. Moderate turbulence. Observed at 0616. Baron 1 3,000 feet maintain. Reported by Boeing 737. And moderate turbulence. Observed at 0634. Gurup. Between flight level 150 and 12,000 feet in descent. Reported by Boeing 767. Advise you have information Bravo. Nalitra International Airport information Charlie. 0630.
ILS Yankee runway 16 left approach. Landing runway 16 left. Departure runway 16 right. Departure frequency 124.2. Taxiway Alpha 1 closed. Wind 140 degrees 10 knots. Visibility 15 kilometers. Shower in the vicinity. Few 1,000 feet cumulus. Broken 1,200 feet stratocumulus. Broken 5,000 feet stratocumulus. Temperature 23. Dew point 20. QNH 1011 hectopascals 2987 inches. Remarks. Moderate turbulence. Observed at 0616. Baron 13,000 feet maintain. Reported by Boeing 737. And moderate turbulence. Observed at 0634. Gurup. Between flight level 150 and 12,000 feet in descent. Reported by Boeing 767. Advise you have information, Charlie. Nalitra International Airport information, Charlie. 0630. ILS Yankee runway 16 left approach. Landing runway 16 left. Departure runway 16 right. Departure frequency 124.2. Taxiway Alpha 1 closed. Wind 140 degrees 10 knots. Visibility 15 kilometers. Shower in the vicinity. Few 1,000 feet cumulus. Broken 1,200 feet stratocumulus. Broken 5,000 feet stratocumulus. Temperature 23. Dew point 20. QNH 1011 hectopascals 2987 inches. Remarks. Moderate turbulence. Observed at 0616. Baron 13,000 feet maintain. Reported by Boeing 737. And moderate turbulence. Observed at 0634. Gurup. Between flight level 150 and 12,000 feet in descent. Reported by Boeing 767. Advise you have information, Charlie. Nalitra International Airport information, Charlie. 0630. ILS Yankee runway 16 left approach. Landing runway 16 left. Departure runway 16 right. Departure frequency 124.2. Taxiway Alpha 1 closed. Wind 140 degrees 10 knots. Visibility 15 kilometers. Shower in the vicinity. Few 1,000 feet cumulus. Broken 1,200 feet stratocumulus. Broken 5,000 feet stratocumulus. Temperature 23. Dew point 20. QNH 1011 hectopascals 2987 inches. Remarks. Moderate turbulence. Observed at 0616. Baron 13,000 feet maintain. Reported by Boeing 737. And moderate turbulence. Observed at 0634. Gurup. Between flight level 150 and 12,000 feet in descent. Reported by Boeing 767. Advise you have information, Charlie. Nalitra International Airport information, Charlie. 0630. ILS Yankee runway 16 left approach. Landing runway 16 left. Departure runway 16 right. Departure frequency 124.2. Taxiway Alpha 1 closed. Wind 140 degrees 10 knots. Visibility 15 kilometers. Shower in the vicinity. Few 1,000 feet cumulus. Broken 1,200 feet stratocumulus. Broken 5,000 feet stratocumulus. Temperature 23. Dew point 20. QNH 1011 hectopascals 2987 inches. Remarks. Moderate turbulence. Observed at 0616. Baron 13,000 feet maintain. Reported by Boeing 737. And moderate turbulence.
observed at 0634. Europe. Between flight level 150 and 12,000 feet in descent. Reported by Boeing 767. Advise you have information, Charlie. Nalita International Airport information, Charlie. 0630. ILS Yankee runway 16 left approach. Landing runway 16 left. Departure runway 16 right. Departure frequency 124.2. Taxiway Alpha 1 closed. Wind 140 degrees 10 knots. Visibility 15 kilometers. Shower in the vicinity. Few 1,000 feet cumulus. Broken 1,200 feet stratocumulus. Broken 5,000 feet stratocumulus. Temperature 23. Dew point 20. QNH 1011 hectopascals 2987 inches. Remarks. Moderate turbulence. Observed at 0616. Baron 13,000 feet maintain. Reported by Boeing 737. And moderate turbulence. Observed at 0634. Europe. Between flight level 150 and 12,000 feet in descent. Reported by Boeing 767. Advise you have information, Charlie. Nalita International Airport information, Charlie. 0630. ILS Yankee runway 16 left approach. Landing runway 16 left. Departure runway 16 right. Departure frequency 124.2. Taxiway Alpha 1 closed. Wind 140 degrees 10 knots. Visibility 15 kilometers. Shower in the vicinity. Few 1,000 feet cumulus. Broken 1,200 feet stratocumulus. Broken 5,000 feet stratocumulus. Temperature 23. Dew point 20. QNH 1011 hectopascals 2987 inches. Remarks. Moderate turbulence. Observed at 0616. Baron 13,000 feet maintain. Reported by Boeing 737. And moderate turbulence. Observed at 0634. Europe. Between flight level 150 and 12,000 feet in descent. Reported by Boeing 767. Advise you have information, Charlie. Nalita International Airport information, Charlie. 0630. ILS Yankee runway 16 left approach. Landing runway 16 left. Departure runway 16 right. Departure frequency 124.2. Taxiway Alpha 1 closed. Wind 140 degrees 10 knots. Visibility 15 kilometers. Shower in the vicinity. Few 1,000 feet cumulus. Broken 1,200 feet stratocumulus. Broken 5,000 feet stratocumulus. Temperature 23. Dew point 20. QNH 1011 hectopascals 2987 inches. Remarks. Moderate turbulence. Observed at 0616. Baron 13,000 feet maintain. Reported by Boeing 737. And moderate turbulence. Observed at 0634. Europe. Between flight level 150 and 12,000 feet in descent. Reported by Boeing 767. Advise you have information, Charlie. Nalita International Airport information, Charlie. 0630. ILS Yankee runway 16 left approach. Landing runway 16 left. Departure runway 16 right. Departure frequency 124.2. Taxiway Alpha 1 closed. Wind 140 degrees 10 knots. Visibility 15 kilometers. Shower in the vicinity. Few 1,000 feet cumulus. Broken 1,200 feet stratocumulus. Broken 5,000 feet stratocumulus.
temperature 23, dew point 20, QNH 1011 hectopascals 29.87 inches. Remarks. Moderate turbulence. Observed at 0616. Baron 1,000 feet maintain. Reported by Boeing 737. And moderate turbulence. Observed at 0634. Europe. Between flight level 150 and 12,000 feet in descent. Reported by Boeing 767. Advise you have information, Charlie. Nalita International Airport information, Charlie. 0630. ILS Yankee runway 16 left approach. Landing runway 16 left. Departure runway 16 right. Departure frequency 124.2. Taxiway Alpha 1 closed. Wind 140 degrees 10 knots. Visibility 15 kilometers. Shower in the vicinity. 21,000 feet cumulus. Broken 1,200 feet stratocumulus. Broken 5,000 feet stratocumulus. Temperature 23. Dew point 20. QNH 1011 hectopascals 29.87 inches. Remarks. Moderate turbulence. Observed at 0616. Baron 13,000 feet maintain. Reported by Boeing 737. And moderate turbulence. Observed at 0634. Europe. Between flight level 150 and 12,000 feet in descent. Reported by Boeing 767. Advise you have information, Charlie. Nalita International Airport information, Charlie. 0630. ILS Yankee runway 16 left approach. Landing runway 16 left. Departure runway 16 right. Departure frequency 124.2. Taxiway Alpha 1 closed. Wind 140 degrees 10 knots. Visibility 15 kilometers. Shower in the vicinity. Few 1,000 feet cumulus. Broken 1,200 feet stratocumulus. Broken 5,000 feet stratocumulus. Temperature 23. Dew point 20. QNH 1011 hectopascals 29.87 inches. Remarks. Moderate turbulence. Observed at 0616. Baron 13,000 feet maintain. Reported by Boeing 737. And moderate turbulence. Observed at 0634. Europe. Between flight level 150 and 12,000 feet in descent. Reported by Boeing 767. Advise you have information, Charlie. Nalita International Airport information Delta. 0700. ILS Yankee runway 16 left approach. Landing runway 16 left. Departure runway 16 right. Departure frequency 124.2. Taxiway Alpha 1 closed. Wind 140 degrees 11 knots. Visibility 15 kilometers. Light rain. Few 1,000 feet cumulus. Broken 1,200 feet stratocumulus. Broken 5,000 feet stratocumulus. Temperature 23. Dew point 20. QNH 1011 hectopascals 29.87 inches. Remarks. Moderate turbulence. Observed at 0634. Europe. Between flight level 150 and 12,000 feet in descent. Reported by Boeing 767. Advise you have information Delta. Nalita International Airport information Delta. 0700. ILS Yankee runway 16 left approach. Landing runway 16 left. Departure runway 16 right. Departure frequency 124.2. Taxiway Alpha 1 closed. Wind 140 degrees 11 knots.
Visibility 15 kilometers. Light rain. Few 1,000 feet cumulus. Broken 1,200 feet stratocumulus. Broken 5,000 feet stratocumulus. Temperature 23. Dew point 20. QNH 1011 hectopascals 2987 inches. Remarks. Moderate turbulence. Observed at 0634. Gurip. Between flight level 150 and 12,000 feet in descent. Reported by Boeing 767. Advise you have information delta. Nalita International Airport information delta. 0700. ILS Yankee runway 16 left approach. Landing runway 16 left. Departure runway 16 right. Departure frequency 124.2. Taxiway Alpha 1 closed. Wind 140 degrees 11 knots. Visibility 15 kilometers. Light rain. Few 1,000 feet cumulus. Broken 1,200 feet stratocumulus. Broken 5,000 feet stratocumulus. Temperature 23. Dew point 20. QNH 1011 hectopascals 2987 inches. Remarks. Moderate turbulence. Observed at 0634. Gurip. Between flight level 150 and 12,000 feet in descent. Reported by Boeing 767. Advise you have information delta. Nalita International Airport information delta. 0700. ILS Yankee runway 16 left approach. Landing runway 16 left. Departure runway 16 right. Departure frequency 124.2. Taxiway Alpha 1 closed. Wind 140 degrees 11 knots. Visibility 15 kilometers. Light rain. Few 1,000 feet cumulus. Broken 1,200 feet stratocumulus. Broken 5,000 feet stratocumulus. Temperature 23. Dew point 20. QNH 1011 hectopascals 2987 inches. Remarks. Moderate turbulence. Observed at 0634. Good. Between flight level 150 and 12,000 feet in descent. Reported by Boeing 767. Advise you have information delta. Nalita International Airport information delta. 0700. ILS Yankee runway 16 left approach. Landing runway 16 left. Departure runway 16 right. Departure frequency 124.2. Taxiway Alpha 1 closed. Wind 140 degrees 11 knots. Visibility 15 kilometers. Light rain. Few 1,000 feet cumulus. Broken 1,200 feet stratocumulus. Broken 5,000 feet stratocumulus. Temperature 23. Dew point 20. QNH 1011 hectopascals 2987 inches. Remarks. Moderate turbulence. Observed at 0634. Gurip. Between flight level 150 and 12,000 feet in descent. Reported by Boeing 767. Advise you have information delta. Nalita International Airport information delta. 0700. ILS Yankee runway 16 left approach. Landing runway 16 left. Departure runway 16 right. Departure frequency 124.2. Taxiway Alpha 1 closed. Wind 140 degrees 11 knots. Visibility 15 kilometers. Light rain. Few 1,000 feet cumulus. Broken 1,200 feet stratocumulus. Broken 5,000 feet stratocumulus. Temperature 23. Dew point 20.
QNH1011 hectopascals 2987 inches. Remarks. Moderate turbulence. Observed at 0634. Gurip. Between flight level 150 and 12,000 feet in descent. Reported by Boeing 767. Advise you have information delta. Nalita International Airport information delta. 0700. ILS Yankee runway 16 left approach. Landing runway 16 left. Departure runway 16 right. Departure frequency 124.2. Taxiway Alpha 1 closed. Wind 140 degrees 11 knots. Visibility 15 kilometers. Light rain. Few 1,000 feet cumulus. Broken 1,200 feet stratocumulus. Broken 5,000 feet stratocumulus. Temperature 23. Dew point 20. QNH 1011 hectopascals 2987 inches. Remarks. Moderate turbulence. Observed at 0634. Gurip. Between flight level 150 and 12,000 feet in descent. Reported by Boeing 767. Advise you have information delta. Nalita International Airport information delta. 0700. ILS Yankee runway 16 left approach. Landing runway 16 left. Departure runway 16 right. Departure frequency 124.2. Taxiway Alpha 1 closed. Wind 140 degrees 11 knots. Visibility 15 kilometers. Light rain. Few 1,000 feet cumulus. Broken 1,200 feet stratocumulus. Broken 5,000 feet stratocumulus. Temperature 23. Dew point 20. QNH 1011 hectopascals 2987 inches. Remarks. Moderate turbulence. Observed at 0634. Gurip. Between flight level 150 and 12,000 feet in descent. Reported by Boeing 767. Advise you have information delta. Nalita International Airport information delta. 0700. ILS Yankee runway 16 left approach. Landing runway 16 left. Departure runway 16 right. Departure frequency 124.2. Taxiway Alpha 1 closed. Wind 140 degrees 11 knots. Visibility 15 kilometers. Light rain. Few 1,000 feet cumulus. Broken 1,200 feet stratocumulus. Broken 5,000 feet stratocumulus. Temperature 23. Dew point 20. QNH 1011 hectopascals 2987 inches. Remarks. Moderate turbulence. Observed at 0634. Gurip. Between flight level 150 and 12,000 feet in descent. Reported by Boeing 767. Advise you have information delta. Nalita International Airport information delta. 0700. ILS Yankee runway 16 left approach. Landing runway 16 left. Departure runway 16 right. Departure frequency 124.2. Taxiway Alpha 1 closed. Wind 140 degrees 11 knots. Visibility 15 kilometers. Light rain. Few 1,000 feet cumulus. Broken 1,200 feet stratocumulus. Broken 5,000 feet stratocumulus. Temperature 23. Dew point 20. QNH 1011 hectopascals 2987 inches. Remarks. Moderate turbulence. Observed at 0634. Gurip. Between flight level 150 and 12,000 feet in descent.
reported by Boeing 767. Advise you have information delta. Nalita International Airport information delta. 0700. ILS Yankee runway 16 left approach. Landing runway 16 left. Departure runway 16 right. Departure frequency 124.2. Taxiway Alpha 1 closed. Wind 140 degrees 11 knots. Visibility 15 kilometers. Light rain. Few 1,000 feet cumulus. Broken 1,200 feet stratocumulus. Broken 5,000 feet stratocumulus. Temperature 23. Dew point 20. QNH 1011 hectopascals 2987 inches. Remarks. Moderate turbulence. Observed at 0634. Gurup. Between flight level 150 and 12,000 feet in descent. Reported by Boeing 767. Advise you have information delta. Nalita International Airport information delta. 0700. ILS Yankee runway 16 left approach. Landing runway 16 left. Departure runway 16 right. Departure frequency 124.2. Taxiway Alpha 1 closed. Wind 140 degrees 11 knots. Visibility 15 kilometers. Light rain. Few 1,000 feet cumulus. Broken 1,200 feet stratocumulus. Broken 5,000 feet stratocumulus. Temperature 23. Dew point 20. QNH 1011 hectopascals 2987 inches. Remarks. Moderate turbulence. Observed at 0634. Gurup. Between flight level 150 and 12,000 feet in descent. Reported by Boeing 767. Advise you have information delta. Nalita International Airport information delta. 0700. ILS Yankee runway 16 left approach. Landing runway 16 left. Departure runway 16 right. Departure frequency 124.2. Taxiway Alpha 1 closed. Wind 140 degrees 11 knots. Visibility 15 kilometers. Light rain. Few 1,000 feet cumulus. Broken 1,200 feet stratocumulus. Broken 5,000 feet stratocumulus. Temperature 23. Dew point 20. QNH 1011 hectopascals 2987 inches. Remarks. Moderate turbulence. Observed at 0634. Gurup. Between flight level 150 and 12,000 feet in descent. Reported by Boeing 767. Advise you have information delta. Nalita International Airport information delta. 0700. ILS Yankee runway 16 left approach. Landing runway 16 left. Departure runway 16 right. Departure frequency 124.2. Taxiway Alpha 1 closed. Wind 140 degrees 11 knots. Visibility 15 kilometers. Light rain. Few 1,000 feet cumulus. Broken 1,200 feet stratocumulus. Broken 5,000 feet stratocumulus. Temperature 23. Dew point 20. QNH 1011 hectopascals 2987 inches. Remarks. Moderate turbulence. Observed at 0634. Gurup. Between flight level 150 and 12,000 feet in descent. Reported by Boeing 767. Advise you have information delta. Nalita International Airport information delta. 0700. ILS Yankee runway 16 left approach.
Landing runway 16 left. Departure runway 16 right. Departure frequency 124.2. Taxiway Alpha 1 closed. Wind 140 degrees 11 knots. Visibility 15 kilometers. Light rain. Few 1,000 feet cumulus. Broken 1,200 feet stratocumulus. Broken 5,000 feet stratocumulus. Temperature 23. Dew point 20. QNH 1011 hectopascals 2987 inches. Remarks. Moderate turbulence. Observed at 0634. Gurup. Between flight level 150 and 12,000 feet in descent. Reported by Boeing 767. Advise you have information delta. Nalitra International Airport information delta. 0700. ILS Yankee runway 16 left approach. Landing runway 16 left. Departure runway 16 right. Departure frequency 124.2. Taxiway Alpha 1 closed. Wind 140 degrees 11 knots. Visibility 15 kilometers. Light rain. Few 1,000 feet cumulus. Broken 1,200 feet stratocumulus. Broken 5,000 feet stratocumulus. Temperature 23. Dew point 20. QNH 1011 hectopascals 2987 inches. Remarks. Moderate turbulence. Observed at 0634. Gurup. Between flight level 150 and 12,000 feet in descent. Reported by Boeing 767. Advise you have information delta. Nalitra International Airport information delta. 0700. ILS Yankee runway 16 left approach. Landing runway 16 left. Departure runway 16 right. Departure frequency 124.2. Taxiway Alpha 1 closed. Wind 140 degrees 11 knots. Visibility 15 kilometers. Light rain. Few 1,000 feet cumulus. Broken 1,200 feet stratocumulus. Broken 5,000 feet stratocumulus. Temperature 23. Dew point 20. QNH 1011 hectopascals 2987 inches. Remarks. Moderate turbulence. Observed at 0634. Gurup. Between flight level 150 and 12,000 feet in descent. Reported by Boeing 767. Advise you have information delta. Nalitra International Airport information delta. 0700. ILS Yankee runway 16 left approach. Landing runway 16 left. Departure runway 16 right. Departure frequency 124.2. Taxiway Alpha 1 closed. Wind 140 degrees 11 knots. Visibility 15 kilometers. Light rain. Few 1,000 feet cumulus. Broken 1,200 feet stratocumulus. Broken 5,000 feet stratocumulus. Temperature 23. Dew point 20. QNH 1011 hectopascals 2987 inches. Remarks. Turbulence. Observed at 0634. Gurup. Between flight level 150 and 12,000 feet in descent. Reported by Boeing 767. Advise you have information delta. Nalitra International Airport information delta. 0700. ILS Yankee runway 16 left approach. Landing runway 16 left. Departure runway 16 right. Departure frequency 124.2. Taxiway Alpha 1 closed. Wind 140 degrees 11 knots.
Visibility 15 kilometers. Light rain. Few 1,000 feet cumulus. Broken 1,200 feet stratocumulus. Broken 5,000 feet stratocumulus. Temperature 23. Dew point 20. QNH 1011 hectopascals 2987 inches. Remarks. Moderate turbulence. Observed at 0634. Europe. Between flight level 150 and 12,000 feet in descent. Reported by Boeing 767. Advise you have information delta. Nalitra International Airport information delta. 0700. ILS Yankee runway 16 left approach. Landing runway 16 left. Departure runway 16 right. Departure frequency 124.2. Taxiway Alpha 1 closed. Wind 140 degrees 11 knots. Visibility 15 kilometers. Light rain. Few 1,000 feet cumulus. Broken 1,200 feet stratocumulus. Broken 5,000 feet stratocumulus. Temperature 23. Dew point 20. QNH 1011 hectopascals 2987 inches. Remarks. Moderate turbulence. Observed at 0634. Europe. Between flight level 150 and 12,000 feet in descent. Reported by Boeing 767. Advise you have information delta. Nalitra International Airport information delta. 0700. ILS Yankee runway 16 left approach. Landing runway 16 left. Departure runway 16 right. Departure frequency 124.2. Taxiway Alpha 1 closed. Wind 140 degrees 11 knots. Visibility 15 kilometers. Light rain. Few 1,000 feet cumulus. Broken 1,200 feet stratocumulus. Broken 5,000 feet stratocumulus. Temperature 23. Dew point 20. QNH 1011 hectopascals 2987 inches. Remarks. Moderate turbulence. Observed at 0634. Europe. Between flight level 150 and 12,000 feet in descent. Reported by Boeing 767. Advise you have information delta. Nalitra International Airport information delta. 0700. ILS Yankee runway 16 left approach. Landing runway 16 left. Departure runway 16 right. Departure frequency 124.2. Taxiway Alpha 1 closed. Wind 140 degrees 11 knots. Visibility 15 kilometers. Light rain. Few 1,000 feet cumulus. Broken 1,200 feet stratocumulus. Broken 5,000 feet stratocumulus. Temperature 23. Dew point 20. QNH 1011 hectopascals 2987 inches. Remarks. Moderate turbulence. Observed at 0634. Europe. Between flight level 150 and 12,000 feet in descent. Reported by Boeing 767. Advise you have information delta. Nalitra International Airport information delta. 0700. ILS Yankee runway 16 left approach. Landing runway 16 left. Departure runway 16 right. Departure frequency 124.2. Taxiway Alpha 1 closed. Wind 140 degrees 11 knots. Visibility 15 kilometers. Light rain. Few 1,000 feet cumulus. Broken 1,200 feet stratocumulus. Broken 5,000 feet stratocumulus. Temperature 23. Dew point 20.
QNH1011 hectopascals 2987 inches. Remarks. Moderate turbulence. Observed at 0634. Europe. Between flight level 150 and 12,000 feet in descent. Reported by Boeing 767. Advise you have information delta. Nalitra International Airport information delta. 0700. ILS Yankee runway 16 left approach. Landing runway 16 left. Departure runway 16 right. Departure frequency 124.2. Taxiway Alpha 1 closed. Wind 140 degrees 11 knots. Visibility 15 kilometers. Light rain. Few 1,000 feet cumulus. Broken 1,200 feet stratocumulus. Broken 5,000 feet stratocumulus. Temperature 23. Dew point 20. QNH1011 hectopascals 2987 inches. Remarks. Moderate turbulence. Observed at 0634. Europe. Between flight level 150 and 12,000 feet in descent. Reported by Boeing 767. Advise you have information delta. Nalitra International Airport information delta. 0700. ILS Yankee runway 16 left approach. Landing runway 16 left. Departure runway 16 right. Departure frequency 124.2. Taxiway Alpha 1 closed. Wind 140 degrees 11 knots. Visibility 15 kilometers. Light rain. Few 1,000 feet cumulus. Broken 1,200 feet stratocumulus. Broken 5,000 feet stratocumulus. Temperature 23. Dew point 20. QNH1011 hectopascals 2987 inches. Remarks. Moderate turbulence. Observed at 0634. Europe. Between flight level 150 and 12,000 feet in descent. Reported by Boeing 767. Advise you have information delta. Nalitra International Airport information delta. 0700. ILS Yankee runway 16 left approach. Landing runway 16 left. Departure runway 16 right. Departure frequency 124.2. Taxiway Alpha 1 closed. Wind 140 degrees 11 knots. Visibility 15 kilometers. Light rain. Few 1,000 feet cumulus. Broken 1,200 feet stratocumulus. Broken 5,000 feet stratocumulus. Temperature 23. Dew point 20. QNH1011 hectopascals 2987 inches. Remarks. Moderate turbulence. Observed at 0634. Europe. Between flight level 150 and 12,000 feet in descent. Reported by Boeing 767. Advise you have information delta. Nalitra International Airport information echo. 0730. ILS Yankee runway 16 left approach. Landing runway 16 left. Departure runway 16 right. Departure frequency 124.2. Taxiway Alpha 1 closed. Wind 140 degrees 11 knots. Visibility 10 kilometers. Light shower of rain. Few 800 feet stratus. Broken 1,200 feet cumulus. Broken 5,000 feet stratocumulus. Temperature 22. Dew point 20. QNH1011 hectopascals 2986 inches. Advise you have information echo. Nalitra International Airport information echo. 0730.
ILS Yankee runway 16 left approach. Landing runway 16 left. Departure runway 16 right. Departure frequency 124.2. Taxiway Alpha 1 closed. Wind 140 degrees 11 knots. Visibility 10 kilometers. Light shower of rain. View 800 feet stratus. Broken 1,200 feet cumulus. Broken 5,000 feet stratocumulus. Temperature 22. Dew point 20. QNH 1011 hectopascals 29.86 inches. Advise you have information echo. Nalita International Airport information echo. 0730. ILS Yankee runway 16 left approach. Landing runway 16 left. Departure runway 16 right. Departure frequency 124.2. Taxiway Alpha 1 closed. Wind 140 degrees 11 knots. Visibility 10 kilometers. Light shower of rain. View 800 feet stratus. Broken 1,200 feet cumulus. Broken 5,000 feet stratocumulus. Temperature 22. Dew point 20. QNH 1011 hectopascals 29.86 inches. Advise you have information echo. Nalita International Airport information echo. 0730. ILS Yankee runway 16 left approach. Landing runway 16 left. Departure runway 16 right. Departure frequency 124.2. Taxiway Alpha 1 closed. Wind 140 degrees 11 knots. Visibility 10 kilometers. Light shower of rain. View 800 feet stratus. Broken 1,200 feet cumulus. Broken 5,000 feet stratocumulus. Temperature 22. Dew point 20. QNH 1011 hectopascals 29.86 inches. Advise you have information echo. Nalita International Airport information echo. 0730. ILS Yankee runway 16 left approach. Landing runway 16 left. Departure runway 16 right. Departure frequency 124.2. Taxiway Alpha 1 closed. Wind 140 degrees 11 knots. Visibility 10 kilometers. Light shower of rain. View 800 feet stratus. Broken 1,200 feet cumulus. Broken 5,000 feet stratocumulus. Temperature 22. Dew point 20. QNH 1011 hectopascals 29.86 inches. Advise you have information echo. Nalita International Airport information echo. 0730. ILS Yankee runway 16 left approach. Landing runway 16 left. Departure runway 16 right. Departure frequency 124.2. Taxiway Alpha 1 closed. Wind 140 degrees 11 knots. Visibility 10 kilometers. Light shower of rain. View 800 feet stratus. Broken 1,200 feet cumulus. Broken 5,000 feet stratocumulus. Temperature 22. Dew point 20. QNH 1011 hectopascals 29.86 inches. Advise you have information echo. Nalita International Airport information echo. 0730. ILS Yankee runway 16 left approach. Landing runway 16 left. Departure runway 16 right. Departure frequency 124.2. Taxiway Alpha 1 closed. Wind 140 degrees 11 knots. Visibility 10 kilometers. Light shower of rain.
few 800 feet stratus. Broken 1,200 feet cumulus. Broken 5,000 feet stratocumulus.

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11 knots Visibility 10 kilometers Light shower of rain Few 800 feet stratus Broken 1,200 feet cumulus Broken 5,000 feet stratocumulus Temperature 22 Dew point 20 QNH 1011 hectopascals 29.86 inches Advise you have information echo Nalita International Airport Information Echo 0730 ILS Yankee Runway 16 Left Approach Landing Runway 16 Left Departure Runway 16 Right Departure Frequency 124.2 Taxiway Alpha 1 Closed Wind 140 degrees 11 knots Visibility 10 kilometers Light shower of rain Few 800 feet stratus Broken 1,200 feet cumulus Broken 5,000 feet stratocumulus Temperature 22 2.20 QNH 1011 hectopascals 29.86 inches Advise you have information echo Nalita International Airport Information Echo 0730 ILS Yankee Runway 16 Left Approach Landing Runway 16 Left Departure Runway 16 Right Departure Frequency 124.2 Taxiway Alpha 1 Closed Wind 140 degrees 11 knots Visibility 10 kilometers Light shower of rain Few 800 feet stratus Broken 1,200 feet cumulus. Broken 5,000 feet stratocumulus. Temperature 22. Dew point 20. QNH 1011 hectopascals 29.86 inches. Advise you have information echo. Nalita International Airport information echo. 0730. ILS Yankee Runway 16 left approach. Landing runway 16 left. Departure runway 16 left. Departure frequency 124.2. Taxiway Alpha 1 closed. Wind 140 degrees 11 knots. Visibility 10 kilometers. Light shower of rain. Few 800 feet stratus. Broken 1,200 feet cumulus. Broken 5,000 feet stratocumulus. Temperature 2.20 QNH 1011 hectopascals 29.86 inches Advise you have information echo Nalita International Airport information echo 0730 ILS Yankee Runway 16 left approach Landing Runway 16 left Departure Runway 16 right Departure frequency 124.2. Taxiway Alpha 1 closed. Wind 140 degrees 11 knots. Visibility 10 kilometers. Light shower of rain. Few 800 feet stratus. Broken 1,200 feet cumulus. Broken 5,000 feet stratocumulus. Temperature 22. Dew point 20. QNH 1011 hectopascals 29.86 inches. Advise you have information echo. Nalita International Airport information echo. 0730. ILS Yankee Runway 16 left approach. Landing Runway 16 left. Departure Runway 16 right. Departure frequency 124.2. Taxiway Alpha 1 closed.
Wind 140 degrees 11 knots. Visibility 10 kilometers. Light shower of rain. Few 800 feet stratus. Broken 1,200 feet cumulus. Broken 5,000 feet stratocumulus. Temperature 22. Dew point 20. QNH 1011 hectopascals 29.86 inches. Advise you have information echo. Nalitra International Airport information echo. 0730. ILS Yankee runway 16 left approach. Landing runway 16 left. Departure runway 16 right. Departure frequency 124.2. Taxiway Alpha 1 closed. Wind 140 degrees 11 knots. Visibility 10 kilometers. Light shower of rain. Few 800 feet stratus. Broken 1,200 feet cumulus. Broken 5,000 feet stratocumulus. Temperature 22. Dew point 20. QNH 1011 hectopascals 29.86 inches. Advise you have information echo. Nalitra International Airport information echo. 0730. ILS Yankee runway 16 left approach. Landing runway 16 left. Departure runway 16 right. Departure frequency 124.2. Taxiway Alpha 1 closed. Wind 140 degrees 11 knots. Visibility 10 kilometers. Light shower of rain. Few 800 feet stratus. Broken 1,200 feet cumulus. Broken 5,000 feet stratocumulus. Temperature 22. Dew point 20. QNH 1011 hectopascals 29.86 inches. Advise you have information echo. Nalitra International Airport information echo. 0730. ILS Yankee runway 16 left approach. Landing runway 16 left. Departure runway 16 right. Departure frequency 124.2. Taxiway Alpha 1 closed. Wind 140 degrees 11 knots. Visibility 10 kilometers. Light shower of rain. Few 800 feet stratus. Broken 1,200 feet cumulus. Broken 5,000 feet stratocumulus. Temperature 22. Dew point 20. QNH 1011 hectopascals 29.86 inches. Advise you have information echo. Nalitra International Airport information echo. 0730. ILS Yankee runway 16 left approach. Landing runway 16 left. Departure runway 16 right. Departure frequency 124.2. Taxiway Alpha 1 closed. Wind 140 degrees 11 knots. Visibility 10 kilometers. Light shower of rain. Few 800 feet stratus. Broken 1,200 feet cumulus. Broken 5,000 feet stratocumulus. Temperature 22. Dew point 20. QNH 1011 hectopascals 29.86 inches. Advise you have information echo. Nalitra International Airport information echo. 0730. ILS Yankee runway 16 left approach. Landing runway 16 left. Departure runway 16 right. Departure frequency 124.2. Taxiway Alpha 1 closed. Wind 140 degrees 11 knots. Visibility 10 kilometers. Light shower of rain. Few 800 feet stratus. Broken 1,200 feet cumulus. Broken 5,000 feet stratocumulus. Temperature 22. Dew point 20. QNH 1011 hectopascals 29.86 inches.
Advise you have information echo. Nalita International Airport information echo. 0730. ILS Yankee runway 16 left approach. Landing runway 16 left. Departure runway 16 right. Departure frequency 124.2. Taxiway Alpha 1 closed. Wind 140 degrees 1 knots. Visibility 10 kilometers. Light shower of rain. Few 800 feet stratus. Broken 1,200 feet cumulus. Broken 5,000 feet stratocumulus. Temperature 22. Dew point 20. QNH 1011 hectopascals 29.86 inches. Advise you have information echo. Nalita International Airport information echo. 0730. ILS Yankee runway 16 left approach. Landing runway 16 left. Departure runway 16 right. Departure frequency 124.2. Taxiway Alpha 1 closed. Wind 140 degrees 11 knots. Visibility 10 kilometers. Light shower of rain. Few 800 feet stratus. Broken 1,200 feet cumulus. Broken 5,000 feet stratocumulus. Temperature 22. Dew point 20. QNH 1011 hectopascals 29.86 inches. Advise you have information echo. Nalita International Airport information echo. 0730. ILS Yankee runway 16 left approach. Landing runway 16 left. Departure runway 16 right. Departure frequency 124.2. Taxiway Alpha 1 closed. Wind 140 degrees 11 knots. Visibility 10 kilometers. Light shower of rain. Few 800 feet stratus. Broken 1,200 feet cumulus. Broken 5,000 feet stratocumulus. Temperature 22. Dew point 20. QNH 1011 hectopascals 29.86 inches. Advise you have information echo. Nalita International Airport information echo. 0730. ILS Yankee runway 16 left approach. Landing runway 16 left. Departure runway 16 right. Departure frequency 124.2. Taxiway Alpha 1 closed. Wind 140 degrees 11 knots. Visibility 10 kilometers. Light shower of rain. Few 800 feet stratus. Broken 1,200 feet cumulus. Broken 5,000 feet stratocumulus. Temperature 22. Dew point 20. QNH 1011 hectopascals 29.86 inches. Advise you have information echo. Nalita International Airport information echo. 0730. ILS Yankee runway 16 left approach. Landing runway 16 left. Departure runway 16 right. Departure frequency 124.2. Taxiway Alpha 1 closed. Wind 140 degrees 11 knots. Visibility 10 kilometers. Light shower of rain. Few 800 feet stratus. Broken 1,200 feet cumulus. Broken 5,000 feet stratocumulus. Temperature 22. Dew point 20. QNH 1011 hectopascals 29.86 inches. Advise you have information echo. Nalita International Airport information echo. 0730. ILS Yankee runway 16 left approach. Landing runway 16 left. Departure runway 16 right. Departure frequency 124.2.
Taxiway Alpha 1 closed. Wind 140 degrees 11 knots. Visibility 10 kilometers. Light shower of rain. View 800 feet stratus. Broken 1,200 feet cumulus. Broken 5,000 feet stratocumulus. Temperature 22. Dew point 20. QNH 1011 hectopascals 2986 inches. Advise you have information echo. Nalitra International Airport information echo. 0730. Runway 16 left approach. Landing runway 16 left. Departure runway 16 right. Departure frequency 124.2. Taxiway Alpha 1 closed. Wind 140 degrees 11 knots. Visibility 10 kilometers. Light shower of rain. View 800 feet stratus. Broken 1,200 feet cumulus. Broken 5,000 feet stratocumulus. Temperature 22. Dew point 20. QNH 1011 hectopascals 2986 inches. Advise you have information echo. Nalitra International Airport information echo. 0730. ILS Yankee runway 16 left approach. Landing runway 16 left. Departure runway 16 right. Departure frequency 124.2. Taxiway Alpha 1 closed. Wind 140 degrees 11 knots. Visibility 10 kilometers. Light shower of rain. View 800 feet stratus. Broken 1,200 feet cumulus. Broken 5,000 feet stratocumulus. Temperature 22. Dew point 20. QNH 1011 hectopascals 2986 inches. Advise you have information echo. Nalitra International Airport information foxtrot. 0800. ILS Yankee runway 16 left approach. Landing runway 16 left. Departure runway 16 right. Departure frequency 124.2. Taxiway Alpha 1 closed. Wind 140 degrees 11 knots. Visibility 20 kilometers. Light rain. View 1,000 feet stratus. Overcast 13,000 feet alto stratus. Temperature 22. Dew point 20. QNH 1011 hectopascals 2986 inches. Advise you have information foxtrot. Nalitra International Airport information foxtrot. 0800. ILS Yankee runway 16 left approach. Landing runway 16 left. Departure runway 16 right. Departure frequency 124.2. Taxiway Alpha 1 closed. Wind 140 degrees 11 knots. Visibility 20 kilometers. Light rain. View 1,000 feet stratus. Overcast 13,000 feet alto stratus. Temperature 22. Dew point 20. QNH 1011 hectopascals 2986 inches. Advise you have information foxtrot. Nalitra International Airport information foxtrot. 0800. ILS Yankee runway 16 left approach. Landing runway 16 left. Departure runway 16 right. Departure frequency 124.2. Taxiway Alpha 1 closed. Wind 140 degrees 11 knots. Visibility 20 kilometers. Light rain. View 1,000 feet stratus. Overcast 13,000 feet alto stratus. Temperature 22. Dew point 20. QNH 1011 hectopascals 2986 inches. Advise you have information foxtrot.
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degrees 11 knots Visibility 20 kilometers Light rain Few 1000 feet stratus Overcast 13,000 feet alto stratus Temperature 22 Dew point 20 QNH 1011 hectopascals 2986 inches Advise you have information Foxtrot Nalita International Airport Information Foxtrot 0800 ILS Yankee Runway 16 Left Approach Landing Runway 16 Left Departure Runway 16 Right Departure Frequency 124.2 Taxiway Alpha 1 Closed Wind 140 degrees 11 knots Visibility 20 kilometers Light rain Few 1000 feet stratus Overcast 13,000 feet alto stratus Temperature 22 Dew point 20 QNH 1011 hectopascals 2986 inches Advise you have information Foxtrot Nalita International Airport Information Foxtrot 0800 ILS Yankee Runway 16 Left Approach Landing Runway 16 Left Departure Runway 16 Right Departure Frequency 124.2 Taxiway Alpha 1 Closed Wind 140 degrees 11 knots Visibility 20 kilometers Light rain Few 1000 feet stratus Overcast 13,000 feet alto stratus Temperature 22 Dew point 20 QNH 1011 hectopascals 2986 inches Advise you have information Foxtrot Nalita International Airport Information Foxtrot 0800 ILS Yankee Runway 16 Left Approach Landing Runway 16 Left Departure Runway 16 Right Departure Frequency 124.2 Taxiway Alpha 1 Closed Wind 140 degrees 11 knots Visibility 20 kilometers Light rain Few 1000 feet stratus Overcast 13,000 feet alto stratus Temperature 22 Dew point 20 QNH 1011 hectopascals 2986 inches Advise you have information Foxtrot Nalita International Airport Information Foxtrot 0800 ILS Yankee Runway 16 Left Approach Landing Runway 16 Left Departure Runway 16 Right Departure Frequency 124.2 Taxiway Alpha 1 Closed Wind 140 degrees 11 knots Visibility 20 kilometers Light rain Few 1000 feet stratus Overcast 13,000 feet alto stratus Temperature 22 Dew point 20 QNH 1011 hectopascals 2986 inches Advise you have information Foxtrot Nalita International Airport Information Foxtrot 0800 ILS Yankee Runway 16 Left Approach Landing Runway 16 Left Departure Runway 16 Right Departure Frequency 124.2 Taxiway Alpha 1 Closed Wind 140 degrees 11 knots Visibility 20 kilometers Light rain Few 1000 feet stratus Overcast 13,000 feet alto stratus Temperature 22 Dew point 20
QNH1011 hectopascals 2986 inches. Advise you have information Foxtrot. Nalitra International Airport information Foxtrot. 0800. ILS Yankee runway 16 left approach. Landing runway 16 left. Departure runway 16 right. Departure frequency 124.2. Taxiway Alpha 1 closed. Wind 140 degrees 11 knots. Visibility 20 kilometers. Light rain. Few 1,000 feet stratus. Overcast 13,000 feet alto stratus. Temperature 22. Dew point 20. QNH 1011 hectopascals 2986 inches. Advise you have information Foxtrot. Nalitra International Airport information Foxtrot. 0800. ILS Yankee runway 16 left approach. Landing runway 16 left. Departure runway 16 right. Departure frequency 124.2. Taxiway Alpha 1 closed. Wind 140 degrees 11 knots. Visibility 20 kilometers. Light rain. Few 1,000 feet stratus. Overcast 13,000 feet alto stratus. Temperature 22. 2.20. QNH 1011 hectopascals 2986 inches. Advise you have information Foxtrot. Nalitra International Airport information Foxtrot. 0800. ILS Yankee runway 16 left approach. Landing runway 16 left. Departure runway 16 right. Departure frequency 124.2. Taxiway Alpha 1 closed. Wind 140 degrees 11 knots. Visibility 20 kilometers. Light rain. Few 1,000 feet stratus. Overcast 13,000 feet alto stratus. Temperature 22. Dew point 20. QNH 1011 hectopascals 2986 inches. Advise you have information Foxtrot. Nalitra International Airport information Foxtrot. 0800. ILS Yankee runway 16 left approach. Landing runway 16 left. Departure runway 16 right. Departure frequency 124.2. Taxiway Alpha 1 closed. Wind 140 degrees 11 knots. Visibility 20 kilometers. Light rain. Few 1,000 feet stratus. Overcast 13,000 feet alto stratus. Temperature 22. Dew point 20. QNH 1011 hectopascals 2986 inches. Advise you have information Foxtrot. Nalitra International Airport information Foxtrot. 0800. ILS Yankee runway 16 left approach. Landing runway 16 left. Departure runway 16 right. Departure frequency 124.2. Taxiway Alpha 1 closed. Wind 140 degrees 11 knots. Visibility 20 kilometers. Light rain. Few 1,000 feet stratus. Overcast 13,000 feet alto stratus. Temperature 22. Dew point 20. QNH 1011 hectopascals 2986 inches. Advise you have information Foxtrot. Nalitra International Airport information Foxtrot. 0800. ILS Yankee runway 16 left approach. Landing runway 16 left. Departure runway 16 right. Departure frequency 124.2. Taxiway Alpha 1 closed. Wind 140 degrees 11 knots. Visibility 20 kilometers. Light rain.
few 1,000 feet stratus. Overcast 1,000 feet alto stratus. Temperature 22. Dew point 20. QNH 1011 hectopascals 2986 inches. Advise you have information Foxtrot. Nalita International Airport information Foxtrot. 0800. ILS Yankee runway 16 left approach. Landing runway 16 left. Departure runway 16 right. Departure frequency 124.2. Taxiway Alpha 1 closed. Wind 140 degrees 11 knots. Visibility 20 kilometers. Light rain. Few 1,000 feet stratus. Overcast 1,000 feet alto stratus. Temperature 22. Dew point 20. QNH 1011 hectopascals 2986 inches. Advise you have information Foxtrot. Nalita International Airport information Foxtrot. 0800. ILS Yankee runway 16 left approach. Landing runway 16 left. Departure runway 16 right. Departure frequency 124.2. Taxiway Alpha 1 closed. Wind 140 degrees 11 knots. Visibility 20 kilometers. Light rain. Few 1,000 feet stratus. Overcast 1,000 feet alto stratus. Temperature 22. Dew point 20. QNH 1011 hectopascals 2986 inches. Advise you have information Foxtrot. Nalita International Airport information Foxtrot. 0800. ILS Yankee runway 16 left approach. Landing runway 16 left. Departure runway 16 right. Departure frequency 124.2. Taxiway Alpha 1 closed. Wind 140 degrees 11 knots. Visibility 20 kilometers. Light rain. Few 1,000 feet stratus. Overcast 1,000 feet alto stratus. Temperature 22. Dew point 20. QNH 1011 hectopascals 2986 inches. Advise you have information Foxtrot. Nalita International Airport information Foxtrot. 0800. ILS Yankee runway 16 left approach. Landing runway 16 left. Departure runway 16 right. Departure frequency 124.2. Taxiway Alpha 1 closed. Wind 140 degrees 11 knots. Visibility 20 kilometers. Light rain. Few 1,000 feet stratus. Overcast 1,000 feet alto stratus. Temperature 22. Dew point 20. QNH 1011 hectopascals 2986 inches. Advise you have information Foxtrot. Nalita International Airport information Foxtrot. 0800. Yankee runway 16 left approach. Landing runway 16 left. Departure runway 16 right. Departure frequency 124.2. Taxiway Alpha 1 closed. Wind 140 degrees 11 knots. Visibility 20 kilometers. Light rain. Few 1,000 feet stratus. Overcast 1,000 feet alto stratus. Temperature 22. Dew point 20. QNH 1011 hectopascals 2986 inches. Advise you have information Foxtrot. Nalita International Airport information Foxtrot. 0800. ILS Yankee runway 16 left approach. Landing runway 16 left. Departure runway 16 right. Departure frequency 124.2.
Taxiway Alpha 1 closed. Wind 140 degrees 11 knots. Visibility 20 kilometers. Light rain. Few 1,000 feet stratus. Overcast 13,000 feet alto stratus. Temperature 22. Dew point 20. QNH 1011 hectopascals 2986 inches. Advise you have information Foxtrot. Nalita International Airport information Foxtrot. 0800. ILS Yankee runway 16 left approach. Landing runway 16 left. Departure runway 16 right. Departure frequency 124.2. Taxiway Alpha 1 closed. Wind 140 degrees 11 knots. Visibility 20 kilometers. Light rain. Few 1,000 feet stratus. Overcast 13,000 feet alto stratus. Temperature 22. Dew point 20. QNH 1011 hectopascals 2986 inches. Advise you have information Foxtrot. Nalita International Airport information Foxtrot. 0800. ILS Yankee runway 16 left approach. Landing runway 16 left. Departure runway 16 right. Departure frequency 124.2. Taxiway Alpha 1 closed. Wind 140 degrees 11 knots. Visibility 20 kilometers. Light rain. Few 1,000 feet stratus. Overcast 13,000 feet alto stratus. Temperature 22. Dew point 20. QNH 1011 hectopascals 2986 inches. Advise you have information Foxtrot. Nalita International Airport information Foxtrot. 0800. ILS Yankee runway 16 left approach. Landing runway 16 left. Departure runway 16 right. Departure frequency 124.2. Taxiway Alpha 1 closed. Wind 140 degrees 11 knots. Visibility 20 kilometers. Light rain. Few 1,000 feet stratus. Overcast 13,000 feet alto stratus. Temperature 22. Dew point 20. QNH 1011 hectopascals 2986 inches. Advise you have information Foxtrot. Nalita International Airport information Foxtrot. 0800. ILS Yankee runway 16 left approach. Landing runway 16 left. Departure runway 16 right. Departure frequency 124.2. Taxiway Alpha 1 closed. Wind 140 degrees 11 knots. Visibility 20 kilometers. Light rain. Few 1,000 feet stratus. Overcast 13,000 feet alto stratus. Temperature 22. Dew point 20. QNH 1011 hectopascals 2986 inches. Advise you have information Foxtrot. Nalita International Airport information Foxtrot. 0800. ILS Yankee runway 16 left approach. Landing runway 16 left. Departure runway 16 right. Departure frequency 124.2. Taxiway Alpha 1 closed. Wind 140 degrees 11 knots. Visibility 20 kilometers. Light rain. Few 1,000 feet stratus. Overcast 13,000 feet alto stratus. Temperature 22. Dew point 20. QNH 1011 hectopascals 2986 inches. Advise you have information Foxtrot. Nalita International Airport information Foxtrot. 0800. ILS Yankee runway 16 left approach.
Landing runway 16 left. Departure runway 16 right. Departure frequency 124.2. Taxiway Alpha 1 closed. Wind 140 degrees 11 knots. Visibility 20 kilometers. Light rain. Few 1,000 feet stratus. Overcast 13,000 feet alto stratus. Temperature 22. Dew point 20. QNH 1011 hectopascals 29.86 inches. Advise you have information Foxtrot. Nalitra International Airport information Foxtrot. 0800. ILS Yankee runway 16 left approach. Landing runway 16 left. Departure runway 16 right. Departure frequency 124.2. Taxiway Alpha 1 closed. Wind 140 degrees 11 knots. Visibility 20 kilometers. Light rain. Few 1,000 feet stratus. Overcast 13,000 feet alto stratus. Temperature 22. Dew point 20. QNH 1011 hectopascals 29.86 inches. Advise you have information Foxtrot. Nalitra International Airport information Foxtrot. 0800. ILS Yankee runway 16 left approach. Landing runway 16 left. Departure runway 16 right. Departure frequency 124.2. Taxiway Alpha 1 closed. Wind 140 degrees 11 knots. Visibility 20 kilometers. Light rain. Few 1,000 feet stratus. Overcast 13,000 feet alto stratus. Temperature 22. Dew point 20. QNH 1011 hectopascals 29.86 inches. Advise you have information Foxtrot. Nalitra International Airport information Foxtrot. 0800. ILS Yankee runway 16 left approach. Landing runway 16 left. Departure runway 16 right. Departure frequency 124.2. Taxiway Alpha 1 closed. Wind 140 degrees 11 knots. Visibility 20 kilometers. Light rain. Few 1,000 feet stratus. Overcast 13,000 feet alto stratus. Temperature 22. Dew point 20. QNH 1011 hectopascals 29.86 inches. Advise you have information Foxtrot. Nalitra International Airport information Foxtrot. 0800. ILS Yankee runway 16 left approach. Landing runway 16 left. Departure runway 16 right. Departure frequency 124.2. Taxiway Alpha 1 closed. Wind 140 degrees 11 knots. Visibility 20 kilometers. Light rain. Few 1,000 feet stratus. Overcast 13,000 feet alto stratus. Temperature 22. Dew point 20. QNH 1011 hectopascals 29.86 inches. 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Nalitra International Airport information Foxtrot. 0800. ILS Yankee runway 16 left approach. Landing runway 16 left. Departure runway 16 right. Departure frequency 124.2. Taxiway Alpha 1 closed. Wind 140 degrees 11 knots. Visibility 20 kilometers. Light rain. Few 1,000 feet stratus. Overcast 13,000 feet alto stratus. Temperature 22. Dew point 20. QNH 1011 hectopascals 29.86 inches. 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
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degrees 11 knots Visibility 20 kilometers Light rain Few 1000 feet stratus Overcast 13000 feet alto stratus Temperature 22 Dew point 20 QNH 1011 hectopascals 2986 inches Advise you have information 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Wind 140 degrees 11 knots Visibility 20 kilometers Light rain Few 1000 feet stratus Overcast 13000 feet alto stratus Temperature 22 Dew point 20 QNH 1011 hectopascals 2986 inches Advise you have information Foxtrot Na Litra International Airport Information Foxtrot 0800 ILS Yankee Runway 16 Left Approach Landing Runway 16 Left Departure Runway 16 Right Departure Frequency 124.2 Taxiway Alpha 1 Closed Wind 140 degrees 11 knots Visibility 20 kilometers Light rain Few 1000 feet stratus Overcast 13000 feet alto stratus Temperature 22 Dew point 20 QNH 1011 hectopascals 2986 inches Advise you have information Foxtrot Na Litra International Airport Information Golf 0830 ILS Yankee Runway 16 Left Approach Landing Runway 16 Left Departure Runway 16 Right Departure Frequency 124.2 Taxiway Alpha 1 Closed Wind 140 degrees 10 knots Visibility 15 kilometers Light rain Broken 1000 feet stratocumulus Temperature 22 Dew point 20 QNH 1011 hectopascals 2987 inches Advise you have information 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degrees 10 knots Visibility 15 kilometers Light rain. Broken 1000 feet stratocumulus. Temperature 22. Dew point 20. QNH 1011 hectopascals 2987 inches. 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ILS Yankee Runway 16 Left Approach. 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Advise you have information golf.
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10 knots Visibility 15 kilometers Light rain Broken 1000 feet stratocumulus Temperature 22 Dew point 20 QNH 1011 hectopascals 2987 inches Advise you have information golf Nalita International Airport 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kilometers Light rain Broken 1000 feet stratocumulus Temperature 22 Dew point 20 QNH 1011 hectopascals 2987 inches Advise you have information golf Nalita International Airport Information Golf 0830 ILS Yankee Runway 16 Left Approach Landing Runway 16 Left Departure Runway 16 Right Departure Frequency 124.2 Taxiway Alpha 1 Closed Wind 140 degrees 10 knots Visibility 15 kilometers Light rain Broken 1000 feet stratocumulus Temperature 22 Dew point 20 QNH 1011 hectopascals 2987 inches Advise you have information golf Nalita International Airport Information Golf 0830 ILS Yankee Runway 16 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stratocumulus Temperature 22 Dew point 20 QNH 1011 hectopascals 2987 inches Advise you have information golf Nalita International Airport Information Golf 0830 ILS Yankee Runway 16 Left Approach 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Temperature 22 Dew point 20 QNH 1011 hectopascals 2987 inches Advise you have information golf Nalita International Airport Information Golf 0830 ILS Yankee Runway 16 Left Approach Landing Runway 16 Left Departure Runway 16 Right Departure Frequency 124.2 Taxiway Alpha 1 Closed Wind 140 degrees 10 knots Visibility 15 kilometers Light rain Broken 1000 feet stratocumulus Temperature 22 Dew point 20 QNH 1011 hectopascals 2987 inches Advise you have information golf Nalita International Airport Information Golf 0830 ILS Yankee Runway 16 Left Approach
Landing runway 16 left.

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Departure runway 16 right. Departure frequency 124.2. Taxiway Alpha 1 closed. Wind 140 degrees 10 knots. Visibility 15 kilometers. Light rain. Broken 1000 feet stratocumulus. Temperature 22. Dew point 20. QNH 1011 hectopascals 29.87 inches. Advise you have information golf. Nalitra International Airport information golf. 0830. ILS Yankee runway 16 left approach. Landing runway 16 left. Departure runway 16 right. Departure frequency 124.2. Taxiway Alpha 1 closed. Wind 140 degrees 10 knots. Visibility 15 kilometers. Light rain. Broken 1000 feet stratocumulus. Temperature 22. Dew point 20. QNH 1011 hectopascals 29.87 inches. Advise you have information golf. Nalitra International Airport information golf. 0830. ILS Yankee runway 16 left approach. Landing runway 16 left. Departure runway 16 right. Departure frequency 124.2. Taxiway Alpha 1 closed. Wind 140 degrees 10 knots. Visibility 15 kilometers. Light rain. Broken 1000 feet stratocumulus. Temperature 22. Dew point 20. QNH 1011 hectopascals 29.87 inches. Advise you have information golf. Nalitra International Airport information golf. 0830. ILS Yankee runway 16 left approach. Landing runway 16 left. Departure runway 16 right. Departure frequency 124.2. Taxiway Alpha 1 closed. Wind 140 degrees 10 knots. Visibility 15 kilometers. Light rain. Broken 1000 feet stratocumulus. Temperature 22. Dew point 20. QNH 1011 hectopascals 29.87 inches. Advise you have information golf. Nalitra International Airport information golf. 0830. ILS Yankee runway 16 left approach. Landing runway 16 left. Departure runway 16 right. Departure frequency 124.2. Taxiway Alpha 1 closed. Wind 140 degrees 10 knots. Visibility 15 kilometers. Light rain. Broken 1000 feet stratocumulus. Temperature 22. Dew point 20. QNH 1011 hectopascals 29.87 inches. Advise you have information golf. Nalitra International Airport information golf. 0830. ILS Yankee runway 16 left approach. Landing runway 16 left. Departure runway 16 right. Departure frequency 124.2. Taxiway Alpha 1 closed. Wind 140 degrees 10 knots. Visibility 15 kilometers. Light rain. Broken 1000 feet stratocumulus. Temperature 22. Dew point 20. QNH 1011 hectopascals 29.87 inches. Advise you have information golf. Nalitra International Airport information golf. 0830. ILS Yankee runway 16 left approach. Landing runway 16 left. Departure runway 16 right. Departure frequency 124.2.
Taxiway Alpha 1 closed. Wind 140 degrees 10 knots. Visibility 15 kilometers. Light rain. Broken 1,000 feet stratocumulus. Temperature 22. Dew point 20. QNH 1011 hectopascals 2987 inches. Advise you have information golf. Nalitra International Airport information golf. 0830. ILS Yankee runway 16 left approach. Landing runway 16 left. Departure runway 16 right. Departure frequency 124.2. Taxiway Alpha 1 closed. Wind 140 degrees 10 knots. Visibility 15 kilometers. Light rain. Broken 1,000 feet stratocumulus. Temperature 22. Dew point 20. QNH 1011 hectopascals 2987 inches. Advise you have information golf. Nalitra International Airport information golf. 0830. ILS Yankee runway 16 left approach. Landing runway 16 left. Departure runway 16 right. Departure frequency 124.2. Taxiway Alpha 1 closed. Wind 140 degrees 10 knots. Visibility 15 kilometers. Light rain. Broken 1,000 feet stratocumulus. Temperature 22. Dew point 20. QNH 1011 hectopascals 2987 inches. Advise you have information golf. Nalitra International Airport information golf. 0830. ILS Yankee runway 16 left approach. Landing runway 16 left. Departure runway 16 right. Departure frequency 124.2. Taxiway Alpha 1 closed. Wind 140 degrees 10 knots. Visibility 15 kilometers. Light rain. Broken 1,000 feet stratocumulus. Temperature 22. Dew point 20. QNH 1011 hectopascals 2987 inches. Advise you have information golf. Nalitra International Airport information golf. 0830. ILS Yankee runway 16 left approach. Landing runway 16 left. Departure runway 16 right. Departure frequency 124.2. Taxiway Alpha 1 closed. Wind 140 degrees 10 knots. Visibility 15 kilometers. Light rain. Broken 1,000 feet stratocumulus. Temperature 22. Dew point 20. QNH 1011 hectopascals 2987 inches. Advise you have information golf. Nalitra International Airport information golf. 0830. ILS Yankee runway 16 left approach. Landing runway 16 left. Departure runway 16 right. Departure frequency 124.2. Taxiway Alpha 1 closed. Wind 140 degrees 10 knots. Visibility 15 kilometers. Light rain. Broken 1,000 feet stratocumulus. Temperature 22. Dew point 20. QNH 1011 hectopascals 2987 inches. Advise you have information golf. Nalitra International Airport information golf. 0830. ILS Yankee runway 16 left approach. Landing runway 16 left. Departure runway 16 right. Departure frequency 124.2. Taxiway Alpha 1 closed. Wind 140 degrees 10 knots. Visibility 15 kilometers. Light rain.
Broken 1,000 feet stratocumulus. Temperature 22. Dew point 20. QNH 1011 hectopascals 2987 inches. Advise you have information golf. Nalitra International Airport information golf. 0830. ILS Yankee runway 16 left approach. Landing runway 16 left. Departure runway 16 right. Departure frequency 124.2. Taxiway Alpha 1 closed. Wind 140 degrees 10 knots. Visibility 15 kilometers. Light rain. Broken 1,000 feet stratocumulus. Temperature 22. Dew point 20. QNH 1011 hectopascals 2987 inches. Advise you have information golf. Nalitra International Airport information golf. 0830. ILS Yankee runway 16 left approach. Landing runway 16 left. Departure runway 16 right. Departure frequency 124.2. Taxiway Alpha 1 closed. Wind 140 degrees 10 knots. Visibility 15 kilometers. Light rain. Broken 1,000 feet stratocumulus. Temperature 22. Dew point 20. QNH 1011 hectopascals 2987 inches. Advise you have information golf. Nalitra International Airport information golf. 0830. ILS Yankee runway 16 left approach. Landing runway 16 left. Departure runway 16 right. Departure frequency 124.2. Taxiway Alpha 1 closed. Wind 140 degrees 10 knots. Visibility 15 kilometers. Light rain. Broken 1,000 feet stratocumulus. Temperature 22. Dew point 20. QNH 1011 hectopascals 2987 inches. Advise you have information golf. Nalitra International Airport information golf. 0830. ILS Yankee runway 16 left approach. Landing runway 16 left. Departure runway 16 right. Departure frequency 124.2. Taxiway Alpha 1 closed. Wind 140 degrees 10 knots. Visibility 15 kilometers. Light rain. Broken 1,000 feet stratocumulus. Temperature 22. Dew point 20. QNH 1011 hectopascals 2987 inches. Advise you have information golf. Nalitra International Airport information golf. 0830. ILS Yankee runway 16 left approach. Landing runway 16 left. Departure runway 16 right. Departure frequency 124.2. Taxiway Alpha 1 closed. Wind 140 degrees 10 knots. Visibility 15 kilometers. Light rain. Broken 1,000 feet stratocumulus. Temperature 22. Dew point 20. QNH 1011 hectopascals 2987 inches. Advise you have information golf. Nalitra International Airport information golf. 0830. ILS Yankee runway 16 left approach. Landing runway 16 left. Departure runway 16 right. Departure frequency 124.2. Taxiway Alpha 1 closed. Wind 140 degrees 10 knots. Visibility 15 kilometers. Light rain. Broken 1,000 feet stratocumulus. Temperature 22. Dew point 20.
QNH1011 hectopascals 2987 inches. Advise you have information golf. Nalita International Airport information golf. 0830. ILS Yankee runway 16 left approach. Landing runway 16 left. Departure runway 16 right. Departure frequency 124.2. Taxiway Alpha 1 closed. Wind 140 degrees 10 knots. Visibility 15 kilometers. Light rain. Broken 1000 feet stratocumulus. Temperature 22. Dew point 20. QNH1011 hectopascals 2987 inches. Advise you have information golf. Nalita International Airport information golf. 0830. ILS Yankee runway 16 left approach. Landing runway 16 left. Departure runway 16 right. Departure frequency 124.2. Taxiway Alpha 1 closed. Wind 140 degrees 10 knots. Visibility 15 kilometers. Light rain. Broken 1000 feet stratocumulus. Temperature 22. Dew point 20. QNH1011 hectopascals 2987 inches. Advise you have information golf. Nalita International Airport information golf. 0830. ILS Yankee runway 16 left approach. Landing runway 16 left. Departure runway 16 right. Departure frequency 124.2. Taxiway Alpha 1 closed. Wind 140 degrees 10 knots. Visibility 15 kilometers. Light rain. Broken 1000 feet stratocumulus. Temperature 22. 2.20. QNH1011 hectopascals 2987 inches. Advise you have information golf. Nalita International Airport information golf. 0830. ILS Yankee runway 16 left approach. Landing runway 16 left. Departure runway 16 right. Departure frequency 124.2. Taxiway Alpha 1 closed. Wind 140 degrees 10 knots. Visibility 15 kilometers. Light rain. Broken 1000 feet stratocumulus. Temperature 22. Dew point 20. QNH1011 hectopascals 2987 inches. Advise you have information golf. Nalita International Airport information golf. 0830. ILS Yankee runway 16 left approach. Landing runway 16 left. Departure runway 16 right. Departure frequency 124.2. Taxiway Alpha 1 closed. Wind 140 degrees 10 knots. Visibility 15 kilometers. Light rain. Broken 1000 feet stratocumulus. Temperature 22. Dew point 20. QNH1011 hectopascals 2987 inches. Advise you have information golf. Nalita International Airport information golf. 0830. ILS Yankee runway 16 left approach. Landing runway 16 left. Departure runway 16 right. Departure frequency 124.2. Taxiway Alpha 1 closed. Wind 140 degrees 10 knots. Visibility 15 kilometers. Light rain. Broken 1000 feet stratocumulus. Temperature 22. Dew point 20. QNH1011 hectopascals 2987 inches. Advise you have information golf.
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10 knots Visibility 15 kilometers Light rain Broken 1000 feet stratocumulus Temperature 22 Dew point 20 QNH 1011 hectopascals 2987 inches Advise you have information golf Nalita International Airport Information Golf 0830 ILS Yankee Runway 16 left approach Landing Runway 16 left Departure Runway 16 right Departure Frequency 124.2 Taxiway Alpha 1 closed Wind 140 degrees 10 knots Visibility 15 kilometers Light rain Broken 1000 feet stratocumulus Temperature 22 Dew point 20 QNH 1011 hectopascals 2987 inches Advise you have information golf Nalita International Airport Information Hotel 0900 ILS Yankee Runway 16 left approach Landing Runway 16 left Departure Runway 16 right Departure Frequency 124.2 Taxiway Alpha 1 closed Wind 140 degrees 11 knots Visibility 10 kilometers Light rain Broken 700 feet stratus Temperature 21 Dew point 20 QNH 1011 hectopascals 2987 inches Advise you have information hotel Nalita International Airport Information Hotel 0900 ILS Yankee Runway 16 left approach Landing Runway 16 left Departure Runway 16 right Departure Frequency 124.2 Taxiway Alpha 1 closed Wind 140 degrees 11 knots Visibility 10 kilometers Light rain Broken 700 feet stratus Temperature 21 Dew point 20 QNH 1011 hectopascals 2987 inches Advise you have information hotel Nalita International Airport Information Hotel 0900 ILS Yankee Runway 16 left approach Landing Runway 16 left Departure Runway 16 right Departure Frequency 124.2 Taxiway Alpha 1 closed Wind 140 degrees 11 knots Visibility 10 kilometers Light rain Broken 700 feet stratus Temperature 21 Dew point 20 QNH 1011 hectopascals 2987 inches Advise you have information hotel Nalita International Airport Information Hotel 0900 ILS Yankee Runway 16 left approach Landing Runway 16 left Departure Runway 16 right Departure Frequency 124.2 Taxiway Alpha 1 closed Wind 140 degrees 11 knots Visibility 10 kilometers Light rain Broken 700 feet stratus Temperature 21 Dew point 20 QNH 1011 hectopascals 2987 inches Advise you have information hotel Nalita International Airport Information Hotel 0900
ILS Yankee runway 16 left approach. Landing runway 16 left. Departure runway 16 right. Departure frequency 124.2. Taxiway Alpha 1 closed. Wind 140 degrees 11 knots. Visibility 10 kilometers. Light rain. Broken 700 feet stratus. Temperature 21. Dew point 20. QNH 1011 hectopascals 2987 inches. Advise you have information hotel. Nalitra International Airport Information Hotel. 0900. ILS Yankee runway 16 left approach. Landing runway 16 left. Departure runway 16 right. Departure frequency 124.2. Taxiway Alpha 1 closed. Wind 140 degrees 11 knots. Visibility 10 kilometers. Light rain. Broken 700 feet stratus. Temperature 21. Dew point 20. QNH 1011 hectopascals 2987 inches. Advise you have information hotel. Nalitra International Airport Information Hotel. 0900. ILS Yankee runway 16 left approach. Landing runway 16 left. Departure runway 16 right. Departure frequency 124.2. Taxiway Alpha 1 closed. Wind 140 degrees 11 knots. Visibility 10 kilometers. Light rain. Broken 700 feet stratus. Temperature 21. Dew point 20. QNH 1011 hectopascals 2987 inches. Advise you have information hotel. Nalitra International Airport Information Hotel. 0900. ILS Yankee runway 16 left approach. Landing runway 16 left. Departure runway 16 right. Departure frequency 124.2. Taxiway Alpha 1 closed. Wind 140 degrees 11 knots. Visibility 10 kilometers. Light rain. Broken 700 feet stratus. Temperature 21. Dew point 20. QNH 1011 hectopascals 2987 inches. Advise you have information hotel. Nalitra International Airport Information Hotel. 0900. ILS Yankee runway 16 left approach. Landing runway 16 left. Departure runway 16 right. Departure frequency 124.2. Taxiway Alpha 1 closed. Wind 140 degrees 11 knots. Visibility 10 kilometers. Light rain. Broken 700 feet stratus. Temperature 21. Dew point 20. QNH 1011 hectopascals 2987 inches. Advise you have information hotel. Nalitra International Airport Information Hotel. 0900. ILS Yankee runway 16 left approach. Landing runway 16 left. Departure runway 16 right. Departure frequency 124.2. Taxiway Alpha 1 closed. Wind 140 degrees 11 knots. Visibility 10 kilometers. Light rain. Broken 700 feet stratus. Temperature 21. Dew point 20. QNH 1011 hectopascals 2987 inches. Advise you have information hotel. Nalitra International Airport Information Hotel. 0900. ILS Yankee runway 16 left approach. Landing runway 16 left. Departure runway 16 right.
Departure frequency 124.2. Taxiway Alpha 1 closed. Wind 140 degrees 11 knots. Visibility 10 kilometers. Light rain. Broken 700 feet stratus. Temperature 21. Dew point 20. QNH 1011 hectopascals 2987 inches. Advise you have information hotel. Nalitra International Airport Information Hotel. 0900. ILS Yankee Runway 16 left approach. Landing runway 16 left. Departure runway 16 right. Departure frequency 124.2. Taxiway Alpha 1 closed. Wind 140 degrees 11 knots. Visibility 10 kilometers. Light rain. Broken 700 feet stratus. Temperature 21.20. QNH 1011 hectopascals 2987 inches. Advising information hotel. Nalitra International Airport Information Hotel. 0900. ILS Yankee Runway 16 left approach. Landing runway 16 left. Departure runway 16 right. Departure frequency 124.2. Taxiway Alpha 1 closed. Wind 140 degrees 11 knots. Visibility 10 kilometers. Light rain. Broken 700 feet stratus. Temperature 21. Dew point 20. QNH 1011 hectopascals 2987 inches. Advise you have information hotel. Nalitra International Airport Information Hotel. 0900. ILS Yankee Runway 16 left approach. Landing runway 16 left. Departure runway 16 right. Departure frequency 124.2. Taxiway Alpha 1 closed. Wind 140 degrees 11 knots. Visibility 10 kilometers. Light rain. Broken 700 feet stratus. Temperature 21. Dew point 20. QNH 1011 hectopascals 2987 inches. Advise you have information hotel. Nalitra International Airport Information Hotel. 0900. ILS Yankee Runway 16 left approach. Landing runway 16 left. Departure runway 16 right. Departure frequency 124.2. Taxiway Alpha 1 closed. Wind 140 degrees 11 knots. Visibility 10 kilometers. Light rain. Broken 700 feet stratus. Temperature 21. Dew point 20. QNH 1011 hectopascals 2987 inches. Advise you have information hotel. Nalitra International Airport Information Hotel. 0900. ILS Yankee Runway 16 left approach. Landing runway 16 left. Departure runway 16 right. Departure frequency 124.2. Taxiway Alpha 1 closed. Wind 140 degrees 11 knots. Visibility 10 kilometers. Light rain. Broken 700 feet stratus. Temperature 21. Dew point 20. QNH 1011 hectopascals 2987 inches. Advise you have information hotel. Nalitra International Airport Information Hotel. 0900. ILS Yankee Runway 16 left approach. Landing runway 16 left. Departure runway 16 right. Departure frequency 124.2. Taxiway Alpha 1 closed. Wind 140 degrees 11 knots.
Visibility 10 kilometers. Light rain. Broken 700 feet stratus. Temperature 2.20. QNH 1011 hectopascals 2987 inches. Advise you have information hotel. Nalitra International Airport Information Hotel. 0900. ILS Yankee Runway 16 left approach. Landing runway 16 left. Departure runway 16 left. Departure frequency 124.2. Taxiway Alpha 1 closed. Wind 140 degrees 11 knots. Visibility 10 kilometers. Light rain. Broken 700 feet stratus. Temperature 21. Dew point 20. QNH 1011 hectopascals 2987 inches. Advise you have information hotel. Nalitra International Airport Information Hotel. 0900. ILS Yankee Runway 16 left approach. Landing runway 16 left. Departure runway 16 right. Departure frequency 124.2. Taxiway Alpha 1 closed. Wind 140 degrees 11 knots. Visibility 10 kilometers. Light rain. Broken 700 feet stratus. Temperature 21. Dew point 20. QNH 1011 hectopascals 2987 inches. Advise you have information hotel. Nalitra International Airport Information Hotel. 0900. ILS Yankee Runway 16 left approach. Landing runway 16 left. Departure runway 16 right. Departure frequency 124.2. Taxiway Alpha 1 closed. Wind 140 degrees 11 knots. Visibility 10 kilometers. Light rain. Broken 700 feet stratus. Temperature 21. Dew point 20. QNH 1011 hectopascals 2987 inches. Advise you have information hotel. Nalitra International Airport Information Hotel. 0900. ILS Yankee Runway 16 left approach. Landing runway 16 left. Departure runway 16 right. Departure frequency 124.2. Taxiway Alpha 1 closed. Wind 140 degrees 11 knots. Visibility 10 kilometers. Light rain. Broken 700 feet stratus. Temperature 21. Dew point 20. QNH 1011 hectopascals 2987 inches. Advise you have information hotel. Nalitra International Airport Information Hotel. 0900. ILS Yankee Runway 16 left approach. Landing runway 16 left. Departure runway 16 right. Departure frequency 124.2. Taxiway Alpha 1 closed. Wind 140 degrees 11 knots. Visibility 10 kilometers. Light rain. Broken 700 feet stratus. Temperature 21. Dew point 20. QNH 1011 hectopascals 2987 inches. Advise you have information hotel. Nalitra International Airport Information Hotel. 0900. ILS Yankee Runway 16 left approach. Landing runway 16 left. Departure runway 16 right. Departure frequency 124.2. Taxiway Alpha 1 closed. Wind 140 degrees 11 knots. Visibility 10 kilometers. Light rain. Broken 700 feet stratus. Temperature 21. Dew point 20.
QNH1011 Hectopasuco 2987 inches. Advise you have information hotel. Nalita International Airport Information Hotel. 0900. ILS Yankee Runway 16 left approach. Landing runway 16 left. Departure runway 16 right. Departure frequency 124.2. Taxiway Alpha 1 closed. Wind 140 degrees 11 knots. Visibility 10 kilometers. Light rain. Broken 700 feet stratus. Temperature 21. Dew point 20. QNH 1011 hectopascals 2987 inches. Advise you have information hotel. Nalita International Airport Information Hotel. 0900. ILS Yankee Runway 16 left approach. Landing runway 16 left. Departure runway 16 right. Departure frequency 124.2. Taxiway Alpha 1 closed. Wind 140 degrees 11 knots. Visibility 10 kilometers. Light rain. Broken 700 feet stratus. Temperature 21. Dew point 20. QNH 1011 hectopascals 2987 inches. Advise you have information hotel. Nalita International Airport Information Hotel. 0900. ILS Yankee Runway 16 left approach. Landing runway 16 left. Departure runway 16 right. Departure frequency 124.2. Taxiway Alpha 1 closed. Wind 140 degrees 11 knots. Visibility 10 kilometers. Light rain. Broken 700 feet stratus. Temperature 21. Dew point 20. QNH 1011 hectopascals 2987 inches. Advise you have information hotel. Nalita International Airport Information Hotel. 0900. ILS Yankee Runway 16 left approach. Landing runway 16 left. Departure runway 16 right. Departure frequency 124.2. Taxiway Alpha 1 closed. Wind 140 degrees 11 knots. Visibility 10 kilometers. Light rain. Broken 700 feet stratus. Temperature 21. ILS Yankee Runway 16 left approach. Landing runway 16 left. Departure runway 16 right. Departure frequency 124.2. Taxiway Alpha 1 closed. Wind 140 degrees 11 knots. Visibility 10 kilometers. Broken 700 feet stratus. Temperature 21. Dew point 20. QNH 1011 hectopascals 2987 inches. Advise you have information hotel. Nalita International Airport Information Hotel. 0900. ILS Yankee Runway 16 left approach. Landing runway 16 left. Departure runway 16 right. Departure frequency 124.2. Taxiway Alpha 1 closed. Wind 140 degrees 11 knots. Visibility 10 kilometers. Light rain. Broken 700 feet stratus. Temperature 21. Dew point 20. QNH 1011 hectopascals 2987 inches. Advise you have information hotel.
Nalita International Airport Information Hotel. 09000. ILS Yankee runway 16 left approach. Landing runway 16 left. Departure runway 16 right. Departure frequency 124.2. Taxiway Alpha 1 closed. Wind 140 degrees 11 knots. Visibility 10 kilometers. Light rain. Broken 700 feet stratus. Temperature 21. Dew point 20. QNH 1011 hectopascals 29.87 inches. Advise you have information hotel. Nalita International Airport Information Hotel. 09000. ILS Yankee runway 16 left approach. Landing runway 16 left. Departure runway 16 right. Departure frequency 124.2. Taxiway Alpha 1 closed. Wind 140 degrees 11 knots. Visibility 10 kilometers. Light rain. Broken 700 feet stratus. Temperature 21. Dew point 20. QNH 1011 hectopascals 29.87 inches. Advise you have information hotel. Nalita International Airport Information Hotel. 09000. ILS Yankee runway 16 left approach. Landing runway 16 left. Departure runway 16 right. Departure frequency 124.2. Taxiway Alpha 1 closed. Wind 140 degrees 11 knots. Visibility 10 kilometers. Light rain. Broken 700 feet stratus. Temperature 21. Dew point 20. QNH 1011 hectopascals 29.87 inches. Advise you have information hotel. Nalita International Airport Information Hotel. 09000. ILS Yankee runway 16 left approach. Landing runway 16 left. Departure runway 16 right. Departure frequency 124.2. Taxiway Alpha 1 closed. Wind 140 degrees 11 knots. Visibility 10 kilometers. Light rain. Broken 700 feet stratus. Temperature 21. Dew point 20. QNH 1011 hectopascals 29.87 inches. Advise you have information hotel. Nalita International Airport Information Hotel. 09000. ILS Yankee runway 16 left approach. Landing runway 16 left. Departure runway 16 right. Departure frequency 124.2. Taxiway Alpha 1 closed. Wind 140 degrees 11 knots. Visibility 10 kilometers. Light rain. Broken 700 feet stratus. Temperature 21. Dew point 20. QNH 1011 hectopascals 29.87 inches. Advise you have information hotel. Nalita International Airport Information Hotel. 09000. ILS Yankee runway 16 left approach. Landing runway 16 left. Departure runway 16 right. Departure frequency 124.2. Taxiway Alpha 1 closed. Wind 140 degrees 11 knots. Visibility 10 kilometers. Light rain. Broken 700 feet stratus. Temperature 21. Dew point 20. 1011 hectopascals 29.87 inches. Advise you have information hotel. Nalita International Airport Information Hotel. 09000. ILS Yankee runway 16 left approach.
Landing runway 16 left. Departure runway 16 right. Departure frequency 124.2. Taxiway Alpha 1 closed. Wind 140 degrees 11 knots. Visibility 10 kilometers. Light rain. Broken 700 feet stratus. Temperature 21. Dew point 20. QNH 1011 hectopascals 29.87 inches. Advise you have information hotel. Nalitra International Airport Information Hotel. 0900. ILS Yankee Runway 16 left approach. Landing runway 16 left. Departure runway 16 right. Departure frequency 124.2. Taxiway Alpha 1 closed. Wind 140 degrees 11 knots. Visibility 10 kilometers. Light rain. Broken 700 feet stratus. Temperature 21. Dew point 20. QNH 1011 hectopascals 29.87 inches. Advise you have information hotel. Nalitra International Airport Information India. 0930. ILS Yankee Runway 16 left approach. Landing runway 16 left. Departure runway 16 right. Departure frequency 124.2. Taxiway Alpha 1 closed. Wind 140 degrees 9 knots. Visibility 10 kilometers. Light rain. Broken 700 feet stratus. Broken 1,500 feet stratocumulus. Temperature 21. Dew point 20. QNH 1011 hectopascals 29.87 inches. Advise you have information India. Nalitra International Airport Information India. 0930. ILS Yankee Runway 16 left approach. Landing runway 16 left. Departure runway 16 right. Departure frequency 124.2. Taxiway Alpha 1 closed. Wind 140 degrees 9 knots. Visibility 10 kilometers. Light rain. Broken 700 feet stratus. Broken 1,500 feet stratocumulus. Temperature 21. Dew point 20. QNH 1011 hectopascals 29.87 inches. Advise you have information India. Nalitra International Airport Information India. 0930. ILS Yankee Runway 16 left approach. Landing runway 16 left. Departure runway 16 right. Departure frequency 124.2. Taxiway Alpha 1 closed. Wind 140 degrees 9 knots. Visibility 10 kilometers. Light rain. Broken 700 feet stratus. Broken 1,500 feet stratocumulus. Temperature 21. Dew point 20. QNH 1011 hectopascals 29.87 inches. Advise you have information India. Nalitra International Airport Information India. 0930. ILS Yankee Runway 16 left approach. Landing runway 16 left. Departure runway 16 right. Departure frequency 124.2. Taxiway Alpha 1 closed. Wind 140 degrees 9 knots. Visibility 10 kilometers. Light rain. Broken 700 feet stratus. Broken 1,500 feet stratocumulus. Temperature 21. Dew point 20. QNH 1011 hectopascals 29.87 inches. Advise you have information India. Nalitra International Airport Information India. 0930.
ILS Yankee runway 16 left approach. Landing runway 16 left. Departure runway 16 right. Departure frequency 124.2. Taxiway Alpha 1 closed. Wind 140 degrees. Visibility 10 kilometers. Light rain. Broken 700 feet stratus. Broken 1,500 feet stratocumulus. Q1. Dew point 20. QNH 1011 hectopascals 2987 inches. Advise you have information India. Nalitra International Airport information Juliet. 09 or 30. ILS Yankee runway 16 left approach. Landing runway 16 left. Departure runway 16 right. Departure frequency 124.2. Taxiway Alpha 1 closed. Wind 140 degrees nanner knots. Visibility 10 kilometers. Light rain. Broken 700 feet stratus. Broken 1,500 feet stratocumulus. Temperature 21. Dew point 20. QNH 1011 hectopascals 2987 inches. Remarks. Moderate turbulence. Observed at 09.2425 miles southeast of Nalitra. Between 9,000 feet and 13,000 feet in climb. Reported by Boeing 787. Advise you have information Juliet. Nalitra International Airport information Juliet. 09 or 30. ILS Yankee runway 16 left approach. Landing runway 16 left. Departure runway 16 right. Departure frequency 124.2. Taxiway Alpha 1 closed. Wind 140 degrees nanner knots. Visibility 10 kilometers. Light rain. Broken 700 feet stratus. Broken 1,500 feet stratocumulus. Temperature 21. Dew point 20. QNH 1011 hectopascals 2987 inches. Remarks. Moderate turbulence. Observed at 09.2425 miles southeast of Nalitra. Between 9,000 feet and 13,000 feet in climb. Reported by Boeing 787. Advise you have information Juliet. Nalitra International Airport information Juliet. 09 or 30. ILS Yankee runway 16 left approach. Landing runway 16 left. Departure runway 16 right. Departure frequency 124.2. Taxiway Alpha 1 closed. Wind 140 degrees nanner knots. Visibility 10 kilometers. Light rain. Broken 700 feet stratus. Broken 1,500 feet stratocumulus. Temperature 21. Dew point 20. QNH 1011 hectopascals 2987 inches. Remarks. Moderate turbulence. Observed at 09.2425 miles southeast of Nalitra. Between 9,000 feet and 13,000 feet in climb. Reported by Boeing 787. Advise you have information Juliet. Nalitra International Airport information Juliet. 09 or 30. ILS Yankee runway 16 left approach. Landing runway 16 left. Departure runway 16 right. Departure frequency 124.2. Taxiway Alpha 1 closed. Wind 140 degrees nanner knots. Visibility 10 kilometers. Light rain. Broken 700 feet stratus. Broken 1,500 feet stratocumulus. Temperature 21. Dew point 20. QNH 1011 hectopascals 2987 inches. Remarks. Moderate turbulence. Observed at 09.2425 miles southeast of Nalitra.
between 9,000 feet and 13,000 feet in climb. Reported by Boeing 787. Advise you have information, Juliet. Na Litra International Airport, information, Juliet.

approach. Landing runway 16 left. Departure runway 16 right. Departure frequency 124.2. Taxiway Alpha 1 closed. Wind 150 degrees 10 knots. Visibility 10 kilometers. Light rain. Scattered 700 feet stratus. Overcast 12,000 feet alto stratus. Temperature 21. Dew point 20. QNH 1011 hectopascals 29.87 inches. Remarks. Moderate turbulence. Observed at 092425 miles southeast of Nalitra. Between 9,000 feet and 13,000 feet in climb. Reported by Boeing 787. Advise you have information kilo. Nalitra International Airport information kilo. 0943. ILS Yankee runway 16 left approach. Landing runway 16 left. Departure runway 16 right. Departure frequency 124.2. Taxiway Alpha 1 closed. Wind 150 degrees 10 knots. Visibility 10 kilometers. Light rain. Scattered 700 feet stratus. Overcast 12,000 feet alto stratus. Temperature 21. Dew point 20. QNH 1011 hectopascals 29.87 inches. Remarks. Moderate turbulence. Observed at 092425 miles southeast of Nalitra. Between 9,000 feet and 13,000 feet in climb. Reported by Boeing 787. Advise you have information kilo. Nalitra International Airport information kilo. 0943. ILS Yankee runway 16 left approach. Landing runway 16 left. Departure runway 16 right. Departure frequency 124.2. Taxiway Alpha 1 closed. Wind 150 degrees 10 knots. Visibility 10 kilometers. Light rain. Scattered 700 feet stratus. Overcast 12,000 feet alto stratus. Temperature 21. Dew point 20. QNH 1011 hectopascals 29.87 inches. Remarks. Moderate turbulence. Observed at 092425 miles southeast of Nalitra. Between 9,000 feet and 13,000 feet in climb. Reported by Boeing 787. Advise you have information kilo. Nalitra International Airport information kilo. 0943. ILS Yankee runway 16 left approach. Landing runway 16 left. Departure runway 16 right. Departure frequency 124.2. Taxiway Alpha 1 closed. Wind 150 degrees 10 knots. Visibility 10 kilometers. Light rain. Scattered 700 feet stratus. Overcast 12,000 feet alto stratus. Temperature 21. Dew point 20. QNH 1011 hectopascals 29.87 inches. Remarks. Moderate turbulence. Observed at 092425 miles southeast of Nalitra. Between 9,000 feet and 13,000 feet in climb. Reported by Boeing 787. Advise you have information kilo. Nalitra International Airport information kilo. 0943. ILS Yankee runway 16 left approach. Landing runway 16 left. Departure runway 16 right. Departure frequency 124.2. Taxiway Alpha 1 closed. Wind 150 degrees 10 knots. Visibility 10 kilometers. Light rain. Scattered 700 feet stratus. Overcast 12,000 feet alto stratus. Temperature 21. Dew point 20. Q
QNH101 at the Pacifical's 2987 inches. Remarks. Moderate turbulence. Observed at 092425 miles southeast of Nalitra. Between 9,000 feet and 13,000 feet incline. Reported by Boeing 787. Advise you have information kilo. Nalitra International Airport information kilo. 0943. ILS Yankee runway 16 left approach. Landing runway 16 left. Departure runway 16 right. Departure frequency 124.2. Taxiway Alpha 1 closed. Wind 150 degrees 10 knots. Visibility 10 kilometers. Light rain. Scattered 700 feet stratus. Overcast 12,000 feet alto stratus. Temperature 21. Dew point 20. QNH1011 hectopascals 2987 inches. Remarks. Moderate turbulence. Observed at 092425 miles southeast of Nalitra. Between 9,000 feet and 13,000 feet in climb. Reported by Boeing 787. Advise you have information kilo. Nalitra International Airport information kilo. 0943. ILS Yankee runway 16 left approach. Landing runway 16 left. Departure runway 16 right. Departure frequency 124.2. Taxiway Alpha 1 closed. Wind 150 degrees 10 knots. Visibility 10 kilometers. Light rain. Scattered 700 feet stratus. Overcast 12,000 feet alto stratus. Temperature 21. Dew point 20. QNH1011 hectopascals 2987 inches. Remarks. Moderate turbulence. Observed at 092425 miles southeast of Nalitra. Between 9,000 feet and 13,000 feet in climb. Reported by Boeing 787. Advise you have information kilo. Nalitra International Airport information kilo. 0943. ILS Yankee runway 16 left approach. Landing runway 16 left. Departure runway 16 right. Departure frequency 124.2. Taxiway Alpha 1 closed. Wind 150 degrees 10 knots. Visibility 10 kilometers. Light rain. Scattered 700 feet stratus. Overcast 12,000 feet alto stratus. Temperature 21. Dew point 20. QNH1011 hectopascals 2987 inches. Remarks. Moderate turbulence. Observed at 092425 miles southeast of Nalitra. Between 9,000 feet and 13,000 feet in climb. Reported by Boeing 787. Advise you have information kilo. Nalitra International Airport information kilo. 0943. ILS Yankee runway 16 left approach. Landing runway 16 left. Departure runway 16 right. Departure frequency 124.2. Taxiway Alpha 1 closed. Wind 150 degrees 10 knots. Visibility 10 kilometers. Light rain. Scattered 700 feet stratus. Overcast 12,000 feet alto stratus. Temperature 21. Dew point 20. QNH1011 hectopascals 2987 inches. Remarks. Moderate turbulence. Observed at 092425 miles southeast of Nalitra. Between 9,000 feet and 13,000 feet in climb. Reported by Boeing 787. Advise you have information kilo. Nalitra International Airport information kilo. 0943. ILS Yankee runway 16 left approach.
Landing runway 16 left. Departure runway 16 right. Departure frequency 124.2. Taxiway Alpha 1 closed. Wind 150 degrees 10 knots. Visibility 10 kilometers. Light rain. Scattered 700 feet stratus. Overcast 2000 feet alto stratus. Temperature 21. Dew point 20. QNH 1011 hectopascals 2987 inches. Remarks. Moderate turbulence. Observed at 092425 miles southeast of Nalitra. Between 9,000 feet and 13,000 feet in climb. Reported by Boeing 787. Advise you have information kilo. Nalitra International Airport information kilo. 0943. ILS Yankee runway 16 left approach. Landing runway 16 left. Departure runway 16 right. Departure frequency 124.2. Taxiway Alpha 1 closed. Wind 150 degrees 10 knots. Visibility 10 kilometers. Light rain. Scattered 700 feet stratus. Overcast 2000 feet alto stratus. Temperature 21. Dew point 20. QNH 1011 hectopascals 2987 inches. Remarks. Moderate turbulence. Observed at 092425 miles southeast of Nalitra. Between 9,000 feet and 13,000 feet in climb. Reported by Boeing 787. Advise you have information kilo. Nalitra International Airport information kilo. 0943. ILS Yankee runway 16 left approach. Landing runway 16 left. Departure runway 16 right. Departure frequency 124.2. Taxiway Alpha 1 closed. Wind 150 degrees 10 knots. Visibility 10 kilometers. Light rain. Scattered 700 feet stratus. Overcast 2000 feet alto stratus. Temperature 21. Dew point 20. QNH 1011 hectopascals 2987 inches. Remarks. Moderate turbulence. Observed at 092425 miles southeast of Nalitra. Between 9,000 feet and 13,000 feet in climb. Reported by Boeing 787. Advise you have information kilo. Nalitra International Airport information kilo. 0943. ILS Yankee runway 16 left approach. Landing runway 16 left. Departure runway 16 right. Departure frequency 124.2. Taxiway Alpha 1 closed. Wind 150 degrees 10 knots. Visibility 10 kilometers. Light rain. Scattered 700 feet stratus. Overcast 2000 feet alto stratus. Temperature 21. Dew point 20. QNH 1011 hectopascals 2987 inches. Remarks. Moderate turbulence. Observed at 092425 miles southeast of Nalitra. Between 9,000 feet and 13,000 feet in climb. Reported by Boeing 787. Advise you have information kilo. Nalitra International Airport information kilo. 0943. ILS Yankee runway 16 left approach. Landing runway 16 left. Departure runway 16 right. Departure frequency 124.2. Taxiway Alpha 1 closed. Wind 150 degrees 10 knots. Visibility 10 kilometers. Light rain. Scattered 700 feet stratus. Overcast 2000 feet alto stratus. Temperature 21. Dew point 20.
QNH1011 hectopascals 2987 inches. Remarks. Moderate turbulence. Observed at 092425 miles southeast of Nalitra. Between 9,000 feet and 13,000 feet in climb. Reported by Boeing 787. Advise you have information kilo. Nalitra International Airport information kilo. 0943. ILS Yankee runway 16 left approach. Landing runway 16 left. Departure runway 16 right. Departure frequency 124.2. Taxiway Alpha 1 closed. Wind 150 degrees 10 knots. Visibility 10 kilometers. Light rain. Scattered 700 feet stratus. Overcast 12,000 feet alto stratus. Temperature 21. Dew point 20. QNH 1011 hectopascals 2987 inches. Remarks. Moderate turbulence. Observed at 092425 miles southeast of Nalitra. Between 9,000 feet and 13,000 feet in climb. Reported by Boeing 787. Advise you have information kilo. Nalitra International Airport information Lima. 1000. ILS Yankee runway 16 left approach. Landing runway 16 left. Departure runway 16 right. Departure frequency 124.2. Taxiway Alpha 1 closed. Wind 150 degrees 10 knots. Visibility 10 kilometers. Light rain. View 700 feet stratus. Overcast 1,000 feet alto stratus. Temperature 21. Dew point 20. QNH 1011 hectopascals 2987 inches. Advise you have information Lima. Nalitra International Airport information Lima. 1000. ILS Yankee runway 16 left approach. Landing runway 16 left. Departure runway 16 right. Departure frequency 124.2. Taxiway Alpha 1 closed. Wind 150 degrees 10 knots. Visibility 10 kilometers. Light rain. View 700 feet stratus. Overcast 1,000 feet alto stratus. Temperature 21. Dew point 20. QNH 1011 hectopascals 2987 inches. Advise you have information Lima. Nalitra International Airport information Lima. 1000. ILS Yankee runway 16 left approach. Landing runway 16 left. Departure runway 16 right. Departure frequency 124.2. Taxiway Alpha 1 closed. Wind 150 degrees 10 knots. Visibility 10 kilometers. Light rain. View 700 feet stratus. Overcast 1,000 feet alto stratus. Temperature 21. Dew point 20. QNH 1011 hectopascals 2987 inches. Advise you have information Lima. Nalitra International Airport information Lima. 1000. ILS Yankee runway 16 left approach. Landing runway 16 left. Departure runway 16 right. Departure frequency 124.2. Taxiway Alpha 1 closed. Wind 150 degrees 10 knots. Visibility 10 kilometers. Light rain. View 700 feet stratus. Overcast 1,000 feet alto stratus. Temperature 21. Dew point 20. QNH 1011 hectopascals 2987 inches. Advise you have information Lima. Nalitra International Airport information Lima.
1000. ILS Yankee runway 16 left approach. Landing runway 16 left. Departure runway 16 right. Departure frequency 124.2. Taxiway Alpha 1 closed. Wind 150 degrees 10 knots. Visibility 10 kilometers. Light rain. View 700 feet stratus. Overcast 1000 feet alto stratus. Temperature 21. Dew point 20. QNH 1011 hectopascals 29.87 inches. Advise you have information Lima. Nalitra International Airport information Lima. 1000. ILS Yankee runway 16 left approach. Landing runway 16 left. Departure runway 16 right. Departure frequency 124.2. Taxiway Alpha 1 closed. Wind 150 degrees 10 knots. Visibility 10 kilometers. Light rain. View 700 feet stratus. Overcast 1000 feet alto stratus. Temperature 21. Dew point 20. QNH 1011 hectopascals 29.87 inches. Advise you have information Lima. Nalitra International Airport information Lima. 1000. ILS Yankee runway 16 left approach. Landing runway 16 left. Departure runway 16 right. Departure frequency 124.2. Taxiway Alpha 1 closed. Wind 150 degrees 10 knots. Visibility 10 kilometers. Light rain. View 700 feet stratus. Overcast 1000 feet alto stratus. Temperature 21. Dew point 20. QNH 1011 hectopascals 29.87 inches. Advise you have information Lima. Nalitra International Airport information Lima. 1000. ILS Yankee runway 16 left approach. Landing runway 16 left. Departure runway 16 right. Departure frequency 124.2. Taxiway Alpha 1 closed. Wind 150 degrees 10 knots. Visibility 10 kilometers. Light rain. View 700 feet stratus. Overcast 1000 feet alto stratus. Temperature 21. Dew point 20. QNH 1011 hectopascals 29.87 inches. Advise you have information Lima. Nalitra International Airport information Lima. 1000. ILS Yankee runway 16 left approach. Landing runway 16 left. Departure runway 16 right. Departure frequency 124.2. Taxiway Alpha 1 closed. Wind 150 degrees 10 knots. Visibility 10 kilometers. Light rain. View 700 feet stratus. Overcast 1000 feet alto stratus. Temperature 21. Dew point 20. QNH 1011 hectopascals 29.87 inches. Advise you have information Lima. Nalitra International Airport information Lima. 1000. ILS Yankee runway 16 left approach. Landing runway 16 left. Departure runway 16 right. Departure frequency 124.2. Taxiway Alpha 1 closed. Wind 150 degrees 10 knots. Visibility 10 kilometers. Light rain. View 700 feet stratus. Overcast 1000 feet alto stratus. Temperature 21. Dew point 20. QNH 1011 hectopascals 29.87 inches.
advise you have information Lima. Nalita International Airport, information Lima. 1000. ILS Yankee runway 16 left approach. Landing runway 16 left. Departure runway 16 right. Departure frequency 124.2. Taxiway Alpha 1 closed. Wind 150 degrees 10 knots. Visibility 10 kilometers. View 700 feet stratus. Overcast 1000 feet alto stratus. Temperature 21. Dew point 20. QNH 1011 hectopascal. 7 inches. Advise you have information Lima. Nalita International Airport information Lima. 1000. ILS Yankee runway 16 left approach. Landing runway 16 left. Departure runway 16 right. Departure frequency 124.2. Taxiway Alpha 1 closed. Wind 150 degrees 10 knots. Visibility 10 kilometers. Light rain. View 700 feet stratus. Overcast 1000 feet alto stratus. Temperature 21. Dew point 20. QNH 1011 hectopascals 2987 inches. Advise you have information Lima. Nalita International Airport information Lima. 1000. ILS Yankee runway 16 left approach. Landing runway 16 left. Departure runway 16 right. Departure frequency 124.2. Taxiway Alpha 1 closed. Wind 150 degrees 10 knots. Visibility 10 kilometers. Light rain. View 700 feet stratus. Overcast 1000 feet alto stratus. Temperature 21. Dew point 20. QNH 1011 hectopascals 2987 inches. Advise you have information Lima. Nalita International Airport information Lima. 1000. ILS Yankee runway 16 left approach. Landing runway 16 left. Departure runway 16 right. Departure frequency 124.2. Taxiway Alpha 1 closed. Wind 150 degrees 10 knots. Visibility 10 kilometers. Light rain. View 700 feet stratus. Overcast 1000 feet alto stratus. Temperature 21. Dew point 20. QNH 1011 hectopascals 2987 inches. Advise you have information Lima. Nalita International Airport information Lima. 1000. ILS Yankee runway 16 left approach. Landing runway 16 left. Departure runway 16 right. Departure frequency 124.2. Taxiway Alpha 1 closed. Wind 150 degrees 10 knots. Visibility 10 kilometers. Light rain. View 700 feet stratus. Overcast 1000 feet alto stratus. Temperature 21. Dew point 20. QNH 1011 hectopascals 2987 inches. Advise you have information Lima. Nalita International Airport information Lima. 1000. ILS Yankee runway 16 left approach. Landing runway 16 left. Departure runway 16 right. Departure frequency 124.2. Taxiway Alpha 1 closed. Wind 150 degrees 10 knots. Visibility 10 kilometers. Light rain. View 700 feet stratus. Overcast 1000 feet alto stratus. Temperature 21.
Dew point 20. QNH 1011 hectopascals 2987 inches. Advise you have information Lima. Nalitra International Airport information Lima. 1000. ILS Yankee runway 16 left approach. Landing runway 16 left. Departure runway 16 right. Departure frequency 124.2. Taxiway Alpha 1 closed. Wind 150 degrees 10 knots. Visibility 10 kilometers. Light rain. Few 700 feet stratus. Overcast 1000 feet alto stratus. Temperature 21. Dew point 20. QNH 1011 hectopascals 2987 inches. Advise you have information Lima. Nalitra International Airport information Lima. 1000. ILS Yankee runway 16 left approach. Landing runway 16 left. Departure runway 16 right. Departure frequency 124.2. Taxiway Alpha 1 closed. Wind 150 degrees 10 knots. Visibility 10 kilometers. Light rain. Few 700 feet stratus. Overcast 1000 feet alto stratus. Temperature 21. Dew point 20. QNH 1011 hectopascals 2987 inches. Advise you have information Lima. Nalitra International Airport information Lima. 1000. ILS Yankee runway 16 left approach. Landing runway 16 left. Departure runway 16 right. Departure frequency 124.2. Taxiway Alpha 1 closed. Wind 150 degrees 10 knots. Visibility 10 kilometers. Light rain. Few 700 feet stratus. Overcast 1000 feet alto stratus. Temperature 21. Dew point 20. QNH 1011 hectopascals 2987 inches. Advise you have information Lima. Nalitra International Airport information Lima. 1000. ILS Yankee runway 16 left approach. Landing runway 16 left. Departure runway 16 right. Departure frequency 124.2. Taxiway Alpha 1 closed. Wind 150 degrees 10 knots. Visibility 10 kilometers. Light rain. Few 700 feet stratus. Overcast 1000 feet alto stratus. Temperature 21. Dew point 20. QNH 1011 hectopascals 2987 inches. Advise you have information Lima. Nalitra International Airport information Lima. 1000. ILS Yankee runway 16 left approach. Landing runway 16 left. Departure runway 16 right. Departure frequency 124.2. Taxiway Alpha 1 closed. Wind 150 degrees 10 knots. Visibility 10 kilometers. Light rain. Few 700 feet stratus. Overcast 1000 feet alto stratus. Temperature 21. Dew point 20. QNH 1011 hectopascals 2987 inches. Advise you have information Lima. Nalitra International Airport information Lima. 1000. ILS Yankee runway 16 left approach. Landing runway 16 left. Departure runway 16 right. Departure frequency 124.2. Taxiway Alpha 1 closed. Wind 150 degrees 10 knots. Visibility 10 kilometers. Light rain.
View 700 feet stratus. Overcast 1,000 feet alto stratus. Temperature 21. Dew point 20. QNH 1011 hectopascals 2987 inches. Advise you have information Lima. Nalitra International Airport information Lima. 1000. ILS Yankee runway 16 left approach. Landing runway 16 left. Departure runway 16 right. Departure frequency 124.2. Taxiway Alpha 1 closed. Wind 150 degrees 10 knots. Visibility 10 kilometers. Light rain. View 700 feet stratus. Overcast 1,000 feet alto stratus. Temperature 21. Dew point 20. QNH 1011 hectopascals 2987 inches. Advise you have information Lima. Nalitra International Airport information Lima. 1000. ILS Yankee runway 16 left approach. Landing runway 16 left. Departure runway 16 right. Departure frequency 124.2. Taxiway Alpha 1 closed. Wind 150 degrees 10 knots. Visibility 10 kilometers. Light rain. View 700 feet stratus. Overcast 1,000 feet alto stratus. Temperature 21. Dew point 20. QNH 1011 hectopascals 2987 inches. Advise you have information Lima. Nalitra International Airport information Lima. 1000. ILS Yankee runway 16 left approach. Landing runway 16 left. Departure runway 16 right. Departure frequency 124.2. Taxiway Alpha 1 closed. Wind 150 degrees 10 knots. Visibility 10 kilometers. Light rain. View 700 feet stratus. Overcast 1,000 feet alto stratus. Temperature 21. Dew point 20. QNH 1011 hectopascals 2987 inches. Advise you have information Lima. Nalitra International Airport information Lima. 1000. ILS Yankee runway 16 left approach. Landing runway 16 left. Departure runway 16 right. Departure frequency 124.2. Taxiway Alpha 1 closed. Wind 150 degrees 10 knots. Visibility 10 kilometers. Light rain. View 700 feet stratus. Overcast 1,000 feet alto stratus. Temperature 21. Dew point 20. QNH 1011 hectopascals 2987 inches. Advise you have information Lima. Nalitra International Airport information Lima. 1000. ILS Yankee runway 16 left approach. Landing runway 16 left. Departure runway 16 right. Departure frequency 124.2. Taxiway Alpha 1 closed. Wind 150 degrees 10 knots. Visibility 10 kilometers. Light rain. View 700 feet stratus. Overcast 1,000 feet alto stratus. Temperature 21. Dew point 20. QNH 1011 hectopascals 2987 inches. Advise you have information Lima. Nalitra International Airport information Lima. 1000. ILS Yankee runway 16 left approach. Landing runway 16 left. Departure runway 16 right. Departure frequency 124.2. Taxiway Alpha 1 closed.
Wind 150 degrees 10 knots. Visibility 10 kilometers. Light rain. Few 700 feet stratus. Overcast 1,000 feet alto stratus. Temperature 21. Dew point 20. QNH 1011 hectopascals 2987 inches. Advise you have information Lima. Nalitra International Airport information Lima. 1000. ILS Yankee runway 16 left approach. Landing runway 16 left. Departure runway 16 right. Departure frequency 124.2. Taxiway Alpha 1 closed. Wind 150 degrees 10 knots. Visibility 10 kilometers. Light rain. Few 700 feet stratus. Overcast 1,000 feet alto stratus. Temperature 21. Dew point 20. QNH 1011 hectopascals 2987 inches. Advise you have information Lima. Nalitra International Airport information Lima. 1000. ILS Yankee runway 16 left approach. Landing runway 16 left. Departure runway 16 right. Departure frequency 124.2. Taxiway Alpha 1 closed. Wind 150 degrees 10 knots. Visibility 10 kilometers. Light rain. Few 700 feet stratus. Overcast 1,000 feet alto stratus. Temperature 21. Dew point 20. QNH 1011 hectopascals 2987 inches. Advise you have information Lima. Nalitra International Airport information Lima. 1000. ILS Yankee runway 16 left approach. Landing runway 16 left. Departure runway 16 right. Departure frequency 124.2. Taxiway Alpha 1 closed. Wind 150 degrees 10 knots. Visibility 10 kilometers. Light rain. Few 700 feet stratus. Overcast 1,000 feet alto stratus. Temperature 21. Dew point 20. QNH 1011 hectopascals 2987 inches. Advise you have information Lima. Nalitra International Airport information Lima. 1000. ILS Yankee runway 16 left approach. Landing runway 16 left. Departure runway 16 right. Departure frequency 124.2. Taxiway Alpha 1 closed. Wind 150 degrees 10 knots. Visibility 10 kilometers. Light rain. Few 700 feet stratus. Overcast 1,000 feet alto stratus. Temperature 21. Dew point 20. QNH 1011 hectopascals 2987 inches. Advise you have information Lima. Nalitra International Airport information Lima. 1000. ILS Yankee runway 16 left approach. Landing runway 16 left. Departure runway 16 right. Departure frequency 124.2. Taxiway Alpha 1 closed. Wind 150 degrees 10 knots. Visibility 10 kilometers. Light rain. Few 700 feet stratus. Overcast 1,000 feet alto stratus. Temperature 21. Dew point 20. QNH 1011 hectopascals 2987 inches. Advise you have information Lima. Nalitra International Airport information Lima. 1000. ILS Yankee runway 16 left approach. Landing runway 16 left. Departure runway 16 right.
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Taxiway Alpha 1 closed. Wind 50 degrees 10 knots. Visibility 0 kilometers. Light rain. 700 feet stratus. Overcast 1,000 feet alto stratus. Temperature 21. Dew point 20. QNH 1011 hectopascals 2987 inches. Advise you have information Lima. Nalitra International Airport information Lima. 1000. ILS Yankee runway 16 left approach. Landing runway 16 left. Departure runway 16 right. Departure frequency 124.2. Taxiway Alpha 1 closed. Wind 150 degrees 10 knots. Visibility 10 kilometers. Light rain. Few 700 feet stratus. Overcast 1,000 feet alto stratus. Temperature 21. Dew point 20. QNH 1011 hectopascals 2987 inches. Advise you have information Lima. Nalitra International Airport information Mike. 1030. ILS Yankee runway 16 left approach. Landing runway 16 left. Departure runway 16 right. Departure frequency 124.2. Taxiway Alpha 1 closed. Wind 140 degrees nanner knots. Visibility 5,000 meters. Rain. Mist. Broken 800 feet stratus. Temperature 21. Dew point 20. QNH 1011 hectopascals 2986 inches. Advise you have information Mike. Nalitra International Airport information Mike. 1030. ILS Yankee runway 16 left approach. Landing runway 16 left. Departure runway 16 right. Departure frequency 124.2. Taxiway Alpha 1 closed. Wind 140 degrees nanner knots. Visibility 5,000 meters. Rain. Mist. Broken 800 feet stratus. Temperature 21. Dew point 20. QNH 1011 hectopascals 2986 inches. Advise you have information Mike. Nalitra International Airport information Mike. 1030. ILS Yankee runway 16 left approach. Landing runway 16 left. Departure runway 16 right. Departure frequency 124.2. Taxiway Alpha 1 closed. Wind 140 degrees nanner knots. Visibility 5,000 meters. Rain. Mist. Broken 800 feet stratus. Temperature 21. Dew point 20. QNH 1011 hectopascals 2986 inches. Advise you have information Mike. Nalitra International Airport information Mike. 1030. ILS Yankee runway 16 left approach. Landing runway 16 left. Departure runway 16 right. Departure frequency 124.2. Taxiway Alpha 1 closed. Wind 140 degrees nanner knots. Visibility 5,000 meters. Rain. Mist. Broken 800 feet stratus. Temperature 21. 2.20. QNH 1011 2986 inches. Advise you have information Mike. Nalitra International Airport information Mike. 1030. ILS Yankee runway 16 left approach. Landing runway 16 left. Departure runway 16 right.
departure frequency 124.2. Taxiway Alpha 1 closed. Wind 140 degrees nanoknots. Visibility 5,000 meters. Rain. Mist. Broken 800 feet stratus. Temperature 21. Dew point 20. QNH 1011 hectopascals 2986 inches. Advise you have information mic. Nalitra International Airport information mic. 1030. ILS Yankee runway 16 left approach. Landing runway 16 left. Departure runway 16 right. Departure frequency 124.2. Taxiway Alpha 1 closed. Wind 140 degrees nanoknots. Visibility 5,000 meters. Rain. Mist. Broken 800 feet stratus. Temperature 21. Dew point 20. QNH 1011 hectopascals 2986 inches. Advise you have information mic. Nalitra International Airport information mic. 1030. ILS Yankee runway 16 left approach. Landing runway 16 left. Departure runway 16 right. Departure frequency 124.2. Taxiway Alpha 1 closed. Wind 140 degrees nanoknots. Visibility 5,000 meters. Rain. Mist. Broken 800 feet stratus. Temperature 21. Dew point 20. QNH 1011 hectopascals 2986 inches. Advise you have information mic. Nalitra International Airport information mic. 1030. ILS Yankee runway 16 left approach. Landing runway 16 left. Departure runway 16 right. Departure frequency 124.2. Taxiway Alpha 1 closed. Wind 140 degrees nanoknots. Visibility 5,000 meters. Rain. Mist. Broken 800 feet stratus. Temperature 21. Dew point 20. QNH 1011 hectopascals 2986 inches. Advise you have information mic. Nalitra International Airport information mic. 1030. ILS Yankee runway 16 left approach. Landing runway 16 left. Departure runway 16 right. Departure frequency 124.2. Taxiway Alpha 1 closed. Wind 140 degrees nanoknots. Visibility 5,000 meters. Rain. Mist. Broken 800 feet stratus. Temperature 21. Dew point 20. QNH 1011 hectopascals 2986 inches. Advise you have information mic. Nalitra International Airport information mic. 1030. ILS Yankee runway 16 left approach. Landing runway 16 left. Departure runway 16 right. Departure frequency 124.2. Taxiway Alpha 1 closed. Wind 140 degrees nanoknots. Visibility 5,000 meters. Rain. Mist. Broken 800 feet stratus. Temperature 21. Dew point 20. QNH 1011 hectopascals 2986 inches. Advise you have information mic. Nalitra International Airport information mic. 1030. ILS Yankee runway 16 left approach. Landing runway 16 left. Departure runway 16 right. Departure frequency 124.2. Taxiway Alpha 1 closed. Wind 140 degrees nanoknots.
Visibility 5,000 meters. Rain. Mist. Broken 800 feet stratus. Temperature 21.

Broken 800 feet stratus. Temperature 21. Dew point 20. QNH 1011 hectopascals 29.86 inches. Advise you have information mic. Nalitra International Airport information mic. 1030. ILS Yankee runway 16 left approach. Landing runway 16 left. Departure runway 16 right. Departure frequency 124.2. Taxiway Alpha 1 closed. Wind 140 degrees nanner knots. Visibility 5,000 meters. Rain. Mist. Broken 800 feet stratus. Temperature 21. Dew point 20. QNH 1011 hectopascals 29.86 inches. Advise you have information mic. Nalitra International Airport information mic. 1030. ILS Yankee runway 16 left approach. Landing runway 16 left. Departure runway 16 right. Departure frequency 124.2. Taxiway Alpha 1 closed. Wind 140 degrees nanner knots. Visibility 5,000 meters. Rain. Mist. Broken 800 feet stratus. Temperature 21. Dew point 20. QNH 1011 hectopascals 29.86 inches. Advise you have information mic. Nalitra International Airport information mic. 1030. ILS Yankee runway 16 left approach. Landing runway 16 left. Departure runway 16 right. Departure frequency 124.2. Taxiway Alpha 1 closed. Wind 140 degrees nanner knots. Visibility 5,000 meters. Rain. Mist. Broken 800 feet stratus. Temperature 21. Dew point 20. QNH 1011 hectopascals 29.86 inches. Advise you have information mic. Nalitra International Airport information mic. 1030. ILS Yankee runway 16 left approach. Landing runway 16 left. Departure runway 16 right. Departure frequency 124.2. Taxiway Alpha 1 closed. Wind 140 degrees nanner knots. Visibility 5,000 meters. Rain. Mist. Broken 800 feet stratus. Temperature 21. Dew point 20. QNH 1011 hectopascals 29.86 inches. Advise you have information mic. Nalitra International Airport information mic. 1030. ILS Yankee runway 16 left approach. Landing runway 16 left. Departure runway 16 right. Departure frequency 124.2. Taxiway Alpha 1 closed. Wind 140 degrees nanner knots. Visibility 5,000 meters. Rain. Mist. Broken 800 feet stratus. Temperature 21. Dew point 20. QNH 1011 hectopascals 29.86 inches. Advise you have information mic. Nalitra International Airport information mic. 1030. ILS Yankee runway 16 left approach. Landing runway 16 left. Departure runway 16 right. Departure frequency 124.2. Taxiway Alpha 1 closed. Wind 140 degrees nanner knots. Visibility 5,000 meters. Rain. Mist. Broken 800 feet stratus. Temperature 21. Dew point 20.
QNH1011 hectopascals 2986 inches. Advise you have information mic. Now Litra International Airport information mic. 1030. ILS Yankee runway 16 left approach. Landing runway 16 left. Departure runway 16 right. Departure frequency 124.2. Taxiway Alpha 1 closed. Wind 140 degrees nanner knots. Visibility 5,000 meters. Rain. Mist. Broken 800 feet stratus. Temperature 21. Dew point 20. QNH1011 hectopascals 2986 inches. Advise you have information mic. Now Litra International Airport information mic. 1030. ILS Yankee runway 16 left approach. Landing runway 16 left. Departure runway 16 right. Departure frequency 124.2. Taxiway Alpha 1 closed. Wind 140 degrees nanner knots. Visibility 5,000 meters. Rain. Mist. Broken 800 feet stratus. Temperature 21. Dew point 20. QNH1011 hectopascals 2986 inches. Advise you have information mic. Now Litra International Airport information mic. 1030. ILS Yankee runway 16 left approach. Landing runway 16 left. Departure runway 16 right. Departure frequency 124.2. Taxiway Alpha 1 closed. Wind 140 degrees nanner knots. Visibility 5,000 meters. Rain. Mist. Broken 800 feet stratus. Temperature 21. Dew point 20. QNH1011 hectopascals 2986 inches. Advise you have information mic. Now Litra International Airport information mic. 1030. ILS Yankee runway 16 left approach. Landing runway 16 left. Departure runway 16 right. Departure frequency 124.2. Taxiway Alpha 1 closed. Wind 140 degrees nanner knots. Visibility 5,000 meters. Rain. Mist. Broken 800 feet stratus. Temperature 21. Dew point 20. QNH1011 hectopascals 2986 inches. Advise you have information mic. Now Litra International Airport information mic. 1030. ILS Yankee runway 16 left approach. Landing runway 16 left. Departure runway 16 right. Departure frequency 124.2. Taxiway Alpha 1 closed. Wind 140 degrees nanner knots. Visibility 5,000 meters. Rain. Mist. Broken 800 feet stratus. Temperature 21. Dew point 20. QNH1011 hectopascals 2986 inches. Advise you have information mic. Now Litra International Airport information mic. 1030. ILS Yankee runway 16 left approach. Landing runway 16 left. Departure runway 16 right. Departure frequency 124.2. Taxiway Alpha 1 closed. Wind 140 degrees nanner knots. Visibility 5,000 meters. Rain. Mist. Broken 800 feet stratus. Temperature 21. Dew point 20. QNH1011 hectopascals 2986 inches. Advise you have information mic.
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ILS Yankee Runway 16 Left Approach. Landing Runway 16 Left. Departure Runway 16 Right. 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Taxiway Alpha 1 Closed. Wind 140 degrees nanoknots. Visibility 5,000 meters. Rain. Mist. Broken 800 feet stratus. Temperature 21. B.20. QNH 1011 hectopascals 29.86 inches. Advise you have information mic. Nalita International Airport information mic. 1030. ILS Yankee runway 16 left approach. Landing runway 16 left. Departure runway 16 right. Departure frequency 124.2. Taxiway Alpha 1 closed. Wind 140 degrees nanoknots. Visibility 5,000 meters. Rain. Mist. Broken 800 feet stratus. Temperature 21. Dew point 20. QNH 1011 hectopascals 29.86 inches. Advise you have information mic. Nalita International Airport information mic. 1030. ILS Yankee runway 16 left approach. Landing runway 16 left. Departure runway 16 right. Departure frequency 124.2. Taxiway Alpha 1 closed. Wind 140 degrees nanoknots. Visibility 5,000 meters. Rain. Mist. Broken 800 feet stratus. Temperature 21. Dew point 20. QNH 1011 hectopascals 29.86 inches. Advise you have information mic. Nalita International Airport information mic. 1030. ILS Yankee runway 16 left approach. Landing runway 16 left. Departure runway 16 right. Departure frequency 124.2. Taxiway Alpha 1 closed. Wind 140 degrees nanoknots. Visibility 5,000 meters. Rain. Mist. Broken 800 feet stratus. Temperature 21. Dew point 20. QNH 1011 hectopascals 29.86 inches. Advise you have information mic. Nalita International Airport information mic. 1030. ILS Yankee runway 16 left approach. Landing runway 16 left. Departure runway 16 right. Departure frequency 124.2. Taxiway Alpha 1 closed. Wind 140 degrees nanoknots. Visibility 5,000 meters. Rain. Mist. Broken 800 feet stratus. Temperature 21. Dew point 20. QNH 1011 hectopascals 29.86 inches. Advise you have information mic. Nalita International Airport information mic. 1030. ILS Yankee runway 16 left approach. Landing runway 16 left. Departure runway 16 right. Departure frequency 124.2. Taxiway Alpha 1 closed. Wind 140 degrees nanoknots. Visibility 5,000 meters. Rain. Mist. Broken 800 feet stratus. Temperature 21. Dew point 20. QNH 1011 hectopascals 29.86 inches. Advise you have information mic. Nalita International Airport information mic. 1030. ILS Yankee runway 16 left approach.
Landing runway 16 left. Departure runway 16 right. Departure frequency 124.2. Taxiway Alpha 1 closed. Wind 140 degrees nanometer knots. Visibility 5,000 meters. Rain. Mist. Broken 800 feet stratus. Temperature 21. Dew point 20. QNH 1011 hectopascals 2986 inches. Advise you have information mic. Nalitra International Airport information mic. 1030. ILS Yankee runway 16 left approach. Landing runway 16 left. Departure runway 16 right. Departure frequency 124.2. Taxiway Alpha 1 closed. Wind 140 degrees nanometer knots. Visibility 5,000 meters. Rain. Mist. Broken 800 feet stratus. Temperature 21. Dew point 20. QNH 1011 hectopascals 2986 inches. Advise you have information mic. Nalitra International Airport information mic. 1030. ILS Yankee runway 16 left approach. Landing runway 16 left. Departure runway 16 right. Departure frequency 124.2. Taxiway Alpha 1 closed. Wind 140 degrees nanometer knots. Visibility 5,000 meters. Rain. Mist. Broken 800 feet stratus. Temperature 21. Dew point 20. QNH 1011 hectopascals 2986 inches. Advise you have information mic. Nalitra International Airport information mic. 1030. ILS Yankee runway 16 left approach. Landing runway 16 left. Departure runway 16 right. Departure frequency 124.2. Taxiway Alpha 1 closed. Wind 140 degrees nanometer knots. Visibility 5,000 meters. Rain. Mist. Broken 800 feet stratus. Temperature 21. Dew point 20. QNH 1011 hectopascals 2986 inches. Advise you have information mic. Nalitra International Airport information mic. 1030. ILS Yankee runway 16 left approach. Landing runway 16 left. Departure runway 16 right. Departure frequency 124.2. Taxiway Alpha 1 closed. Wind 140 degrees nanometer knots. Visibility 5,000 meters. Rain. Mist. Broken 800 feet stratus. Temperature 21. Dew point 20. QNH 1011 hectopascals 2986 inches. Advise you have information mic. Nalitra International Airport information mic. 1030. ILS Yankee runway 16 left approach. Landing runway 16 left. Departure runway 16 right. Departure frequency 124.2. Taxiway Alpha 1 closed. Wind 140 degrees nanometer knots. Visibility 5,000 meters. Rain. Mist. Broken 800 feet stratus. Temperature 21. Dew point 20. QNH 1011 hectopascals 2986 inches. Advise you have information mic. Nalitra International Airport information mic. 1030. ILS Yankee runway 16 left approach. Landing runway 16 left. Departure runway 16 right. Departure frequency 124.2.
taxiway Alpha 1 closed. Wind 140 degrees nanner knots. Visibility 5,000 meters. Rain. Mist. Broken 800 feet stratus. Temperature 21. Dew point 20. QNH 1011 hectopascals 29.86 inches. Advise you have information, Mike. Now Litra International Airport information, November. 1100. ILS Yankee runway 16 left approach. Landing runway 16 left. Departure runway 16 right. Departure frequency 124.2. Taxiway Alpha 1 closed. Wind 150 degrees nanner knots. Visibility 5,000 meters. Light rain. Mist. Broken 800 feet stratus. Temperature 21. Dew point 20. QNH 1011 hectopascals 29.87 inches. Advise you have information, November. Now Litra International Airport information, November. 1100. ILS Yankee runway 16 left approach. Landing runway 16 left. Departure runway 16 right. Departure frequency 124.2. Taxiway Alpha 1 closed. Wind 150 degrees nanner knots. Visibility 5,000 meters. Light rain. Mist. Broken 800 feet stratus. Temperature 21. Dew point 20. QNH 1011 hectopascals 29.87 inches. Advise you have information, November. Now Litra International Airport information, November. 1100. ILS Yankee runway 16 left approach. Landing runway 16 left. Departure runway 16 right. Departure frequency 124.2. Taxiway Alpha 1 closed. Wind 150 degrees nanner knots. Visibility 5,000 meters. Light rain. Mist. Broken 800 feet stratus. Temperature 21. Dew point 20. QNH 1011 hectopascals 29.87 inches. Advise you have information, November. Now Litra International Airport information, November. 1100. ILS Yankee runway 16 left approach. Landing runway 16 left. Departure runway 16 right. Departure frequency 124.2. Taxiway Alpha 1 closed. Wind 150 degrees nanner knots. Visibility 5,000 meters. Light rain. Mist. Broken 800 feet stratus. Temperature 21. Dew point 20. QNH 1011 hectopascals 29.87 inches. Advise you have information, November. Now Litra International Airport information, November. 1100. ILS Yankee runway 16 left approach. Landing runway 16 left. Departure runway 16 right. Departure frequency 124.2. Taxiway Alpha 1 closed. Wind 150 degrees nanner knots. Visibility 5,000 meters. Light rain. Mist. Broken 800 feet stratus. Temperature 21. Dew point 20. QNH 1011 hectopascals 29.87 inches. Advise you have information, November. Now Litra International Airport information, November. 1100. ILS Yankee runway 16 left approach. Landing runway 16 left. Departure runway 16 right. Departure frequency 124.2. Taxiway Alpha 1 closed.
Wind at 150 degrees many knots. Visibility 5,000 meters. Light rain. Mist. Broken 800 feet stratus. Temperature 21. Dew point 20. QNH 1011 hectopascals 29.87 inches. Advise you have information November. Nalitra International Airport information November. 1100. ILS Yankee runway 16 left approach. Landing runway 16 left. Departure runway 16 right. Departure frequency 124.2. Taxiway Alpha 1 closed. Wind at 150 degrees nanometers knots. Visibility 5,000 meters. Light rain. Mist. Broken 800 feet stratus. Temperature 21. Dew point 20. QNH 1011 hectopascals 29.87 inches. Advise you have information November. Nalitra International Airport information November. 1100. ILS Yankee runway 16 left approach. Landing runway 16 left. Departure runway 16 right. Departure frequency 124.2. Taxiway Alpha 1 closed. Wind at 150 degrees nanometers knots. Visibility 5,000 meters. Light rain. Mist. Broken 800 feet stratus. Temperature 21. Dew point 20. QNH 1011 hectopascals 29.87 inches. Advise you have information November. Nalitra International Airport information November. 1100. ILS Yankee runway 16 left approach. Landing runway 16 left. Departure runway 16 right. Departure frequency 124.2. Taxiway Alpha 1 closed. Wind at 150 degrees nanometers knots. Visibility 5,000 meters. Light rain. Mist. Broken 800 feet stratus. Temperature 21. Dew point 20. QNH 1011 hectopascals 29.87 inches. Advise you have information November. Nalitra International Airport information Oscar. 1108. ILS Yankee runway 16 left approach. Landing runway 16 left. Departure runway 16 right. Departure frequency 124.2. Taxiway Alpha 1 closed. Wind at 150 degrees 10 knots. Visibility 5,000 meters. Light rain. Mist. Broken 600 feet stratus. Temperature 21. Dew point 20. QNH 1011 hectopascals 29.87 inches. Advise you have information Oscar. Nalitra International Airport information Oscar. 1108. ILS Yankee runway 16 left approach. Landing runway 16 left. Departure runway 16 right. Departure frequency 124.2. Taxiway Alpha 1 closed. Wind at 150 degrees 10 knots. Visibility 5,000 meters. Light rain. Mist. Broken 600 feet stratus. Temperature 21. Dew point 20. QNH 1011 hectopascals 29.87 inches. Advise you have information Oscar. Nalitra International Airport information Oscar. 1108. ILS Yankee runway 16 left approach. Landing runway 16 left. Departure runway 16 right. Departure frequency 124.2. Taxiway Alpha 1 closed. Wind at 150 degrees 10 knots.
Visibility 5,000 meters. Light rain. Mist. Broken 600 feet stratus. Temperature 21. Dew point 20. QNH 1011 hectopascals 2987 inches. Advise you have information, Oscar. Nalitra International Airport information, Oscar. 1108. ILS Yankee runway 16 left approach. Landing runway 16 left. Departure runway 16 right. Departure frequency 124.2. Alpha 1 closed. 150 degrees 10 knots. Visibility 5,000 meters. Light rain. Mist. Broken 600 feet. Temperature 21. Dew point 20. QNH 1011 hectopascals 2987 inches. Advise you have information, Oscar. Nalitra International Airport information, Oscar. 1108. ILS runway 16 left approach. Landing runway 16 left. Departure runway 16 right. Departure frequency 124.2. Taxiway Alpha 1 closed. Wind 150 degrees 10 knots. Visibility 5,000 meters. Light rain. Mist. Broken 600 feet stratus. Temperature 21. Dew point 20. QNH 1011 hectopascals 2987 inches. Advise you have information, Oscar. Nalitra International Airport information, Oscar. 1108. ILS Yankee runway 16 left approach. Landing runway 16 left. Departure runway 16 right. Departure frequency 124.2. Taxiway Alpha 1 closed. Wind 150 degrees 10 knots. Visibility 5,000 meters. Light rain. Mist. Broken 600 feet stratus. Temperature 21. Dew point 20. QNH 1011 hectopascals 2987 inches. Advise you have information, Oscar. Nalitra International Airport information, Oscar. 1108. ILS Yankee runway 16 left approach. Landing runway 16 left. Departure runway 16 right. Departure frequency 124.2. Taxiway Alpha 1 closed. Wind 150 degrees 10 knots. Visibility 5,000 meters. Light rain. Mist. Broken 600 feet stratus. Temperature 21. Dew point 20. QNH 1011 hectopascals 2987 inches. Advise you have information, Oscar. Nalitra International Airport information, Oscar. 1108. ILS Yankee runway 16 left approach. Landing runway 16 left. Departure runway 16 right. Departure frequency 124.2. Taxiway Alpha 1 closed. Wind 150 degrees 10 knots. Visibility 5,000 meters. Light rain. Mist. Broken 600 feet stratus. Temperature 21. Dew point 20. QNH 1011 hectopascals 2987 inches. Advise you have information, Oscar. Nalitra International Airport information, Oscar. 1108. ILS Yankee runway 16 left approach. Landing runway 16 left. Departure runway 16 right. Departure frequency 124.2. Taxiway Alpha 1 closed. Wind 150 degrees 10 knots. Visibility 5,000 meters. Light rain. Mist.
Broken 600 feet stratus. Temperature 21. Dew point 20. QNH 1011 hectopascals 2987 inches. Advise you have information, Oscar. Nalitra International Airport information, Oscar. 1108. ILS Yankee runway 16 left approach. Landing runway 16 left. Departure runway 16 right. Departure frequency 124.2. Taxiway Alpha 1 closed. Wind 150 degrees 10 knots. Visibility 5,000 meters. Light rain. Mist. Broken 600 feet stratus. Temperature 21. Dew point 20. QNH 1011 hectopascals 2987 inches. Advise you have information, Oscar. Nalitra International Airport information, Oscar. 1108. ILS Yankee runway 16 left approach. Landing runway 16 left. Departure runway 16 right. Departure frequency 124.2. Taxiway Alpha 1 closed. Wind 150 degrees 10 knots. Visibility 5,000 meters. Light rain. Mist. Broken 600 feet stratus. Temperature 21. Dew point 20. QNH 1011 hectopascals 2987 inches. Advise you have information, Oscar. Nalitra International Airport information, Oscar. 1108. Dallas Yankee runway 16 left approach. Landing runway 16 left. Departure runway 16 right. Departure frequency 124.2. Taxiway Alpha 1 closed. Wind 150 degrees 10 knots. Visibility 5,000 meters. Light rain. Mist. Broken 600 feet stratus. Temperature 21. Dew point 20. QNH 1011 hectopascals 2987 inches. Advise you have information, Oscar. Nalitra International Airport information, Oscar. 1108. ILS Yankee runway 16 left approach. Landing runway 16 left. Departure runway 16 right. Departure frequency 124.2. Taxiway Alpha 1 closed. Wind 150 degrees 10 knots. Visibility 5,000 meters. Light rain. Mist. Broken 600 feet stratus. Temperature 21. Dew point 20. QNH 1011 hectopascals 2987 inches. Advise you have information, Oscar. Nalitra International Airport information, Oscar. 1108. ILS Yankee runway 16 left approach. Landing runway 16 left. Departure runway 16 right. Departure frequency 124.2. Taxiway Alpha 1 closed. Wind 150 degrees 10 knots. Visibility 5,000 meters. Light rain. Mist. Broken 600 feet stratus. Temperature 21. Dew point 20. QNH 1011 hectopascals 2987 inches. Advise you have information, Oscar. Nalitra International Airport information, Oscar. 1108. ILS Yankee runway 16 left approach. Landing runway 16 left. Departure runway 16 right. Departure frequency 124.2. Taxiway Alpha 1 closed. Wind 150 degrees 10 knots. Visibility 5,000 meters. Light rain. Mist. Broken 600 feet stratus. Temperature 21.
Dew Point 20. QNH 1011 hectopascals 2987 inches. Advise you have information, Oscar. Nalitra International Airport information, Oscar. 1108. ILS Yankee runway 16 left approach. Landing runway 16 left. Departure runway 16 right. Departure frequency 124.2. Taxiway Alpha 1 closed. Wind 150 degrees 10 knots. Visibility 5,000 meters. Light rain. Mist. Broken 600 feet stratus. Temperature 21. Dew point 20. QNH 1011 hectopascals 2987 inches. Advise you have information, Oscar. Now we have international airport information, Oscar. 1108. ILS runway 16 left approach. Runway 16 left. Departure runway 16 right. Departure frequency 124.2. Alpha 1 closed. Wind 150 degrees 10 knots. Visibility 5,000 meters. Light rain. Broken 600 feet stratus. Temperature 21. Dew point 20. QNH 1011 hectopascals 2987 inches. Advise you have information, Oscar. Nalitra International Airport information, Oscar. 1108. Yankee runway 16 left approach. Landing runway 16 left. Departure runway 16 right. Departure frequency 124.2. Taxiway Alpha 1 closed. Wind 150 degrees 10 knots. Visibility 5,000 meters. Light rain. Mist. Broken 600 feet stratus. Temperature 21. Dew point 20. QNH 1011 hectopascals 2987 inches. Advise you have information, Oscar. Nalitra International Airport information, Oscar. 1108. ILS Yankee runway 16 left approach. Landing runway 16 left. Departure runway 16 right. Departure frequency 124.2. Taxiway Alpha 1 closed. Wind 150 degrees 10 knots. Visibility 5,000 meters. Light rain. Mist. Broken 600 feet stratus. Temperature 21. Dew point 20. QNH 1011 hectopascals 2987 inches. Advise you have information, Oscar. Nalitra International Airport information, Oscar. 1108. ILS Yankee runway 16 left approach. Landing runway 16 left. Departure runway 16 right. Departure frequency 124.2. Taxiway Alpha 1 closed. Wind 150 degrees 10 knots. Visibility 5,000 meters. Light rain. Mist. Broken 600 feet stratus. Temperature 21. Dew point 20. QNH 1011 hectopascals 2987 inches. Advise you have information, Oscar. Nalitra International Airport information, Oscar. 1108. ILS Yankee runway 16 left approach. Landing runway 16 left. Departure runway 16 right. Departure frequency 124.2. Taxiway Alpha 1 closed. Wind 150 degrees 10 knots. Visibility 5,000 meters. Light rain. Mist. Broken 600 feet stratus. Temperature 21. Dew point 20. Q
QNH1011 hectopascals 2987 inches. Advise you have information, Oscar. Nalita International Airport information, Oscar. 1108. ILS Yankee runway 16 left approach. Landing runway 16 left. Departure runway 16 right. Departure frequency 124.2. Taxiway Alpha 1 closed. Wind 150 degrees 10 knots. Visibility 5,000 meters. Light rain. Mist. Broken 600 feet stratus. Temperature 21. Dew point 20. QNH 1011 hectopascals 2987 inches. Advise you have information, Oscar. Nalita International Airport information, Oscar. 1108. ILS Yankee runway 16 left approach. Landing runway 16 left. Departure runway 16 right. Departure frequency 124.2. Taxiway Alpha 1 closed. Wind 150 degrees 10 knots. Visibility 5,000 meters. Light rain. Mist. Broken 600 feet stratus. Temperature 21. Dew point 20. QNH 1011 hectopascals 2987 inches. Advise you have information, Oscar. Nalita International Airport information, Oscar. 1108. ILS Yankee runway 16 left approach. Landing runway 16 left. Departure runway 16 right. Departure frequency 124.2. Taxiway Alpha 1 closed. Wind 150 degrees 10 knots. Visibility 5,000 meters. Light rain. Mist. Broken 600 feet stratus. Temperature 21. Dew point 20. QNH 1011 hectopascals 2987 inches. Advise you have information, Oscar. Nalita International Airport information, Oscar. 1108. ILS Yankee runway 16 left approach. Landing runway 16 left. Departure runway 16 right. Departure frequency 124.2. Taxiway Alpha 1 closed. Wind 150 degrees 10 knots. Visibility 5,000 meters. Light rain. Mist. Broken 600 feet stratus. Temperature 21. Dew point 20. QNH 1011 hectopascals 2987 inches. Advise you have information, Oscar. Nalita International Airport information, Oscar. 1108. ILS Yankee runway 16 left approach. Landing runway 16 left. Departure runway 16 right. Departure frequency 124.2. Taxiway Alpha 1 closed. Wind 150 degrees 10 knots. Visibility 5,000 meters. Light rain. Mist. Broken 600 feet stratus. Temperature 21. Dew point 20. QNH 1011 hectopascals 2987 inches. Advise you have information, Oscar. Nalita International Airport information, Oscar. 1108. ILS Yankee runway 16 left approach. Landing runway 16 left. Departure runway 16 right. Departure frequency 124.2. Taxiway Alpha 1 closed. Wind 150 degrees 10 knots. Visibility 5,000 meters. Light rain. Mist. Broken 600 feet stratus. Temperature 21. Dew point 20. QNH 1011 hectopascals 2987 inches.
Advise you have information, Oscar. Nalitra International Airport information, Papa. 1130. ILS Yankee runway 16 left approach. Landing runway 16 left. Departure runway 16 right. Departure frequency 124.2. Taxiway Alpha 1 closed. Wind 140 degrees 10 knots. Visibility 7 kilometers. Light rain. Broken 600 feet stratus. Temperature 21. Dew point 20. QNH 1011 hectopascals 2987 inches. Advise you have information, Papa. Nalitra International Airport information, Papa. 1130. ILS Yankee runway 16 left approach. Landing runway 16 left. Departure runway 16 right. Departure frequency 124.2. Taxiway Alpha 1 closed. Wind 140 degrees 10 knots. Visibility 7 kilometers. Light rain. Broken 600 feet stratus. Temperature 21. Dew point 20. QNH 1011 hectopascals 2987 inches. Advise you have information, Papa. Nalitra International Airport information, Papa. 1130. ILS Yankee runway 16 left approach. Landing runway 16 left. Departure runway 16 right. Departure frequency 124.2. Taxiway Alpha 1 closed. Wind 140 degrees 10 knots. Visibility 7 kilometers. Light rain. Broken 600 feet stratus. Temperature 21. Dew point 20. QNH 1011 hectopascals 2987 inches. Advise you have information, Papa. Nalitra International Airport information, Papa. 1130. ILS Yankee runway 16 left approach. Landing runway 16 left. Departure runway 16 right. Departure frequency 124.2. Taxiway Alpha 1 closed. Wind 140 degrees 10 knots. Visibility 7 kilometers. Light rain. Broken 600 feet stratus. Temperature 21. Dew point 20. QNH 1011 hectopascals 2987 inches. Advise you have information, Papa. Nalitra International Airport information, Papa. 1130. ILS Yankee runway 16 left approach. Landing runway 16 left. Departure runway 16 right. Departure frequency 124.2. Taxiway Alpha 1 closed. Wind 140 degrees 10 knots. Visibility 7 kilometers. Light rain. Broken 600 feet stratus. Temperature 21. Dew point 20. QNH 1011 hectopascals 2987 inches. Advise you have information, Papa. Nalitra International Airport information, Papa. 1130. ILS Yankee runway 16 left approach. Landing runway 16 left. Departure runway 16 right. Departure frequency 124.2. Taxiway Alpha 1 closed. Wind 140 degrees 10 knots. Visibility 7 kilometers. Light rain. Broken 600 feet stratus. Temperature 21. Dew point 20. QNH 1011 hectopascals 2987 inches. Advise you have information, Papa. Nalitra International Airport information, Papa. 1130.
ILS Yankee runway 16 left approach. Landing runway 16 left. Departure runway 16 right. Departure frequency 124.2. Taxiway Alpha 1 closed. Wind 140 degrees 10 knots. Visibility 7 kilometers. Light rain. Broken 600 feet stratus. Temperature 21. Dew point 20. QNH 1011 hectopascals 2987 inches. Advise you have information Papa. Nalitra International Airport information Papa. 1130. ILS Yankee runway 16 left approach. Landing runway 16 left. Departure runway 16 right. Departure frequency 124.2. Taxiway Alpha 1 closed. Wind 140 degrees 10 knots. Visibility 7 kilometers. Light rain. Broken 600 feet stratus. Temperature 21. Dew point 20. QNH 1011 hectopascals 2987 inches. Advise you have information Papa. Nalitra International Airport information Papa. 1130. ILS Yankee runway 16 left approach. Landing runway 16 left. Departure runway 16 right. Departure frequency 124.2. Taxiway Alpha 1 closed. Wind 140 degrees 10 knots. Visibility 7 kilometers. Light rain. Broken 600 feet stratus. Temperature 21. Dew point 20. QNH 1011 hectopascals 2987 inches. Advise you have information Papa. Nalitra International Airport information Papa. 1130. ILS Yankee runway 16 left approach. Landing runway 16 left. Departure runway 16 right. Departure frequency 124.2. Taxiway Alpha 1 closed. Wind 140 degrees 10 knots. Visibility 7 kilometers. Light rain. Broken 600 feet stratus. Temperature 21. Dew point 20. QNH 1011 hectopascals 2987 inches. Advise you have information Papa. Nalitra International Airport information Papa. 1130. ILS Yankee runway 16 left approach. Landing runway 16 left. Departure runway 16 right. Departure frequency 124.2. Taxiway Alpha 1 closed. Wind 140 degrees 10 knots. Visibility 7 kilometers. Light rain. Broken 600 feet stratus. Temperature 21. Dew point 20. QNH 1011 hectopascals 2987 inches. Advise you have information Papa. Nalitra International Airport information Papa. 1130. ILS Yankee runway 16 left approach. Landing runway 16 left. Departure runway 16 right. Departure frequency 124.2. Taxiway Alpha 1 closed. Wind 140 degrees 10 knots. Visibility 7 kilometers. Light rain. Broken 600 feet stratus. Temperature 21. Dew point 20. QNH 1011 hectopascals 2987 inches. Advise you have information Papa. Nalitra International Airport information Papa. 1130. ILS Yankee runway 16 left approach. Landing runway 16 left. Departure runway 16 right. Departure frequency 124.2.
taxiway Alpha 1 closed. Wind 140 degrees.

1 closed. Wind 140 degrees 10 knots. Visibility 7 kilometers. Light rain. Broken 600 feet stratus. Temperature 21. Dew point 20. QNH 1011 hectopascals 2987 inches. Advise you have information Papa. Nalitra International Airport information Papa. 1130. ILS Yankee runway 16 left approach. Landing runway 16 left. Departure runway 16 right. Departure frequency 124.2. Taxiway Alpha 1 closed. Wind 140 degrees 10 knots. Visibility 7 kilometers. Light rain. Broken 600 feet stratus. Temperature 21. Dew point 20. QNH 1011 hectopascals 2987 inches. Advise you have information Papa. Nalitra International Airport information Papa. 1130. ILS Yankee runway 16 left approach. Landing runway 16 left. Departure runway 16 right. Departure frequency 124.2. Taxiway Alpha 1 closed. Wind 140 degrees 10 knots. Visibility 7 kilometers. Light rain. Broken 600 feet stratus. Temperature 21. Dew point 20. QNH 1011 hectopascals 2987 inches. Advise you have information Papa. Nalitra International Airport information Papa. 1130. ILS Yankee runway 16 left approach. Landing runway 16 left. Departure runway 16 right. Departure frequency 124.2. Taxiway Alpha 1 closed. Wind 140 degrees 10 knots. Visibility 7 kilometers. Light rain. Broken 600 feet stratus. Temperature 21. Dew point 20. QNH 1011 hectopascals 2987 inches. Advise you have information Papa. Nalitra International Airport information Papa. 1130. ILS Yankee runway 16 left approach. Landing runway 16 left. Departure runway 16 right. Departure frequency 124.2. Taxiway Alpha 1 closed. Wind 140 degrees 10 knots. Visibility 7 kilometers. Light rain. Broken 600 feet stratus. Temperature 21. Dew point 20. QNH 1011 hectopascals 2987 inches. Advise you have information Papa. Nalitra International Airport information Papa. 1130. ILS Yankee runway 16 left approach. Landing runway 16 left. Departure runway 16 right. Departure frequency 124.2. Taxiway Alpha 1 closed. Wind 140 degrees 10 knots. Visibility 7 kilometers. Light rain. Broken 600 feet stratus. Temperature 21. Dew point 20. QNH 1011 hectopascals 2987 inches. Advise you have information Papa. Nalitra International Airport information Papa. 1130. ILS Yankee runway 16 left approach. Landing runway 16 left. Departure runway 16 right. Departure frequency 124.2. Taxiway Alpha 1 closed. Wind 140 degrees 10 knots. Visibility 7 kilometers. Light rain. Broken 600 feet stratus. Temperature 21.
dew point 20. QNH 1011 hectopascals 2987 inches. Advise you have information papa. Nalita International Airport information papa. 1130. ILS Yankee runway 16 left approach. Landing runway 16 left. Departure runway 16 right. Departure frequency 124.2. Taxiway Alpha 1 closed. Wind 140 degrees 10 knots. Visibility 7 kilometers. Light rain. Broken 600 feet stratus. Temperature T1. Dew point 20. QNH 1011 hectopascals 2987 inches. Advise you have information pop on. Nalita International Airport information pop on. 1120. ILS Yankee runway 16 left approach. Landing runway 16 left. Departure runway 16 right. Departure frequency 124.2. Taxiway Alpha 1 closed. Wind 140 degrees 10 knots. Visibility 7 kilometers. Light rain. Broken 600 feet stratus. Temperature 21. Dew point 20. QNH 1011 hectopascals 2987 inches. Advise you have information pop off. Nalita International Airport information pop off. 1130. ILS Yankee runway 16 left approach. Landing runway 16 left. Departure runway 16 right. Departure frequency 124.2. Taxiway Alpha 1 closed. Wind 140 degrees 10 knots. Visibility 7 kilometers. Light rain. Broken 600 feet stratus. Temperature 21. Dew point 20. QNH 1011 hectopascals 2987 inches. Advise you have information pop off. Nalita International Airport information pop off. 1130. ILS Yankee runway 16 left approach. Landing runway 16 left. Departure runway 16 right. Departure frequency 124.2. Taxiway Alpha 1 closed. Wind 140 degrees 10 knots. Visibility 7 kilometers. Light rain. Broken 600 feet stratus. Temperature 21. Dew point 20. QNH 1011 hectopascals 2987 inches. Advise you have information pop off. Nalita International Airport information pop off. 1130. ILS Yankee runway 16 left approach. Landing runway 16 left. Departure runway 16 right. Departure frequency 124.2. Taxiway Alpha 1 closed. Wind 140 degrees 10 knots. Visibility 7 kilometers. Light rain. Broken 600 feet stratus. Temperature 21. Dew point 20. QNH 1011 hectopascals 2987 inches. Advise you have information pop off. Nalita International Airport information pop off. 1130. ILS Yankee runway 16 left approach. Landing runway 16 left. Departure runway 16 right. Departure frequency 124.2. Taxiway Alpha 1 closed. Wind 140 degrees 10 knots. Visibility 7 kilometers. Light rain. Broken 600 feet stratus. Temperature 21. Dew point 20. QNH 1011 hectopascals 2987 inches. Advise you have information pop off. Nalita International Airport information pop off.
1130. ILS Yankee runway 16 left approach. Landing runway 16 left. Departure runway 16 right. Departure frequency 124.2. Taxiway Alpha 1 closed. Wind 140 degrees 10 knots. Visibility 7 kilometers. Light rain. Broken 600 feet stratus. Temperature 21. Dew point 20. QNH 1011 hectopascals 2987 inches. Advise you have information Papa. Nalitra International Airport information Papa. 1130. ILS Yankee runway 16 left approach. Landing runway 16 left. Departure runway 16 right. Departure frequency 124.2. Taxiway Alpha 1 closed. Wind 140 degrees 10 knots. Visibility 7 kilometers. Light rain. Broken 600 feet stratus. Temperature 21. Dew point 20. QNH 1011 hectopascals 2987 inches. Advise you have information Papa. Nalitra International Airport information Papa. 1130. ILS Yankee runway 16 left approach. Landing runway 16 left. Departure runway 16 right. Departure frequency 124.2. Taxiway Alpha 1 closed. Wind 140 degrees 10 knots. Visibility 7 kilometers. Light rain. Broken 600 feet stratus. Temperature 21. Dew point 20. QNH 1011 hectopascals 2987 inches. Advise you have information Papa. Nalitra International Airport information Papa. 1130. ILS Yankee runway 16 left approach. Landing runway 16 left. Departure runway 16 right. Departure frequency 124.2. Taxiway Alpha 1 closed. Wind 140 degrees 10 knots. Visibility 7 kilometers. Light rain. Broken 600 feet stratus. Temperature 21. Dew point 20. QNH 1011 hectopascals 2987 inches. Advise you have information Papa. Nalitra International Airport information Papa. 1130. ILS Yankee runway 16 left approach. Landing runway 16 left. Departure runway 16 right. Departure frequency 124.2. Taxiway Alpha 1 closed. Wind 140 degrees 10 knots. Visibility 7 kilometers. Light rain. Broken 600 feet stratus. Temperature 21. Dew point 20. QNH 1011 hectopascals 2987 inches. Advise you have information Papa. Nalitra International Airport information Papa. 1130. ILS Yankee runway 16 left approach. Landing runway 16 left. Departure runway 16 right. Departure frequency 124.2. Taxiway Alpha 1 closed. Wind 140 degrees 10 knots. Visibility 7 kilometers. Light rain. Broken 600 feet stratus. Temperature 21. Dew point 20. QNH 1011 hectopascals 2987 inches. Advise you have information Papa. Nalitra International Airport information Papa. 1130. ILS Yankee runway 16 left approach. Landing runway 16 left. Departure runway 16 right.
departure frequency 124.2. Taxiway Alpha 1 closed. Wind 140 degrees 10 knots. Visibility 7 kilometers. Light rain. Broken 600 feet stratus. Temperature 21. Dew point 20. QNH 1011 hectopascals 29.87 inches. Advise you have information, Papa. Nalitra International Airport information, Papa. 1130. ILS Yankee runway 16 left approach. Landing runway 16 left. Departure runway 16 right. Departure frequency 124.2. Taxiway Alpha 1 closed. Wind 140 degrees 10 knots. Visibility 7 kilometers. Light rain. Broken 600 feet stratus. Temperature 21. Dew point 20. QNH 1011 hectopascals 2.87 inches. Information, Papa. Nalitra International Airport information, Papa. 1130. ILS Yankee runway 16 left approach. Landing runway 16 left. Departure runway 16 right. Departure frequency 124.2. Taxiway Alpha 1 closed. Wind 140 degrees 10 knots. Visibility 7 kilometers. Light rain. Broken 600 feet stratus. Temperature 21. Dew point 20. QNH 1011 hectopascals 29.87 inches. Advise you have information, Papa. Nalita International Airport information, Papa. 1130. ILS Yankee runway 16 left approach. Landing runway 16 left. Departure runway 16 right. Departure frequency 124.2. Taxiway Alpha 1 closed. Wind 140 degrees 10 knots. Visibility 7 kilometers. Light rain. Broken 600 feet stratus. Temperature 21. Dew point 20. QNH 1011 hectopascals 29.87 inches. Advise you have information, Papa. Nalitra International Airport information, Papa. 1130. ILS Yankee runway 16 left approach. Landing runway 16 left. Departure runway 16 right. Departure frequency 124.2. Taxiway Alpha 1 closed. Wind 140 degrees 10 knots. Visibility 7 kilometers. Light rain. Broken 600 feet stratus. Temperature 21. Dew point 20. QNH 1011 hectopascals 29.87 inches. Advise you have information, Papa. Nalitra International Airport information, Papa. 1130. ILS Yankee runway 16 left approach. Landing runway 16 left. Departure runway 16 right. Departure frequency 124.2. Taxiway Alpha 1 closed. Wind 140 degrees 10 knots. Visibility 7 kilometers. Light rain. Broken 600 feet stratus. Temperature 21. Dew point 20. QNH 1011 hectopascals 29.87 inches. Advise you have information, Papa. Nalitra International Airport information, Quebec. 1200. ILS Yankee runway 16 left approach. Landing runway 16 left. Departure runway 16 right. Departure frequency 124.2. Taxiway Alpha 1 closed. Wind 140 degrees 10 knots. Visibility 7 kilometers.
Light rain. Broken 600 feet stratus. Temperature 21. Dew point 20. QNH 1011 hectopascals 29.86 inches. Advise you have information Quebec. Nalitra International Airport information Quebec. 1200. ILS Yankee runway 16 left approach. Landing runway 16 left. Departure runway 16 right. Departure frequency 124.2. Taxiway Alpha 1 closed. Wind 140 degrees 10 knots. Visibility 7 kilometers. Light rain. Broken 600 feet stratus. Temperature 21. Dew point 20. QNH 1011 hectopascals 29.86 inches. Advise you have information Quebec. Nalitra International Airport information Quebec. 1200. ILS Yankee runway 16 left approach. Landing runway 16 left. Departure runway 16 right. Departure frequency 124.2. Taxiway Alpha 1 closed. Wind 140 degrees 10 knots. Visibility 7 kilometers. Light rain. Broken 600 feet stratus. Temperature 21. Dew point 20. QNH 1011 hectopascals 29.86 inches. Advise you have information Quebec. Nalitra International Airport information Quebec. 1200. ILS Yankee runway 16 left approach. Landing runway 16 left. Departure runway 16 right. Departure frequency 124.2. Taxiway Alpha 1 closed. Wind 140 degrees 10 knots. Visibility 7 kilometers. Light rain. Broken 600 feet stratus. Temperature 21. Dew point 20. QNH 1011 hectopascals 29.86 inches. Advise you have information Quebec. Nalitra International Airport information Quebec. 1200. ILS Yankee runway 16 left approach. Landing runway 16 left. Departure runway 16 right. Departure frequency 124.2. Taxiway Alpha 1 closed. Wind 140 degrees 10 knots. Visibility 7 kilometers. Light rain. Broken 600 feet stratus. Temperature 21. Dew point 20. QNH 1011 hectopascals 29.86 inches. Advise you have information Quebec. Nalitra International Airport information Quebec. 1200. ILS Yankee runway 16 left approach. Landing runway 16 left. Departure runway 16 right. Departure frequency 124.2. Taxiway Alpha 1 closed. Wind 140 degrees 10 knots. Visibility 7 kilometers. Light rain. Broken 600 feet stratus. Temperature 21. Dew point 20. QNH 1011 hectopascals 29.86 inches. Advise you have information Quebec. Nalitra International Airport information Quebec. 1200. ILS Yankee runway 16 left approach. Landing runway 16 left. Departure runway 16 right. Departure frequency 124.2. Taxiway Alpha 1 closed. Wind 140 degrees 10 knots. Visibility 7 kilometers. Light rain. Broken 600 feet stratus. Temperature 21. Dew point 20. QNH 1011 hectopascals 29.86 inches.
advise you have information Quebec. Nalitra International Airport information Quebec. 1200. ILS Yankee runway 16 left approach. Landing runway 16 left. Departure runway 16 right. Departure frequency 124.2. Taxiway Alpha 1 closed. Wind 140 degrees 10 knots. Visibility 7 kilometers. Light rain. Broken 600 feet stratus. Temperature 21. Dew point 20. QNH 1011 hectopascals 2986 inches. Advise you have information Quebec. Nalitra International Airport information Quebec. 1200. ILS Yankee runway 16 left approach. Landing runway 16 left. Departure runway 16 right. Departure frequency 124.2. Taxiway Alpha 1 closed. Wind 140 degrees 10 knots. Visibility 7 kilometers. Light rain. Broken 600 feet stratus. Temperature 21. Dew point 20. QNH 1011 hectopascals 2986 inches. Advise you have information Quebec. Nalitra International Airport information Quebec. 1200. ILS Yankee runway 16 left approach. Landing runway 16 left. Departure runway 16 right. Departure frequency 124.2. Taxiway Alpha 1 closed. Wind 140 degrees 10 knots. Visibility 7 kilometers. Light rain. Broken 600 feet stratus. Temperature 21. Dew point 20. QNH 1011 hectopascals 2986 inches. Advise you have information Quebec. Nalitra International Airport information Quebec. 1200. ILS Yankee runway 16 left approach. Landing runway 16 left. Departure runway 16 right. Departure frequency 124.2. Taxiway Alpha 1 closed. Wind 140 degrees 10 knots. Visibility 7 kilometers. Light rain. Broken 600 feet stratus. Temperature 21. Dew point 20. QNH 1011 hectopascals 2986 inches. Advise you have information Quebec. Nalitra International Airport information Quebec. 1200. ILS Yankee runway 16 left approach. Landing runway 16 left. Departure runway 16 right. Departure frequency 124.2. Taxiway Alpha 1 closed. Wind 140 degrees 10 knots. Visibility 7 kilometers. Light rain. Broken 600 feet stratus. Temperature 21. Dew point 20. QNH 1011 hectopascals 2986 inches. Advise you have information Quebec. Nalitra International Airport information Quebec. 1200. ILS Yankee runway 16 left approach. Landing runway 16 left. Departure runway 16 right. Departure frequency 124.2. Taxiway Alpha 1 closed. Wind 140 degrees 10 knots. Visibility 7 kilometers. Light rain. Broken 600 feet stratus. Temperature 21. Dew point 20. QNH 1011 hectopascals 2986 inches. Advise you have information Quebec. Nalitra International Airport information Quebec. 1200. ILS Yankee runway 16 left approach.
Landing runway 16 left. Departure runway 16 right. Departure frequency 124.2. Taxiway Alpha 1 closed. Wind 140 degrees 10 knots. Visibility 7 kilometers. Light rain. Broken 600 feet stratus. Temperature 21. Dew point 20. QNH 1011 hectopascals 29.86 inches. Advise you have information Quebec. Nalitra International Airport information Quebec. 1200. ILS Yankee runway 16 left approach. Landing runway 16 left. Departure runway 16 right. Departure frequency 124.2. Taxiway Alpha 1 closed. Wind 140 degrees 10 knots. Visibility 7 kilometers. Light rain. Broken 600 feet stratus. Temperature 21. Dew point 20. QNH 1011 hectopascals 29.86 inches. Advise you have information Quebec. Nalitra International Airport information Quebec. 1200. ILS Yankee runway 16 left approach. Landing runway 16 left. Departure runway 16 right. Departure frequency 124.2. Taxiway Alpha 1 closed. Wind 140 degrees 10 knots. Visibility 7 kilometers. Light rain. Broken 600 feet stratus. Temperature 21. Dew point 20. QNH 1011 hectopascals 29.86 inches. Advise you have information Quebec. Nalitra International Airport information Quebec. 1200. ILS Yankee runway 16 left approach. Landing runway 16 left. Departure runway 16 right. Departure frequency 124.2. Taxiway Alpha 1 closed. Wind 140 degrees 10 knots. Visibility 7 kilometers. Light rain. Broken 600 feet stratus. Temperature 21. Dew point 20. QNH 1011 hectopascals 29.86 inches. Advise you have information Quebec. Nalitra International Airport information Quebec. 1200. ILS Yankee runway 16 left approach. Landing runway 16 left. Departure runway 16 right. Departure frequency 124.2. Taxiway Alpha 1 closed. Wind 140 degrees 10 knots. Visibility 7 kilometers. Light rain. Broken 600 feet stratus. Temperature 21. Dew point 20. QNH 1011 hectopascals 29.86 inches. Advise you have information Quebec. Nalitra International Airport information Quebec. 1200. ILS Yankee runway 16 left approach. Landing runway 16 left. Departure runway 16 right. Departure frequency 124.2. Taxiway Alpha 1 closed. Wind 140 degrees 10 knots. Visibility 7 kilometers. Light rain. Broken 600 feet stratus. Temperature 21. Dew point 20. QNH 1011 hectopascals 29.86 inches. Advise you have information Quebec. Nalitra International Airport information Quebec. 1200. ILS Yankee runway 16 left approach. Landing runway 16 left. Departure runway 16 right. Departure frequency 124.2. Taxiway Alpha 1 closed.
Wind 140 degrees 10 knots. Visibility 7 kilometers. Light rain. Broken 600 feet stratus. Temperature 21. Dew point 20. QNH 1011 hectopascals 2986 inches. Advise you have information Quebec. Nalitra International Airport information Quebec. 1200. ILS Yankee runway 16 left approach. Landing runway 16 left. Departure runway 16 right. Departure frequency 124.2. Taxiway Alpha 1 closed. Wind 140 degrees 10 knots. Visibility 7 kilometers. Light rain. Broken 600 feet stratus. Temperature 21. Dew point 20. QNH 1011 hectopascals 2986 inches. Advise you have information Quebec. Nalitra International Airport information Quebec. 1200. ILS Yankee runway 16 left approach. Landing runway 16 left. Departure runway 16 right. Departure frequency 124.2. Taxiway Alpha 1 closed. Wind 140 degrees 10 knots. Visibility 7 kilometers. Light rain. Broken 600 feet stratus. Temperature 21. Dew point 20. QNH 1011 hectopascals 2986 inches. Advise you have information Quebec. Nalitra International Airport information Quebec. 1200. ILS Yankee runway 16 left approach. Landing runway 16 left. Departure runway 16 right. Departure frequency 124.2. Taxiway Alpha 1 closed. Wind 140 degrees 10 knots. Visibility 7 kilometers. Light rain. Broken 600 feet stratus. Temperature 21. Dew point 20. QNH 1011 hectopascals 2986 inches. Advise you have information Quebec. Nalitra International Airport information Quebec. 1200. ILS Yankee runway 16 left approach. Landing runway 16 left. Departure runway 16 right. Departure frequency 124.2. Taxiway Alpha 1 closed. Wind 140 degrees 10 knots. Visibility 7 kilometers. Light rain. Broken 600 feet stratus. Temperature 21. Dew point 20. QNH 1011 hectopascals 2986 inches. Advise you have information Quebec. Nalitra International Airport information Quebec. 1200. ILS Yankee runway 16 left approach. Landing runway 16 left. Departure runway 16 right. Departure frequency 124.2. Taxiway Alpha 1 closed. Wind 140 degrees 10 knots. Visibility 7 kilometers. Light rain. Broken 600 feet stratus. Temperature 21. Dew point 20. QNH 1011 hectopascals 2986 inches. Advise you have information Quebec. Nalitra International Airport information Quebec. 1200. ILS Yankee runway 16 left approach. Landing runway 16 left. Departure runway 16 right. Departure frequency 124.2. Taxiway Alpha 1 closed. Wind 140 degrees 10 knots. Visibility 7 kilometers. Light rain. Broken 600 feet stratus. Temperature 21. Dew point 20. Q
QNH1011 hectopascals 2986 inches. Advise you have information Quebec. Nalita International Airport information Quebec. 1200. ILS Yankee runway 16 left approach. Landing runway 16 left. Departure runway 16 right. Departure frequency 124.2. Taxiway Alpha 1 closed. Wind 140 degrees 10 knots. Visibility 7 kilometers. Light rain. Broken 600 feet stratus. Temperature 21. Dew point 20. QNH1011 hectopascals 2986 inches. Advise you have information Quebec. Nalita International Airport information Quebec. 1200. ILS Yankee runway 16 left approach. Landing runway 16 left. Departure runway 16 right. Departure frequency 124.2. Taxiway Alpha 1 closed. Wind 140 degrees 10 knots. Visibility 7 kilometers. Light rain. Broken 600 feet stratus. Temperature 21. Dew point 20. QNH1011 hectopascals 2986 inches. Advise you have information Quebec. Nalita International Airport information Quebec. 1200. ILS Yankee runway 16 left approach. Landing runway 16 left. Departure runway 16 right. Departure frequency 124.2. Taxiway Alpha 1 closed. Wind 140 degrees 10 knots. Visibility 7 kilometers. Light rain. Broken 600 feet stratus. Temperature 21. Dew point 20. QNH1011 hectopascals 2986 inches. Advise you have information Quebec. Nalita International Airport information Quebec. 1200. ILS Yankee runway 16 left approach. Landing runway 16 left. Departure runway 16 right. Departure frequency 124.2. Taxiway Alpha 1 closed. Wind 140 degrees 10 knots. Visibility 7 kilometers. Light rain. Broken 600 feet stratus. Temperature 21. Dew point 20. QNH1011 hectopascals 2986 inches. Advise you have information Quebec. Nalita International Airport information Quebec. 1200. ILS Yankee runway 16 left approach. Landing runway 16 left. Departure runway 16 right. Departure frequency 124.2. Taxiway Alpha 1 closed. Wind 140 degrees 10 knots. Visibility 7 kilometers. Light rain. Broken 600 feet stratus. Temperature 21. Dew point 20. QNH1011 hectopascals 2986 inches. Advise you have information Quebec. Nalita International Airport information Quebec. 1200. ILS Yankee runway 16 left approach. Landing runway 16 left. Departure runway 16 right. Departure frequency 124.2. Taxiway Alpha 1 closed. Wind 140 degrees 10 knots. Visibility 7 kilometers. Light rain. Broken 600 feet stratus. Temperature 21. Dew point 20. QNH1011 hectopascals 2986 inches. Advise you have information Quebec. Nalita International Airport information Quebec.
1200. ILS Yankee runway 16 left approach. Landing runway 16 left. Departure runway 16 right. Departure frequency 124.2. Taxiway Alpha 1 closed. Wind 140 degrees 10 knots. Visibility 7 kilometers. Light rain. Broken 600 feet stratus. Temperature 21. Dew point 20. QNH 1011 hectopascals 2986 inches. Advise you have information Quebec. Nalitra International Airport information Quebec. 1200. ILS Yankee runway 16 left approach. Landing runway 16 left. Departure runway 16 right. Departure frequency 124.2. Taxiway Alpha 1 closed. Wind 140 degrees 10 knots. Visibility 7 kilometers. Light rain. Broken 600 feet stratus. Temperature 21. Dew point 20. QNH 1011 hectopascals 2986 inches. Advise you have information Quebec. Nalitra International Airport information Quebec. 1200. ILS Yankee runway 16 left approach. Landing runway 16 left. Departure runway 16 right. Departure frequency 124.2. Taxiway Alpha 1 closed. Wind 140 degrees 10 knots. Visibility 7 kilometers. Light rain. Broken 600 feet stratus. Temperature 21. Dew point 20. QNH 1011 hectopascals 2986 inches. Advise you have information Quebec. Nalitra International Airport information Quebec. 1200. ILS Yankee runway 16 left approach. Landing runway 16 left. Departure runway 16 right. Departure frequency 124.2. Taxiway Alpha 1 closed. Wind 140 degrees 10 knots. Visibility 7 kilometers. Light rain. Broken 600 feet stratus. Temperature 21. Dew point 20. QNH 1011 hectopascals 2986 inches. Advise you have information Quebec. Nalitra International Airport information Quebec. 1200. ILS Yankee runway 16 left approach. Landing runway 16 left. Departure runway 16 right. Departure frequency 124.2. Taxiway Alpha 1 closed. Wind 140 degrees 10 knots. Visibility 7 kilometers. Light rain. Broken 600 feet stratus. Temperature 21. Dew point 20. QNH 1011 hectopascals 2986 inches. Advise you have information Quebec. Nalitra International Airport information Quebec. 1200. ILS Yankee runway 16 left approach. Landing runway 16 left. Departure runway 16 right. Departure frequency 124.2. Taxiway Alpha 1 closed. Wind 140 degrees 10 knots. Visibility 7 kilometers. Light rain. Broken 600 feet stratus. Temperature 21. Dew point 20. QNH 1011 hectopascals 2986 inches. Advise you have information Quebec. Nalitra International Airport information Quebec. 1200. ILS Yankee runway 16 left approach. Landing runway 16 left. Departure runway 16 right.
departure frequency 124.2. Taxiway Alpha 1 closed. Wind 140 degrees 10 knots. Visibility 7 kilometers. Light rain. Broken 600 feet stratus. Temperature 21. Dew point 20. QNH 1011 hectopascals 2986 inches. Advise you have information Quebec. Nalitra International Airport information Quebec. 1200. ILS Yankee runway 16 left approach. Landing runway 16 left. Departure runway 16 right. Departure frequency 124.2. Taxiway Alpha 1 closed. Wind 140 degrees 10 knots. Visibility 7 kilometers. Light rain. Broken 600 feet stratus. Temperature 21. Dew point 20. QNH 1011 hectopascals 2986 inches. Advise you have information Quebec. Nalitra International Airport information Romeo. 1230. ILS Yankee runway 16 right approach and ILS Yankee runway 16 left approach. Landing runway 16 right and 16 left. Departure runway 16 right. Departure frequency 124.2. Taxiway Alpha 1 closed. Parallel approaches in progress. Wind 150 degrees nanometer knots. Visibility 6 kilometers. Light rain. Broken 600 feet stratus. Temperature 21. Dew point 20. QNH 1011 hectopascals 2985 inches. Advise you have information Romeo. Nalitra International Airport information Romeo. 1230. ILS Yankee runway 16 right approach and ILS Yankee runway 16 left approach. Landing runway 16 right and 16 left. Departure runway 16 right. Departure frequency 124.2. Taxiway Alpha 1 closed. Parallel approaches in progress. Wind 150 degrees nanometer knots. Visibility 6 kilometers. Light rain. Broken 600 feet stratus. Temperature 21. Dew point 20. QNH 1011 hectopascals 2985 inches. Advise you have information Romeo. Nalitra International Airport information Romeo. 1230. ILS Yankee runway 16 right approach and ILS Yankee runway 16 left approach. Landing runway 16 right and 16 left. Departure runway 16 right. Departure frequency 124.2. Taxiway Alpha 1 closed. Parallel approaches in progress. Wind 150 degrees nanometer knots. Visibility 6 kilometers. Light rain. Broken 600 feet stratus. Temperature 21. Dew point 20. QNH 1011 hectopascals 2985 inches. Advise you have information Romeo. Nalitra International Airport information Romeo. 1230. ILS Yankee runway 16 right approach and ILS Yankee runway 16 left approach. Landing runway 16 right and 16 left. Departure runway 16 right. Departure frequency 124.2. Taxiway Alpha 1 closed. Parallel approaches in progress. Wind 150 degrees nanometer knots. Visibility 6 kilometers. Light rain. Broken 600 feet stratus. Temperature 21. Dew point 20. QNH 1011 hectopascals 2985 inches. Advise you have information Romeo. Nalitra International Airport information Romeo. 12.
tree zero. ILS Yankee runway 16 right approach and ILS Yankee runway 16 left approach. Landing runway 16 right and 16 left. Departure runway 16 right. Departure frequency 124.2. Taxiway Alpha 1 closed. Parallel approaches in progress. Wind 150 degrees nanner knots. Visibility 6 kilometers. Light rain. Broken 600 feet stratus. Temperature 21. Dew point 20. QNH 1011 hectopascals 2985 inches. Advise you have information, Romeo. Now Litra International Airport information, Romeo. 1230. ILS Yankee runway 16 right approach and ILS Yankee runway 16 left approach. Landing runway 16 right and 16 left. Departure runway 16 right. Departure frequency 124.2. Taxiway Alpha 1 closed. Parallel approaches in progress. Wind 150 degrees nanner knots. Visibility 6 kilometers. Light rain. Broken 600 feet stratus. Temperature 21. Dew point 20. QNH 1011 hectopascals 2985 inches. Advise you have information, Romeo. Now Litra International Airport information, Romeo. 1230. ILS Yankee runway 16 right approach and ILS Yankee runway 16 left approach. Landing runway 16 right and 16 left. Departure runway 16 right. Departure frequency 124.2. Taxiway Alpha 1 closed. Parallel approaches in progress. Wind 150 degrees nanner knots. Visibility 6 kilometers. Light rain. Broken 600 feet stratus. Temperature 21. Dew point 20. QNH 1011 hectopascals 2985 inches. Advise you have information, Romeo. Now Litra International Airport information, Romeo. 1230. ILS Yankee runway 16 right approach and ILS Yankee runway 16 left approach. Landing runway 16 right and 16 left. Departure runway 16 right. Departure frequency 124.2. Taxiway Alpha 1 closed. Parallel approaches in progress. Wind 150 degrees nanner knots. Visibility 6 kilometers. Light rain. Broken 600 feet stratus. Temperature 21. Dew point 20. QNH 1011 hectopascals 2985 inches. Advise you have information, Romeo. Now Litra International Airport information, Romeo. 1230. ILS Yankee runway 16 right approach and ILS Yankee runway 16 left approach. Landing runway 16 right and 16 left. Departure runway 16 right. Departure frequency 124.2. Taxiway Alpha 1 closed. Parallel approaches in progress. Wind 150 degrees nanner knots. Visibility 6 kilometers. Light rain. Broken 600 feet stratus. Temperature 21. Dew point 20. QNH 1011 hectopascals.

ILS Yankee runway 16 right approach and ILS Yankee runway 16 left approach. Landing runway 16 right and 16 left. Departure runway 16 right. Departure frequency 124.2. Taxiway Alpha 1 closed. Parallel approaches in progress. Wind 150 degrees nanner knots. Visibility 6 kilometers. Light rain. Broken 600 feet stratus. Temperature 21. Dew point 20. QNH 1011 hectopascals 2985 inches. Advise you have information, Romeo. Nalitra International Airport information, Romeo. 1230. ILS Yankee runway 16 right approach and ILS Yankee runway 16 left approach. Landing runway 16 right and 16 left. Departure runway 16 right. Departure frequency 124.2. Taxiway Alpha 1 closed. Parallel approaches in progress. Wind 150 degrees nanner knots. Visibility 6 kilometers. Light rain. Broken 600 feet stratus. Temperature 21. Dew point 20. QNH 1011 hectopascals 2985 inches. Advise you have information, Romeo. Nalitra International Airport information, Romeo. 1230. ILS Yankee runway 16 right approach and ILS Yankee runway 16 left approach. Landing runway 16 right and 16 left. Departure runway 16 right. Departure frequency 124.2. Taxiway Alpha 1 closed. Parallel approaches in progress. Wind 150 degrees nanner knots. Visibility 6 kilometers. Light rain. Broken 600 feet stratus. Temperature 21. Dew point 20. QNH 1011 hectopascals 2985 inches. Advise you have information, Romeo. Nalitra International Airport information, Romeo. 1230. ILS Yankee runway 16 right approach and ILS Yankee runway 16 left approach. Landing runway 16 right and 16 left. Departure runway 16 right. Departure frequency 124.2. Taxiway Alpha 1 closed. Parallel approaches in progress. Wind 150 degrees nanner knots. Visibility 6 kilometers. Light rain. Broken 600 feet stratus. Temperature 21. Dew point 20. QNH 1011 hectopascals 2985 inches. Advise you have information, Romeo. Nalitra International Airport information, Romeo. 1230. ILS Yankee runway 16 right approach and ILS Yankee runway 16 left approach. Landing runway 16 right and 16 left. Departure runway 16 right. Departure frequency 124.2. Taxiway Alpha 1 closed. Parallel approaches in progress. Wind 150 degrees nanner knots. Visibility 6 kilometers. Light rain. Broken 600 feet stratus. Temperature 21. Dew point 20. QNH 1011 hectopascals 2985 inches. Advise you have information, Romeo. Nalitra International Airport information, Romeo. 1230. ILS Yankee runway 16 right approach and ILS Yankee runway 16 left approach. Landing runway 16 right and 16 left. Departure runway 16 right. Departure frequency 124.2. Taxiway Alpha 1 closed. Parallel approaches in progress. Wind 150 degrees nanner knots. Visibility 6 kilometers. Light rain.
broken 600 feet stratus. Temperature 21. Dew point 20. QNH 1011 hectopascals 2985 inches. Advise you have information, Romeo. Nalitra International Airport information, Romeo. 1230. ILS Yankee runway 16 right approach and ILS Yankee runway 16 left approach. Landing runway 16 right and 16 left. Departure runway 16 right. Departure frequency 124.2. Taxiway Alpha 1 closed. Parallel approaches in progress. Wind 150 degrees nanner knots. Visibility 6 kilometers. Light rain. Broken 600 feet stratus. Temperature 21. Dew point 20. QNH 1011 hectopascals 2985 inches. Advise you have information, Romeo. Nalitra International Airport information, Romeo. 1230. ILS Yankee runway 16 right approach and ILS Yankee runway 16 left approach. Landing runway 16 right and 16 left. Departure runway 16 right. Departure frequency 124.2. Taxiway Alpha 1 closed. Parallel approaches in progress. Wind 150 degrees nanner knots. Visibility 6 kilometers. Light rain. Broken 600 feet stratus. Temperature 21. Dew point 20. QNH 1011 hectopascals 2985 inches. Advise you have information, Romeo. Nalitra International Airport information, Romeo. 1230. ILS Yankee runway 16 right approach and ILS Yankee runway 16 left approach. Landing runway 16 right and 16 left. Departure runway 16 right. Departure frequency 124.2. Taxiway Alpha 1 closed. Parallel approaches in progress. Wind 150 degrees nanner knots. Visibility 6 kilometers. Light rain. Broken 600 feet stratus. Temperature 21. Dew point 20. QNH 1011 hectopascals 2985 inches. Advise you have information, Romeo. Nalitra International Airport information, Romeo. 1230. ILS Yankee runway 16 right approach and ILS Yankee runway 16 left approach. Landing runway 16 right and 16 left. Departure runway 16 right. Departure frequency 124.2. Taxiway Alpha 1 closed. Parallel approaches in progress. Wind 150 degrees nanner knots. Visibility 6 kilometers. Light rain. Broken 600 feet stratus. Temperature 21. Dew point 20. QNH 1011 hectopascals 2985 inches. Advise you have information, Romeo. Nalitra International Airport information, Romeo. 1230. ILS Yankee runway 16 right approach and ILS Yankee runway 16 left approach. Landing runway 16 right and 16 left. Departure runway 16 right. Departure frequency 124.2. Taxiway Alpha 1 closed. Parallel approaches in progress. Wind 150 degrees nanner knots. Visibility 6 kilometers. Light rain. Broken 600 feet stratus. Temperature 21. Dew point 20. QNH 1011 hectopascals 2985 inches. Advise you have information, Romeo. Nalitra International Airport information, Romeo. 1230. ILS Yankee runway 16 right approach and ILS Yankee runway 16 left approach.
Landing runway 16 right and 16 left. Departure runway 16 right. Departure frequency 124.2. Taxiway Alpha 1 closed. Parallel approaches in progress. Wind 150 degrees nanner knots. Visibility 6 kilometers. Light rain. Broken 600 feet stratus. Temperature 21. Dew point 20. QNH 1011 hectopascals 2985 inches. Advise you have information, Romeo. Nalitra International Airport information, Romeo. 1230. ILS Yankee runway 16 right approach and ILS Yankee runway 16 left approach. Landing runway 16 right and 16 left. Departure runway 16 right. Departure frequency 124.2. Taxiway Alpha 1 closed. Parallel approaches in progress. Wind 150 degrees nanner knots. Visibility 6 kilometers. Light rain. Broken 600 feet stratus. Temperature 21. Dew point 20. QNH 1011 hectopascals 2985 inches. Advise you have information, Romeo. Nalitra International Airport information, Romeo. 1230. ILS Yankee runway 16 right approach and ILS Yankee runway 16 left approach. Landing runway 16 right and 16 left. Departure runway 16 right. Departure frequency 124.2. Taxiway Alpha 1 closed. Parallel approaches in progress. Wind 150 degrees nanner knots. Visibility 6 kilometers. Light rain. Broken 600 feet stratus. Temperature 21. Dew point 20. QNH 1011 hectopascals 2985 inches. Advise you have information, Romeo. Nalitra International Airport information, Romeo. 1230. ILS Yankee runway 16 right approach and ILS Yankee runway 16 left approach. Landing runway 16 right and 16 left. Departure runway 16 right. Departure frequency 124.2. Taxiway Alpha 1 closed. Parallel approaches in progress. Wind 150 degrees nanner knots. Visibility 6 kilometers. Light rain. Broken 600 feet stratus. Temperature 21. Dew point 20. QNH 1011 hectopascals 2985 inches. Advise you have information, Romeo. Nalitra International Airport information, Romeo. 1230. ILS Yankee runway 16 right approach and ILS Yankee runway 16 left approach. Landing runway 16 right and 16 left. Departure runway 16 right. Departure frequency 124.2. Taxiway Alpha 1 closed. Parallel approaches in progress. Wind 150 degrees nanner knots. Visibility 6 kilometers. Light rain. Broken 600 feet stratus. Temperature 21. Dew point 20. QNH 1011 hectopascals 2985 inches. Advise you have information, Romeo. Nalitra International Airport information, Romeo. 1230. ILS Yankee runway 16 right approach and ILS Yankee runway 16 left approach. Landing runway 16 right and 16 left. Departure runway 16 right. Departure frequency 124.2. Taxiway Alpha 1 closed. Parallel approaches in progress. Wind 150 degrees nanner knots. Visibility 6 kilometers. Light rain. Broken 600 feet stratus. Temperature 21. Dew point 20.
QNH1011 hectopascals 2985 inches. Advise you have information, Romeo. Nalita International Airport information, Sierra. 1300. ILS Yankee runway 16 right approach and ILS Yankee runway 16 left approach. Using runway 16 right and 16 left. Departure frequency 124.2. Taxiway Alpha 1 closed. Parallel approaches in progress. Runway 16 left and 34 right will be closed. From 1410. Wind 150 degrees 10 knots. Visibility 7 kilometers. Light rain. Broken 600 feet stratus. Temperature 21. Dew point 21. QNH1010 hectopascals 2984 inches. Advise you have information, Sierra. Nalita International Airport information, Sierra. 1300. ILS Yankee runway 16 right approach and ILS Yankee runway 16 left approach. Using runway 16 right and 16 left. Departure frequency 124.2. Taxiway Alpha 1 closed. Parallel approaches in progress. Runway 16 left and 34 right will be closed. From 1410. Wind 150 degrees 10 knots. Visibility 7 kilometers. Light rain. Broken 600 feet stratus. Temperature 21. Dew point 21. QNH1010 hectopascals 2984 inches. Advise you have information, Sierra. Nalita International Airport information, Sierra. 1300. ILS Yankee runway 16 right approach and ILS Yankee runway 16 left approach. Using runway 16 right and 16 left. Departure frequency 124.2. Taxiway Alpha 1 closed. Parallel approaches in progress. Runway 16 left and 34 right will be closed. From 1410. Wind 150 degrees 10 knots. Visibility 7 kilometers. Light rain. Broken 600 feet stratus. Temperature 21. Dew point 21. QNH1010 hectopascals 2984 inches. Advise you have information, Sierra. Nalita International Airport information, Sierra. 1300. ILS Yankee runway 16 right approach and ILS Yankee runway 16 left approach. Using runway 16 right and 16 left. Departure frequency 124.2. Taxiway Alpha 1 closed. Parallel approaches in progress. Runway 16 left and 34 right will be closed. From 1410. Wind 150 degrees 10 knots. Visibility 7 kilometers. Light rain. Broken 600 feet stratus. Temperature 21. Dew point 21. QNH1010 hectopascals 2984 inches. Advise you have information, Sierra. Nalita International Airport information, Sierra. 1300. ILS Yankee runway 16 right approach and ILS Yankee runway 16 left approach. Using runway 16 right and 16 left. Departure frequency 124.2. Taxiway Alpha 1 closed. Parallel approaches in progress. Runway 16 left and 34 right will be closed. From 1410. Wind 150 degrees 10 knots. Visibility 7 kilometers. Light rain. Broken 600 feet stratus. Temperature 21. Dew point 21. QNH1010 hectopascals 2984 inches. Advise you have information, Sierra. Nalita International Airport information, Sierra.
1300. ILS Yankee runway 16 right approach and ILS Yankee runway 16 left approach. Using runway 16 right and 16 left. Departure frequency 124.2. Taxiway Alpha 1 closed. Parallel approaches in progress. Runway 16 left and 34 right will be closed. From 1410. Wind 150 degrees 10 knots. Visibility 7 kilometers. Light rain. Broken 600 feet stratus. Temperature 21. Dew point 21. QNH 1010 hectopascals 2984 inches. Advise you have information Sierra. Nalitra International Airport information Sierra. 1300. ILS Yankee runway 16 right approach and ILS Yankee runway 16 left approach. Using runway 16 right and 16 left. Departure frequency 124.2. Taxiway Alpha 1 closed. Parallel approaches in progress. Runway 16 left and 34 right will be closed. From 1410. Wind 150 degrees 10 knots. Visibility 7 kilometers. Light rain. Broken 600 feet stratus. Temperature 21. Dew point 21. QNH 1010 hectopascals 2984 inches. Advise you have information Sierra. Nalitra International Airport information Sierra. 1300. ILS Yankee runway 16 right approach and ILS Yankee runway 16 left approach. Using runway 16 right and 16 left. Departure frequency 124.2. Taxiway Alpha 1 closed. Parallel approaches in progress. Runway 16 left and 34 right will be closed. From 1410. Wind 150 degrees 10 knots. Visibility 7 kilometers. Light rain. Broken 600 feet stratus. Temperature 21. Dew point 21. QNH 1010 hectopascals 2984 inches. Advise you have information Sierra. Nalitra International Airport information Sierra. 1300. ILS Yankee runway 16 right approach and ILS Yankee runway 16 left approach. Using runway 16 right and 16 left. Departure frequency 124.2. Taxiway Alpha 1 closed. Parallel approaches in progress. Runway 16 left and 34 right will be closed. From 1410. Wind 150 degrees 10 knots. Visibility 7 kilometers. Light rain. Broken 600 feet stratus. Temperature 21. Dew point 21. QNH 1010 hectopascals 2984 inches. Advise you have information Sierra. Nalitra International Airport information Sierra. 1300. ILS Yankee runway 16 right approach and ILS Yankee runway 16 left approach. Using runway 16 right and 16 left. Departure frequency 124.2. Taxiway Alpha 1 closed. Parallel approaches in progress. Runway 16 left and 34 right will be closed. From 1410. Wind 150 degrees 10 knots. Visibility 7 kilometers. Light rain. Broken 600 feet stratus. Temperature 21. Dew point 21. QNH 1010 hectopascals 2984 inches. Advise you have information Sierra. Nalitra International Airport information Sierra. 1300. ILS Yankee runway 16 right approach and ILS Yankee runway 16 left approach. Using runway 16 right and 16 left.
Departure frequency 124.2. Taxiway Alpha 1 closed. Parallel approaches in progress. Runway 16 left and tree 4 right will be closed. From 1410. Wind 150 degrees 10 knots. Visibility 7 kilometers. Light rain. Broken 600 feet stratus. Temperature 21. Dew point 21. QNH 1010 hectopascals 2984 inches. Advise you have information Sierra. Nalitra International Airport information Sierra. 1300. ILS Yankee runway 16 right approach and ILS Yankee runway 16 left approach. Using runway 16 right and 16 left. Departure frequency 124.2. Taxiway Alpha 1 closed. Parallel approaches in progress. Runway 16 left and tree 4 right will be closed. 1410. Wind 150 degrees 10 knots. Visibility 7 kilometers. Light rain. Broken 600 feet stratus. Temperature 21. Dew point 21. QNH 1010 hectopascals 2984 inches. Advising has information Sierra. Nalitra International Airport information Sierra. 1300. ILS Yankee runway 16 right approach and ILS Yankee runway 16 left approach. Using runway 16 right and 16 left. Departure frequency 124.2. Taxiway Alpha 1 closed. Parallel approaches in progress. Runway 16 left and tree 4 right will be closed. From 1410. Wind 150 degrees 10 knots. Visibility 7 kilometers. Light rain. Broken 600 feet stratus. Temperature 21. Dew point 21. QNH 1010 hectopascals 2984 inches. Advise you have information Sierra. Nalitra International Airport information Sierra. 1300. ILS Yankee runway 16 right approach and ILS Yankee runway 16 left approach. Using runway 16 right and 16 left. Departure frequency 124.2. Taxiway Alpha 1 closed. Parallel approaches in progress. Runway 16 left and tree 4 right will be closed. From 1410. Wind 150 degrees 10 knots. Visibility 7 kilometers. Light rain. Broken 600 feet stratus. Temperature 21. Dew point 21. QNH 1010 hectopascals 2984 inches. Advise you have information Sierra. Nalitra International Airport information Sierra. 1300. ILS Yankee runway 16 right approach and ILS Yankee runway 16 left approach. Using runway 16 right and 16 left. Departure frequency 124.2. Taxiway Alpha 1 closed. Parallel approaches in progress. Runway 16 left and tree 4 right will be closed. From 1410. Wind 150 degrees 10 knots. Visibility 7 kilometers. Light rain. Broken 600 feet stratus. Temperature 21. Dew point 21. QNH 1010 hectopascals 2984 inches. Advise you have information Sierra. Nalitra International Airport information Sierra. 1300. ILS Yankee runway 16 right approach and ILS Yankee runway 16 left approach. Using runway 16 right and 16 left. Departure frequency 124.2. Taxiway Alpha 1 closed. Parallel approaches in progress. Runway 16 left and tree 4 right will be closed. From 1410.
Wind at 150 degrees 10 knots. Visibility 7 kilometers. Light rain. Broken 600 feet stratus. Temperature 21. Dew point 21. QNH 1010 hectopascals 29.84 inches. Advise you have information Sierra. Nalitra International Airport information Sierra. 1300. ILS Yankee runway 16 right approach and ILS Yankee runway 16 left approach. Using runway 16 right and 16 left. Departure frequency 124.2. Taxiway Alpha 1 closed. Parallel approaches in progress. Runway 16 left and 34 right will be closed. 1410. Wind 150 degrees 10 knots. Visibility 7 kilometers. Light rain. Broken 600 feet stratus. Temperature 21. 2.21. QNH 1010 hectopascals 29.84 inches. Advise you have information Sierra. Nalitra International Airport information Sierra. 1300. Yankee runway 16 right approach and ILS Yankee runway 16 left approach. Using runway 16 right and 16 left. Departure frequency 124.2. Taxiway Alpha 1 closed. Parallel approaches in progress. Runway 16 left and 34 right will be closed. From 1410. Wind at 150 degrees 10 knots. Visibility 7 kilometers. Light rain. Broken 600 feet stratus. Temperature 21. Dew point 21. QNH 1010 hectopascals 29.84 inches. Advise you have information Sierra. Nalitra International Airport information Tango. 1316. ILS Yankee runway 16 right approach and ILS Yankee runway 16 left approach. Using runway 16 right and 16 left. Departure frequency 124.2. Taxiway Alpha 1 closed. Parallel approaches in progress. Runway 16 left and 34 right will be closed. From 1410. Wind 140 degrees nanner knots. Visibility 4,000 meters. Rain. Mist. Scattered 600 feet stratus. Overcast 8,000 feet nimbo stratus. Temperature 21. Dew point 21. QNH 1010 hectopascals 29.84 inches. Advise you have information Tango. Nalitra International Airport information Tango. 1316. ILS Yankee runway 16 right approach and ILS Yankee runway 16 left approach. Using runway 16 right and 16 left. Departure frequency 124.2. Taxiway Alpha 1 closed. Parallel approaches in progress. Runway 16 left and 34 right will be closed. From 1410. Wind 140 degrees nanner knots. Visibility 4,000 meters. Rain. Mist. Scattered 600 feet stratus. Overcast 8,000 feet nimbo stratus. Temperature 21. Dew point 21. QNH 1010 hectopascals 29.84 inches. Advise you have information Tango. Nalitra International Airport information Tango. 1316. ILS Yankee runway 16 right approach and ILS Yankee runway 16 left approach. Using runway 16 right and 16 left. Departure frequency 124.2. Taxiway Alpha 1 closed. Parallel approaches in progress. Runway 16 left and 34 right will be closed. From 1410. Wind 140 degrees nanner knots.
Visibility 4,000 meters. Rain. Mist. Scattered 600 feet stratus. Overcast 8,000 feet nimbus stratus. Temperature 21. Dew point 21. QNH 1010 hectopascals 2984 inches. Advise you have information Tango. Nalitra International Airport information Tango. 1316. ILS Yankee runway 16 right approach and ILS Yankee runway 16 left approach. Using runway 16 right and 16 left. Departure frequency 124.2. Taxiway Alpha 1 closed. Parallel approaches in progress. Runway 16 left and 34 right will be closed. From 1410. Wind 140 degrees nanoknots. Visibility 4,000 meters. Rain. Mist. Scattered 600 feet stratus. Overcast 8,000 feet nimbus stratus. Temperature 21. Dew point 21. QNH 1010 hectopascals 2984 inches. Advise you have information Tango. Nalitra International Airport information Tango. 1316. ILS Yankee runway 16 right approach and ILS Yankee runway 16 left approach. Using runway 16 right and 16 left. Departure frequency 124.2. Taxiway Alpha 1 closed. Parallel approaches in progress. Runway 16 left and 34 right will be closed. From 1410. Wind 140 degrees nanoknots. Visibility 4,000 meters. Rain. Mist. Scattered 600 feet stratus. Overcast 8,000 feet nimbus stratus. Temperature 21. Dew point 21. QNH 1010 hectopascals 2984 inches. Advise you have information Tango. Nalitra International Airport information Tango. 1316. ILS Yankee runway 16 right approach and ILS Yankee runway 16 left approach. Using runway 16 right and 16 left. Departure frequency 124.2. Taxiway Alpha 1 closed. Parallel approaches in progress. Runway 16 left and 34 right will be closed. From 1410. Wind 140 degrees nanoknots. Visibility 4,000 meters. Rain. Mist. Scattered 600 feet stratus. Overcast 8,000 feet nimbus stratus. Temperature 21. Dew point 21. QNH 1010 hectopascals 2984 inches. Advise you have information Tango. Nalitra International Airport information Tango. 1316. ILS Yankee runway 16 right approach and ILS Yankee runway 16 left approach. Using runway 16 right and 16 left. Departure frequency 124.2. Taxiway Alpha 1 closed. Parallel approaches in progress. Runway 16 left and 34 right will be closed. From 1410. Wind 140 degrees nanoknots. Visibility 4,000 meters. Rain. Mist. Scattered 600 feet stratus. Overcast 8,000 feet nimbus stratus. Temperature 21. Dew point 21. QNH 1010 hectopascals 2984 inches. Advise you have information Tango. Nalitra International Airport information Tango. 1316. ILS Yankee runway 16 right approach and ILS Yankee runway 16 left approach. Using runway 16 right and 16 left. Departure frequency 124.2. Taxiway Alpha 1 closed. Parallel approaches in progress.
runway 16 left and 34 right will be closed. From 1410. Wind 140 degrees nanoknots. Visibility 4,000 meters. Rain. Mist. Scattered 600 feet status. Overcast 8,000 feet nimble status. Temperature 21. Beacon 21. QNH 1010 hex of the super 29.84 inches. Advise you have information tango. Nalitra International Airport information tango. 1316. ILS Yankee runway 16 right approach and ILS Yankee runway 16 left approach. Using runway 16 right and 16 left. Departure frequency 124.2. Taxiway Alpha 1 closed. Parallel approaches in progress. Runway 16 left and 34 right will be closed. From 1410. Wind 140 degrees nanoknots. Visibility 4,000 meters. Rain. Mist. Scattered 600 feet stratus. Overcast 8,000 feet nimble stratus. Temperature 21. Dew point 21. QNH 1010 hectopascals 29.84 inches. Advise you have information tango. Nalitra International Airport information tango. 1316. ILS Yankee runway 16 right approach and ILS Yankee runway 16 left approach. Using runway 16 right and 16 left. Departure frequency 124.2. Taxiway Alpha 1 closed. Parallel approaches in progress. Runway 16 left and 34 right will be closed. From 1410. Wind 140 degrees nanoknots. Visibility 4,000 meters. Rain. Mist. Scattered 600 feet stratus. Overcast 8,000 feet nimble stratus. Temperature 21. Dew point 21. QNH 1010 hectopascals 29.84 inches. Advise you have information tango. Nalitra International Airport information tango. 1316. ILS Yankee runway 16 right approach and ILS Yankee runway 16 left approach. Using runway 16 right and 16 left. Departure frequency 124.2. Taxiway Alpha 1 closed. Parallel approaches in progress. Runway 16 left and 34 right will be closed. From 1410. Wind 140 degrees nanoknots. Visibility 4,000 meters. Rain. Mist. Scattered 600 feet stratus. Overcast 8,000 feet nimble stratus. Temperature 21. Dew point 21. QNH 1010 hectopascals 29.84 inches. Advise you have information tango. Nalitra International Airport information tango. 1316. ILS Yankee runway 16 right approach and ILS Yankee runway 16 left approach. Using runway 16 right and 16 left. Departure frequency 124.2. Taxiway Alpha 1 closed. Parallel approaches in progress. Runway 16 left and 34 right will be closed. From 1410. Wind 140 degrees nanoknots. Visibility 4,000 meters. Rain. Mist. Scattered 600 feet stratus. Overcast 8,000 feet nimble stratus. Temperature 21. Dew point 21. QNH 1010 hectopascals 29.84 inches. Advise you have information tango. Nalitra International Airport information uniform. 1330. ILS Yankee runway 16 right approach and ILS Yankee runway 16 left approach. Using runway 16 right and 16 left.
Departure frequency 124.2. Taxiway Alpha 1 closed. Parallel approaches in progress. Runway 16 left and tree 4 right will be closed. From 1410. Wind 130 degrees 11 knots. Visibility 5,000 meters. Rain. Mist. Scattered 700 feet stratus. Overcast 6,000 feet nimble stratus. Temperature 21. Dew point 20. QNH 1010 hectopascals 2983 inches. Advise you have information uniform. Nalita International Airport information uniform. 1330. ILS Yankee runway 16 right approach and ILS Yankee runway 16 left approach. Using runway 16 right and 16 left. Departure frequency 124.2. Taxiway Alpha 1 closed. Parallel approaches in progress. Runway 16 left and tree 4 right will be closed. From 1410. Wind 130 degrees 11 knots. Visibility 5,000 meters. Rain. Mist. Scattered 700 feet stratus. Overcast 6,000 feet nimble stratus. Temperature 21. Dew point 20. QNH 1010 hectopascals 2983 inches. Advise you have information uniform. Nalita International Airport information uniform. 1330. ILS Yankee runway 16 right approach and ILS Yankee runway 16 left approach. Using runway 16 right and 16 left. Departure frequency 124.2. Taxiway Alpha 1 closed. Parallel approaches in progress. Runway 16 left and tree 4 right will be closed. From 1410. Wind 130 degrees 11 knots. Visibility 5,000 meters. Rain. Mist. Scattered 700 feet stratus. Overcast 6,000 feet nimble stratus. Temperature 21. Dew point 20. QNH 1010 hectopascals 2983 inches. Advise you have information uniform. Nalita International Airport information uniform. 1330. ILS Yankee runway 16 right approach and ILS Yankee runway 16 left approach. Using runway 16 right and 16 left. Departure frequency 124.2. Taxiway Alpha 1 closed. Parallel approaches in progress. Runway 16 left and tree 4 right will be closed. From 1410. Wind 130 degrees 11 knots. Visibility 5,000 meters. Rain. Mist. Scattered 700 feet stratus. Overcast 6,000 feet nimble stratus. Temperature 21. Dew point 20. QNH 1010 hectopascals 2983 inches. Advise you have information uniform. Nalita International Airport information uniform. 1330. ILS Yankee runway 16 right approach and ILS Yankee runway 16 left approach. Using runway 16 right and 16 left. Departure frequency 124.2. Taxiway Alpha 1 closed. Parallel approaches in progress. Runway 16 left and tree 4 right will be closed. From 1410. Wind 130 degrees 11 knots. Visibility 5,000 meters. Rain. Mist. Scattered 700 feet stratus. Overcast 6,000 feet nimble stratus. Temperature 21. Dew point 20. QNH 1010 hectopascals 2983 inches. Advise you have information uniform. Nalita International Airport information uniform. 1330.
ILS Yankee runway 16 right approach and ILS Yankee runway 16 left approach. Using runway 16 right and 16 left. Departure frequency 124.2. Taxiway Alpha 1 closed. Parallel approaches in progress. Runway 16 left and 34 right will be closed. From 1410. Wind 130 degrees 11 knots. Visibility 5,000 meters. Rain. Mist. Scattered 700 feet stratus. Overcast 6,000 feet nimble stratus. Temperature 21. Dew point 20. QNH 1010 hectopascals 2983 inches. Advise you have information uniform. Nalita International Airport information uniform. 1330. ILS Yankee runway 16 right approach and ILS Yankee runway 16 left approach. Using runway 16 right and 16 left. Departure frequency 124.2. Taxiway Alpha 1 closed. Parallel approaches in progress. Runway 16 left and 34 right will be closed. From 1410. Wind 130 degrees 11 knots. Visibility 5,000 meters. Rain. Mist. Scattered 700 feet stratus. Overcast 6,000 feet nimble stratus. Temperature 21. Dew point 20. QNH 1010 hectopascals 2983 inches. Advise you have information uniform. Nalita International Airport information uniform. 1330. ILS Yankee runway 16 right approach and ILS Yankee runway 16 left approach. Using runway 16 right and 16 left. Departure frequency 124.2. Taxiway Alpha 1 closed. Parallel approaches in progress. Runway 16 left and 34 right will be closed. From 1410. Wind 130 degrees 11 knots. Visibility 5,000 meters. Rain. Mist. Scattered 700 feet stratus. Overcast 6,000 feet nimble stratus. Temperature 21. Dew point 20. QNH 1010 hectopascals 2983 inches. Advise you have information uniform. Nalita International Airport information uniform. 1330. ILS Yankee runway 16 right approach and ILS Yankee runway 16 left approach. Using runway 16 right and 16 left. Departure frequency 124.2. Taxiway Alpha 1 closed. Parallel approaches in progress. Runway 16 left and 34 right will be closed. From 1410. Wind 130 degrees 11 knots. Visibility 5,000 meters. Rain. Mist. Scattered 700 feet stratus. Overcast 6,000 feet nimble stratus. Temperature 21. Dew point 20. QNH 1010 hectopascals 2983 inches. Advise you have information uniform. Nalita International Airport information uniform. 1330. ILS Yankee runway 16 right approach and ILS Yankee runway 16 left approach. Using runway 16 right and 16 left. Departure frequency 124.2. Taxiway Alpha 1 closed. Parallel approaches in progress. Runway 16 left and 34 right will be closed. From 1410. Wind 130 degrees 11 knots. Visibility 5,000 meters. Rain. Mist. Scattered 700 feet stratus. Overcast 6,000 feet nimble stratus. Temperature 21. Dew point 20. QNH 1010 hectopascals 2983 inches.
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Nalita International Airport information uniform.

in 130 degrees 11 knots. Visibility 5,000 meters. Rain. Mist. Scattered 700 feet stratus. Overcast 6,000 feet nimbo stratus. Temperature 21. Dew point 20. QNH 1010 hectopascals 2983 inches. Advise you have information uniform. Nalita International Airport information uniform. 1330. ILS Yankee runway 16 right approach and ILS Yankee runway 16 left approach. Using runway 16 right and 16 left. Departure frequency 124.2. Taxiway Alpha 1 closed. Parallel approaches in progress. Runway 16 left and 34 right will be closed. From 1410. Wind 130 degrees 11 knots. Visibility 5,000 meters. Rain. Mist. Scattered 700 feet stratus. Overcast 6,000 feet nimbo stratus. Temperature 21. Dew point 20. QNH 1010 hectopascals 2983 inches. Advise you have information uniform. Nalita International Airport information uniform. 1330. ILS Yankee runway 16 right approach and ILS Yankee runway 16 left approach. Using runway 16 right and 16 left. Departure frequency 124.2. Taxiway Alpha 1 closed. Parallel approaches in progress. Runway 16 left and 34 right will be closed. From 1410. Wind 130 degrees 11 knots. Visibility 5,000 meters. Rain. Mist. Scattered 700 feet stratus. Overcast 6,000 feet nimbo stratus. Temperature 21. Dew point 20. QNH 1010 hectopascals 2983 inches. Advise you have information uniform. Nalita International Airport information uniform. 1330. ILS Yankee runway 16 right approach and ILS Yankee runway 16 left approach. Using runway 16 right and 16 left. Departure frequency 124.2. Taxiway Alpha 1 closed. Parallel approaches in progress. Runway 16 left and 34 right will be closed. From 1410. Wind 130 degrees 11 knots. Visibility 5,000 meters. Rain. Mist. Scattered 700 feet stratus. Overcast 6,000 feet nimbo stratus. Temperature 21. Dew point 20. QNH 1010 hectopascals 2983 inches. Advise you have information uniform. Nalita International Airport information uniform. 1330. ILS Yankee runway 16 right approach and ILS Yankee runway 16 left approach. Using runway 16 right and 16 left. Departure frequency 124.2. Taxiway Alpha 1 closed. Parallel approaches in progress. Runway 16 left and 34 right will be closed. From 1410. Wind 130 degrees 11 knots. Visibility 5,000 meters. Rain. Mist. Scattered 700 feet stratus. Overcast 6,000 feet nimbo stratus. Temperature 21. Dew point 20. QNH 1010 hectopascals 2983 inches. Advise you have information uniform. Nalita International Airport information Victor. 1350. ILS Yankee runway 16 right approach and ILS Yankee runway 16 left approach. Using runway 16 right and 16 left. Departure frequency 124.2.
Taxiway Alpha 1 closed. Parallel approaches in progress. Runway 16 left and tree 4 right will be closed. From 1410. Wind 130 degrees 11 knots. Visibility 4,000 meters. Rain. Mist. Scattered 700 feet stratus. Overcast 5,000 feet nimble stratus. Temperature 21. Dew point 20. QNH 1009 or hectopascals 2982 inches. Advise you have information, Victor. Nalitra International Airport information, Victor. 1350. ILS Yankee runway 16 right approach and ILS Yankee runway 16 left approach. Using runway 16 right and 16 left. Departure frequency 124.2. Taxiway Alpha 1 closed. Parallel approaches in progress. Runway 16 left and tree 4 right will be closed. From 1410. Wind 130 degrees 11 knots. Visibility 4,000 meters. Rain. Mist. Scattered 700 feet stratus. Overcast 5,000 feet nimble stratus. Temperature 21. Dew point 20. QNH 1009 or hectopascals 2982 inches. Advise you have information, Victor. Nalitra International Airport information, Victor. 1350. ILS Yankee runway 16 right approach and ILS Yankee runway 16 left approach. Using runway 16 right and 16 left. Departure frequency 124.2. Taxiway Alpha 1 closed. Parallel approaches in progress. Runway 16 left and tree 4 right will be closed. From 1410. Wind 130 degrees 11 knots. Visibility 4,000 meters. Rain. Mist. Scattered 700 feet stratus. Overcast 5,000 feet nimble stratus. Temperature 21. Dew point 20. QNH 1009 or hectopascals 2982 inches. Advise you have information, Victor. Nalitra International Airport information, Victor. 1350. ILS Yankee runway 16 right approach and ILS Yankee runway 16 left approach. Using runway 16 right and 16 left. Departure frequency 124.2. Taxiway Alpha 1 closed. Parallel approaches in progress. Runway 16 left and tree 4 right will be closed. From 1410. Wind 130 degrees 11 knots. Visibility 4,000 meters. Rain. Mist. Scattered 700 feet stratus. Overcast 5,000 feet nimble stratus. Temperature 21. Dew point 20. QNH 1009 or hectopascals 2982 inches. Advise you have information, Victor. Nalitra International Airport information, Victor. 1350. ILS Yankee runway 16 right approach and ILS Yankee runway 16 left approach. Using runway 16 right and 16 left. Departure frequency 124.2. Taxiway Alpha 1 closed. Parallel approaches in progress. Runway 16 left and tree 4 right will be closed. From 1410. Wind 130 degrees 11 knots. Visibility 4,000 meters. Rain. Mist. Scattered 700 feet stratus. Overcast 5,000 feet nimble stratus. Temperature 21. Dew point 20. QNH 1009 or hectopascals 2982 inches. Advise you have information, Victor. Nalitra International Airport information, Victor. 1350. ILS Yankee runway 16 right approach and ILS Yankee runway 16 left approach.
using runway 16 right and 16 left. Departure frequency 124.2. Taxiway Alpha 1 closed. Parallel approaches in progress. Runway 16 left and tree 4 right will be closed. From 1410. Wind 130 degrees 11 knots. Visibility 4000 meters. Rain. Mist. Scattered 700 feet stratus. Overcast 5000 feet nimble stratus. Temperature 21. Dew point 20. QNH 1009 or hectopascals 2982 inches. Advise you have information, Victor. Nalitra International Airport information, Victor. 1350. ILS Yankee runway 16 right approach and ILS Yankee runway 16 left approach. Using runway 16 right and 16 left. Departure frequency 124.2. Taxiway Alpha 1 closed. Parallel approaches in progress. Runway 16 left and tree 4 right will be closed. From 1410. Wind 130 degrees 11 knots. Visibility 4000 meters. Rain. Mist. Scattered 700 feet stratus. Overcast 5000 feet nimble stratus. Temperature 21. Dew point 20. QNH 1009 or hectopascals 2982 inches. Advise you have information, Victor. Nalitra International Airport information, Victor. 1350. ILS Yankee runway 16 right approach and ILS Yankee runway 16 left approach. Using runway 16 right and 16 left. Departure frequency 124.2. Taxiway Alpha 1 closed. Parallel approaches in progress. Runway 16 left and tree 4 right will be closed. From 1410. Wind 130 degrees 11 knots. Visibility 4000 meters. Rain. Mist. Scattered 700 feet stratus. Overcast 5000 feet nimble stratus. Temperature 21. Dew point 20. QNH 1009 or hectopascals 2982 inches. Advise you have information, Victor. Nalitra International Airport information, Victor. 1350. ILS Yankee runway 16 right approach and ILS Yankee runway 16 left approach. Using runway 16 right and 16 left. Departure frequency 124.2. Taxiway Alpha 1 closed. Parallel approaches in progress. Runway 16 left and tree 4 right will be closed. From 1410. Wind 130 degrees 11 knots. Visibility 4000 meters. Rain. Mist. Scattered 700 feet stratus. Overcast 5000 feet nimble stratus. Temperature 21. Dew point 20. QNH 1009 or hectopascals 2982 inches. Advise you have information, Victor. Nalitra International Airport information, Whiskey. 1400. ILS Yankee runway 16 right approach. Using runway 16 right. Departure frequency 124.2. Taxiway Alpha 1 closed. Runway 16 left and tree 4 right will be closed. From 1410. Wind 140 degrees 13 knots. Visibility 5000 meters. Light rain. Mist. Few 500 feet cloud type unknown. Scattered 1700 feet cloud type unknown. Broken 2900 feet cloud type unknown. Temperature 21. Dew point 20. QNH 1009 or hectopascals 2981 inches. Advise you have information, Whiskey. Nalitra International Airport information, Whiskey.
1400. ILS Yankee runway 16 right approach. Using runway 16 right. Departure frequency 124.2. Taxiway Alpha 1 closed. Runway 16 left and tree 4 right will be closed. From 1410. Wind 140 degrees 1 tree knots. Visibility 5,000 meters. Light rain. Mist. Few 500 feet cloud type unknown. Scattered 1,700 feet cloud type unknown. Broken 2,900 feet cloud type unknown. Temperature 21. Dew point 20. QNH 1009 or hectopascals 2981 inches. Advise you have information whiskey. Nalitra International Airport information whiskey. 1400. ILS Yankee runway 16 right approach. Using runway 16 right. Departure frequency 124.2. Taxiway Alpha 1 closed. Runway 16 left and tree 4 right will be closed. From 1410. Wind 140 degrees 1 tree knots. Visibility 5,000 meters. Light rain. Mist. Few 500 feet cloud type unknown. Scattered 1,700 feet cloud type unknown. Broken 2,900 feet cloud type unknown. Temperature 21. Dew point 20. QNH 1009 or hectopascals 2981 inches. Advise you have information whiskey. 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ILS Yankee runway 16 right approach. Using runway 16 right. Departure frequency 124.2. Taxiway Alpha 1 closed. Runway 16 left and tree 4 right will be closed. From 1410. Wind 140 degrees 12 knots. Visibility 4,100 meters. Light rain. Mist. Few 500 feet cloud type unknown. Scattered 700 feet cloud type unknown. Broken 2,400 feet cloud type unknown. Temperature 21. Dew point 20. QNH 1009 or hectopascals 2981 inches. 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ILS Yankee runway 16 right approach. Using runway 16 right. Departure frequency 124.2. Taxiway Alpha 1 closed. Runway 16 left and tree 4 right will be closed. From 1410. Wind 140 degrees 12 knots. Visibility 4,100 meters. Light rain. Mist. Few 500 feet cloud type unknown. Scattered 700 feet cloud type unknown. Broken 2,400 feet cloud type unknown. Temperature 21. Dew point 20. QNH 1009 or hectopascals 2981 inches. Advise you have information X-ray. Nalitra International Airport information X-ray. 1404. ILS Yankee runway 16 right approach. Using runway 16 right. Departure frequency 124.2. Taxiway Alpha 1 closed. Runway 16 left and tree 4 right will be closed. From 1410. Wind 140 degrees 12 knots. Visibility 4,100 meters. Light rain. Mist. Few 500 feet cloud type unknown. Scattered 700 feet cloud type unknown. Broken 2,400 feet cloud type unknown. Temperature 21. Dew point 20. QNH 1009 or hectopascals 2981 inches. 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Nalitra International Airport information X-ray.
1404. ILS Yankee runway 16 right approach. Using runway 16 right. Departure frequency 124.2. Taxiway Alpha 1 closed. Runway 16 left and 34 right will be closed. From 1410. Wind 140 degrees 12 knots. Visibility 4,100 meters. Light rain. Mist. Few 500 feet cloud type unknown. Scattered 700 feet cloud type unknown. Broken 2,400 feet cloud type unknown. Temperature 21. Dew point 20. QNH 1009 or hectopascals 29 or 81 inches. Advise you have information X-ray. Nalitra International Airport information X-ray. 1404. ILS Yankee runway 16 right approach. Using runway 16 right. Departure frequency 124.2. Taxiway Alpha 1 closed. Runway 16 left and 34 right will be closed. From 1410. Wind 140 degrees 12 knots. Visibility 4,100 meters. Light rain. Mist. Few 500 feet cloud type unknown. Scattered 700 feet cloud type unknown. Broken 2,400 feet cloud type unknown. Temperature 21. Dew point 20. QNH 1009 or hectopascals 29 or 81 inches. Advise you have information X-ray. Nalitra International Airport information X-ray. 1404. ILS Yankee runway 16 right approach. Using runway 16 right. Departure frequency 124.2. Taxiway Alpha 1 closed. Runway 16 left and 34 right will be closed. From 1410. Wind 140 degrees 12 knots. Visibility 4,100 meters. Light rain. Mist. Few 500 feet cloud type unknown. Scattered 700 feet cloud type unknown. Broken 2,400 feet cloud type unknown. Temperature 21. Dew point 20. QNH 1009 or hectopascals 29 or 81 inches. Advise you have information X-ray. Nalitra International Airport information Yankee. 1404. ILS Yankee runway 16 right approach. Using runway 16 right. Departure frequency 124.2. Taxiway Alpha 1 closed. Runway 16 left and 34 right closed. Until 2030. Runway 16 right and 34 left will be closed. From 1510. Except aircraft with prior permission. Wind 140 degrees 12 knots. Visibility 4,100 meters. Light rain. Mist. Few 500 feet cloud type unknown. Scattered 700 feet cloud type unknown. Broken 2,400 feet cloud type unknown. Temperature 21. Dew point 20. QNH 1009 or hectopascals 29 or 81 inches. Advise you have information Yankee. Nalitra International Airport information Yankee. 1404. ILS Yankee runway 16 right approach. Using runway 16 right. Departure frequency 124.2. Taxiway Alpha 1 closed. Runway 16 left and 34 right closed. Until 2030. Runway 16 right and 34 left will be closed. From 1510. Except aircraft with prior permission. Wind 140 degrees 12 knots. Visibility 4,100 meters. Light rain. Mist. Few 500 feet cloud type unknown. Scattered 700 feet cloud type unknown.
Broken 2,400 feet cloud type unknown. Temperature 21. Dew point 20. QNH 1009 or hectopascals 2981 inches. Advise you have information Yankee. Nalitra International Airport information Yankee. 1404. ILS Yankee runway 16 right approach. Using runway 16 right. Departure frequency 124.2. Taxiway Alpha 1 closed. Runway 16 left and 34 right closed. Until 2030. Runway 16 right and 34 left will be closed. From 1510. Accept aircraft with prior permission. Wind 140 degrees 12 knots. Visibility 4,100 meters. Light rain. Mist. Few 500 feet cloud type unknown. Scattered 700 feet cloud type unknown. Broken 2,400 feet cloud type unknown. Temperature 21. Dew point 20. QNH 1009 or hectopascals 2981 inches. Advise you have information Yankee. Nalitra International Airport information Zulu. 1413. ILS Yankee runway 16 right approach. Using runway 16 right. Departure frequency 124.2. Taxiway Alpha 1 closed. Runway 16 left and 34 right closed. Until 2030. Runway 16 right and 34 left will be closed. From 1510. Accept aircraft with prior permission. Wind 140 degrees 11 knots. Visibility 4,900 meters. Light rain. Mist. Few 500 feet cloud type unknown. Broken 1,000 feet cloud type unknown. Broken 1,900 feet cloud type unknown. Temperature 21. Dew point 20. QNH 1009 or hectopascals 2981 inches. Advise you have information Zulu. Nalitra International Airport information Zulu. 1413. ILS Yankee runway 16 right approach. Using runway 16 right. Departure frequency 124.2. Taxiway Alpha 1 closed. Runway 16 left and 34 right closed. Until 2030. Runway 16 right and 34 left will be closed. From 1510. Accept aircraft with prior permission. Wind 140 degrees 11 knots. Visibility 4,900 meters. Light rain. Mist. Few 500 feet cloud type unknown. Broken 1,000 feet cloud type unknown. Broken 1,900 feet cloud type unknown. Temperature 21. Dew point 20. QNH 1009 or hectopascals 2981 inches. Advise you have information Zulu. Nalitra International Airport information Zulu. 1413. ILS Yankee runway 16 right approach. Using runway 16 right. Departure frequency 124.2. Taxiway Alpha 1 closed. Runway 16 left and 34 right closed. Until 2030. Runway 16 right and 34 left will be closed. From 1510. Accept aircraft with prior permission. Wind 140 degrees 11 knots. Visibility 4,900 meters. Light rain. Mist. Few 500 feet cloud type unknown. Broken 1,000 feet cloud type unknown. Broken 1,900 feet cloud type unknown. Temperature 21. Dew point 20. QNH 1009 or hectopascals 2981 inches. Advise you have information Zulu. Nalitra International Airport information Zulu.
1413. ILS Yankee runway 16 right approach. Using runway 16 right. Departure frequency 124.2. Taxiway Alpha 1 closed. Runway 16 left and 34 right closed. Until 2030. Runway 16 right and 34 left will be closed. From 1510. Accept aircraft with prior permission. Wind 140 degrees 11 knots. Visibility 4,900 meters. Light rain. Mist. Few 500 feet cloud type unknown. Broken 1,000 feet cloud type unknown. Broken 1,900 feet cloud type unknown. Temperature 21. Dew point 20. QNH 1009 hectopascals 2981 inches. Advise you have information Zulu. Nalita International Airport information Zulu. 1413. ILS Yankee runway 16 right approach. Using runway 16 right. Departure frequency 124.2. Taxiway Alpha 1 closed. Runway 16 left and 34 right closed. Until 2030. Runway 16 right and 34 left will be closed. From 1510. Accept aircraft with prior permission. Wind 140 degrees 11 knots. Visibility 4,900 meters. Light rain. Mist. Few 500 feet cloud type unknown. Broken 1,000 feet cloud type unknown. Broken 1,900 feet cloud type unknown. Temperature 21. Dew point 20. QNH 1009 hectopascals 2981 inches. Advise you have information Zulu. Nalita International Airport information Alpha. 1419. ILS Yankee runway 16 right approach. Using runway 16 right. Departure frequency 124.2. Taxiway Alpha 1 closed. Runway 16 left and 34 right closed. Until 2030. Runway 16 right and 34 left will be closed. From 1510. Accept aircraft with prior permission. Wind 150 degrees nanometer knots. Visibility 7 kilometers. Light rain. Few 500 feet cloud type unknown. Scattered 900 feet cloud type unknown. Broken 1,000 feet cloud type unknown. Temperature 21. Dew point 20. QNH 1009 hectopascals 2980 inches. Advise you have information Alpha. Nalita International Airport information Alpha. 1419. ILS Yankee runway 16 right approach. Using runway 16 right. Departure frequency 124.2. Taxiway Alpha 1 closed. Runway 16 left and 34 right closed. Until 2030. Runway 16 right and 34 left will be closed. From 1510. Accept aircraft with prior permission. Wind 150 degrees nanometer knots. Visibility 7 kilometers. Light rain. Few 500 feet cloud type unknown. Scattered 900 feet cloud type unknown. Broken 1,000 feet cloud type unknown. Temperature 21. Dew point 20. QNH 1009 hectopascals 2980 inches. Advise you have information Alpha. Nalita International Airport information Alpha. 1419er. ILS Yankee runway 16 right approach. Using runway 16 right. Departure frequency 124.2. Taxiway Alpha 1 closed. Runway 16 left and 34 right closed. Until 2030. Runway 16 right and 34 left will be closed.
from 1510. Accept aircraft with prior permission. Wind 150 degrees nanner knots. Visibility 7 kilometers. Light rain. Few 500 feet cloud type unknown. Scattered 900 feet cloud type unknown. Broken 1000 feet cloud type unknown. Temperature 21. Dew point 20. QNH 1009 hectopascals 2980 inches. Advise you have information alpha. Nalita International Airport information alpha. 1419. ILS Yankee runway 16 right approach. Using runway 16 right. Departure frequency 124.2. Taxiway alpha 1 closed. Runway 16 left and 34 right closed. Until 2030. Runway 16 right and 34 left will be closed. From 1510. Accept aircraft with prior permission. Wind 150 degrees nanner knots. Visibility 7 kilometers. Light rain. Few 500 feet cloud type unknown. Scattered 900 feet cloud type unknown. Broken 1000 feet cloud type unknown. Temperature 21. Dew point 20. QNH 1009 hectopascals 2980 inches. Advise you have information alpha. Nalita International Airport information alpha. 1419. ILS Yankee runway 16 right approach. Using runway 16 right. Departure frequency 124.2. Taxiway alpha 1 closed. Runway 16 left and 34 right closed. Until 2030. Runway 16 right and 34 left will be closed. From 1510. Accept aircraft with prior permission. Wind 150 degrees nanner knots. Visibility 7 kilometers. Light rain. Few 500 feet cloud type unknown. Scattered 900 feet cloud type unknown. Broken 1000 feet cloud type unknown. Temperature 21. Dew point 20. QNH 1009 hectopascals 2980 inches. Advise you have information alpha. Nalita International Airport information alpha. 1419. ILS Yankee runway 16 right approach. Using runway 16 right. Departure frequency 124.2. Taxiway alpha 1 closed. Runway 16 left and 34 right closed. Until 2030. Runway 16 right and 34 left will be closed. From 1510. Accept aircraft with prior permission. Wind 150 degrees nanner knots. Visibility 7 kilometers. Light rain. Few 500 feet cloud type unknown. Scattered 900 feet cloud type unknown. Broken 1000 feet cloud type unknown. Temperature 21. Dew point 20. QNH 1009 hectopascals 2980 inches. Advise you have information alpha. Nalita International Airport information alpha. 1419. ILS Yankee runway 16 right approach. Using runway 16 right. Departure frequency 124.2. Taxiway alpha 1 closed. Runway 16 left and 34 right closed. Until 2030. Runway 16 right and 34 left will be closed. From 1510. Accept aircraft with prior permission. Wind 150 degrees nanner knots. Visibility 7 kilometers. Light rain. Few 500 feet cloud type unknown. Scattered 900 feet cloud type unknown. Broken 1000 feet cloud type unknown. Temperature 21. Dew point 20. QNH 1009 hectopascals 2980 inches. Advise you have information alpha.
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ILS Yankee runway 16 right approach. Using runway 16 right. Departure frequency 124.2. Taxiway Alpha 1 closed. Runway 16 left and 34 right closed. Until 2030. Runway 16 right and 34 left will be closed. From 1510. Accept aircraft with prior permission. Wind 150 degrees nanner knots. Visibility 7 kilometers. Light rain. Few 500 feet cloud type unknown. Scattered 900 feet cloud type unknown. Broken 1000 feet cloud type unknown. Temperature 21. Dew point 20. QNH 1009 or hectopascals 2980 inches. 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Nalitra International Airport Information Alpha. 1419er. ILS Yankee Runway 16 right approach. Using runway 16 right. Departure frequency 124.2. Taxiway Alpha 1 closed. Runway 16 left and 34 right closed. Until 2030. Runway 16 right and 34 left will be closed. From 1510. Accept aircraft with prior permission. Wind 150 degrees nanner knots. Visibility 7 kilometers. Light rain. Few 500 feet cloud type unknown. Scattered 900 feet cloud type unknown. Broken 1000 feet cloud type unknown. Temperature 21. Dew point 20. QNH 1009 or hectopascals 2980 inches. Advise you have information alpha. Nalitra International Airport Information Alpha. 1419er. ILS Yankee Runway 16 right approach. Using runway 16 right. Departure frequency 124.2. Taxiway Alpha 1 closed. Runway 16 left and 34 right closed. Until 2030. Runway 16 right and 34 left will be closed. From 1510. Accept aircraft with prior permission. Wind 150 degrees nanner knots. Visibility 7 kilometers. Light rain. Few 500 feet cloud type unknown. Scattered 900 feet cloud type unknown. Broken 1000 feet cloud type unknown. Temperature 21. Dew point 20. QNH 1009 or hectopascals 2980 inches. Advise you have information alpha. Nalitra International Airport Information Bravo. 1430. ILS Yankee Runway 16 right approach. Using runway 16 right. Departure frequency 124.2. Taxiway Alpha 1 closed. Runway 16 left and 34 right closed. Until 2030. Runway 16 right and 34 left will be closed. From 1510. Accept aircraft with prior permission. Wind 150 degrees 10 knots. Visibility 6 kilometers. Light rain. Few 500 feet cloud type unknown. Scattered 900 feet cloud type unknown. Broken 1100 feet cloud type unknown. Temperature 21. Dew point 20. QNH 1009 or hectopascals 2981 inches. Advise you have information Bravo. Nalitra International Airport Information Bravo. 1430. ILS Yankee Runway 16 right approach. Using runway 16 right. Departure frequency 124.2. Taxiway Alpha 1 closed. Runway 16 left and 34 right closed. Until 2030. Runway 16 right and 34 left will be closed.
from 1510. Accept aircraft with prior permission. Wind 150 degrees 10 knots. Visibility 6 kilometers. Light rain. Few 500 feet cloud type unknown. Scattered 900 feet cloud type unknown. Broken 1100 feet cloud type unknown. Temperature 21. Dew point 20. QNH 1009 or hectopascals 2981 inches. Advise you have information Bravo. Nalitra International Airport information Bravo. 1430. ILS Yankee runway 16 right approach. Using runway 16 right. Departure frequency 124.2. Taxiway Alpha 1 closed. Runway 16 left and 34 right closed. Until 2030. Runway 16 right and 34 left will be closed. From 1510. Accept aircraft with prior permission. Wind 150 degrees 10 knots. Visibility 6 kilometers. Light rain. Few 500 feet cloud type unknown. Scattered 900 feet cloud type unknown. Broken 1100 feet cloud type unknown. Temperature 21. Dew point 20. QNH 1009 or hectopascals 2981 inches. Advise you have information Bravo. Nalitra International Airport information Charlie. 1433. ILS Yankee runway 16 right approach. Using runway 16 right. Departure frequency 124.2. Taxiway Alpha 1 closed. Runway 16 left and 34 right closed. Until 2030. Runway 16 right and 34 left will be closed. From 1510. Accept aircraft with prior permission. Wind 150 degrees nanner knots. Visibility 4,100 meters. Light rain. Mist. Scattered 500 feet cloud type unknown. Scattered 800 feet cloud type unknown. Broken 1,100 feet cloud type unknown. Temperature 21. Dew point 20. QNH 1009 or hectopascals 2980 inches. Advise you have information Charlie. Nalitra International Airport information Delta. 1435. ILS Yankee runway 16 right approach. Using runway 16 right. Departure frequency 124.2. Taxiway Alpha 1 closed. Runway 16 left and 34 right closed. Until 2030. Runway 16 right and 34 left will be closed. From 1510. Accept aircraft with prior permission. Wind 140 degrees nanner knots. Visibility 3,800 meters. Light rain. Mist. Few 300 feet cloud type unknown. Broken 500 feet cloud type unknown. Broken 800 feet cloud type unknown. Temperature 21. Dew point 20. QNH 1009 or hectopascals 2980 inches. Advise you have information Delta. Nalitra International Airport information Delta. 1435. ILS Yankee runway 16 right approach. Using runway 16 right. Departure frequency 124.2. Taxiway Alpha 1 closed. Runway 16 left and 34 right closed. Until 2030. Runway 16 right and 34 left will be closed. From 1510. Accept aircraft with prior permission. Wind 140 degrees nanner knots. Visibility 3,800 meters. Light rain. Mist. Few 300 feet cloud type unknown. Broken 500 feet cloud type unknown. Broken 800 feet cloud type unknown. Temperature 21.
Dew point 20. QNH 1009 or hectopascals 29 or 80 inches. Advise you have information delta. Nalitra International Airport information delta. 1435. ILS Yankee runway 16 right approach. Using runway 16 right. Departure frequency 124.2. Taxiway Alpha 1 closed. Runway 16 left and 34 right closed. Until 2030. Runway 16 right and 34 left will be closed. From 1510. Accept aircraft with prior permission. Wind 140 degrees nanner knots. Visibility 3,800 meters. Light rain. Mist. Few 300 feet cloud type unknown. Broken 500 feet cloud type unknown. Broken 800 feet cloud type unknown. Temperature 21. Dew point 20. QNH 1009 or hectopascals 29 or 80 inches. Advise you have information delta. Nalitra International Airport information echo. 1438. ILS Yankee runway 16 right approach. Using runway 16 right. Departure frequency 124.2. Taxiway Alpha 1 closed. Runway 16 left and 34 right closed. Until 2030. Runway 16 right and 34 left will be closed. From 1510. Accept aircraft with prior permission. Wind 140 degrees nanner knots. Visibility 2,900 meters. Light rain. Mist. Few 300 feet cloud type unknown. Scattered 700 feet cloud type unknown. Broken 800 feet cloud type unknown. Temperature 21. Dew point 20. QNH 1009 or hectopascals 29 or 80 inches. Advise you have information echo. Nalitra International Airport information echo. 1438. ILS Yankee runway 16 right approach. Using runway 16 right. Departure frequency 124.2. Taxiway Alpha 1 closed. Runway 16 left and 34 right closed. Until 2030. Runway 16 right and 34 left will be closed. From 1510. Accept aircraft with prior permission. Wind 140 degrees nanner knots. Visibility 2,900 meters. Light rain. Mist. Few 300 feet cloud type unknown. Scattered 700 feet cloud type unknown. Broken 800 feet cloud type unknown. Temperature 21. Dew point 20. QNH 1009 or hectopascals 29 or 80 inches. Advise you have information echo. Nalitra International Airport information echo. 1438. ILS Yankee runway 16 right approach. Using runway 16 right. Departure frequency 124.2. Taxiway Alpha 1 closed. Runway 16 left and 34 right closed. Until 2030. Runway 16 right and 34 left will be closed. From 1510. Accept aircraft with prior permission. Wind 140 degrees nanner knots. Visibility 2,900 meters. Light rain. Mist. Few 300 feet cloud type unknown. Scattered 700 feet cloud type unknown. Broken 800 feet cloud type unknown. Temperature 21. Dew point 20. QNH 1009 or hectopascals 29 or 80 inches. Advise you have information echo. Nalitra International Airport information echo. 1438. ILS Yankee runway 16 right approach. Using runway 16 right.
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Nalitra International Airport information Foxtrot. 1443. ILS Yankee runway 16 right approach. Using runway 16 right. Departure frequency 124.2. Taxiway Alpha 1 closed. Runway 16 left and 34 right closed. Until 2030. Runway 16 right and 34 left will be closed. From 1510. Accept aircraft with prior permission. Wind 140 degrees nanner knots. Visibility 3,500 meters. Light rain. Mist. Few 300 feet cloud type unknown. Scattered 800 feet cloud type unknown. Broken 1,700 feet cloud type unknown. Temperature 21. Dew point 20. QNH 1009 or hectopascals 2980 inches. Advise you have information Foxtrot. Nalitra International Airport information Foxtrot. 1443. ILS Yankee runway 16 right approach. Using runway 16 right. Departure frequency 124.2. Taxiway Alpha 1 closed. Runway 16 left and 34 right closed. Until 2030. Runway 16 right and 34 left will be closed. From 1510. Accept aircraft with prior permission. Wind 140 degrees nanner knots. Visibility 3,500 meters. Light rain. Mist. Few 300 feet cloud type unknown. Scattered 800 feet cloud type unknown. Broken 1,700 feet cloud type unknown. Temperature 21. Dew point 20. QNH 1009 or hectopascals 2980 inches. Advise you have information Foxtrot. Nalitra International Airport information Foxtrot. 1443. ILS Yankee runway 16 right approach. Using runway 16 right. Departure frequency 124.2. Taxiway Alpha 1 closed. Runway 16 left and 34 right closed. Until 2030. Runway 16 right and 34 left will be closed. From 1510. Accept aircraft with prior permission. Wind 140 degrees nanner knots. Visibility 3,500 meters. Light rain. Mist. Few 300 feet cloud type unknown. Scattered 800 feet cloud type unknown. Broken 1,700 feet cloud type unknown. Temperature 21. Dew point 20. QNH 1009 or hectopascals 2980 inches. Advise you have information Foxtrot. Nalitra International Airport information Foxtrot. 1443. ILS Yankee runway 16 right approach. Using runway 16 right. Departure frequency 124.2. Taxiway Alpha 1 closed. Runway 16 left and 34 right closed. Until 2030. Runway 16 right and 34 left will be closed. From 1510. Accept aircraft with prior permission. Wind 140 degrees nanner knots. Visibility 3,500 meters. Light rain. Mist. Few 300 feet cloud type unknown. Scattered 800 feet cloud type unknown. Broken 1,700 feet cloud type unknown. Temperature 21. Dew point 20. QNH 1009 or hectopascals 2980 inches. Advise you have information Foxtrot. Nalitra International Airport information Foxtrot. 1443. ILS Yankee runway 16 right approach. Using runway 16 right. Departure frequency 124.2.
Taxiway Alpha 1 closed. Runway 16 left and tree 4 right closed. Until 2030. Runway 16 right and tree 4 left will be closed. From 1510. Except aircraft with prior permission. Wind 140 degrees nanner knots. Visibility 3,500 meters. Light rain. Mist. Few 300 feet cloud type unknown. Scattered 800 feet cloud type unknown. Broken 1,700 feet cloud type unknown. Temperature 21. Dew point 20. QNH 1009 or hectopascals 2980 inches. Advise you have information Foxtrot. Nalitra International Airport information Foxtrot. 1443. ILS Yankee runway 16 right approach. Using runway 16 right. Departure frequency 124.2. Taxiway Alpha 1 closed. Runway 16 left and tree 4 right closed. Until 2030. Runway 16 right and tree 4 left will be closed. From 1510. Except aircraft with prior permission. Wind 140 degrees nanner knots. Visibility 3,500 meters. Light rain. Mist. Few 300 feet cloud type unknown. Scattered 800 feet cloud type unknown. Broken 1,700 feet cloud type unknown. Temperature 21. Dew point 20. QNH 1009 or hectopascals 2980 inches. Advise you have information Foxtrot. Nalitra International Airport information Golf. 1450. ILS Yankee runway 16 right approach. Using runway 16 right. Departure frequency 124.2. Taxiway Alpha 1 closed. Runway 16 left and tree 4 right closed. Until 2030. Runway 16 right and tree 4 left will be closed. From 1510. Except aircraft with prior permission. Wind 140 degrees 10 knots. Visibility 3,500 meters. Light rain. Mist. Few 300 feet cloud type unknown. Scattered 700 feet cloud type unknown. Broken 1,100 feet cloud type unknown. Temperature 21. Dew point 20. QNH 1008 hectopascals 2979 inches. 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Nalitra International Airport information Golf. 1450. ILS Yankee runway 16 right approach. Using runway 16 right. Departure frequency 124.2. Taxiway Alpha 1 closed. Runway 16 left and tree 4 right closed. Until 2030. Runway 16 right and tree 4 left will be closed. From 1510. Except aircraft with prior permission. Wind 140 degrees 10 knots. Visibility 3,500 meters. Light rain. Mist. Few 300 feet cloud type unknown. Scattered 700 feet cloud type unknown. Broken 1,100 feet cloud type unknown. Temperature 21. Dew point 20. QNH 1008 hectopascals 2979 inches. Advise you have information Golf. Nalitra International Airport information Golf. 1450. ILS Yankee runway 16 right approach. Using runway 16 right. Departure frequency 124.2. Taxiway Alpha 1 closed. Runway 16 left and tree 4 right closed. Until 2030. Runway 16 right and tree 4 left will be closed. From 1510. Except aircraft with prior permission. Wind 140 degrees 10 knots.
Visibility 3,500 meters. Light rain. Mist. Few 300 feet cloud type unknown. Scattered 700 feet cloud type unknown. Broken 1,100 feet cloud type unknown. Temperature 21. Dew point 20. QNH1008 hectopascals 2979 inches. Advise you have information golf. Nalitra International Airport information golf. 1450. ILS Yankee runway 16 right approach. Using runway 16 right. Departure frequency 124.2. Taxiway Alpha 1 closed. Runway 16 left and 34 right closed. Until 2030. Runway 16 right and 34 left will be closed. From 1510. Accept aircraft with prior permission. Wind 140 degrees 10 knots. Visibility 3,500 meters. Light rain. Mist. Few 300 feet cloud type unknown. Scattered 700 feet cloud type unknown. Broken 1,100 feet cloud type unknown. Temperature 21. Dew point 20. QNH1008 hectopascals 2979 inches. 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Nalitra International Airport information golf. 1450. ILS Yankee runway 16 right approach. Using runway 16 right. Departure frequency 124.2. Taxiway Alpha 1 closed. Runway 16 left and 34 right closed. Until 2030. Runway 16 right and 34 left will be closed. From 1510. Accept aircraft with prior permission. Wind 140 degrees 10 knots. Visibility 3,500 meters. Light rain. Mist. Few 300 feet cloud type unknown. Scattered 700 feet cloud type unknown. Broken 1,100 feet cloud type unknown. Temperature 21. Dew point 20. QNH1008 hectopascals 2979 inches. Advise you have information golf. Nalitra International Airport information golf. 1450. ILS Yankee runway 16 right approach. Using runway 16 right. Departure frequency 124.2. Taxiway Alpha 1 closed. Runway 16 left and 34 right closed. Until 2030. Runway 16 right and 34 left will be closed. From 1510. Accept aircraft with prior permission. Wind 140 degrees 10 knots. Visibility 3,500 meters. Light rain. Mist. Few 300 feet cloud type unknown. Scattered 700 feet cloud type unknown. Broken 1,100 feet cloud type unknown. Temperature 21. Dew point 20. QNH1008 hectopascals 2979 inches. Advise you have information golf. Nalitra International Airport Information Hotel. 1456. ILS Yankee runway 16 right approach. Using runway 16 right. Departure frequency 124.2. Taxiway Alpha 1 closed. Runway 16 left and 34 right closed. Until 2030. Runway 16 right and 34 left will be closed. From 1510. Accept aircraft with prior permission. Wind 140 degrees 10 knots. Visibility 7 kilometers. Light rain. Few 300 feet cloud type unknown. Broken 700 feet cloud type unknown. Broken 1,200 feet cloud type unknown. Temperature 20. Dew point 20. QNH1008 hectopascals 2979 inches.
Advise you have information hotel. Nalita International Airport Information Hotel. 1456. ILS Yankee Runway 16 right approach. Using runway 16 right. Departure frequency 124.2. Taxiway Alpha 1 closed. Runway 16 left and tree 4 right closed. Until 2030. Runway 16 right and tree 4 left will be closed. From 1510. Accept aircraft with prior permission. Wind 140 degrees 10 knots. Visibility 7 kilometers. Light rain. Few 300 feet cloud type unknown. Broken 700 feet cloud type unknown. Broken 1200 feet cloud type unknown. Temperature 20. Dew point 20. QNH 1008 hectopascals 2979 inches. Advise you have information hotel. Nalita International Airport Information Hotel. 1456. ILS Yankee Runway 16 right approach. Using runway 16 right. Departure frequency 124.2. Taxiway Alpha 1 closed. Runway 16 left and tree 4 right closed. Until 2030. Runway 16 right and tree 4 left will be closed. From 1510. Accept aircraft with prior permission. Wind 140 degrees 10 knots. Visibility 7 kilometers. Light rain. Few 300 feet cloud type unknown. Broken 700 feet cloud type unknown. Broken 1200 feet cloud type unknown. Temperature 20. Dew point 20. QNH 1008 hectopascals 2979 inches. 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
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Taxiway Alpha 1 closed. Runway 16 right and 34 left and 16 left and 34 right closed. Until 2030. Using runway will be 16 right and 16 left from 2030. Wind 160 degrees 12 knots. Visibility 9 kilometers. Rain. Overcast 300 feet. Cloud type unknown. Cloud amount and height unknown. Cumulonimbus. Temperature 22. Dew point 21. QNH100 tree hectopascals 296 tree inches. Remarks. Rainfall intensity 4 millimeters per hour. Cumulonimbus. Overhead. Moving northeast. Towering cumulus. 15 kilometers. North. Moving northeast. Advise you have information alpha. Nalita International Airport information alpha. 2000. Taxiway alpha 1 closed. Runway 16 right and 34 left and 16 left and 34 right closed. Until 2030. Using runway will be 16 right and 16 left from 2030. Wind 160 degrees 12 knots. Visibility 9 kilometers. Rain. Overcast 300 feet. Cloud type unknown. Cloud amount and height unknown. Cumulonimbus. Temperature 22. Dew point 21. QNH100 tree hectopascals 296 tree inches. Remarks. Rainfall intensity 4 millimeters per hour. Cumulonimbus. Overhead. Moving northeast. Towering cumulus. 15 kilometers. North. Moving northeast. Advise you have information alpha. Nalita International Airport information alpha. 2000. Taxiway alpha 1 closed. Runway 16 right and 34 left and 16 left and 34 right closed. Until 2030. Using runway will be 16 right and 16 left from 2030. Wind 160 degrees 12 knots. Visibility 9 kilometers. Rain. Overcast 300 feet. Cloud type unknown. Cloud amount and height unknown. Cumulonimbus. Temperature 22. Dew point 21. QNH100 tree hectopascals 296 tree inches. Remarks. Rainfall intensity 4 millimeters per hour. Cumulonimbus. Overhead. Moving northeast. Towering cumulus. 15 kilometers. North. Moving northeast. Advise you have information alpha. Nalita International Airport information alpha. 2000. Taxiway alpha 1 closed. Runway 16 right and 34 left and 16 left and 34 right closed. Until 2030. Using runway will be 16 right and 16 left from 2030. Wind 160 degrees 12 knots. Visibility 9 kilometers. Rain. Overcast 300 feet. Cloud type unknown. Cloud amount and height unknown. Cumulonimbus. Temperature 22. Dew point 21. QNH100 tree hectopascals 296 tree inches. Remarks. Rainfall intensity 4 millimeters per hour. Cumulonimbus. Overhead. Moving northeast. Towering cumulus. 15 kilometers. North. Moving northeast. Advise you have information alpha. Nalita International Airport information alpha. 2000. Taxiway alpha 1 closed. Runway 16 right and 34 left and 16 left and 34 right closed. Until 2030. Using runway will be 16 right and 16 left from 2030. Wind 160 degrees 12 knots. Visibility 9 kilometers. Rain. Overcast 300 feet. Cloud type unknown.
cloud amount and high unknown cumulonimbus.

temperature 2.2, dew point 2.1. QNH100 tree hectopascals 2.96 tree inches. Remarks. Rainfall intensity 4 millimeters per hour cumulonimbus. Overhead. Moving northeast. Towering cumulus. 1.5 kilometers. North. Moving northeast. Advise you have information alpha. Nalitra International Airport information alpha. 2000. Taxiway alpha 1 closed. Runway 16 right and tree 4 left and 16 left and tree 4 right closed. Until 2030. Using runway will be 16 right and 16 left from 2030. Wind 160 degrees 12 knots. Visibility 9 kilometers. Rain. Overcast 300 feet cloud type unknown. Cloud amount and height unknown cumulonimbus. Temperature 2.2. Dew point 2.1. QNH100 tree hectopascals 2.96 tree inches. Remarks. Rainfall intensity 4 millimeters per hour cumulonimbus. Overhead. Moving northeast. Towering cumulus. 1.5 kilometers. North. Moving northeast. Advise you have information alpha. Nalitra International Airport information Bravo. 2007. Taxiway Alpha 1 closed. Runway 16 right and tree 4 left and 16 left and tree 4 right closed. Until 2030. Using runway will be 16 right and 16 left from 2030. Wind 150 degrees 12 knots. Visibility 10 kilometers. Light rain. Scattered 300 feet cloud type unknown. Broken 500 feet cloud type unknown. Overcast 700 feet cloud type unknown. Cloud amount and height unknown cumulonimbus. Temperature 2.2. Dew point 2.1. QNH100 tree hectopascals 2.962 inches. Remarks. Cumulonimbus. Overhead. Moving northeast. Towering cumulus. 1.5 kilometers. North. Moving northeast. Pressure falling rapidly. Advise you have information Bravo. Nalitra International Airport information Bravo. 2007. Taxiway Alpha 1 closed. Runway 16 right and tree 4 left and 16 left and tree 4 right closed. Until 2030. Using runway will be 16 right and 16 left from 2030. Wind 150 degrees 12 knots. Visibility 10 kilometers. Light rain. Scattered 300 feet cloud type unknown. Broken 500 feet cloud type unknown. Overcast 700 feet cloud type unknown. Cloud amount and height unknown cumulonimbus. Temperature 2.2. Dew point 2.1. QNH100 tree hectopascals 2.962 inches. Remarks. Cumulonimbus. Overhead. Moving northeast. Towering cumulus. 1.5 kilometers. North. Moving northeast. Pressure falling rapidly. Advise you have information Bravo. Nalitra International Airport information Charlie. 2010. Taxiway Alpha 1 closed. Runway 16 right and tree 4 left and 16 left and tree 4 right closed. Until 2030. Using runway will be 16 right and 16 left from 2030. Wind 150 degrees 12 knots. Visibility 10 kilometers. Thunderstorm with light rain. Broken 300 feet cloud type unknown. Overcast 500 feet cloud type unknown. Cloud amount and height unknown cumulonimbus. Temperature 2.2. Dew point 2.1. QNH100 tree hectopascals 2.96 tree inches. Remarks. Thunderstorm. 1.5 kilometers. South. Moving east.
towering cumulus 20 kilometers northeast and 30 kilometers northwest and 40 kilometers north, moving east. Advise you have information, Charlie. Nalitra International Airport information, Charlie. 2010. Taxiway Alpha 1 closed. Runway 16 right and 34 left and 16 left and 34 right closed. Until 2030. Using runway will be 16 right and 16 left from 2030. Wind 150 degrees 12 knots. Visibility 10 kilometers. Thunderstorm with light rain. Broken 300 feet cloud type unknown. Overcast 500 feet cloud type unknown. Cloud amount and height unknown cumulonimbus. Temperature 22. Dew point 21. QNH 100 tree hectopascals 29 or 6 tree inches. Remarks. Thunderstorm. 15 kilometers. South. Moving east. Towering cumulus 20 kilometers. Northeast. And 30 kilometers. Northwest. And 40 kilometers. North. Moving east. Advise you have information, Charlie. Nalitra International Airport information, Charlie. 2010. Taxiway Alpha 1 closed. Runway 16 right and 34 left and 16 left and 34 right closed. Until 2030. Using runway will be 16 right and 16 left from 2030. Wind 150 degrees 12 knots. Visibility 10 kilometers. Thunderstorm with light rain. Broken 300 feet cloud type unknown. Overcast 500 feet cloud type unknown. Cloud amount and height unknown cumulonimbus. Temperature 22. Dew point 21. QNH 100 tree hectopascals 29 or 6 tree inches. Remarks. Thunderstorm. 15 kilometers. South. Moving east. Towering cumulus 20 kilometers. Northeast. And 30 kilometers. Northwest. And 40 kilometers. North. Moving east. Advise you have information, Charlie. Nalitra International Airport information, Charlie. 2010. Taxiway Alpha 1 closed. Runway 16 right and 34 left and 16 left and 34 right closed. Until 2030. Using runway will be 16 right and 16 left from 2030. Wind 150 degrees 12 knots. Visibility 10 kilometers. Thunderstorm with light rain. Broken 300 feet cloud type unknown. Overcast 500 feet cloud type unknown. Cloud amount and height unknown cumulonimbus. Temperature 22. Dew point 21. QNH 100 tree hectopascals 29 or 6 tree inches. Remarks. Thunderstorm. 15 kilometers. South. Moving east. Towering cumulus 20 kilometers. Northeast. And 30 kilometers. Northwest. And 40 kilometers. North. Moving east. Advise you have information, Charlie. Nalitra International Airport information, Delta. 2015. Taxiway Alpha 1 closed. Runway 16 right and 34 left and 16 left and 34 right closed. Until 2030. Using runway will be 16 right and 16 left from 2030. Wind 160 degrees 11 knots. Direction variable between 140 and 200 degrees. Visibility 10 kilometers. Light rain. Few 300 feet cloud type unknown. Overcast 500 feet cloud type unknown. Cloud amount and height unknown cumulonimbus. Temperature 22. Dew point 22. QNH 100 tree hectopascals 29 or 64 inches. Remarks.
cumulonimbus, 15 kilometers, southeast through southwest, moving east, towering cumulus 20 kilometers, northeast, and 30 kilometers, northwest, and 40 kilometers, north, moving east. Advise you have information delta. Nalitra International Airport information delta. 2015. Taxiway Alpha 1 closed. Runway 16 right and 34 left and 16 left and 34 right closed. Until 2030. Using runway will be 16 right and 16 left from 2030. Wind 160 degrees 11 knots. Direction variable between 140 and 200 degrees. Visibility 10 kilometers. Light rain. Few 300 feet cloud type unknown. Overcast 500 feet cloud type unknown. Cloud amount and height unknown cumulonimbus. Temperature 22. Dew point 22. QNH 100 tree hectopascals 29 or 64 inches. Remarks. Cumulonimbus. 15 kilometers. Southeast through southwest. Moving east. Towering cumulus 20 kilometers. Northeast. And 30 kilometers. Northwest. And 40 kilometers. North. Moving east. Advise you have information delta. Nalitra International Airport information delta. 2015. Taxiway Alpha 1 closed. Runway 16 right and 34 left and 16 left and 34 right closed. Until 2030. Using runway will be 16 right and 16 left from 2030. Wind 160 degrees 11 knots. Direction variable between 140 and 200 degrees. Visibility 10 kilometers. Light rain. Few 300 feet cloud type unknown. Overcast 500 feet cloud type unknown. Cloud amount and height unknown cumulonimbus. Temperature 22. Dew point 22. QNH 100 tree hectopascals 29 or 64 inches. Remarks. Cumulonimbus. 15 kilometers. Southeast through southwest. Moving east. Towering cumulus 20 kilometers. Northeast. And 30 kilometers. Northwest. And 40 kilometers. North. Moving east. Advise you have information delta. Nalitra International Airport information delta. 2015. Taxiway Alpha 1 closed. Runway 16 right and 34 left and 16 left and 34 right closed. Until 2030. Using runway will be 16 right and 16 left from 2030. Wind 160 degrees 11 knots. Direction variable between 140 and 200 degrees. Visibility 10 kilometers. Light rain. Few 300 feet cloud type unknown. Overcast 500 feet cloud type unknown. Cloud amount and height unknown cumulonimbus. Temperature 22. Dew point 22. QNH 100 tree hectopascals 29 or 64 inches. Remarks. Cumulonimbus. 15 kilometers. Southeast through southwest. Moving east. Towering cumulus 20 kilometers. Northeast. And 30 kilometers. Northwest. And 40 kilometers. North. Moving east. Advise you have information delta. Nalitra International Airport information echo. 2020. Taxiway Alpha 1 closed. Runway 16 right and 34 left and 16 left and 34 right closed. Until 2030. Using runway will be 16 right and 16 left from 2030. Wind 170 degrees 11 knots. Direction variable between 140 and 200 degrees. Visibility 10 kilometers.
thunderstorm with light rain. Broken 300 feet cloud type unknown. Overcast 500 feet cloud type unknown. Cloud amount and height unknown cumulonimbus. Temperature 22. Dew point 22. QNH100 tree hectopascals 29 or 6 tree inches. Remarks. Thunderstorm. 15 kilometers. Southwest. Moving east. Towering cumulus 25 kilometers. North. Moving east. And 25 kilometers. Northeast. Moving northeast. Advise you have information echo. Nalitra International Airport information echo. 2020. Taxiway Alpha 1 closed. Runway 16 right and 34 left and 16 left and 34 right closed. Until 2030. Using runway will be 16 right and 16 left from 2030. Wind 170 degrees 11 knots. Direction variable between 140 and 200 degrees. Visibility 10 kilometers. Thunderstorm with light rain. Broken 300 feet cloud type unknown. Overcast 500 feet cloud type unknown. Cloud amount and height unknown cumulonimbus. Temperature 22. Dew point 22. QNH100 tree hectopascals 29 or 6 tree inches. Remarks. Thunderstorm. 15 kilometers. Southwest. Moving east. Towering cumulus 25 kilometers. North. Moving east. And 25 kilometers. Northeast. Moving northeast. Advise you have information echo. Nalitra International Airport information echo. 2020. Taxiway Alpha 1 closed. Runway 16 right and 34 left and 16 left and 34 right closed. Until 2030. Using runway will be 16 right and 16 left from 2030. Wind 170 degrees 11 knots. Direction variable between 140 and 200 degrees. Visibility 10 kilometers. Thunderstorm with light rain. Broken 300 feet cloud type unknown. Overcast 500 feet cloud type unknown. Cloud amount and height unknown cumulonimbus. Temperature 22. Dew point 22. QNH100 tree hectopascals 29 or 6 tree inches. Remarks. Thunderstorm. 15 kilometers. Southwest. Moving east. Towering cumulus 25 kilometers. North. Moving east. And 25 kilometers. Northeast. Moving northeast. Advise you have information echo. Nalitra International Airport information echo. 2020. Taxiway Alpha 1 closed. Runway 16 right and 34 left and 16 left and 34 right closed. Until 2030. Using runway will be 16 right and 16 left from 2030. Wind 170 degrees 11 knots. Direction variable between 140 and 200 degrees. Visibility 10 kilometers. Thunderstorm with light rain. Broken 300 feet cloud type unknown. Overcast 500 feet cloud type unknown. Cloud amount and height unknown cumulonimbus. Temperature 22. Dew point 22. QNH100 tree hectopascals 29 or 6 tree inches. Remarks. Thunderstorm. 15 kilometers. Southwest. Moving east. Towering cumulus 25 kilometers. North. Moving east. And 25 kilometers. Northeast. Moving northeast. Advise you have information echo. Nalitra International Airport information Foxtrot. 2025. Taxiway Alpha 1 closed. Runway 16 right and 34 left and 16 left and 34 right closed. Until 2030. Using runway will be 16 right and 16 left from 2030.
Wind 160 degrees 12 knots. Direction variable between 120 and 190 degrees. Visibility 10 kilometers. Light rain. Broken 300 feet cloud type unknown. Overcast 500 feet cloud type unknown. Cloud amount and height unknown cumulonimbus. Temperature 22. Dew point 22. QNH 1002 hectopascals 2961 inches. Remarks. Cumulonimbus. 15 kilometers. Southeast through southwest. Moving east. Towering cumulus 25 kilometers. North. Moving east. And 25 kilometers. Northeast. Moving northeast. Pressure falling rapidly. Advise you have information Foxtrot. Nalitra International Airport information Foxtrot. 2025. Taxiway Alpha 1 closed. Runway 16 right and 34 left and 16 left and 34 right closed. Until 2030. Using runway will be 16 right and 16 left from 2030. Wind 160 degrees 12 knots. Direction variable between 120 and 190 degrees. Visibility 10 kilometers. Light rain. Broken 300 feet cloud type unknown. Overcast 500 feet cloud type unknown. Cloud amount and height unknown cumulonimbus. Temperature 22. Dew point 22. QNH 1002 hectopascals 2961 inches. Remarks. Cumulonimbus. 15 kilometers. Southeast through southwest. Moving east. Towering cumulus 25 kilometers. North. Moving east. And 25 kilometers. Northeast. Moving northeast. Pressure falling rapidly. Advise you have information Foxtrot. Nalitra International Airport information Foxtrot. 2025. Taxiway Alpha 1 closed. Runway 16 right and 34 left and 16 left and 34 right closed. Until 2030. Using runway will be 16 right and 16 left from 2030. Wind 160 degrees 12 knots. Direction variable between 120 and 190 degrees. Visibility 10 kilometers. Light rain. Broken 300 feet cloud type unknown. Overcast 500 feet cloud type unknown. Cloud amount and height unknown cumulonimbus. Temperature 22. Dew point 22. QNH 1002 hectopascals 2961 inches. Remarks. Cumulonimbus. 15 kilometers. Southeast through southwest. Moving east. Towering cumulus 25 kilometers. North. Moving east. And 25 kilometers. Northeast. Moving northeast. Pressure falling rapidly. Advise you have information Foxtrot. Nalitra International Airport information Foxtrot. 2025. Taxiway Alpha 1 closed. Runway 16 right and 34 left and 16 left and 34 right closed. Until 2030. Using runway will be 16 right and 16 left from 2030. Wind 160 degrees 12 knots. Direction variable between 120 and 190 degrees. Visibility 10 kilometers. Light rain. Broken 300 feet cloud type unknown. Overcast 500 feet cloud type unknown. Cloud amount and height unknown cumulonimbus. Temperature 22. Dew point 22. QNH 1002 hectopascals 2961 inches. Remarks. Cumulonimbus. 15 kilometers. Southeast through southwest. Moving east. Towering cumulus 25 kilometers. North. Moving east. And 25 kilometers. Northeast. Moving northeast. Pressure falling rapidly. Advise you have information Foxtrot.
Nalita International Airport Information Golf 2030 ILS Yankee runway 16 left approach Landing runway 16 left Departure runway 16 right Departure frequency 124.2 Taxiway Alpha 1 closed Wind 150 degrees 13 knots Direction variable between 120 and 180 degrees. Visibility 10 kilometers. Few 300 feet cloud type unknown. Broken 500 feet cloud type unknown. Overcast 700 feet cloud type unknown. Cloud amount and height unknown cumulonimbus. Temperature 22. Dew point 22. QNH 1003 hectopascals 2962 inches. Remarks. Cumulonimbus 15 kilometers southeast through southwest moving east towering cumulus 25 kilometers north moving east advise you have information golf Nalita International Airport information golf 2030 ILS Yankee runway 16 left approach landing runway 16 left Departure runway 16 right. Departure frequency 124.2. Taxiway Alpha 1 closed. Wind 150 degrees 13 knots. Direction variable between 120 and 180 degrees. Visibility 10 kilometers. Few 300 feet cloud type unknown. Broken 500 feet cloud type unknown. Overcast 700 feet cloud type unknown. Cloud amount and height unknown cumulonimbus. Temperature 22. Dew point 22. QNH 1003 hectopascals 2962 inches. Remarks. Cumulonimbus. 15 kilometers. Southeast through southwest. Moving east. Towering cumulus 25 kilometers. North. Moving east. Advise you have information golf. Nalita International Airport Information Golf 2030 ILS Yankee Runway 16 Left Approach Landing Runway 16 Left Departure Runway 16 Right Departure Frequency 124.2 Taxiway Alpha 1 Closed Wind 150 degrees 13 knots Direction variable between 120 and 180 degrees. Visibility 10 kilometers. Few 300 feet cloud type unknown. Broken 500 feet cloud type unknown. Overcast 700 feet cloud type unknown. Cloud amount and height unknown cumulonimbus. Temperature 22. Dew point 22. QNH 1003 hectopascals 2962 inches. Remarks. Cumulonimbus 15 kilometers southeast through southwest moving east towering cumulus 25 kilometers north moving east advise you have information golf Nalita International Airport information golf 2030 ILS Yankee runway 16 left approach Landing runway 16 left. Departure runway 16 right. Departure frequency 124.2. Taxiway Alpha 1 closed. Wind 150 degrees 13 knots. Direction variable between 120 and 180 degrees. Visibility 10 kilometers. Few 300 feet cloud type unknown. Broken 500 feet cloud type unknown. Overcast 700 feet cloud type unknown. Cloud amount and height unknown cumulonimbus. Temperature 22. Dew point 22. QNH 1003 hectopascals 2962 inches. Remarks. Cumulonimbus. 15 kilometers. Southeast through southwest. Moving east. Towering cumulus 25 kilometers. North. Moving east. Advise you have information golf.
Now Litra International Airport Information Golf 2030. ILS Yankee runway 16 left approach. Landing runway 16 left. Departure runway 16 right. Departure frequency 124.2. Taxiway Alpha 1 closed. Wind 150 degrees 13 knots. Direction variable between 120 and 180 degrees. Visibility 10 kilometers. View 300 feet cloud type unknown. Broken 500 feet cloud type unknown. Overcast 700 feet cloud type unknown. Cloud amount and high unknown cumulonimbus. Temperature 22. Dew point 22. QNH 1003 hectopascals 2962 inches. Remarks. Cumulonimbus. 15 kilometers. Southeast through southwest. Moving east. Towering cumulus 25 kilometers. North. Moving east. Advise you have information golf. Now Litra International Airport information golf. 2030. ILS Yankee runway 16 left approach. Landing runway 16 left. Departure runway 16 right. Departure frequency 124.2. Taxiway Alpha 1 closed. Wind 150 degrees 13 knots. Direction variable between 120 and 180 degrees. Visibility 10 kilometers. View 300 feet cloud type unknown. Broken 500 feet cloud type unknown. Overcast 700 feet cloud type unknown. Cloud amount and high unknown cumulonimbus. Temperature 22. Dew point 22. QNH 1003 hectopascals 2962 inches. Remarks. Cumulonimbus. 15 kilometers. Southeast through southwest. Moving east. Towering cumulus 25 kilometers. North. Moving east. Advise you have information golf. Now Litra International Airport information golf. 2030. ILS Yankee runway 16 left approach. Landing runway 16 left. Departure runway 16 right. Departure frequency 124.2. Taxiway Alpha 1 closed. Wind 150 degrees 13 knots. Direction variable between 120 and 180 degrees. Visibility 10 kilometers. View 300 feet cloud type unknown. Broken 500 feet cloud type unknown. Overcast 700 feet cloud type unknown. Cloud amount and high unknown cumulonimbus. Temperature 22. Dew point 22. QNH 1003 hectopascals 2962 inches. Remarks. Cumulonimbus. 15 kilometers. Southeast through southwest. Moving east. Towering cumulus 25 kilometers. North. Moving east. Advise you have information golf. Now Litra International Airport information golf. 2030. ILS Yankee runway 16 left approach. Landing runway 16 left. Departure runway 16 right. Departure frequency 124.2. Taxiway Alpha 1 closed. Wind 150 degrees 13 knots. Direction variable between 120 and 180 degrees. Visibility 10 kilometers. View 300 feet cloud type unknown. Broken 500 feet cloud type unknown. Overcast 700 feet cloud type unknown. Cloud amount and high unknown cumulonimbus. Temperature 22. Dew point 22. QNH 1003 hectopascals 2962 inches. Remarks. Cumulonimbus. 15 kilometers. Southeast through southwest. Moving east. Towering cumulus 25 kilometers. North. Moving east. Advise you have information golf.
Nalitra International Airport Information Golf 2030 ILS Yankee runway 16 left approach Landing runway 16 left Departure runway 16 right Departure frequency 124.2 Taxiway Alpha 1 closed Wind 150 degrees 13 knots Direction variable between 120 and 180 degrees Visibility 10 kilometers Few 300 feet cloud type unknown Broken 500 feet cloud type unknown Overcast 700 feet cloud type unknown Cloud amount and height unknown cumulonimbus Temperature 22 Dew point 22 QNH1003 hectopascals 2962 inches Remarks Cumulonimbus 15 kilometers Southeast through southwest Moving east Towering cumulus 25 kilometers North Moving east Advise you have information golf Nalitra International Airport Information Golf 2030 ILS Yankee Runway 16 left approach Landing Runway 16 left Departure Runway 16 right Departure Frequency 124.2 Taxiway Alpha 1 closed Wind 150 degrees 13 knots Direction variable between 120 and 180 degrees. Visibility 10 kilometers. Few 300 feet cloud type unknown. Broken 500 feet cloud type unknown. Overcast 700 feet cloud type unknown. Cloud amount and height unknown cumulonimbus. Temperature 22. Dew point 22. QNH1003 hectopascals 2962 inches. Remarks. Cumulonimbus 15 kilometers southeast through southwest moving east towering cumulus 25 kilometers north moving east advise you have information golf Nalitra International Airport information golf 2030 ILS Yankee runway 16 left approach Landing runway 16 left. Departure runway 16 right. Departure frequency 124.2. Taxiway Alpha 1 closed. Wind 150 degrees 13 knots. Direction variable between 120 and 180 degrees. Visibility 10 kilometers. Few 300 feet cloud type unknown. Broken 500 feet cloud type unknown. Overcast 700 feet cloud type unknown. Cloud amount and height unknown cumulonimbus. Temperature 22. Dew point 22. QNH1003 hectopascals 2962 inches. Remarks. Cumulonimbus. 15 kilometers. Southeast through southwest. Moving east. Towering cumulus 25 kilometers. North. Moving east. Advise you have information golf. Nalitra International Airport Information Hotel. 2045. ILS Yankee Runway 16 left approach. Landing Runway 16 left. Departure Runway 16 right. Departure Frequency 124.2. Taxiway Alpha 1 closed. Wind 180 degrees 11 knots. Visibility 10 kilometers. Few 500 feet cloud type unknown. Broken 700 feet cloud type unknown. Broken 900 feet cloud type unknown. Cloud amount and height unknown cumulonimbus. Temperature 22. Dew point 22. QNH1003 hectopascals 2962 inches. Remarks. Cumulonimbus 20 kilometers. Southeast through south. Moving east. Towering cumulus. 40 kilometers. North. Moving northeast. Advise you have information hotel.
Nalitra International Airport Information Hotel. 2045.

or 6 2 inches. Remarks. Cumulonimbus is 20 kilometers. Southeast through south. Moving east. Towering cumulus. 40 kilometers. North. Moving northeast. Advise you have information hotel. Nalitra International Airport Information Hotel. 2045. ILS Yankee Runway 16 left approach. Landing runway 16 left. Departure runway 16 right. Departure frequency 124.2. Taxiway Alpha 1 closed. Wind 180 degrees 11 knots. Visibility 10 kilometers. Few 500 feet cloud type unknown. Broken 700 feet cloud type unknown. Broken 900 feet cloud type unknown. Cloud amount and height unknown. Cumulonimbus. Temperature 22. Dew point 22. QNH100 tree hectopascals 29 or 62 inches. Remarks. Cumulonimbus 20 kilometers. Southeast through south. Moving east. Towering cumulus. 40 kilometers. North. Moving northeast. Advise you have information hotel. Nalitra International Airport Information Hotel. 2045. ILS Yankee Runway 16 left approach. Landing runway 16 left. Departure runway 16 right. Departure frequency 124.2. Taxiway Alpha 1 closed. Wind 180 degrees 11 knots. Visibility 10 kilometers. Few 500 feet cloud type unknown. Broken 700 feet cloud type unknown. Broken 900 feet cloud type unknown. Cloud amount and height unknown. Cumulonimbus. Temperature 22. Dew point 22. QNH100 tree hectopascals 29 or 62 inches. Remarks. Cumulonimbus 20 kilometers. Southeast through south. Moving east. Towering cumulus. 40 kilometers. North. Moving northeast. Advise you have information hotel. Nalitra International Airport Information Hotel. 2045. ILS Yankee Runway 16 left approach. Landing runway 16 left. Departure runway 16 right. Departure frequency 124.2. Taxiway Alpha 1 closed. Wind 180 degrees 11 knots. Visibility 10 kilometers. Few 500 feet cloud type unknown. Broken 700 feet cloud type unknown. Broken 900 feet cloud type unknown. Cloud amount and height unknown. Cumulonimbus. Temperature 22. Dew point 22. QNH100 tree hectopascals 29 or 62 inches. Remarks. Cumulonimbus 20 kilometers. Southeast through south. Moving east. Towering cumulus. 40 kilometers. North. Moving northeast. Advise you have information hotel. Nalitra International Airport Information Hotel. 2045. ILS Yankee Runway 16 left approach. Landing runway 16 left. Departure runway 16 right. Departure frequency 124.2. Taxiway Alpha 1 closed. Wind 180 degrees 11 knots. Visibility 10 kilometers. Few 500 feet cloud type unknown. Broken 700 feet cloud type unknown. Broken 900 feet cloud type unknown. Cloud amount and height unknown. Cumulonimbus. Temperature 22. Dew point 22. QNH100 tree hectopascals 29 or 62 inches. Remarks. Cumulonimbus 20 kilometers. Southeast through south. Moving east. Towering cumulus. 40 kilometers. North. Moving northeast.
Advise you have information hotel. Nalitra International Airport Information Hotel. 2045. ILS Yankee Runway 16 left approach. Landing runway 16 left. Departure runway 16 right. Departure frequency 124.2. Taxiway Alpha 1 closed. Wind 180 degrees 11 knots. Visibility 10 kilometers. Few 500 feet cloud type unknown. Broken 700 feet cloud type unknown. Broken 900 feet cloud type unknown. Cloud amount and height unknown cumulonimbus. Temperature 22. Dew point 22. QNH 100 tree hectopascals 2962 inches. Remarks. Cumulonimbus 20 kilometers. Southeast through south. Moving east. Towering cumulus. 40 kilometers. North. Moving northeast. Advise you have information hotel. Nalitra International Airport Information Hotel. 2045. ILS Yankee Runway 16 left approach. Landing runway 16 left. Departure runway 16 right. Departure frequency 124.2. Taxiway Alpha 1 closed. Wind 180 degrees 11 knots. Visibility 10 kilometers. Few 500 feet cloud type unknown. Broken 700 feet cloud type unknown. Broken 900 feet cloud type unknown. Cloud amount and height unknown cumulonimbus. Temperature 22. Dew point 22. QNH 100 tree hectopascals 2962 inches. Remarks. Cumulonimbus 20 kilometers. Southeast through south. Moving east. Towering cumulus. 40 kilometers. North. Moving northeast. Advise you have information hotel. Nalitra International Airport Information Hotel. 2045. ILS Yankee Runway 16 left approach. Landing runway 16 left. Departure runway 16 right. Departure frequency 124.2. Taxiway Alpha 1 closed. Wind 180 degrees 11 knots. Visibility 10 kilometers. Few 500 feet cloud type unknown. Broken 700 feet cloud type unknown. Broken 900 feet cloud type unknown. Cloud amount and height unknown cumulonimbus. Temperature 22. Dew point 22. QNH 100 tree hectopascals 2962 inches. Remarks. Cumulonimbus 20 kilometers. Southeast through south. Moving east. Towering cumulus. 40 kilometers. North. Moving northeast. Advise you have information hotel. Nalitra International Airport Information Hotel. 2045. ILS Yankee Runway 16 left approach. Landing runway 16 left. Departure runway 16 right. Departure frequency 124.2. Taxiway Alpha 1 closed. Wind 180 degrees 11 knots. Visibility 10 kilometers. Few 500 feet cloud type unknown. Broken 700 feet cloud type unknown. Broken 900 feet cloud type unknown. Cloud amount and height unknown cumulonimbus. Temperature 22. Dew point 22. QNH 100 tree hectopascals 2962 inches. Remarks. Cumulonimbus 20 kilometers. Southeast through south. Moving east. Towering cumulus. 40 kilometers. North. Moving northeast. Advise you have information hotel. Nalitra International Airport Information Hotel. 2045. ILS Yankee Runway 16 left approach. Landing runway 16 left.
Departure runway 16 right. Departure frequency 124.2. Taxiway Alpha 1 closed. Wind 180 degrees 11 knots. Visibility 10 kilometers. Few 500 feet cloud type unknown. Broken 700 feet cloud type unknown. Broken 900 feet cloud type unknown. Cloud amount and high unknown cumulonimbus. Temperature 22. Dew point 22. QNH 100 tree hectopascals 2962 inches. Remarks. Cumulonimbus 20 kilometers. Southeast through south. Moving east. Towering cumulus. 40 kilometers. North. Moving northeast. Advise you have information hotel. Nalitra International Airport Information Hotel. 2045. ILS Yankee Runway 16 left approach. Landing runway 16 left. Departure runway 16 right. Departure frequency 124.2. Taxiway Alpha 1 closed. Wind 180 degrees 11 knots. Visibility 10 kilometers. Few 500 feet cloud type unknown. Broken 700 feet cloud type unknown. Broken 900 feet cloud type unknown. Cloud amount and high unknown cumulonimbus. Temperature 22. Dew point 22. QNH 100 tree hectopascals 2962 inches. Remarks. Cumulonimbus 20 kilometers. Southeast through south. Moving east. Towering cumulus. 40 kilometers. North. Moving northeast. Advise you have information hotel. Nalitra International Airport Information Hotel. 2045. ILS Yankee Runway 16 left approach. Landing runway 16 left. Departure runway 16 right. Departure frequency 124.2. Taxiway Alpha 1 closed. Wind 180 degrees 11 knots. Visibility 10 kilometers. Few 500 feet cloud type unknown. Broken 700 feet cloud type unknown. Broken 900 feet cloud type unknown. Cloud amount and high unknown cumulonimbus. Temperature 22. Dew point 22. QNH 100 tree hectopascals 2962 inches. Remarks. Cumulonimbus 20 kilometers. Southeast through south. Moving east. Towering cumulus. 40 kilometers. North. Moving northeast. Advise you have information hotel. Nalitra International Airport Information India. 2100. ILS Yankee Runway 16 left approach. Landing runway 16 left. Departure runway 16 right. Departure frequency 124.2. Taxiway Alpha 1 closed. Wind 180 degrees 10 knots. Visibility 10 kilometers. Shower of rain. Few 700 feet cumulus. Broken 4,000 feet cumulus. Temperature 23. Dew point 22. QNH 100 tree hectopascals 2962 inches. Advise you have information India. Nalitra International Airport Information India. 2100. ILS Yankee Runway 16 left approach. Landing runway 16 left. Departure runway 16 right. Departure frequency 124.2. Taxiway Alpha 1 closed. Wind 180 degrees 10 knots. Visibility 10 kilometers. Shower of rain. Few 700 feet cumulus. Broken 4,000 feet cumulus. Temperature 23. Dew point 22. QNH 100 tree hectopascals 2962 inches. Advise you have information India.
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ILS Yankee Runway 16 left approach. Landing runway 16 left. Departure runway 16 right. Departure frequency 124.2. Taxiway Alpha 1 closed. Wind 180 degrees 10 knots. Visibility 10 kilometers. Shower of rain. Few 700 feet cumulus. Broken 4,000 feet cumulus. Temperature 23. Dew point 22. QNH 100 tree hectopascals 29 or 62 inches. Advise you have information India. Nalitra International Airport, Information India. 2100. ILS Yankee runway 16 left approach. Landing runway 16 left. Departure runway 16 right. Departure frequency 124.2. Taxiway Alpha 1 closed. Wind 180 degrees 10 knots. Visibility 10 kilometers. Shower of rain. Few 700 feet cumulus. Broken 4,000 feet cumulus. Temperature 23. Dew point 22. QNH 100 tree hectopascals 29 or 62 inches. Advise you have information India. Nalitra International Airport, Information India. 2100. ILS Yankee runway 16 left approach. Landing runway 16 left. Departure runway 16 right. Departure frequency 124.2. Taxiway Alpha 1 closed. Wind 180 degrees 10 knots. Visibility 10 kilometers. Shower of rain. Few 700 feet cumulus. Broken 4,000 feet cumulus. Temperature 23. Dew point 22. QNH 100 tree hectopascals 29 or 62 inches. Advise you have information India. Nalitra International Airport, Information India. 2100. ILS Yankee runway 16 left approach. Landing runway 16 left. Departure runway 16 right. Departure frequency 124.2. Taxiway Alpha 1 closed. Wind 180 degrees 10 knots. Visibility 10 kilometers. Shower of rain. Few 700 feet cumulus. Broken 4,000 feet cumulus. Temperature 23. Dew point 22. QNH 100 tree hectopascals 29 or 62 inches. Advise you have information India. Nalitra International Airport, Information India. 2100. ILS Yankee runway 16 left approach. Landing runway 16 left. Departure runway 16 right. Departure frequency 124.2. Taxiway Alpha 1 closed. Wind 180 degrees 10 knots. Visibility 10 kilometers. Shower of rain. Few 700 feet cumulus. Broken 4,000 feet cumulus. Temperature 23. Dew point 22. QNH 100 tree hectopascals 29 or 62 inches. Advise you have information India. Nalitra International Airport, Information India. 2100. ILS Yankee runway 16 left approach. Landing runway 16 left. Departure runway 16 right. Departure frequency 124.2. Taxiway Alpha 1 closed. Wind 180 degrees 10 knots. Visibility 10 kilometers. Shower of rain. Few 700 feet cumulus. Broken 4,000 feet cumulus. Temperature 23. Dew point 22. QNH 100 tree hectopascals 29 or 62 inches.
Advise you have information India. Nalitra International Airport information Juliet. 2107. ILS Yankee runway 16 left approach. Landing runway 16 left. Departure runway 16 right. Departure frequency 124.2. Taxiway Alpha 1 closed. Wind 180 degrees 10 knots. Visibility 4,500 meters. Shower of rain. Few 700 feet cumulus. Broken 4,000 feet cumulus. Temperature 23. Dew point 22. QNH1002 hectopascals 2961 inches. Advise you have information Juliet. Nalitra International Airport information Juliet. 2107. ILS Yankee runway 16 left approach. Landing runway 16 left. Departure runway 16 right. Departure frequency 124.2. Taxiway Alpha 1 closed. Wind 180 degrees 10 knots. Visibility 4,500 meters. Shower of rain. Few 700 feet cumulus. Broken 4,000 feet cumulus. Temperature 23. Dew point 22. QNH1002 hectopascals 2961 inches. Advise you have information Juliet. Nalitra International Airport information Juliet. 2107. ILS Yankee runway 16 left approach. Landing runway 16 left. Departure runway 16 right. Departure frequency 124.2. Taxiway Alpha 1 closed. Wind 180 degrees 10 knots. Visibility 4,500 meters. Shower of rain. Few 700 feet cumulus. Broken 4,000 feet cumulus. Temperature 23. Dew point 22. QNH1002 hectopascals 2961 inches. Advise you have information Juliet. Nalitra International Airport information Juliet. 2107. ILS Yankee runway 16 left approach. Landing runway 16 left. Departure runway 16 right. Departure frequency 124.2. Taxiway Alpha 1 closed. Wind 180 degrees 10 knots. Visibility 4,500 meters. Shower of rain. Few 700 feet cumulus. Broken 4,000 feet cumulus. Temperature 23. Dew point 22. QNH1002 hectopascals 2961 inches. Advise you have information Juliet. Nalitra International Airport information Juliet. 2107. ILS Yankee runway 16 left approach. Landing runway 16 left. Departure runway 16 right. Departure frequency 124.2. Taxiway Alpha 1 closed. Wind 180 degrees 10 knots. Visibility 4,500 meters. Shower of rain. View 700 feet cumulus. Broken 4,000 feet cumulus. Temperature 23. Dew point 22. QNH1002 hectopascals 2961 inches. Advise you have information Juliet. Nalitra International Airport information Juliet. 2107. ILS Yankee runway 16 left approach. Landing runway 16 left. Departure runway 16 right. Departure frequency 124.2. Taxiway Alpha 1 closed. Wind 180 degrees 10 knots. Visibility 4,500 meters. Shower of rain. Few 700 feet cumulus. Broken 4,000 feet cumulus.
temperature 23, dew point 22, QNH 1002 hectopascals 2961 inches. Advise you have information, Juliet. Nalitra International Airport information, Juliet. 2107. ILS Yankee runway 16 left approach. Landing runway 16 left. Departure runway 16 right. Departure frequency 124.2. Taxiway Alpha 1 closed. Wind 180 degrees 10 knots. Visibility 4,500 meters. Shower of rain. Few 700 feet cumulus. Broken 4,000 feet cumulus. Temperature 23. Dew point 22. QNH 1002 hectopascals 2961 inches. Advise you have information, Juliet. Nalitra International Airport information, Juliet. 2107. ILS Yankee runway 16 left approach. Landing runway 16 left. Departure runway 16 right. Departure frequency 124.2. Taxiway Alpha 1 closed. Wind 180 degrees 10 knots. Visibility 4,500 meters. Shower of rain. Few 700 feet cumulus. Broken 4,000 feet cumulus. Temperature 23. Dew point 22. QNH 1002 hectopascals 2961 inches. Advise you have information, Juliet. Nalitra International Airport information, Juliet. 2107. ILS Yankee runway 16 left approach. Landing runway 16 left. Departure runway 16 right. Departure frequency 124.2. Taxiway Alpha 1 closed. Wind 180 degrees 10 knots. Visibility 4,500 meters. Shower of rain. Few 700 feet cumulus. Broken 4,000 feet cumulus. Temperature 23. Dew point 22. QNH 1002 hectopascals 2961 inches. Advise you have information, Juliet. Nalitra International Airport information, Juliet. 2107. ILS Yankee runway 16 left approach. Landing runway 16 left. Departure runway 16 right. Departure frequency 124.2. Taxiway Alpha 1 closed. Wind 180 degrees 10 knots. Visibility 4,500 meters. Shower of rain. Few 700 feet cumulus. Broken 4,000 feet cumulus. Temperature 23. Dew point 22. QNH 1002 hectopascals 2961 inches. Advise you have information, Juliet. Nalitra International Airport information, Juliet. 2107. ILS Yankee runway 16 left approach. Landing runway 16 left. Departure runway 16 right. Departure frequency 124.2. Taxiway Alpha 1 closed. Wind 180 degrees 10 knots. Visibility 4,500 meters. Shower of rain. Few 700 feet cumulus. Broken 4,000 feet cumulus. Temperature 23. Dew point 22. QNH 1002 hectopascals 2961 inches. Advise you have information, Juliet. Nalitra International Airport information, Juliet. 2107. ILS Yankee runway 16 left approach. Landing runway 16 left. Departure runway 16 right. Departure frequency 124.2. Taxiway Alpha 1 closed. Wind 180 degrees 10 knots. Visibility 4,500 meters.
shower of rain. Few 700 feet cumulus. Broken 4,000 feet cumulus. Temperature 23. Dew point 22. QN8100 2 hectopascals 2961 inches. Advise you have information, Juliet. Nalita International Airport information, Juliet. 2107. ILS Yankee runway 16 left approach. Landing runway 16 left. Departure runway 16 right. Departure frequency 124.2. Taxiway Alpha 1 closed. Wind 180 degrees 10 knots. Visibility 4,500 meters. Shower of rain. Few 700 feet cumulus. Broken 4,000 feet cumulus. Temperature 23. Dew point 22. QN8100 2 hectopascals 2961 inches. Advise you have information, Juliet. Nalita International Airport information, Juliet. 2107. ILS Yankee runway 16 left approach. Landing runway 16 left. Departure runway 16 right. Departure frequency 124.2. Taxiway Alpha 1 closed. Wind 180 degrees 10 knots. Visibility 4,500 meters. Shower of rain. Few 700 feet cumulus. Broken 4,000 feet cumulus. Temperature 23. Dew point 22. QN8100 2 hectopascals 2961 inches. Advise you have information, Juliet. Nalita International Airport information, Juliet. 2107. ILS Yankee runway 16 left approach. Landing runway 16 left. Departure runway 16 right. Departure frequency 124.2. Taxiway Alpha 1 closed. Wind 180 degrees 10 knots. Visibility 4,500 meters. Shower of rain. Few 700 feet cumulus. Broken 4,000 feet cumulus. Temperature 23. Dew point 22. QN8100 2 hectopascals 2961 inches. Advise you have information, Juliet. 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ILS Yankee runway 16 left approach. Landing runway 16 left. Departure runway 16 right. Departure frequency 124.2. Taxiway Alpha 1 closed. Wind 180 degrees 10 knots. Visibility 4,500 meters. Shower of rain. Few 700 feet cumulus. Broken 4,000 feet cumulus. Temperature 23. Dew point 22. QN8100 2 hectopascals 2961 inches. 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ILS Yankee runway 16 left approach. Landing runway 16 left. Departure runway 16 right. Departure frequency 124.2. Taxiway Alpha 1 closed. Wind 170 degrees 11 knots. Visibility 5,000 meters. Light shower of rain. Broken 700 feet stratus. Temperature 23. Dew point 22. QN8100 2 hectopascals 2960 inches. Advise you have information, Kilo. 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ILS Yankee runway 16 left approach. Landing runway 16 left. Departure runway 16 right. 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
Wind 170 degrees 11 knots. Visibility 5,000 meters. Light shower of rain. Broken 700 feet stratus. Temperature 2.22. QNH 1002 half equals 2960 inches. Advise you have information kilo. Nalita International Airport information kilo. 2121. ILS Yankee runway 16 left approach. Landing runway 16 left. Departure runway 16 right. Departure frequency 124.2. Taxiway Alpha 1 closed. Wind 170 degrees 11 knots. Visibility 5,000 meters. Light shower of rain. Broken 700 feet stratus. Temperature 23. Dew point 22. QNH 1002 hectopascals 2960 inches. Advise you have information kilo. Nalita International Airport information kilo. 2121. ILS Yankee runway 16 left approach. Landing runway 16 left. Departure runway 16 right. Departure frequency 124.2. Taxiway Alpha 1 closed. Wind 170 degrees 11 knots. Visibility 5,000 meters. Light shower of rain. Broken 700 feet stratus. Temperature 23. Dew point 22. QNH 1002 hectopascals 2960 inches. Advise you have information kilo. Nalita International Airport information kilo. 2121. ILS Yankee runway 16 left approach. Landing runway 16 left. Departure runway 16 right. Departure frequency 124.2. Taxiway Alpha 1 closed. Wind 170 degrees 19 knots. Visibility 5,000 meters. Light shower of rain. Broken 700 feet stratus. Temperature 23. 2.22. QNH 1002 hectopascals 2960 inches. Advise you have information kilo. Nalita International Airport information kilo. 2121. ILS Yankee runway 16 left approach. Landing runway 16 left. Departure runway 16 right. Departure frequency 124.2. Taxiway Alpha 1 closed. Wind 170 degrees 11 knots. Visibility 5,000 meters. Light shower of rain. Broken 700 feet stratus. Temperature 23. Dew point 22. QNH 1002 hectopascals 2960 inches. Advise you have information kilo. Nalita International Airport information kilo. 2121. ILS Yankee runway 16 left approach. Landing runway 16 left. Departure runway 16 right. Departure frequency 124.2. Taxiway Alpha 1 closed. Wind 170 degrees 11 knots. Visibility 5,000 meters. Light shower of rain. Broken 700 feet stratus. Temperature 23. Dew point 22. QNH 1002 hectopascals 2960 inches. Advise you have information kilo. Nalita International Airport information kilo. 2121. ILS Yankee runway 16 left approach. Landing runway 16 left. Departure runway 16 right. Departure frequency 124.2. Taxiway Alpha 1 closed. Wind 170 degrees 11 knots. Visibility 5,000 meters. Light shower of rain. Broken 700 feet stratus.
Temperature 23. Dew point 22. QM 1000. Temperature equals 29 or 60 inches. Advise you have information kilo. Nalitra International Airport information kilo. 2121. ILS Yankee runway 16 left approach. Landing runway 16 left. Departure runway 16 right. Departure frequency 124.2. Taxiway Alpha 1 closed. Wind 170 degrees 11 knots. Visibility 5,000 meters. Light shower of rain. Broken 700 feet stratus. Temperature 23. Dew point 22. QM 81002 hectopascals 29 or 60 inches. Advise you have information kilo. Nalitra International Airport information kilo. 2121. ILS Yankee runway 16 left approach. Landing runway 16 left. Departure runway 16 right. Departure frequency 124.2. Taxiway Alpha 1 closed. Wind 170 degrees 11 knots. Visibility 5,000 meters. Light shower of rain. Broken 700 feet stratus. Temperature 23. Dew point 22. QN81002 hectopascals 29 or 60 inches. Advise you have information kilo. Nalitra International Airport information kilo. 2121. ILS Yankee runway 16 left approach. Landing runway 16 left. Departure runway 16 right. Departure frequency 124.2. Taxiway Alpha 1 closed. Wind 170 degrees 11 knots. Visibility 5,000 meters. Light shower of rain. Broken 700 feet stratus. Temperature 23. Dew point 22. QN81002 hectopascals 29 or 60 inches. Advise you have information kilo. Nalitra International Airport information Lima. 2130. ILS Yankee runway 16 left approach. Landing runway 16 left. Departure runway 16 right. Departure frequency 124.2. Taxiway Alpha 1 closed. Wind 170 degrees 12 knots. Direction variable between 140 and 200 degrees. Visibility 5,000 meters. Light shower of rain. Broken 700 feet cumulus. Temperature 23. Dew point 22. QN81002 hectopascals 29 or 60 inches. Advise you have information Lima. Nalitra International Airport information Lima. 2130. ILS Yankee runway 16 left approach. Landing runway 16 left. Departure runway 16 right. Departure frequency 124.2. Taxiway Alpha 1 closed. Wind 170 degrees 12 knots. Direction variable between 140 and 200 degrees. Visibility 5,000 meters. Light shower of rain. Broken 700 feet cumulus. Temperature 23. Dew point 22. QN81002 hectopascals 29 or 60 inches. Advise you have information Lima. Nalitra International Airport information Lima. 2130. ILS Yankee runway 16 left approach. Landing runway 16 left. Departure runway 16 right. Departure frequency 124.2. Taxiway Alpha 1 closed. Wind 170 degrees 12 knots. Direction variable between 140 and 200 degrees. Visibility 5,000 meters.
light shower of rain. Broken 700 feet cumulus. Temperature 23. Dew point 22. QNH1002 hectopascals 29060 inches. Advise you have information Lima. Nalita International Airport information Lima. 2130. ILS Yankee runway 16 left approach. Landing runway 16 left. Departure runway 16 right. Departure frequency 124.2. Taxiway Alpha 1 closed. Wind 170 degrees 12 knots. Direction variable between 140 and 200 degrees. Visibility 5,000 meters. Light shower of rain. Broken 700 feet cumulus. Temperature 23. Dew point 22. QNH1002 hectopascals 29060 inches. Advise you have information Lima. Nalita International Airport information Lima. 2130. ILS Yankee runway 16 left approach. Landing runway 16 left. Departure runway 16 right. Departure frequency 124.2. Taxiway Alpha 1 closed. Wind 170 degrees 12 knots. Direction variable between 140 and 200 degrees. Visibility 5,000 meters. Light shower of rain. Broken 700 feet cumulus. Temperature 23. Dew point 22. QNH1002 hectopascals 29060 inches. Advise you have information Lima. Nalita International Airport information Lima. 2130. ILS Yankee runway 16 left approach. Landing runway 16 left. Departure runway 16 right. Departure frequency 124.2. Taxiway Alpha 1 closed. Wind 170 degrees 12 knots. Direction variable between 140 and 200 degrees. Visibility 5,000 meters. Light shower of rain. Broken 700 feet cumulus. Temperature 23. Dew point 22. QNH1002 hectopascals 29060 inches. Advise you have information Lima. Nalita International Airport information Lima. 2130. ILS Yankee runway 16 left approach. Landing runway 16 left. Departure runway 16 right. Departure frequency 124.2. Taxiway Alpha 1 closed. Wind 170 degrees 12 knots. Direction variable between 140 and 200 degrees. Visibility 5,000 meters. Light shower of rain. Broken 700 feet cumulus. Temperature 23. Dew point 22. QNH1002 hectopascals 29060 inches. Advise you have information Lima. Nalita International Airport information Lima. 2130. ILS Yankee runway 16 left approach. Landing runway 16 left. Departure runway 16 right. Departure frequency 124.2. Taxiway Alpha 1 closed. Wind 170 degrees 12 knots. Direction variable between 140 and 200 degrees. Visibility 5,000 meters. Light shower of rain. Broken 700 feet cumulus. Temperature 23. Dew point 22. QNH1002 hectopascals 29060 inches. Advise you have information Lima. Nalita International Airport information Lima. 2130. ILS Yankee runway 16 left approach. Landing runway 16 left. Departure runway 16 right. Departure frequency 124.2.
Taxiway Alpha 1 closed. Wind 170 degrees 12 knots. Direction variable between 140 and 200 degrees. Visibility 5,000 meters. Light shower of rain. Broken 700 feet cumulus. Temperature 23. Dew point 22. QNH 1002 hectopascals 29 or 60 inches. Advise you have information Lima. Nalita International Airport information Lima. 2130. ILS Yankee runway 16 left approach. Landing runway 16 left. Departure runway 16 right. Departure frequency 124.2. Taxiway Alpha 1 closed. Wind 170 degrees 12 knots. Direction variable between 140 and 200 degrees. Visibility 5,000 meters. Light shower of rain. Broken 700 feet cumulus. Temperature 23. Dew point 22. QNH 1002 hectopascals 29 or 60 inches. Advise you have information Lima. Nalita International Airport information Lima. 2130. ILS Yankee runway 16 left approach. Landing runway 16 left. Departure runway 16 right. Departure frequency 124.2. Taxiway Alpha 1 closed. Wind 170 degrees 12 knots. Direction variable between 140 and 200 degrees. Visibility 5,000 meters. Light shower of rain. Broken 700 feet cumulus. Temperature 23. Dew point 22. QNH 1002 hectopascals 29 or 60 inches. Advise you have information Lima. Nalita International Airport information Lima. 2130. ILS Yankee runway 16 left approach. Landing runway 16 left. Departure runway 16 right. Departure frequency 124.2. Taxiway Alpha 1 closed. Wind 170 degrees 12 knots. Direction variable between 140 and 200 degrees. Visibility 5,000 meters. Light shower of rain. Broken 700 feet cumulus. Temperature 23. Dew point 22. QNH 1002 hectopascals 29 or 60 inches. Advise you have information Lima. Nalita International Airport information Lima. 2130. ILS Yankee runway 16 left approach. Landing runway 16 left. Departure runway 16 right. Departure frequency 124.2. Taxiway Alpha 1 closed. Wind 170 degrees 12 knots. Direction variable between 140 and 200 degrees. Visibility 5,000 meters. Light shower of rain. Broken 700 feet cumulus. Temperature 23. Dew point 22. QNH 1002 hectopascals 29 or 60 inches. Advise you have information Lima. Nalita International Airport information Lima. 2130. ILS Yankee runway 16 left approach. Landing runway 16 left. Departure runway 16 right. Departure frequency 124.2. Taxiway Alpha 1 closed. Wind 170 degrees 12 knots. Direction variable between 140 and 200 degrees. Visibility 5,000 meters. Light shower of rain. Broken 700 feet cumulus. Temperature 23. Dew point 22. QNH 1002 hectopascals 29 or 60 inches. Advise you have information Lima. Nalita International Airport information Lima. 2130.
ILS Yankee runway 16 left approach. Landing runway 16 left. Departure runway 16 right. Departure frequency 124.2. Taxiway Alpha 1 closed. Wind 170 degrees 12 knots. Direction variable between 140 and 200 degrees. Visibility 5,000 meters. Light shower of rain. Broken 700 feet cumulus. Temperature 23. Dew point 22. QNH 1002 hectopascals 29 or 60 inches. Advise you have information Lima. Nalita International Airport information Lima. 2130. ILS Yankee runway 16 left approach. Landing runway 16 left. Departure runway 16 right. Departure frequency 124.2. Taxiway Alpha 1 closed. Wind 170 degrees 12 knots. Direction variable between 140 and 200 degrees. Visibility 5,000 meters. Light shower of rain. Broken 700 feet cumulus. Temperature 23. Dew point 22. QNH 1002 hectopascals 29 or 60 inches. Advise you have information Lima. Nalita International Airport information Lima. 2130. ILS Yankee runway 16 left approach. Landing runway 16 left. Departure runway 16 right. Departure frequency 124.2. Taxiway Alpha 1 closed. Wind 170 degrees 12 knots. Direction variable between 140 and 200 degrees. Visibility 5,000 meters. Light shower of rain. Broken 700 feet cumulus. Temperature 23. Dew point 22. QNH 1002 hectopascals 29 or 60 inches. Advise you have information Lima. Nalita International Airport information Lima. 2130. ILS Yankee runway 16 left approach. Landing runway 16 left. Departure runway 16 right. Departure frequency 124.2. Taxiway Alpha 1 closed. Wind 170 degrees 12 knots. Direction variable between 140 and 200 degrees. Visibility 5,000 meters. Light shower of rain. Broken 700 feet cumulus. Temperature 23. Dew point 22. QNH 1002 hectopascals 29 or 60 inches. Advise you have information Lima. Nalita International Airport information Lima. 2130. ILS Yankee runway 16 left approach. Landing runway 16 left. Departure runway 16 right. Departure frequency 124.2. Taxiway Alpha 1 closed. Wind 170 degrees 12 knots. Direction variable between 140 and 200 degrees. Visibility 5,000 meters. Light shower of rain. Broken 700 feet cumulus. Temperature 23. Dew point 22. QNH 1002 hectopascals 29 or 60 inches. Advise you have information Lima. Nalita International Airport information Mike. 2146. ILS Yankee runway 16 left approach. Landing runway 16 left. Departure runway 16 right. Departure frequency 124.2. Taxiway Alpha 1 closed. Wind 180 degrees 12 knots. Visibility 4,500 meters. Light shower of rain. Broken 600 feet cumulus. Temperature 23. Dew point 22. QNH 100.

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Advise you have information mic. Na Litra International Airport information mic. 2146. ILS Yankee runway 16 left approach. Landing runway 16 left. Departure runway 16 right. Departure frequency 124.2. Taxiway Alpha 1 closed. Wind 180 degrees 12 knots. Visibility 4,500 meters. Light shower of rain. Broken 600 feet cumulus. Temperature 23. Dew point 22. QN8100-2 hecta vesicles 2960 inches. Advise you have information mic. Na Litra International Airport information mic. 2146. ILS Yankee runway 16 left approach. Landing runway 16 left. Departure runway 16 right. Departure frequency 124.2. Taxiway Alpha 1 closed. Wind 180 degrees 12 knots. Visibility 4,500 meters. Light shower of rain. Broken 600 feet cumulus. Temperature 23. Dew point 22. QN8100-2 hecta vesicles 2960 inches. Advise you have information mic. Na Litra International Airport information mic. 2146. ILS Yankee runway 16 left approach. Landing runway 16 left. Departure runway 16 right. Departure frequency 124.2. Taxiway Alpha 1 closed. Wind 180 degrees 12 knots. Visibility 4,500 meters. Light shower of rain. Broken 600 feet cumulus. Temperature 23. Dew point 22. QN8100-2 hecta vesicles 2960 inches. Advise you have information mic. Na Litra International Airport information mic. 2146. ILS Yankee runway 16 left approach. Landing runway 16 left. Departure runway 16 right. Departure frequency 124.2. Taxiway Alpha 1 closed. Wind 180 degrees 12 knots. Visibility 4,500 meters. Light shower of rain. Broken 600 feet cumulus. Temperature 23. Dew point 22. QN8100-2 hecta vesicles 2960 inches. Advise you have information mic. Na Litra International Airport information mic. 2146. ILS Yankee runway 16 left approach. Landing runway 16 left. Departure runway 16 right. Departure frequency 124.2. Taxiway Alpha 1 closed. Wind 180 degrees 12 knots. Visibility 4,500 meters. Light shower of rain. Broken 600 feet cumulus. Temperature 23. Dew point 22. QN8100-2 hecta vesicles 2960 inches. Advise you have information mic. Na Litra International Airport information mic. 2146. ILS Yankee runway 16 left approach. Landing runway 16 left. Departure runway 16 right. Departure frequency 124.2. Taxiway Alpha 1 closed. Wind 180 degrees 12 knots. Visibility 4,500 meters. Light shower of rain. Broken 600 feet cumulus. Temperature 23. Dew point 22. QN8100-2 hecta vesicles 2960 inches. Advise you have information mic.
Nalita International Airport Information Mike. 2146. ILS Yankee Runway 16 left approach. Landing runway 16 left. Departure runway 16 right. Departure frequency 124.2. Taxiway Alpha 1 closed. Wind 180 degrees 12 knots. Visibility 4,500 meters. Light shower of rain. Broken 600 feet cumulus. Temperature 23. Dew point 22. QNH 1002 hectopascals 2960 inches. Advise you have information mic. Nalita International Airport information mic. 2146. ILS Yankee runway 16 left approach. Landing runway 16 left. Departure runway 16 right. Departure frequency 124.2. Taxiway Alpha 1 closed. Wind 180 degrees 12 knots. Visibility 4,500 meters. Light shower of rain. Broken 600 feet cumulus. Temperature 23. Dew point 22. QNH 1002 hectopascals 2960 inches. Advise you have information mic. Nalita International Airport information November. 2200. ILS Yankee runway 16 left approach. Landing runway 16 left. Departure runway 16 right. Departure frequency 124.2. Taxiway Alpha 1 closed. Wind 180 degrees 10 knots. Visibility 15 kilometers. Light shower of rain. Broken 600 feet cumulus. Temperature 23. Dew point 22. QNH 1002 hectopascals 2960 inches. Advise you have information November. Nalita International Airport information November. 2200. ILS Yankee runway 16 left approach. Landing runway 16 left. Departure runway 16 right. Departure frequency 124.2. Taxiway Alpha 1 closed. Wind 180 degrees 10 knots. Visibility 15 kilometers. Light shower of rain. Broken 600 feet cumulus. Temperature 23. Dew point 22. QNH 1002 hectopascals 2960 inches. Advise you have information November. Nalita International Airport information November. 2200. ILS Yankee runway 16 left approach. Landing runway 16 left. Departure runway 16 right. Departure frequency 124.2. Taxiway Alpha 1 closed. Wind 180 degrees 10 knots. Visibility 15 kilometers. Light shower of rain. Broken 600 feet cumulus. Temperature 23. Dew point 22. QNH 1002 hectopascals 2960 inches. Advise you have information November. Nalita International Airport information November. 2200. ILS Yankee runway 16 left approach. Landing runway 16 left. Departure runway 16 right. Departure frequency 124.2. Taxiway Alpha 1 closed. Wind 180 degrees 10 knots. Visibility 15 kilometers. Light shower of rain. Broken 600 feet cumulus. Temperature 23. Dew point 22. QNH 1002 hectopascals 2960 inches. Advise you have information November. Nalita International Airport information November. 2200.
ILS Yankee runway 16 left approach. Landing runway 16 left. Departure runway 16 right. Departure frequency 124.2. Taxiway Alpha 1 closed. Wind 180 degrees 10 knots. Visibility 15 kilometers. Light shower of rain. Broken 600 feet cumulus. Temperature 23. Dew point 22. QNH 1002 hectopascals 2960 inches. Advise you have information November. Nalitra International Airport information November. 2200. ILS Yankee runway 16 left approach. Landing runway 16 left. Departure runway 16 right. Departure frequency 124.2. Taxiway Alpha 1 closed. Wind 180 degrees 10 knots. Visibility 15 kilometers. Light shower of rain. Broken 600 feet cumulus. Temperature 23. Dew point 22. QNH 1002 hectopascals 2960 inches. Advise you have information November. Nalitra International Airport information November. 2200. ILS Yankee runway 16 left approach. Landing runway 16 left. Departure runway 16 right. Departure frequency 124.2. Taxiway Alpha 1 closed. Wind 180 degrees 10 knots. Visibility 15 kilometers. Light shower of rain. Broken 600 feet cumulus. Temperature 23. Dew point 22. QNH 1002 hectopascals 2960 inches. Advise you have information November. Nalitra International Airport information November. 2200. ILS Yankee runway 16 left approach. Landing runway 16 left. Departure runway 16 right. Departure frequency 124.2. Taxiway Alpha 1 closed. Wind 180 degrees 10 knots. Visibility 15 kilometers. Light shower of rain. Broken 600 feet cumulus. Temperature 23. Dew point 22. QNH 1002 hectopascals 2960 inches. Advise you have information November. Nalitra International Airport information Oscar. 2206. ILS Yankee runway 16 left approach. Landing runway 16 left. Departure runway 16 right. Departure frequency 124.2. Taxiway Alpha 1 closed. Wind 180 degrees 10 knots. Visibility 9 kilometers. Light shower of rain. Broken 500 feet cumulus. Temperature 23. Dew point 22. QNH 1002 hectopascals 2959 inches. Advise you have information Oscar. Nalitra International Airport information Oscar. 2206. ILS runway 16 left approach. Landing runway 16 left. Runway 16 right. Frequency 124.2. Taxiway Alpha 1 closed. Wind 180 degrees 10 knots. Visibility 9 kilometers. Light shower of rain. Broken 500 feet cumulus. Temperature 23. Dew point 22. QNH 1002 hectopascals 2959 inches. Advise you have information Oscar. Nalitra International Airport information Oscar. 2206. ILS Yankee runway 16 left approach. Landing runway 16 left.
Departure runway 16 right. Departure frequency 124.2. Taxiway Alpha 1 closed. Wind 180 degrees 10 knots. Visibility 9 kilometers. Light shower of rain. Broken 500 feet cumulus. Temperature 23. Dew point 22. QNH 1002 hectopascals 2959 inches. Advise you have information, Oscar. Nalitra International Airport information, Oscar. 2206. ILS Yankee runway 16 left approach. Landing runway 16 left. Departure runway 16 right. Departure frequency 124.2. Taxiway Alpha 1 closed. Wind 180 degrees 10 knots. Visibility 9 kilometers. Light shower of rain. Broken 500 feet cumulus. Temperature 23. Dew point 22. QNH 1002 hectopascals 2959 inches. Advise you have information, Oscar. Nalitra International Airport information, Oscar. 2206. ILS Yankee runway 16 left approach. Landing runway 16 left. Departure runway 16 right. Departure frequency 124.2. Taxiway Alpha 1 closed. Wind 180 degrees 10 knots. Visibility 9 kilometers. Light shower of rain. Broken 500 feet cumulus. Temperature 23. Dew point 22. QNH 1002 hectopascals 2959 inches. Advise you have information, Oscar. Nalitra International Airport information, Oscar. 2206. ILS Yankee runway 16 left approach. Landing runway 16 left. Departure runway 16 right. Departure frequency 124.2. Taxiway Alpha 1 closed. Wind 180 degrees 10 knots. Visibility 9 kilometers. Light shower of rain. Broken 500 feet cumulus. Temperature 23. Dew point 22. QNH 1002 hectopascals 2959 inches. Advise you have information, Oscar. Nalitra International Airport information, Oscar. 2206. ILS Yankee runway 16 left approach. Landing runway 16 left. Departure runway 16 right. Departure frequency 124.2. Taxiway Alpha 1 closed. Wind 180 degrees 10 knots. Visibility 9 kilometers. Light shower of rain. Broken 500 feet cumulus. Temperature 23. Dew point 22. QNH 1002 hectopascals 2959 inches. Advise you have information, Oscar. Nalitra International Airport information, Oscar. 2206. ILS Yankee runway 16 left approach. Landing runway 16 left. Departure runway 16 right. Departure frequency 124.2. Taxiway Alpha 1 closed. Wind 180 degrees 10 knots. Visibility 9 kilometers. Light shower of rain. Broken 500 feet cumulus. Temperature 23. Dew point 22. QNH 1002 hectopascals 2959 inches. Advise you have information, Oscar. Nalitra International Airport information, Oscar. 2206. ILS Yankee runway 16 left approach. Landing runway 16 left. Departure runway 16 right. Departure frequency 124.2. Taxiway Alpha 1 closed.
Wind 180 degrees 10 knots. Visibility 9 kilometers. Light shower of rain. Broken 500 feet cumulus. Temperature 23. Dew point 22. QNH 1002 hectopascals 2959 inches. Advise you have information, Oscar. Nalitra International Airport information, Oscar. 2206. ILS Yankee runway 16 left approach. Landing runway 16 left. Departure runway 16 right. Departure frequency 124.2. Taxiway Alpha 1 closed. Wind 180 degrees 10 knots. Visibility 9 kilometers. Light shower of rain. Broken 500 feet cumulus. Temperature 23. Dew point 22. QNH 1002 hectopascals 2959 inches. Advise you have information, Oscar. Nalitra International Airport information, Oscar. 2206. ILS Yankee runway 16 left approach. Landing runway 16 left. Departure runway 16 right. Departure frequency 124.2. Taxiway Alpha 1 closed. Wind 180 degrees 10 knots. Visibility 9 kilometers. Light shower of rain. Broken 500 feet cumulus. Temperature 23. Dew point 22. QNH 1002 hectopascals 2959 inches. Advise you have information, Oscar. Nalitra International Airport information, Oscar. 2206. ILS Yankee runway 16 left approach. Landing runway 16 left. Departure runway 16 right. Departure frequency 124.2. Taxiway Alpha 1 closed. Wind 180 degrees 10 knots. Visibility 9 kilometers. Light shower of rain. Broken 500 feet cumulus. Temperature 23. Dew point 22. QNH 1002 hectopascals 2959 inches. Advise you have information, Oscar. Nalitra International Airport information, Oscar. 2206. ILS Yankee runway 16 left approach. Landing runway 16 left. Departure runway 16 right. Departure frequency 124.2. Taxiway Alpha 1 closed. Wind 180 degrees 10 knots. Visibility 9 kilometers. Light shower of rain. Broken 500 feet cumulus. Temperature 23. Dew point 22. QNH 1002 hectopascals 2959 inches. Advise you have information, Oscar. Nalitra International Airport information, Oscar. 2206. ILS Yankee runway 16 left approach. Landing runway 16 left. Departure runway 16 right. Departure frequency 124.2. Taxiway Alpha 1 closed. Wind 180 degrees 10 knots. Visibility 9 kilometers. Light shower of rain. Broken 500 feet cumulus. Temperature 23. Dew point 22. QNH 1002 hectopascals 2959 inches. Advise you have information, Oscar. Nalitra International Airport information, Oscar. 2206. ILS Yankee runway 16 left approach. Landing runway 16 left. Departure runway 16 right. Departure frequency 124.2. Taxiway Alpha 1 closed. Wind 180 degrees 10 knots. Visibility 9 kilometers. Light shower of rain. Broken 500 feet cumulus.
temperature 23, dew point 22, QNH 1002 hectopascals 2959 inches. Advise you have information, Oscar. Nalitra International Airport information, Oscar. 2206. ILS Yankee runway 16 left approach. Landing runway 16 left. Departure runway 16 right. Departure frequency 124.2. Taxiway Alpha 1 closed. Wind 180 degrees 10 knots. Visibility 9 kilometers. Light shower of rain. Broken 500 feet cumulus. Temperature 23. Dew point 22. QNH 1002 hectopascals 2959 inches. Advise you have information, Oscar. Nalitra International Airport information, Oscar. 2206. ILS Yankee runway 16 left approach. Landing runway 16 left. Departure runway 16 right. Departure frequency 124.2. Taxiway Alpha 1 closed. Wind 180 degrees 10 knots. Visibility 9 kilometers. Light shower of rain. Broken 500 feet cumulus. Temperature 23. Dew point 22. QNH 1002 hectopascals 2959 inches. Advise you have information, Oscar. Nalitra International Airport information, Oscar. 2206. ILS Yankee runway 16 left approach. Landing runway 16 left. Departure runway 16 right. Departure frequency 124.2. Taxiway Alpha 1 closed. Wind 180 degrees 10 knots. Visibility 9 kilometers. Light shower of rain. Broken 500 feet cumulus. Temperature 23. Dew point 22. QNH 1002 hectopascals 2959 inches. Advise you have information, Oscar. Nalitra International Airport information, Oscar. 2206. ILS Yankee runway 16 left approach. Landing runway 16 left. Departure runway 16 right. Departure frequency 124.2. Taxiway Alpha 1 closed. Wind 180 degrees 10 knots. Visibility 9 kilometers. Light shower of rain. Broken 500 feet cumulus. Temperature 23. Dew point 22. QNH 1002 hectopascals 2959 inches. Advise you have information, Oscar. Nalitra International Airport information, Oscar. 2206. ILS Yankee runway 16 left approach. Landing runway 16 left. Departure runway 16 right. Departure frequency 124.2. Taxiway Alpha 1 closed. Wind 180 degrees 10 knots. Visibility 9 kilometers. Light shower of rain. Broken 500 feet cumulus. Temperature 23. Dew point 22. QNH 1002 hectopascals 2959 inches. Advise you have information, Oscar. Nalitra International Airport information, Oscar. 2206. ILS Yankee runway 16 left approach. Landing runway 16 left. Departure runway 16 right. Departure frequency 124.2. Taxiway Alpha 1 closed. Wind 180 degrees 10 knots. Visibility 9 kilometers. Light shower of rain. Broken 500 feet cumulus. Temperature 23. Dew point 22. QNH 1002 hectopascals 2959 inches.
Advise you have information, Oscar. Nalitra International Airport information, Oscar. 2206. ILS Yankee runway 16 left approach. Landing runway 16 left. Departure runway 16 right. Departure frequency 124.2. Taxiway Alpha 1 closed. Wind 180 degrees 10 knots. Visibility 9 kilometers. Light shower of rain. Broken 500 feet cumulus. Temperature 23. Dew point 22. QNH 1002 hectopascals 2959 inches. Advise you have information, Oscar. Nalitra International Airport information, Oscar. 2206. ILS Yankee runway 16 left approach. Landing runway 16 left. Departure runway 16 right. Departure frequency 124.2. Taxiway Alpha 1 closed. Wind 180 degrees 10 knots. Visibility 9 kilometers. Light shower of rain. Broken 500 feet cumulus. Temperature 23. Dew point 22. QNH 1002 hectopascals 2959 inches. Advise you have information, Oscar. Nalitra International Airport information, Oscar. 2206. ILS Yankee runway 16 left approach. Landing runway 16 left. Departure runway 16 right. Departure frequency 124.2. Taxiway Alpha 1 closed. Wind 180 degrees 10 knots. Visibility 9 kilometers. Light shower of rain. Broken 500 feet cumulus. Temperature 23. Dew point 22. QNH 1002 hectopascals 2959 inches. Advise you have information, Oscar. Nalitra International Airport information, Oscar. 2206. ILS Yankee runway 16 left approach. Landing runway 16 left. Departure runway 16 right. Departure frequency 124.2. Taxiway Alpha 1 closed. Wind 180 degrees 10 knots. Visibility 9 kilometers. Light shower of rain. Broken 500 feet cumulus. Temperature 23. Dew point 22. QNH 1002 hectopascals 2959 inches. Advise you have information, Oscar. Nalitra International Airport information, Oscar. 2206. ILS Yankee runway 16 left approach. Landing runway 16 left. Departure runway 16 right. Departure frequency 124.2. Taxiway Alpha 1 closed. Wind 180 degrees 10 knots. Visibility 9 kilometers. Light shower of rain. Broken 500 feet cumulus. Temperature 23. Dew point 22. QNH 1002 hectopascals 2959 inches. Advise you have information, Oscar. Nalitra International Airport information, Oscar. 2206. ILS Yankee runway 16 left approach. Landing runway 16 left. Departure runway 16 right. Departure frequency 124.2. Taxiway Alpha 1 closed. Wind 180 degrees 10 knots. Visibility 9 kilometers. Light shower of rain. Broken 500 feet cumulus. Temperature 23. Dew point 22. QNH 1002 hectopascals 2959 inches. Advise you have information, Oscar. Nalitra International Airport information, Oscar. 2206.
ILS Yankee runway 16 left approach. Landing runway 16 left. Departure runway 16 right. Departure frequency 124.2. Taxiway Alpha 1 closed. Wind 180 degrees 10 knots. Visibility 9 kilometers. Light shower of rain. Broken 500 feet cumulus. Temperature 23. Dew point 22. QNH 1002 hectopascals 2959 inches. Advise you have information, Oscar. Nalita International Airport information, Oscar. 2206. ILS Yankee runway 16 left approach. Landing runway 16 left. Departure runway 16 right. Departure frequency 124.2. Taxiway Alpha 1 closed. Wind 180 degrees 10 knots. Visibility 9 kilometers. Light shower of rain. Broken 500 feet cumulus. Temperature 23. Dew point 22. QNH 1002 hectopascals 2959 inches. Advise you have information, Oscar. Nalita International Airport information, Oscar. 2206. ILS Yankee runway 16 left approach. Landing runway 16 left. Departure runway 16 right. Departure frequency 124.2. Taxiway Alpha 1 closed. Wind 180 degrees 10 knots. Visibility 9 kilometers. Light shower of rain. Broken 500 feet cumulus. Temperature 23. Dew point 22. QNH 1002 hectopascals 2959 inches. Advise you have information, Oscar. Nalita International Airport information, Papa. 2230. ILS Yankee runway 16 left approach. Landing runway 16 left. Departure runway 16 right. Departure frequency 124.2. Taxiway Alpha 1 closed. Wind 170 degrees 9 knots. Visibility 15 kilometers. Light shower of rain. Broken 500 feet cumulus. Broken 1200 feet cumulus. Temperature 24. Dew point 23. QNH 1001 hectopascals 2958 inches. Advise you have information, Papa. Nalita International Airport information, Papa. 2230. ILS Yankee runway 16 left approach. Landing runway 16 left. Departure runway 16 right. Departure frequency 124.2. Taxiway Alpha 1 closed. Wind 170 degrees 9 knots. Visibility 15 kilometers. Light shower of rain. Broken 500 feet cumulus. Broken 1200 feet cumulus. Temperature 24. Dew point 23. QNH 1001 hectopascals 2958 inches. Advise you have information, Papa. Nalita International Airport information, Papa. 2230. ILS Yankee runway 16 left approach. Landing runway 16 left. Departure runway 16 right. Departure frequency 124.2. Taxiway Alpha 1 closed. Wind 170 degrees 9 knots. Visibility 15 kilometers. Light shower of rain. Broken 500 feet cumulus. Broken 1200 feet cumulus. Temperature 24. Dew point 23. QNH 1001 hectopascals 2958 inches. Advise you have information, Papa. Nalita International Airport information, Papa. 2230.
ILS Yankee runway 16 left approach. Landing runway 16 left. Departure runway 16 right. Departure frequency 124.2. Taxiway Alpha 1 closed. Wind 170 degrees nanometer knots. Visibility 15 kilometers. Light shower of rain. Broken 500 feet cumulus. Broken 1,200 feet cumulus. Temperature 24. Dew point 23. QNH 1001 hectopascals 2958 inches. Advise you have information pop-off. Nalitra International Airport information pop-off. 2230. ILS Yankee runway 16 left approach. Landing runway 16 left. Departure runway 16 right. Departure frequency 124.2. Taxiway Alpha 1 closed. Wind 170 degrees nanometer knots. Visibility 15 kilometers. Light shower of rain. Broken 500 feet cumulus. Broken 1,200 feet cumulus. Temperature 24. Dew point 23. QNH 1001 hectopascals 2958 inches. Advise you have information pop off. Nalitra International Airport information pop off. 2230. ILS Yankee runway 16 left approach. Landing runway 16 left. Departure runway 16 right. Departure frequency 124.2. Taxiway Alpha 1 closed. Wind 170 degrees nanometer knots. Visibility 15 kilometers. Light shower of rain. Broken 500 feet cumulus. Broken 1,200 feet cumulus. Temperature 24. Dew point 23. QNH 1001 hectopascals 2958 inches. Advise you have information pop off. Nalitra International Airport information pop off. 2230. ILS Yankee runway 16 left approach. Landing runway 16 left. Departure runway 16 right. Departure frequency 124.2. Taxiway Alpha 1 closed. Wind 170 degrees nanometer knots. Visibility 15 kilometers. Light shower of rain. Broken 500 feet cumulus. Broken 1,200 feet cumulus. Temperature 24. Dew point 23. QNH 1001 hectopascals 2958 inches. Advise you have information pop off. Nalitra International Airport information pop off. 2230. ILS Yankee runway 16 left approach. Landing runway 16 left. Departure runway 16 right. Departure frequency 124.2. Taxiway Alpha 1 closed. Wind 170 degrees nanometer knots. Visibility 15 kilometers. Light shower of rain. Broken 500 feet cumulus. Broken 1,200 feet cumulus. Temperature 24. Dew point 23. QNH 1001 hectopascals 2958 inches. Advise you have information pop off. Nalitra International Airport information pop off. 2230. ILS Yankee runway 16 left approach. Landing runway 16 left. Departure runway 16 right. Departure frequency 124.2. Taxiway Alpha 1 closed. Wind 170 degrees nanometer knots. Visibility 15 kilometers. Light shower of rain. Broken 500 feet cumulus. Broken 1,200 feet cumulus. Temperature 24. Dew point 23. QNH 1001 hectopascals 2958 inches. Advise you have information pop off.
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ILS Yankee runway 16 left approach. Landing runway 16 left. Departure runway 16 right. Departure frequency 124.2. Taxiway Alpha 1 closed. Wind 170 degrees nanometer knots. Visibility 15 kilometers. Light shower of rain. Broken 500 feet cumulus. Broken 1,200 feet cumulus. Temperature 24. Dew point 23. QNH 1001 hectopascals 29.58 inches. Advise you have information pop on. Now Litra International Airport information pop on. 2230. ILS Yankee runway 16 left approach. Landing runway 16 left. Departure runway 16 right. Departure frequency 124.2. Taxiway Alpha 1 closed. Wind 170 degrees nanometer knots. Visibility 15 kilometers. Light shower of rain. Broken 500 feet cumulus. Broken 1,200 feet cumulus. Temperature 24. Dew point 23. QNH 1001 hectopascals 29.58 inches. Advise you have information pop on. Now Litra International Airport information pop on. 2230. ILS Yankee runway 16 left approach. Landing runway 16 left. Departure runway 16 right. Departure frequency 124.2. Taxiway Alpha 1 closed. Wind 170 degrees nanometer knots. Visibility 15 kilometers. Light shower of rain. Broken 500 feet cumulus. Broken 1,200 feet cumulus. Temperature 24. Dew point 23. QNH 1001 hectopascals 29.58 inches. Advise you have information pop on. Now Litra International Airport information pop on. 2230. ILS Yankee runway 16 left approach. Landing runway 16 left. Departure runway 16 right. Departure frequency 124.2. Taxiway Alpha 1 closed. Wind 170 degrees nanometer knots. Visibility 15 kilometers. Light shower of rain. Broken 500 feet cumulus. Broken 1,200 feet cumulus. Temperature 24. Dew point 23. QNH 1001 hectopascals 29.58 inches. Advise you have information pop on. Now Litra International Airport information pop on. 2230. ILS Yankee runway 16 left approach. Landing runway 16 left. Departure runway 16 right. Departure frequency 124.2. Taxiway Alpha 1 closed. Wind 170 degrees nanometer knots. Visibility 15 kilometers. Light shower of rain. Broken 500 feet cumulus. Broken 1,200 feet cumulus. Temperature 24. Dew point 23. QNH 1001 hectopascals 29.58 inches. Advise you have information pop on. Now Litra International Airport information pop on. 2230. ILS Yankee runway 16 left approach. Landing runway 16 left. Departure runway 16 right. Departure frequency 124.2. Taxiway Alpha 1 closed. Wind 170 degrees nanometer knots. Visibility 15 kilometers. Light shower of rain. Broken 500 feet cumulus. Broken 1,200 feet cumulus. Temperature 24. Dew point 23. Q
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Advise you have information pop-off. Nalita International Airport information pop-off. 2230. ILS Yankee runway 16 left approach. Landing runway 16 left. Departure runway 16 right. Departure frequency 124.2. Taxiway Alpha 1 closed. Wind 170 degrees nanner knots. Visibility 15 kilometers. Light shower rain. Broken 500 feet cumulus. Broken 1,200 feet cumulus. Temperature 24. Dew point 23. QNH1001 hectopascals 2958 inches. Advise you have information pop off. Nalita International Airport information pop off. 2230. ILS Yankee runway 16 left approach. Landing runway 16 left. Departure runway 16 left. Departure frequency 124.2. Taxiway Alpha 1 closed. Wind 170 degrees nanner knots. Visibility 15 kilometers. Light shower of rain. Broken 500 feet cumulus. Broken 1,200 feet cumulus. Temperature 24. Dew point 23. QNH1001 hectopascals 2958 inches. Advise you have information pop-off. Nalita International Airport information pop-off. 2230. ILS Yankee runway 16 left approach. Landing runway 16 left. Departure runway 16 right. Departure frequency 124.2. Taxiway Alpha 1 closed. Wind 170 degrees nanner knots. Visibility 15 kilometers. Light shower of rain. Broken 500 feet cumulus. Broken 1,200 feet cumulus. Temperature 24. Dew point 23. QNH1001 hectopascals 2958 inches. Advise you have information pop-off. Nalita International Airport information pop-off. 2230. ILS Yankee runway 16 left approach. Landing runway 16 left. Departure runway 16 right. Departure frequency 124.2. Taxiway Alpha 1 closed. Wind 170 degrees nanner knots. Visibility 15 kilometers. Light shower of rain. Broken 500 feet cumulus. Broken 1,200 feet cumulus. Temperature 24. Dew point 23. QNH1001 hectopascals 2958 inches. Advise you have information pop-off. Nalita International Airport information pop-off. 2230. ILS Yankee runway 16 left approach. Landing runway 16 left. Departure runway 16 right. Departure frequency 124.2. Taxiway Alpha 1 closed. Wind 170 degrees nanner knots. Visibility 15 kilometers. Light shower of rain. Broken 500 feet cumulus. Broken 1,200 feet cumulus. Temperature 24. Dew point 23. QNH1001 hectopascals 2958 inches. Advise you have information pop-off. Nalita International Airport information pop-off. 2230. ILS Yankee runway 16 left approach. Landing runway 16 left. Departure runway 16 right. Departure frequency 124.2. Taxiway Alpha 1 closed. Wind 170 degrees nanner knots. Visibility 15 kilometers. Light shower of rain. Broken 500 feet cumulus.
broken 1,200 feet cumulus. Temperature 24.

one closed. Wind 170 degrees nenner knots. Visibility 15 kilometers. Light shower of rain. Broken 500 feet cumulus. Broken 1,200 feet cumulus. Temperature 24. Dew point 23. QNH 1001 hectopascals 2958 inches. Advise you have information pop-off. Na Litra International Airport information pop-off. 2230. ILS Yankee runway 16 left approach. Landing runway 16 left. Departure runway 16 right. Departure frequency 124.2. Taxiway Alpha 1 closed. Wind 170 degrees nenner knots. Visibility 15 kilometers. Light shower of rain. Broken 500 feet cumulus. Broken 1,200 feet cumulus. Temperature 24. Dew point 23. QNH 1001 hectopascals 2958 inches. Advise you have information pop-off. Na Litra International Airport information pop-off. 2230. ILS Yankee runway 16 left approach. Landing runway 16 left. Departure runway 16 right. Departure frequency 124.2. Taxiway Alpha 1 closed. Wind 170 degrees nenner knots. Visibility 15 kilometers. Light shower of rain. Broken 500 feet cumulus. Broken 1,200 feet cumulus. Temperature 24. Dew point 23. QNH 1001 hectopascals 2958 inches. Advise you have information pop-off. Na Litra International Airport information pop-off. 2230. ILS Yankee runway 16 left approach. Landing runway 16 left. Departure runway 16 right. Departure frequency 124.2. Taxiway Alpha 1 closed. Wind 170 degrees nenner knots. Visibility 15 kilometers. Light shower of rain. Broken 500 feet cumulus. Broken 1,200 feet cumulus. Temperature 24. Dew point 23. QNH 1001 hectopascals 2958 inches. Advise you have information pop-off. Na Litra International Airport information pop-off. 2230. ILS Yankee runway 16 left approach. Landing runway 16 left. Departure runway 16 right. Departure frequency 124.2. Taxiway Alpha 1 closed. Wind 170 degrees nenner knots. Visibility 15 kilometers. Light shower of rain. Broken 500 feet cumulus. Broken 1,200 feet cumulus. Temperature 24. Dew point 23. QNH 1001 hectopascals 2958 inches. Advise you have information pop-off. Na Litra International Airport information pop-off. 2230. ILS Yankee runway 16 left approach. Landing runway 16 left. Departure runway 16 right. Departure frequency 124.2. Taxiway Alpha 1 closed. Wind 170 degrees nenner knots. Visibility 15 kilometers. Light shower of rain. Broken 500 feet cumulus. Broken 1,200 feet cumulus. Temperature 24. Dew point 23. QNH 1001 hectopascals 2958 inches. Advise you have information pop-off. Na Litra International Airport information pop-off. 2230. ILS Yankee runway 16 left approach. Landing runway 16 left.
Departure runway 16 right. Departure frequency 124.2. Taxiway Alpha 1 closed. Wind 170 degrees nanometer knots. Visibility 15 kilometers. Light shower of rain. Broken 500 feet cumulus. Broken 1,200 feet cumulus. Temperature 24. Dew point 23. QNH 1001 hectopascals 2958 inches. Advise you have information pop-up. Nalitra International Airport information pop-up. 2230. ILS Yankee runway 16 left approach. Landing runway 16 left. Departure runway 16 right. Departure frequency 124.2. Taxiway Alpha 1 closed. Wind 170 degrees nanometer knots. Visibility 15 kilometers. Light shower of rain. Broken 500 feet cumulus. Broken 1,200 feet cumulus. Temperature 24. Dew point 23. QNH 1001 hectopascals 2958 inches. Advise you have information pop-up. Nalitra International Airport information Quebec. 2300. ILS Yankee runway 16 left approach. Landing runway 16 left. Departure runway 16 right. Departure frequency 124.2. Taxiway Alpha 1 closed. Wind 190 degrees 6 knots. Visibility 20 kilometers. Broken 700 feet stratus. Temperature 24. Dew point 23. QNH 1001 hectopascals 2957 inches. Advise you have information Quebec. Nalitra International Airport information Quebec. 2300. ILS Yankee runway 16 left approach. Landing runway 16 left. Departure runway 16 right. Departure frequency 124.2. Taxiway Alpha 1 closed. Wind 190 degrees 6 knots. Visibility 20 kilometers. Broken 700 feet stratus. Temperature 24. Dew point 23. QNH 1001 hectopascals 2957 inches. Advise you have information Quebec. Nalitra International Airport information Quebec. 2300. ILS Yankee runway 16 left approach. Landing runway 16 left. Departure runway 16 right. Departure frequency 124.2. Taxiway Alpha 1 closed. Wind 190 degrees 6 knots. Visibility 20 kilometers. Broken 700 feet stratus. Temperature 24. Dew point 23. QNH 1001 hectopascals 2957 inches. Advise you have information Quebec. Nalitra International Airport information Quebec. 2300. ILS Yankee runway 16 left approach. Landing runway 16 left. Departure runway 16 right. Departure frequency 124.2. Taxiway Alpha 1 closed. Wind 190 degrees 6 knots. Visibility 20 kilometers. Broken 700 feet stratus. Temperature 24. Dew point 23. QNH 1001 hectopascals 2957 inches. Advise you have information Quebec. Nalitra International Airport information Quebec. 2300. ILS Yankee runway 16 left approach. Landing runway 16 left. Departure runway 16 right. Departure frequency 124.2. Taxiway Alpha 1 closed.
Wind 190 degrees 6 knots. Visibility 20 kilometers. Broken 700 feet stratus. Temperature 24. Dew point 23. QNH 1001 hectopascals 29.57 inches. Advise you have information Quebec. Nalita International Airport information Quebec. 2300. ILS Yankee runway 16 left approach. Landing runway 16 left. Departure runway 16 right. Departure frequency 124.2. Taxiway Alpha 1 closed. Wind 190 degrees 6 knots. Visibility 20 kilometers. Broken 700 feet stratus. Temperature 24. Dew point 23. QNH 1001 hectopascals 29.57 inches. Advise you have information Quebec. Nalita International Airport information Quebec. 2300. ILS Yankee runway 16 left approach. Landing runway 16 left. Departure runway 16 right. Departure frequency 124.2. Taxiway Alpha 1 closed. Wind 190 degrees 6 knots. Visibility 20 kilometers. Broken 700 feet stratus. Temperature 24. Dew point 23. QNH 1001 hectopascals 29.57 inches. Advise you have information Quebec. Nalita International Airport information Quebec. 2300. ILS Yankee runway 16 left approach. Landing runway 16 left. Departure runway 16 right. Departure frequency 124.2. Taxiway Alpha 1 closed. Wind 190 degrees 6 knots. Visibility 20 kilometers. Broken 700 feet stratus. Temperature 24. Dew point 23. QNH 1001 hectopascals 29.57 inches. Advise you have information Quebec. Nalita International Airport information Quebec. 2300. ILS Yankee runway 16 left approach. Landing runway 16 left. Departure runway 16 right. Departure frequency 124.2. Taxiway Alpha 1 closed. Wind 190 degrees 6 knots. Visibility 20 kilometers. Broken 700 feet stratus. Temperature 24. Dew point 23. QNH 1001 hectopascals 29.57 inches. Advise you have information Quebec. Nalita International Airport information Quebec. 2300. ILS Yankee runway 16 left approach. Landing runway 16 left. Departure runway 16 right. Departure frequency 124.2. Taxiway Alpha 1 closed. Wind 190 degrees 6 knots. Visibility 20 kilometers. Broken 700 feet stratus. Temperature 24. Dew point 23. QNH 1001 hectopascals 29.57 inches. Advise you have information Quebec. Nalita International Airport information Quebec. 2300. ILS Yankee runway 16 left approach. Landing runway 16 left. Departure runway 16 right. Departure frequency 124.2. Taxiway Alpha 1 closed. Wind 190 degrees 6 knots. Visibility 20 kilometers. Broken 700 feet stratus. Temperature 24. Dew point 23. QNH 1001 hectopascals 29.57 inches. Advise you have information Quebec.
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degrees 6 knots Visibility 20 kilometers Broken 700 feet stratus Temperature 24 Dew point 23 QNH 1001 hectopascals 2957 inches Advise you have information Quebec Nalitre International Airport Information Quebec 2300 ILS Yankee Runway 16 left approach Landing Runway 16 left Departure Runway 16 right Departure Frequency 124.2 Taxiway Alpha 1 closed Wind 190 degrees 6 knots Visibility 20 kilometers Broken 700 feet stratus Temperature 24 Dew point 23 QNH 1001 hectopascals 2957 inches Advise you have information Quebec Nalitre International Airport Information Quebec 2300 ILS Yankee Runway 16 left approach Landing Runway 16 left Departure Runway 16 right Departure Frequency 124.2 Taxiway Alpha 1 closed Wind 190 degrees 6 knots Visibility 20 kilometers Broken 700 feet stratus Temperature 24 Dew point 23 QNH 1001 hectopascals 2957 inches Advise you have information Quebec Nalitre International Airport Information Quebec 2300 ILS Yankee Runway 16 left approach Landing Runway 16 left Departure Runway 16 right Departure Frequency 124.2 Taxiway Alpha 1 closed Wind 190 degrees 6 knots Visibility 20 kilometers Broken 700 feet stratus Temperature 24 Dew point 23 QNH 1001 hectopascals 2957 inches Advise you have information Quebec Nalitre International Airport Information Quebec 2300 ILS Yankee Runway 16 left approach Landing Runway 16 left Departure Runway 16 right Departure Frequency 124.2 Taxiway Alpha 1 closed Wind 190 degrees 6 knots Visibility 20 kilometers Broken 700 feet stratus Temperature 24 Dew point 23 QNH 1001 hectopascals 2957 inches Advise you have information Quebec Nalitre International Airport Information Quebec 2300 ILS Yankee Runway 16 left approach Landing Runway 16 left Departure Runway 16 right Departure Frequency 124.2 Taxiway Alpha 1 closed Wind 190 degrees 6 knots Visibility 20 kilometers Broken 700 feet stratus Temperature 24 Dew point 23 QNH 1001 hectopascals 2957 inches Advise you have information Quebec Nalitre International Airport Information Quebec 2300 ILS Yankee Runway 16 left approach Landing Runway 16 left Departure Runway 16 right Departure Frequency 124.2
Taxiway out 1 closed. Wind 190 degrees 6 knots. Visibility 20 kilometers. Broken 700 feet stratus. Temperature 24. Dew point 23. QNH 1001 hectopascals 2957 inches. Advise you have information Quebec. International Airport information Quebec. 2300. ILS Yankee runway 16 left approach. Landing runway 16 left. Departure runway 16 right. Departure frequency 124.2. Taxiway Alpha 1 closed. Wind 190 degrees 6 knots. Visibility 20 kilometers. Broken 700 feet stratus. Temperature 24. Dew point 23. QNH 1001 hectopascals 2957 inches. Advise you have information Quebec. Nalitra International Airport information Quebec. 2300. ILS Yankee runway 16 left approach. Landing runway 16 left. Departure runway 16 right. Departure frequency 124.2. Taxiway Alpha 1 closed. Wind 190 degrees 6 knots. Visibility 20 kilometers. Broken 700 feet stratus. Temperature 24. Dew point 23. QNH 1001 hectopascals 2957 inches. Advise you have information Quebec. Nalitra International Airport information Quebec. 2300. ILS Yankee runway 16 left approach. Landing runway 16 left. Departure runway 16 right. Departure frequency 124.2. Taxiway Alpha 1 closed. Wind 190 degrees 6 knots. Visibility 20 kilometers. Broken 700 feet stratus. Temperature 24. Dew point 23. QNH 1001 hectopascals 2957 inches. Advise you have information Quebec. Nalitra International Airport information Quebec. 2300. ILS Yankee runway 16 left approach. Landing runway 16 left. Departure runway 16 right. Departure frequency 124.2. Taxiway Alpha 1 closed. Wind 190 degrees 6 knots. Visibility 20 kilometers. Broken 700 feet stratus. Temperature 24. Dew point 23. QNH 1001 hectopascals 2957 inches. Advise you have information Quebec. Nalitra International Airport information Quebec. 2300. ILS Yankee runway 16 left approach. Landing runway 16 left. Departure runway 16 right. Departure frequency 124.2. Taxiway Alpha 1 closed. Wind 190 degrees 6 knots. Visibility 20 kilometers. Broken 700 feet stratus. Temperature 24. 2.23. QNH 1001 hectopascals 2957 inches. Advise you have information Quebec. Nalitra International Airport information Quebec. 2300. ILS Yankee runway 16 left approach. Landing runway 16 left. Departure runway 16 right. Departure frequency 124.2. Taxiway Alpha 1 closed. Wind 190 degrees 6 knots. Visibility 20 kilometers. Broken 700 feet stratus. Temperature 24. Dew point 23. QNH 1001 hectopascals 2957 inches.
advise you have information Quebec. Now Litra International Airport information Quebec. 2300. ILS Yankee runway 16 left approach. Landing runway 16 left. Departure runway 16 right. Departure frequency 124.2. Taxiway Alpha 1 closed. Wind 1900 degrees 6 knots. Visibility 20 kilometers. Broken 700 feet stratus. Temperature 24. Dew point 23. QNH 1001 hectopascals 2957 inches. Advise you have information Quebec. Now Litra International Airport information Quebec. 2300. ILS Yankee runway 16 left approach. Landing runway 16 left. Departure runway 16 right. Departure frequency 124.2. Taxiway Alpha 1 closed. Wind 1900 degrees 6 knots. Visibility 20 kilometers. Broken 700 feet stratus. Temperature 24. Dew point 23. QNH 1001 hectopascals 2957 inches. Advise you have information Quebec. Now Litra International Airport information Quebec. 2300. ILS Yankee runway 16 left approach. Landing runway 16 left. Departure runway 16 right. Departure frequency 124.2. Taxiway Alpha 1 closed. Wind 1900 degrees 6 knots. Visibility 20 kilometers. Broken 700 feet stratus. Temperature 24. Dew point 23. QNH 1001 hectopascals 2957 inches. Advise you have information Quebec. Now Litra International Airport information Quebec. 2300. ILS Yankee runway 16 left approach. Landing runway 16 left. Departure runway 16 right. Departure frequency 124.2. Taxiway Alpha 1 closed. Wind 1900 degrees 6 knots. Visibility 20 kilometers. Broken 700 feet stratus. Temperature 24. Dew point 23. QNH 1001 hectopascals 2957 inches. Advise you have information Quebec. Now Litra International Airport information Quebec. 2300. ILS Yankee runway 16 left approach. Landing runway 16 left. Departure runway 16 right. Departure frequency 124.2. Taxiway Alpha 1 closed. Wind 1900 degrees 6 knots. Visibility 20 kilometers. Broken 700 feet stratus. Temperature 24. Dew point 23. QNH 1001 hectopascals 2957 inches. Advise you have information Quebec. Now Litra International Airport information Quebec. 2300. ILS Yankee runway 16 left approach. Landing runway 16 left. Departure runway 16 right. Departure frequency 124.2. Taxiway Alpha 1 closed. Wind 1900 degrees 6 knots. Visibility 20 kilometers. Broken 700 feet stratus. Temperature 24. Dew point 23. QNH 1001 hectopascals 2957 inches. Advise you have information Quebec. Now Litra International Airport information Quebec. 2300. ILS Yankee runway 16 left approach. Landing runway 16 left. Departure runway 16 right.
departure frequency 124.2. Taxiway Alpha 1 closed. Wind 190 degrees 6 knots. Visibility 20 kilometers. Broken 700 feet stratus. Temperature 24. Dew point 23. QNH 1001 hectopascals 29.57 inches. Advise you have information Quebec. Nalitra International Airport information Quebec. 2300. ILS Yankee runway 16 left approach. Landing runway 16 left. Departure runway 16 right. Departure frequency 124.2. Taxiway Alpha 1 closed. Wind 190 degrees 6 knots. Visibility 20 kilometers. Broken 700 feet stratus. Temperature 24. Dew point 23. QNH 1001 hectopascals 29.57 inches. Advise you have information Quebec. Nalitra International Airport information Quebec. 2300. ILS Yankee runway 16 left approach. Landing runway 16 left. Departure runway 16 right. Departure frequency 124.2. Taxiway Alpha 1 closed. Wind 190 degrees 6 knots. Visibility 20 kilometers. Broken 700 feet stratus. Temperature 24. Dew point 23. QNH 1001 hectopascals 29.57 inches. Advise you have information Quebec. Nalitra International Airport information Quebec. 2300. ILS Yankee runway 16 left approach. Landing runway 16 left. Departure runway 16 right. Departure frequency 124.2. Taxiway Alpha 1 closed. Wind 190 degrees 6 knots. Visibility 20 kilometers. Broken 700 feet stratus. Temperature 24. Dew point 23. QNH 1001 hectopascals 29.57 inches. Advise you have information Quebec. Nalitra International Airport information Quebec. 2300. ILS Yankee runway 16 left approach. Landing runway 16 left. Departure runway 16 right. Departure frequency 124.2. Taxiway Alpha 1 closed. Wind 190 degrees 6 knots. Visibility 20 kilometers. Broken 700 feet stratus. Temperature 24. Dew point 23. QNH 1001 hectopascals 29.57 inches. Advise you have information Quebec. Nalitra International Airport information Quebec. 2300. ILS Yankee runway 16 left approach. Landing runway 16 left. Departure runway 16 right. Departure frequency 124.2. Taxiway Alpha 1 closed. Wind 190 degrees 6 knots. Visibility 20 kilometers. Broken 700 feet stratus. Temperature 24. Dew point 23. QNH 1001 hectopascals 29.57 inches. Advise you have information Quebec. Nalitra International Airport information Quebec. 2300. ILS Yankee runway 16 left approach. Landing runway 16 left. Departure runway 16 right. Departure frequency 124.2. Taxiway Alpha 1 closed. Wind 190 degrees 6 knots. Visibility 20 kilometers. Broken 700 feet stratus. Temperature 24. Dew point 23.
QNH1001 Hectopascals 2957 inches. Advise you have information Quebec. Nalitra International Airport information Quebec. 2300. ILS Yankee runway 16 left approach. Landing runway 16 left. Departure runway 16 right. Departure frequency 124.2. Taxiway Alpha 1 closed. Wind 190 degrees 6 knots. Visibility 20 kilometers. Broken 700 feet stratus. Temperature 24. Dew point 23. QNH1001 hectopascals 2957 inches. Advise you have information Quebec. Nalitra International Airport information Quebec. 2300. ILS Yankee runway 16 left approach. Landing runway 16 left. Departure runway 16 right. Departure frequency 124.2. Taxiway Alpha 1 closed. Wind 190 degrees 6 knots. Visibility 20 kilometers. Broken 700 feet stratus. Temperature 24. Dew point 23. QNH1001 hectopascals 2957 inches. Advise you have information Quebec. Nalitra International Airport information Romeo. 2330. ILS Yankee runway 16 left approach. Landing runway 16 left. Departure runway 16 right. Departure frequency 124.2. Taxiway Alpha 1 closed. Wind 220 degrees 7 knots. Direction variable between 190 and 260 degrees. Visibility 25 kilometers. Broken 600 feet stratus. Temperature 24. Dew point 23. QNH1000 hectopascals 2956 inches. Advise you have information Romeo. Nalitra International Airport information Romeo. 2330. ILS Yankee runway 16 left approach. Landing runway 16 left. Departure runway 16 right. Departure frequency 124.2. Taxiway Alpha 1 closed. Wind 220 degrees 7 knots. Direction variable between 190 and 260 degrees. Visibility 25 kilometers. Broken 600 feet stratus. Temperature 24. Dew point 23. QNH1000 hectopascals 2956 inches. Advise you have information Romeo. Nalitra International Airport information Romeo. 2330. ILS Yankee runway 16 left approach. Landing runway 16 left. Departure runway 16 right. Departure frequency 124.2. Taxiway Alpha 1 closed. Wind 220 degrees 7 knots. Direction variable between 190 and 260 degrees. Visibility 25 kilometers. Broken 600 feet stratus. Temperature 24. Dew point 23. QNH1000 hectopascals 2956 inches. Advise you have information Romeo. Nalitra International Airport information Romeo. 2330. ILS Yankee runway 16 left approach. Landing runway 16 left. Departure runway 16 right. Departure frequency 124.2. Taxiway Alpha 1 closed. Wind 220 degrees 7 knots. Direction variable between 190 and 260 degrees. Visibility 25 kilometers. Broken 600 feet stratus. Temperature 24. Dew point 23. QNH1000 hectopascals 2956 inches.
Advise you have information, Romeo. Nalita International Airport information, Romeo. 2330. ILS Yankee runway 16 left approach. Landing runway 16 left. Departure runway 16 right. Departure frequency 124.2. Taxiway Alpha 1 closed. Wind 220 degrees 7 knots. Direction variable between 190 and 260 degrees. Visibility 25 kilometers. Broken 600 feet stratus. Temperature 24. Dew point 23. QNH 1000 hectopascals 29.56 inches. Advise you have information, Romeo. Nalita International Airport information, Romeo. 2330. ILS Yankee runway 16 left approach. Landing runway 16 left. Departure runway 16 right. Departure frequency 124.2. Taxiway Alpha 1 closed. Wind 220 degrees 7 knots. Direction variable between 190 and 260 degrees. Visibility 25 kilometers. Broken 600 feet stratus. Temperature 24. Dew point 23. QNH 1000 hectopascals 29.56 inches. Advise you have information, Romeo. Nalita International Airport information, Romeo. 2330. ILS Yankee runway 16 left approach. Landing runway 16 left. Departure runway 16 right. Departure frequency 124.2. Taxiway Alpha 1 closed. Wind 220 degrees 7 knots. Direction variable between 190 and 260 degrees. Visibility 25 kilometers. Broken 600 feet stratus. Temperature 24. Dew point 23. QNH 1000 hectopascals 29.56 inches. Advise you have information, Romeo. Nalita International Airport information, Romeo. 2330. ILS Yankee runway 16 left approach. Landing runway 16 left. Departure runway 16 right. Departure frequency 124.2. Taxiway Alpha 1 closed. Wind 220 degrees 7 knots. Direction variable between 190 and 260 degrees. Visibility 25 kilometers. Broken 600 feet stratus. Temperature 24. Dew point 23. QNH 1000 hectopascals 29.56 inches. Advise you have information, Romeo. Nalita International Airport information, Romeo. 2330. ILS Yankee runway 16 left approach. Landing runway 16 left. Departure runway 16 right. Departure frequency 124.2. Taxiway Alpha 1 closed. Wind 220 degrees 7 knots. Direction variable between 190 and 260 degrees. Visibility 25 kilometers. Broken 600 feet stratus. Temperature 24. Dew point 23. QNH 1000 hectopascals 29.56 inches. Advise you have information, Romeo. Nalita International Airport information, Romeo. 2330. ILS Yankee runway 16 left approach. Landing runway 16 left. Departure runway 16 right. Departure frequency 124.2. Taxiway Alpha 1 closed. Wind 220 degrees 7 knots. Direction variable between 190 and 260 degrees. Visibility 25 kilometers. Broken 600 feet stratus. Temperature 24. Dew point 23. QNH 1000 hectopascals 29.56 inches.
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Nalita International Airport information, Romeo. 2330. ILS Yankee runway 16 left approach. Landing runway 16 left. Departure runway 16 right. Departure frequency 124.2. Taxiway Alpha 1 closed. Wind 220 degrees 7 knots. Direction variable between 190 and 260 degrees. Visibility 25 kilometers. Broken 600 feet stratus. Temperature 24. Dew point 23. QNH 1000 hectopascals 29.56 inches. Advise you have information, Romeo. Nalita International Airport information, Romeo. 2330. ILS Yankee runway 16 left approach. Landing runway 16 left. Departure runway 16 right. Departure frequency 124.2. Taxiway Alpha 1 closed. Wind 220 degrees 7 knots. Direction variable between 190 and 260 degrees. Visibility 25 kilometers. Broken 600 feet stratus. Temperature 24. Dew point 23. QNH 1000 hectopascals 29.56 inches. Advise you have information, Romeo. Nalita International Airport information, Romeo. 2330. ILS Yankee runway 16 left approach. Landing runway 16 left. Departure runway 16 right. Departure frequency 124.2. Taxiway Alpha 1 closed. Wind 220 degrees 7 knots. Direction variable between 190 and 260 degrees. Visibility 25 kilometers. Broken 600 feet stratus. Temperature 24. Dew point 23. QNH 1000 hectopascals 29.56 inches. Advise you have information, Romeo. Nalita International Airport information, Romeo. 2330. ILS Yankee runway 16 left approach. Landing runway 16 left. Departure runway 16 right. Departure frequency 124.2. Taxiway Alpha 1 closed. Wind 220 degrees 7 knots. Direction variable between 190 and 260 degrees. Visibility 25 kilometers. Broken 600 feet stratus. Temperature 24. Dew point 23. QNH 1000 hectopascals 29.56 inches. Advise you have information, Romeo. Nalita International Airport information, Romeo. 2330. ILS Yankee runway 16 left approach. Landing runway 16 left. Departure runway 16 right. Departure frequency 124.2. Taxiway Alpha 1 closed. Wind 220 degrees 7 knots. Direction variable between 190 and 260 degrees. Visibility 25 kilometers. Broken 600 feet stratus. Temperature 24. Dew point 23. QNH 1000 hectopascals 29.56 inches. Advise you have information, Romeo. Nalita International Airport information, Romeo. 2330. ILS Yankee runway 16 left approach. Landing runway 16 left. Departure runway 16 right. Departure frequency 124.2. Taxiway Alpha 1 closed. Wind 220 degrees 7 knots. Direction variable between 190 and 260 degrees. Visibility 25 kilometers. Broken 600 feet stratus. Temperature 24. Dew point 23. QNH 1000 hectopascals 29.56 inches.
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Nalita International Airport, information, Romeo. 2330. ILS Yankee runway 16 left approach. Landing runway 16 left. Departure runway 16 right. Departure frequency 124.2. Taxiway Alpha 1 closed. Wind 220 degrees 7 knots. Direction variable between 190 and 260 degrees. Visibility 25 kilometers. Broken 600 feet stratus. Temperature 24. Dew point 23. QNH 1000 hectopascals 2956 inches. Advise you have information, Romeo. Nalita International Airport, information, Romeo. 2330. ILS Yankee runway 16 left approach. Landing runway 16 left. Departure runway 16 right. Departure frequency 124.2. Taxiway Alpha 1 closed. Wind 220 degrees 7 knots. Direction variable between 190 and 260 degrees. Visibility 25 kilometers. Broken 600 feet stratus. Temperature 24. Dew point 23. QNH 1000 hectopascals 2956 inches. Advise you have information, Romeo. Nalita International Airport, information, Romeo. 2330. ILS Yankee runway 16 left approach. Landing runway 16 left. Departure runway 16 right. Departure frequency 124.2. Taxiway Alpha 1 closed. Wind 220 degrees 7 knots. Direction variable between 190 and 260 degrees. Visibility 25 kilometers. Broken 600 feet stratus. Temperature 24. Dew point 23. QNH 1000 hectopascals 2956 inches. Advise you have information, Romeo. Nalita International Airport, information, Romeo. 2330. ILS Yankee runway 16 left approach. Landing runway 16 left. Departure runway 16 right. Departure frequency 124.2. Taxiway Alpha 1 closed. Wind 220 degrees 7 knots. Direction variable between 190 and 260 degrees. Visibility 25 kilometers. Broken 600 feet stratus. Temperature 24. Dew point 23. QNH 1000 hectopascals 2956 inches. Advise you have information, Romeo. Nalita International Airport, information, Romeo. 2330. ILS Yankee runway 16 left approach. Landing runway 16 left. Departure runway 16 right. Departure frequency 124.2. Taxiway Alpha 1 closed. Wind 220 degrees 7 knots. Direction variable between 190 and 260 degrees. Visibility 25 kilometers. Broken 600 feet stratus. Temperature 24. Dew point 23. QNH 1000 hectopascals 2956 inches. Advise you have information, Romeo. Nalita International Airport, information, Romeo. 2330. ILS Yankee runway 16 left approach. Landing runway 16 left. Departure runway 16 right. Departure frequency 124.2. Taxiway Alpha 1 closed. Wind 220 degrees 7 knots. Direction variable between 190 and 260 degrees. Visibility 25 kilometers. Broken 600 feet stratus. Temperature 24. Dew point 23. QNH 1000 hectopascals 2956 inches.
Advise you have information, Romeo. Nalita International Airport.